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5: Welcome to our Tuesday's broadcast of the Gospel Truth. I started a week ago teaching on how to find, follow, and fulfill God's will. And I tell you, this has just blessed me so much to share these truths that have changed my life. This is what jump-started my relationship with God, is seeking to know what His will for me was. And it has proven to be, just transformational in my life. And I know it'll work for you. So we've got this 285-page book entitled How to Find, Follow, and Fulfill God's Will. I tell you, this is awesome. You need this. You really do. I know that some people think I'm promoting myself. We're offering this for a gift of any amount. We have a suggested donation. But if you cannot or would not send anything, I'll send you this little brief summary of it. It's a 50-page summary of this little booklet. And then we have CDs, DVDs, a USB, and then we have three study guides that will go into a lot more information, and it's specifically designed so you can disciple, teach other people with it. And I'd encourage you to please take advantage of that. So I've already covered so much material, there's no way I can go back, but it's awesome, the things that I've been saying. It's powerful. You need these truths. You can go to awmi.net, and you can watch our archived broadcast, or you can get any of these materials and it'll have that same truth. I've been using Romans chapter 12 verses 1 and 2. These are the verses that God used in my life to just open my

and be completely yielded unto Him. And you know, there's a scripture that says the heart knows its own bitterness. One of the ways to interpret that is that you know in your heart whether you are completely given over to God or not. Now, this is not saying that you do everything perfectly, because as long as we are human, as long as we don't have a glorified body and a glorified soul yet, there's going to be tendencies to make mistakes and we're going to miss some things and stuff. That's not what I'm talking about. But you know in your heart whether you have sold out to God or not. You know, on yesterday's program, I was talking about where I made this decision to become a living sacrifice. It was in a Saturday night prayer meeting where I saw the glory of God. And in contrast to His pureness and holiness, I saw my self-righteousness. I repented. And when I did, man, I just made a total sacrifice, unconditional surrender to God. And the next morning, I got up in front of my Baptist church, and I was an introvert. I didn't usually get up in front of the church. But man, I was just so transformed. I got up and I said, I've got a testimony. And I tried to tell them what happened. And I said, you'll never see me rededicate my life again. And I'm sure that there's some people that misunderstood that, because every time we would have a revival meeting, you know, for 7 days, if they gave 7 invitations, I would go down and rededicate myself every single day. I was already born again, and so the Baptists didn't teach that you had to be born again, but they constantly taught that you need to rededicate yourself to the Lord. And so every time they gave an invitation, I would rededicate myself to the Lord. And yet after this experience where I became a living sacrifice, then I got up and told them, I said, you'll never see me rededicate my life again. And I'm sure there's some people that thought that was a negative thing, but what I meant was, I gave everything I had to the Lord. There was nothing left to give. And I knew in my heart that I had completely surrendered to the Lord. Now, it's not just a one-time thing. You have to continue. It's a living sacrifice. But I made that commitment. And when I fail to be the person I'm supposed to be, I repent of that, but I never have to rededicate myself, because my commitment has been to have Jesus be Lord over my life every single day since then. If I'd have had a rededicator, I'd have broken mine. I'd have worn it out, because I rededicate it all the time. But I knew. So the point I'm making is that you know in your heart right now whether or not you have totally submitted yourself to the Lord or not. The heart knows its own bitterness. You know whether you have or not. And I guarantee there's a lot of people watching this program right now that you know you aren't completely committed to God. You will serve God if it's convenient, if it doesn't cost you too much. But if it costs you more than what you're willing to give, man, there's some of you that you just would lean under your own understanding. I remember a man coming to me during the COVID thing, and he was a male nurse that worked at a hospital. And they had put out a rule that you had to get a vaccination against that COVID-19 thing to continue to be employed. And he said God told him not to get it. And so he came to me and he says, what am I going to do? And I said, well, God told you not to take the vaccine. Now, whether you should or shouldn't, that's a separate issue. I'm not talking about that. I'm saying God told this man not to take that vaccination. And he says, so what do I do? And I said, don't take it. And then he says, but if I don't take it, they're going to fire me. I'll lose my nurse license. I went to school. This is my livelihood. How am I going to provide for my family? And he just started mentioning all of the domino effect of things that would happen if he lost his job. And he says, so what do I do? And I said, you do what God told you to do. See, there's some people that say, oh, yeah, I'm committed to God. I'm submitted to God as long as it doesn't cost me my job. As long as people don't reject me, I'm not going to stand up and speak the truth when everybody else is promoting homosexuality, transgenderism, they're promoting adultery, they're having parties where they swap wives. If I have to stand up and wind up being rejected by somebody, criticized by somebody, losing my job, well, then I'm not sure I would do that, because, man, what would I do if I didn't have this job? That's not a living sacrifice. When you become a living sacrifice, you know it. And I'm not saying this to condemn anybody who's watching this program. I'm saying it to enlighten you. That if you aren't willing to literally do anything, whatever God

0: God wants you to do. You're going to stand and you are going to put God ahead of any other relationship, ahead of your own welfare, ahead of anything. If you haven't done that, well, then that's the first step in finding the perfect will of God. God's will for you is to be a living sacrifice. And if you haven't done that, there's no reason to even look any further about what vocation He wants you to have, how He wants you to use your talents and abilities. Before He wants you to do something, He first of all wants you as a living sacrifice. If you haven't done that, right now you just need to make that commitment. I know that there's some people that you intellectually know that you need to do it, but you just don't, you aren't committed to it. But there's some people watching this program right now that God has spoken to you through me today. And I mean, God is right there with you. And God is asking you to run up a white flag and have an unconditional surrender. And I'm just encouraging you to follow through with that. You know, we've got helplines scattered all over the world. We'll have some numbers on the screen that you could call. You need to do something instead of just intellectually acknowledging it and in your mind thinking something. Faith without works is dead. And one of the things that you could do is to call that number. And you could just talk to somebody and say, I'm making this commitment. I'm becoming a living sacrifice today. It says in Timothy, he says, God will keep that which we commit unto Him. If there's no committing, then there's no keeping. You need to make a commitment. You need to say it out your mouth. Jesus said, those who won't acknowledge Him before man, He won't acknowledge them before His Father. So it needs to go beyond just a mental exercise. There needs to be some action to go with it. Call that number. Make a commitment and do it today, and I promise you, you'll never regret it. It'll be the best thing you've ever done. But that's the first step. The second step in this, it says in verse 2, and be not conformed to the world, but be transformed by the renewing of your mind, that you may prove what is that good and acceptable and perfect will of God. Did you know, as important as it is to be a living sacrifice, and that's what I've been emphasizing last week and then yesterday and today. And I'm not backing up on that. That is absolutely God's will for every single person, is to be completely yielded, a living sacrifice. But that's not all there is. It says in verse 2, and be not conformed. And let me just point this out, that if all you do is run up this white flag and say, God, I'm yours, I'll do anything. You have to know the truth to get set free. John chapter 8, verse 32, you shall know the truth and the truth shall make you free. If you don't have the truth, which God's Word is truth, John 17, 17, and if you don't know the truth of God's Word, being a living sacrifice can get you into a lot of trouble. Because if you don't know the truth, Satan can take advantage of that. And again, I can speak from personal testimony on this, that right after I made this decision to become a living sacrifice, I was still in this Baptist church. And this wasn't your typical Baptist. This was kind of a strange group of Baptist people that were, they believed in miracles. They saw people healed. It wasn't just your nod to God crowd. These were fanatic Baptists. But one of the doctrines that they held was the sovereignty of God, and that God made people sick, that God punished you. They didn't understand that all of God's wrath was placed on Jesus, and they just thought that when you have problems and trials, it's God breaking you and doing these kind of things. So anyway, I went to a conference where a man was preaching, and he had a message that was entitled, Satan is God's Messenger Boy. And he said Satan was like a dog on a leash. And that dog can only go as far as that leash will let him go. So even if it's the devil who's fighting you with something, he couldn't do it if God didn't allow him to do it. So basically they were saying that even when something bad happens and you know it's the devil attacking you, God is the one who sicked him on you, because it's through your hurt and pain that you're going to grow and improve. That is not true. That is a lie. But that's what I was brought up with. And that's what I was taught. And in this message where this man was talking about Satan as God's messenger boy, he actually gave a story about a high school boy who wanted to witness to his football friends, but he was an introvert and he just couldn't bring it upon himself to speak And so, because of this wrong teaching, he prayed and he said, God, if you want to give me a cancer so that I can show people that I'm not afraid to die and that I have a relationship with you, then I'll accept cancer so that I can be a testimony to my friends. And so he prayed that prayer. And the next day, he came down with leukemia. He wound up dying, but during the process, his football friends saw how he was still praising God. And at his funeral, four of his football buddies got born again. So I took that teaching, which was totally wrong, and I brought it home because I didn't know the truth. I had made this commitment to be a living sacrifice. And because I didn't know the truth, I accepted this lie. And I brought this home and I gave it to a girl that I was unofficially engaged to. We didn't formally make a commitment, but anyway, I was unofficially engaged to this girl and I gave it to her. And because she had been made this commitment to be a living sacrifice, and she was willing to give up her life if that's what God wanted her to do. She listened to that teaching and she prayed this exact same prayer that that guy prayed, and the next day she came down with acute leukemia. And this is during the time that I got drafted. I got sent to Vietnam. I actually was in Vietnam when she got sick and was put in the hospital, and they gave me an emergency leave to come home. And I was with her in the hospital when she hemorrhaged and strangled to death on her own blood. And we stood around and prayed for 2 hours for her to be raised up. And finally, they came, threatened to call the cops and drug us out of the thing. And at her funeral, four people got born again. The reason I'm bringing this up is to say that, see, we became a living sacrifice and we were willing to serve God even if it meant our death. But we didn't know the truth. We didn't have our minds renewed. And because of this false teaching and stuff, Satan was able to use that as an inroad into our life, and he was able to do damage. So it's not just a one-dimensional thing. You have to be a living sacrifice yet. Yes, but the next part is don't be conformed to this world. The word for conform there means to pour into the mold. Don't fit to the mold of this world. And I could even say to the mold of religion. There is so much religion today that is preaching false things, such as God just sovereignly. He's the one that controls whether you get sick or not, and whether you live or die, and whether your marriage works, and whether your business fails or not. God is not the one who does those things. I've got a teaching, a little booklet like this entitled The Sovereignty of God, that I guarantee you, it's one of the most powerful things I've ever written, and it would really help you along these lines. But if you don't know the truth, Satan can take advantage of you if you don't know the truth. So it's not a one-dimensional thing. You have to become a living sacrifice, but then you also have to get your mind renewed. You know, when I was still in this Baptist church, I led the associate pastor of this church into the baptism of the Holy Spirit and speaking in tongues and believing in miracles and things like this. And this guy was turned on to the Lord. He was a living sacrifice. He was excited about God. But as I began to get into the Word and learn about faith and about the power of words and about on and on, I could go all of these things that were not Baptist doctrine, he wouldn't accept it. He just said, no, that's not for me. I'm not going that far. And he did not get his mind renewed. He was not transformed by the renewing of his mind. And because of that, this man had an absolute, unconditional surrender to God, but he didn't have the truth. And because of it, he submitted to sickness and disease. And I went and prayed with him and saw him healed of some things, but he never had it in his own heart. And he just yielded himself, thinking that this sickness was from God. And anyway, he died a miserable death, an embarrassing death. And it was because he was willing, he was thinking this was God that put all of this sickness on him. And Satan used that to come against him. Man, I'm sharing some things that I know are upsetting to people. But these are things that I've lived. I've seen the damage of it. And did you know, after I got back from Vietnam and after I married my wife, that I was pouring concrete for a living, and just, I think it was a week or 2 days or a week or something like that before we were to be married, this man who had that teaching entitled Satan is God's Messenger Boy and had that teaching that caused this girl I was unofficially engaged to pray that prayer and die, he came to our church and he started preaching the same thing, and he just honed in on me and started telling me that God was going to put me into a coma for 6 years and that I was going to go through this terrible thing and God was going to break me and punish me and do all of these things to me. And because I'd made a decision to be a living sacrifice, if that was God's will, I was willing to accept it. And during that exact same time, just a few days before I was going to be married to Jamie, I had to go get a physical. Back in those days, you had to have a blood test and you had to have a physical to get a marriage license. And anyway, when I went, they found that I had yellow jaundice, which isn't life-threatening unless you don't go to total bed rest. You had to totally lay flat of your back for like 4 or 6 weeks or something like that. And I was about to get married. I wasn't going to lay flat on my back. I was pouring concrete for a living. And so I just kept going. And they said, if you do, you'll go into a coma. This guy came preaching and saying God told him I was going to be in a coma for 6 years. And because I didn't know the truth, but I had made this decision to be a living sacrifice, I was willing to accept it. And I was just letting this guy confess all these terrible things over me. And for a whole week, he just pounded me with this. And then we went out to eat with him and the pastor of the church. There was probably 10 or 12 people that were at this restaurant. And Jamie and I were sitting right across the table from him. And he just got to pouring it on. God's going to break you. You're going to be in this coma. And I didn't know enough of the Word to be able to reject what he was saying. And I was just sitting there saying, well, if this is God's will, I'll accept anything God's got. But you know, the devil is so stupid. If he'd have just stopped right there, he'd have had me. You'd have never seen me on television. I'd have been dead. But he just kept going. And finally, this guy said, and the worst thing of all is he had 7 incurable diseases himself, and he said that God gave them to him, and it was a miracle that he could even stand up and preach. But he said the worst part of it all was the fact that God told him to go on a fast from the Word of God for 6 years. And he says, God won't let me open up the Bible except when I preach. That's the reason he was preaching all of these weird doctrines, is because he wasn't controlled by the Word. He was controlled by his feeling and his personal revelation. And anyway, I was sitting there just crying and receiving all of this negative stuff he was confessing over me and Jamie. But when he said that, I didn't know much of the Word of God, but I knew that the Scripture says that we're supposed to meditate in the Word of God day and night. Joshua chapter 1, verse 8, that this book of the law shall not depart from your eyes, but you meditate in it all day long. Blessed is the man who walks not in the counsel of the ungodly, nor stands in the way of sinners, nor sits in the seat of the scornful, but his delight is in the law of the Lord, and in his law doth he meditate day and night. Psalms chapter 1, verses 1 and 2. And anyway, a lot of scriptures just came back to me, and when he said that God told him to not study the Word for 6 or 7 years, I knew that that wasn't God. And all of a sudden, I just stopped. I stood up in front of him. I rebuked him. I said, I renounce every curse that you've been placing on me. And Jamie and I got up and walked out of that restaurant and walked out of that church and never went back. And praise God, if I hadn't have come to a place where I was not conformed to this religious way of thinking, but instead I was transformed by the renewing of my mind through the Word of God, Satan would have destroyed me. So as important as it is to be a living sacrifice, it's also important to get your mind renewed so that you don't submit yourself to the deception and the lies of the devil. I tell you, this is a critical issue right here, and the vast majority of Christians who have even come to the Lord and have been born again, they have not renewed their mind. They do not know what the Word of God really says. And because of it, Satan is just beating them up. John chapter 8, verse 32 says, you shall know the truth, and the truth shall make you free. John 17, 17, thy word is truth. And they don't know the truth of God's Word, and that's why Satan is beating them up. And that's the reason I'm teaching on this. This is the reason that we have our Bible college, where we go to so much expense trying to teach people the truth of God's Word. What people don't know is literally killing them. You've got to get your mind renewed. So it's important to be a living sacrifice, but it's also important to go on and be transformed through the renewing of your mind. I'm out of time today, but I've got this book entitled How to Find, Follow, and Fulfill God's Will. It's 285 pages, and we're asking for just a suggested donation. Give what you can, and we'll send it to you. If you could not or would not send anything, I'll send you this brief summary, a 50-page summary, free and postpaid. And then we have CDs, DVDs, and we also have a USB that will have the audio and the video on there. And then I would like to encourage you to get these study guides. There's three of them, one on how to find, one on how to follow, and one on how to fulfill God's will. And these are designed specifically so that you can teach other people. I call it Discipleship for Dummies because it's just so simple. All you got to do is just read it, and it basically is a self-discipleship program. So listen to our announcer as he gives you more information about these products, and I pray that you'll respond and call or write today. I want you to know that we want to pray with you and help you any way we can. And we've had people call in praying for others who had died, and we've seen multiple people raised from the dead. We see miracles all of the time. We see people receive salvation, baptism of the Holy Spirit, and just anything that you need. The Bible says if you have a need, call for the elders of the church, and we will pray with you and we will help you. 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

0: I say good morning to you now for Inside This Morning on Tomorrow Any Matter presently. Run the mic, my name is Zing, be master, the marathon talker, the Buru Buru 1 of Super 88.1 FM. I say good morning!
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0: Yes, something matter when it matter currently like this as a confirmed so what's the time of the testing the time. Right the mic and my name is Zingbe Master, the marathon talker, the Buru Buru 1 of Super 88.1 FM. 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I see once again, I want to say Happy Children's Day to the children. Based on the way it is this time, yesterday night is celebrate Children's Day, but you know, so way something too sweet, it go flow enter the next day. Something matter like this now, so still your one family, one radio station, Super 88.1 FM, but based on the way things they go, you understand, I say, all I do is to win, based on the way things position, because they win, and make us understand, say to win, they very, very sweet, so you carry what matter when you get to do it, Ludacris, Snoop Dogg, and Snoop Dogg Rick Ross and DJ Khaled for Inside Body. But you can't get styling when you say yes. DJ Jimmy Jazz carry Mode 9, Two Baba and Lil Joe put for Inside Body, because everything we will do, we get to do them in our own style. Because my brother, you get special gift when Baba God give you. Different from my own. No matter how powerful is my gift, if you tap into your gift, you will understand and say, well, your gift now something when you say nobody gets, and you go use them to the greatest and to the fullest, based on say we go glorify the name of the Lord. Until matter like this, that's the time, not the exclusivity, no time. Random Mind Car once again say welcome to the Super Early Morning Breakfast Show.

0: All right, on the matter like this, also coming for 07055-129-881. Or you're coming for 07055-727-881. You're free to call and also send a WhatsApp message to 0902-672-2592. Good morning, my neighbor. Hello. Good morning, my neighbor.
1: Good morning, sir. Good morning.
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0: Welcome to the show, sir.
2: I said,
1: I celebrate my father, I celebrate my mother, my sister, my life born, bless you, I celebrate my brother, my uncle, my family, I celebrate my mother,
0: National Press.
3: Chapali, my ginger word for this morning is that be patient. What is for you is for you. What is not for you, no matter how much you know, get down. Be patient. At the appropriate time, God will give you your own destiny in your hand.
0: Amen.
3: Chapali, I have a busy following people. Chief Ogayasedo Eribo, the ballot man in Webu. Of the palace, will give me kingdom. We are going to bless you. I give them the brother, the finance chairman of Kotaka. I greet all the elderly alliance members, the state and all other states of the federation. We are going to bless you now. I greet my brother, Reverend Rebo of the CACG, we are going to bless you for your good work. I greet the Okaamo, the Maria Beck. Of Aremuta. I get Upper Action. I get Jaguar One of Aremuta. I get all of Platona, good work. I get my beloved brother, Honorable Ijia Funanima, the Secretary of Food for NDC. My God will continue to give you the grace. All the good work you will do for humanity, may God continue to bless you. I get my brother, Engineer Omwe Abateki, for all the good work of humanity is supporting our brother for us. God will be to bless you. I give brother for a good winner. I give mama happiness. I give all the motivating colors we did for Super Asan and the entire good people of those states. I give all of them. The Honorable Commissioner, I give to now well, what I'm going to do now. I give Votable Lovers and Lady. I give Kilo Power Assembly Church. To can it up. I give our Reverend Father, your Monoba, let the Okua for a problem. Oba Aradia, Oba Atok Beru, he said.
0: Good morning, my neighbor. Hello. Good morning, my neighbor.
4: Daddy, Daddy,
0: Honorable Sass.
4: Good morning, sir. Our family, sir.
0: We thank God and yours.
4: We thank God. Let me sit down.
2: Clap up for Jesus. Clap up for Jesus.
4: If you not be Baba God, may with me and you for not see a good baby. We must honor her, no easy at all. I want to celebrate all the good people for Edo State. I want to celebrate you and your family, Papa San, Solomon Ataga, and Oga Oba, and Baba Gora Venture for Rama. And God will bless you, Governor of the whole world. Emmanuel from Uyosa, Oga Oduma, and Informa from Igunuba. Ostas for Zabayo, and Watermelon, that is Ubina, and Ogasetu, and Ojana Wokan for Sapledo, and Madakituku for Abboro, and Mama Didi for Mikwe, Osayomori for Moe, and Oga USA. Everybody, not be the bad people, are celebrating. Use Kubuku for the vlog our ending this morning. Thank you very much.
0: All right, on to matter like this now. So I want to say toilet to no other person but who the Ogoya Fedo M Erebo for in some matter when they get to do it matter like this. That's so you know, so yes, time not to say waiting no time. That's Chief Ogoya Fedo M Erebo, the CEO of Erebo Ventures. I greet you specially. And the matter when it stand like this, the Balagbon of Erebo, I greet you specially. May Baba God continue to strengthen and also to prolong your days. Good morning, my neighbor. Good morning, my neighbor.
5: Morning, my neighbor.
0: I greet you specially. Hey.
5: You're too much.
0: Are you too much, boss? Welcome to the show, sir.
5: God bless you, sir. My teacher this morning said that everybody focus to life. Don't lose your pattern at all.
0: Hmm.
5: Focus. It will be well with you, in Jesus' name.
0: Amen.
5: Let me move. I go for the grace of sleeping and waking up. I say, Baba God, you do well. Let me wake and celebrate the fellow people, my wife, my children, my grandchildren, my brothers and sisters, the rest of my family. All super 88 Baba management, I call us of this program. I got a girl from me, Dunwena, Honorable Sir from Obina from Ubayi, but from Wadwe. I celebrate the Polo. I also celebrate Lucky Jazz Band. I celebrate Silov. I celebrate Papi Gonoga, Minister of the Janet. Okara Ogba. I also celebrate Dr. Engineer Omoiri from Akme, Okasa Todi for New Benin. I celebrate everybody. Every person of my voice now. Use a glass of water to celebrate everybody. Thank you.
0: Bless you. Thank you. All right, make up all in any time inside the WhatsApp. So say, well, say good morning, Randy Mine Cardio, Zimbi Master, the Marathon Talker, the Guru One of Super 88.1 FM, the Guru Remy of Acer Land. He say, hope you sleep well. I say, yes, I say, I beg, clap up for Jesus, because another miracle don't take place again, and I'll bag out the runner.
6: Clap up for Jesus!
0: He say, my ginger word, we say, he say, if you don't know Percy, he say, good day, very, very hard not to dream about the Percy. So make I wake up the great families of the Igbenidu. My parents, Edas, Patrick Igbenidu, Dickness, Mrs. Victoria, I, Igbenidu. My siblings and all Igbenidus home and away. It's a special regard to Obina Sapiperepe worldwide, Sister Mary from Ewotubo, Jennifer Amurukpa, Nosa from Igwosa, Peace from Lagos, Austin Aigbe, Edith Unandi, Blessing and Sekome, Omo Yogbede, Mama Happiness, DYDX, Omo John from Aya, Fedra from Idomina, Lucky Dance Band of Benin, Oga Julius, Settle from Sapele Road, and our car worldwide, the staff and management of Super 88.1 FM, and all the Wiki callers to the position for the other side. Simika told us, Oba, Tukpa, hey, I say, he says, Simika, wake up with the triumphant on. This one, they come for Comrade Gift, I, Esosa, Igbenidu, aka SLR. And then make we ball it anytime inside the good book, because our good book now they tell us about love now. For any summertime, you get to do this, Romans 13, verse 10. It say love doesn't do any harm to neighbor. It say therefore love now the fulfillment of the commandment. And therefore, inside matter, we need to get to do with Mark 12, 31. He said, the second is not this. He said, love your neighbor as yourself. So therefore, I command you, love not the greatest. The second is this. He said, love your neighbor as yourself. There is no commandment greater than this. He say, love your neighbor as yourself. See, not get any commandment when they greater than this. So, my brother, position yourself, because love are the only thing we will need. Because if we love ourselves, definitely we will join together for inside the party when you get to do it, Lagos party.

0: Right, on to matter when it gets to do with Lagos Party, more bowling enter inside the money nugget. Money nugget now, this again, it says we designed to encourage those speaking language. So I go talk the proverb for pidgin, then you go call me, you go use your language for those state to talk the proverb, then also talk matter when it, tell me the meaning of the proverb for pidgin. Number to call at 07055 129881, or you call me for 07055 727881. You first call 0902 672-2592. I beg that money not get to the position put. So if you call me and you call to do ginger matter, I'm sorry, I'll get to let you go because we need to use the time for money nugget. So our proverb like this now, so for inside money nugget.
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0: All right, don't matter like this now. So for the proverb for inside the money nugget, talks always say, if snake not show you poison, it says children go use anti-tie firewood. If snake not show you poison, say children go use anti-tie firewood. That's the proverb for money nugget. Call me for 07055 129881, or you call me for 07055 727881. Good morning, my neighbor.
2: Good morning, my neighbor.
0: National Presido.
2: Kadalike Alliance of Nigeria. The snake not got poison. He don't take and play. And you know what be? That's to say, they put another poisonous papa. When they look, small people look at like a thread, and they look size. About, okay.
0: Sir. All right, coming for 07055 129881, or you're coming for 07055 727881. You fist call and also say you fist call 0902 672-2592. You say if snake not show in poison, children will use a tie firewood. If snake not show in poison, children will use a tie firewood. So call me for inside matter 07055 129881, or you call me for 07055 727881. You fist the call 0902 672-2592. Money not get now position put now for inside the Super Early Morning Breakfast Show. Make I make you understand for inside the 5:55. We'll go boil and enter inside the Rhapsody for English of a reality. Now go take us to 6 o'clock. We'll go meet Pastor Chris when he could give us matter when he get to do with how to take possession of what it belongs to you. Good morning, my neighbor.
2: Good morning, madam.
0: I greet you specially.
2: Oh, talking to you, this guy, the Omorengo star. And number one, tell you Safari Levy. Some people don't know, parable, nobody says they mention snake, they talk about. A man, wait, dog, we're supposed to talk for where he wants to talk. Let me take out the do here, yeah? That is a real parable. Thank you.
0: Thank you. All right, time now to sit on time, and the meaning of this proverb like this now. So the proverb talks about say if snake not show a poison, say children will take a tie firewood. What do you mean? We say it say silence. People they mistaken for weakness. We get different interpretation, understanding, and application into proverb depending on who they use them. So every answer what you give, they very very correct. But what does this one mean? It says silence. Say sometimes when you quiet, people go mistake you for a weak man. Good morning.
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Today's May 28th. Pastor saying to us, preserved by his divine power. Our opening scripture comes from the book of 2 Timothy chapter 1 verse 7. For God hath not given us the spirit of fear, but of power and of love and of a sound mind. Our opening scripture clearly outlines fear as a phenomenon that's not part of your spiritual nature or makeup. So, if you ever sense fear trying to take a hold of you, refuse it. In studying the scriptures, you notice that whenever the Lord appeared to anyone in Bible days, often his first words were, "Fear not," as you'd observe in Isaiah chapter 41 verse 10, Joshua chapter 1 verse 9, and Revelation chapter 1 verse 17. He commands us to refuse fear regardless of what is happening in the world. You carry the seal of God upon your life, a divine decree that separates you from everything that hurts or binds. You are separated unto God. Remember the words of the Master, "Whosoever believeth in him shall not perish." John chapter 3 verse 16. That's because his seal of protection is on you. Ephesians chapter 1 verse 13. Always declare boldly, "The Lord is my light and my salvation. Whom shall I fear? The Lord is the strength of my life. Of whom shall I be afraid?" Psalm chapter 27 verse 1. You carry the glory of salvation with you. You don't get into trouble looking for escape. With every problem or danger, salvation is present. Deliverance is sure. Before the challenge appears, you are already ahead in victory. So, as you go about your life, ministry, and daily routine, let nothing frighten or intimidate you. If circumstances look threatening, remember who you are, more than a conqueror. Romans chapter 8 verse 37. The Lord himself is your salvation. You are preserved by his divine power, shielded by his presence, and marked for endless triumph. 2 Corinthians chapter 2 verse 14 says, "Now thanks be unto God, which always causeth us to triumph in Christ." Hallelujah. Therefore, live boldly and purposefully. Speak with authority. Walk in the consciousness that you are not of this world. The life in you is superior to every crisis. And the Spirit of God in you keeps you above harm. The Bible says, "Greater is he that is in you than he that is in the world." 1 John chapter 4 verse 4. Please say this confession with me. The Lord is my refuge and my strength, my salvation, in whom I'm shielded and preserved from all evil. His life in me is superior to every crisis and keeps me permanently over and above everything that hurts or binds. I have the spirit of power, love, and a sound mind. Hallelujah. For further study, please read Psalm chapter 27 verses 1 to 6, Isaiah chapter 41 verses 10 to 12, and 1 John chapter 4 verse 18. For the 1-year Bible reading plan, please read John chapter 13 verses 31 to chapter 14 verses 1 to 14, and 2 Kings chapters 23 to 25. For the 2-year Bible reading plan, please read 1 Corinthians chapter 14 verses 1 to 9, and Proverbs chapter 24.

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1: One thing is certain. If you stick to the word, you will come back with a testimony. What God wants to give you in your life is not a healing. What God wants to give you in your life is not a job. What God wants to give in your life is not money. What God wants to give you is the word of God in your spirit. It'll make you what it talks about. And you are shining. And you are shining by the power of the Holy Ghost. You are shining by the power of the Holy Ghost. You are shining and nothing can stop you. It is your season. It is your time. Nothing can hinder you. This is your time. This is your hour. Favor is yours.
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3: Hallelujah. Wow. Hebrews chapter 2. How could I be afraid? Oh, my. Hebrews chapter 2. Are you there? Read verse 14. 1 to go. 14 into 15, all right? Read. Hallelujah. For as much they, in verse 14, as the children are partakers of flesh and blood, he also himself likewise took part of the same, that through death he might paralyze. That's the word that's translated destroy there. It doesn't mean to annihilate. It means to paralyze, to make ineffective. That through death he might paralyze. Him that hath the power of death, that is the devil. And deliver them who through fear of death were all their lifetime subject to bondage. Did you see that? He says, Jesus Christ, because we were partakers of flesh and blood, because we were human, he also became human, so that through death,

Eden has been paralyzed. Come on here. You know, there are Christians who believe they need deliverance. You know, that the demon that is holding me is too powerful. Oh, I felt sorry for a gentleman. He said something to me. He said, Pastor Chris, I need deliverance. I said, you can deliver yourself? He said, no. He said, because nobody who was ever bound by the devil ever delivered himself in the scripture. Oh, I felt those tears well up in my eyes. Because he only knew a part of the truth and didn't know what Peter called the present truth. It's like somebody coming to say, the president of the Federal Republic of Nigeria is Olusegun Obasanjo. Or he says the president of the United States is George Bush. That was true. It is no longer true. There is a present truth. You get it? So many Christians are living in the past truth, not in the present truth. It is true that nobody who was ever bound by the devil ever could deliver himself. That was true. But you know what? The present truth is that same devil has been paralyzed by Jesus and cannot hold anybody in bondage who proclaims the name of Jesus. You just walk out. He can't hold you back. You just walk out. You just walk out of his bondage. He can't hold you back. He can't stop you from coming out. The only way he can stop you is by lying to you that you are still in bondage. That's all. If you believe his lies, then you feel the bondage. Then you see the bondage. But Jesus said, and you shall know the truth. And the truth shall make you free. Didn't say the truth shall set you free. It shall make you free. You get it? There are too many who are under the whiplash of the devil, suffering so much for nothing, because they have been deceived with thinking that the old truth is still there. You know, a gentleman many years ago did an experiment with an insect. Put the insect in a sort of a bottle or a jar, and the insect kept trying to come out. He would jump up and hit the lid and fall back in, and kept trying to come out, jump and hit the lid, and then left it there for a long time until the insect was preconditioned to accepting that there was something there. Then he took off the lid. You know what the insect did? Kept jumping to that level and falling down. Jumping to that level and falling down. But the lid was gone. The insect didn't know the present truth. You get it? That's the way many Christians are. That's the way they are. Hallelujah. He has already delivered them from bondage who were all their lifetime in that bondage because of the fear of death. Two things there. This is the first one. The other one that I wanted you to see was the part that we read earlier, where he says that he might destroy, that he became flesh and blood. He took part of the same, that he through death might paralyze, render powerless

0: render ineffective the one who had the power of death, that is the devil. He's defeated him. Jesus has defeated the devil. So the devil is defeated. Come on, say the devil is defeated. I'm not afraid of the devil. The devil is defeated. So he's not a factor in my life or in the circumstances of my life. Let me show you another thing. I hope we can we get this very quickly? Can we? All right. Now, Jesus said something. The two words that are frequently used in the New Testament, in the Greek New Testament, translated word for us in the English version. All right? So in the English version, you will not know that there's any difference. Except in some particular versions that try to distinguish between them. These two words are aeon and cosmos. The book translated world. In some of the newer versions, aeon is translated age. Because aeon actually means a definite period of time, a system within a given period of time. A system. You see, aeon, this age. See, this order of things because of the age in which we live. So when we say, when you hear somebody say, we are in a new world, it doesn't mean that the earth has changed. It means this is a new age. So the Greek word for that word or age will be aeon. How do you spell that? A-I-O-N. Aeon. All right? Okay. The second word that's translated world is cosmos. Now, cosmos more particularly refers to the earth, the world, and its order of things, how the people are in the world and how they function in the world. All right, it is the more general word. Okay, how things are in the world, the nations in the world, the people in the world, the things in the world. All right, the circumstances of life, how things run in the world. And usually the cosmos is dictated by the aeon, because the system of government decides how a nation will be like. Are you listening to me? So to conquer a nation, what do? You've got to destroy the government. Okay? And then if you want to change how that nation runs, you're going to have to change the system. The system of government. Then you say, we are in a new regime, or this is a new administration. And therefore, someone can say, like Hitler said, they were starting another age in Germany many years ago. Are you there? Okay.
1: We trust that you are blessed by the message you just listened to. We invite you to make Jesus the Lord of your life by saying this prayer. Oh Lord God, I believe with all my heart in Jesus Christ, Son of the living God. I believe He died for me and God raised Him from the dead. I believe He's alive today. I confess with my mouth that Jesus Christ is the Lord of my life from this day. Through Him and in His name, I have eternal life. I am born again. Thank you, Lord, for saving my soul. I am now a child of God. Hallelujah.
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3: Good morning to you. Thank you for joining us. 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Paul Ochonogo is my name. Mighty God to be with you this lovely Thursday morning, the 28th of May 2026. The Honorable is live with me this morning. I mean, it's still a public holiday. We're happy to be with you as always. Honorable, good morning. Good to have you.
2: Oh, yes. Good morning, Paul. And happy to be here this morning. And hope your day went well yesterday.
3: Yeah, it went well. It went fantastically well.
2: All right, dear listener, good morning.
3: Okay. Honorable, the ball is your call.
2: Okay, thank you very much. And this morning, what we are looking at is taking us back into the event of yesterday, or the day, or what yesterday signifies, is the International Children's Day. And this year's celebration in Nigeria was overshadowed. Yes, largely overshadowed. The celebrations were overshadowed by growing concerns over the abduction of school children in Oyo and Borno states. I mean, for both states, in the month of May 2026, just within this month, at least 82 students were abducted between May 13th and 15th during separate attacks in the two states. I mean, and with these kids still being with the abductors. So you understand why there was a dark cloud over the celebrations yesterday, because it made it poignant for everybody to talk about the kids that are still with the abductors. I mean, you can't have kids who were snatched, who were kidnapped from school alongside some of their teachers and school heads. And they are still with the abductors in the forest. I mean, you can imagine the harsh treatment. You can imagine the trauma. And among these students, we are talking of even toddlers, 3-year-old, 2-year-old, 4-year-old. And you can imagine what they are passing through. Horrendous is the word. Horrendous is just that one word that encapsulates it. So it also took the center stage in the Children's Day speech of Mr. President, President Bola Ahmed Tinubu, who expressed sympathy and expressed empathy with the family and friends of the children. And for me, it's even a collective grief. It's a collective feeling of feeling low. Because injury to one, it's injury to all. And he spoke poignantly. He addressed the families of the kidnapped children and the children themselves. He said, "You are not forgotten. You are not abandoned." He went on to reel out what measures, what directives have been given, what will be done. But again, there are two words in English, and both of them are verb words. There is the doing, there is the saying. Both of them are verb words, but again, in functions, they are very different. So it is one thing to say something, and it's another thing to do that thing. So President Bola Ahmed Tinubu says, yes, that directives have been given, and the intelligence-driven rescue effort, it's ongoing. Intelligence-driven with the aim of making sure that the kids are rescued and returned alive, safe and sound to their families. He also spoke to how security architecture around schools in vulnerable places will be beefed up. He spoke about collaboration between the Federal Minister of Education and state governments to make sure that our schools are in a better place in terms of safety. And he also promised that not only will the kidnapped or the abducted children be returned, that there will also be post-release or post-rescue care for them. All of this sounds good. And those are the right things you expect from the father and from the president of the country. But like I said just moments ago, saying it's one thing, doing is a different thing. And Nigerians are running out of patience. By today now, by tomorrow, it's going to be 2 weeks for the Oyo State children. It's going to be 2 weeks. They would have spent 2 weeks there. And like I keep saying, these guys are not on picnic. These children are not on picnic. They are not on some holidays. They are not even there for adventure. They were abducted, forcefully taken away from their own schools by people that are gutless killers. People who will not think twice about doing the unthinkable. They will not even blush a bit. So for every passing moment that those kids are still in abduction, and therefore, as expected, Nigerians will be worried, will continue to be worried. And there is a sense of collective guilt on all of us. And I keep asking the question every day that we go to bed, how we are able to go to bed peacefully and happily, knowing fully well that over 80 kids were taken from their schools within this month, and they're in abductors then. And if they committed any crime at all, it was because they went to school, which is the right thing for them to do. Because children of school age must be in school. So we'll be expecting the federal government and the state government and all stakeholders in the security architecture of this country that, yes, Mr. President, I've spoken, then we are expecting the doing of what Mr. President has said. We want those kids to be safely returned to school, and we want schools to be safe, because we don't want a situation whereby parents now become reluctant to send their kids to school. Or when children get to the gate of their schools, they start crying because they are afraid, they are apprehensive of what may happen to them in that compound called school. Because when we allow that to happen, I mean, it means that the entire objective of Boko Haram has been achieved. Because the philosophy of Boko Haram is that Western education is evil and they don't want people to go to school. And when they are able to make our schools unsafe, then they have achieved their objective. We cannot allow them. They can't take our country away from us. We have to rescue our country. We have to drive them out of, we have to run them out of town. So what's your take? This is News Trends. Good morning.
3: 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Hello.
4: Good morning, Mr. Paul and Honorable.
2: Good morning. Yeah, good morning, JB.
4: Hello, sir.
2: Good morning, sir.
4: Thank you for your good work. You see, this issue is tired everybody, even the people in government, because there's no woman be that would really rejoice when this kind of thing is happening in Nigeria. And all those people that are indulging in this kind of a thing, I don't know whether they are human beings. But don't carry people cheat them and put them in the bush and be to maltreat them. I don't really know whether those people they are from this earth. I don't know whether they are human beings. Although the president has said something, we wanted to, as he said it, that is, let it do what you want to do. All the security agencies, the governor, especially that state, should do something, because those children, they are suffering. Look at yesterday now, maybe even the children, they people are not happy. The way insecurity has leveled this nation. That's just what I take this morning.
2: Thank you very much, JB Dennis.
3: Hello. Hello.
5: Brapo, good morning, sir.
3: Good morning to you. Welcome.
5: Honorable, good morning, sir.
2: Yeah, good morning, Ultima.
5: Thank God today is Thursday. Today is a Kemake day. Yes, one thing is to say something, another thing is to do what you say. Mm. Do their talking, do their saying. Let's beg you people, help me tell our president, enough for this condolences, enough for this sympathy. Not every day hearing sympathy from president, sympathy from federal government, condolences here and there. Enough for this. Our government is not reactive, not proactive. They are not proactive, not every time reaction. Eh? Just imagine. If you have seen these evil people then, up to today, no trace of them. You don't even know if they have been negotiating, how they will be released. Eh? What's their country? What a country. Country, go and bless everything I think of. We are hearing this every day by day. I don't think our government do enough. They are not doing enough because their children are not in this public school. All their children are abroad schooling. So that's why this is happening. Let this thing happen to one of our senators and one of the leaders now. You see, they will ask immediately. What is all this? They know what they are doing. And somebody is telling us that it's because of election. If I still remember that word of Ababio, I come to think, what do the leaders have in this country? Is that because of election that the kidnappers are won in Nigeria? They were here and there. So after election, everything will come down because they know what they are doing. What all this? So they have to do something. Let the children be find out. Right. And let them be released.
3: Thank you.
5: We are not happy.
3: Thank you.
5: They are talking about going to assemble election. Which election are going to conduct with our children in the bush or up to this period? Huh? What a country.
3: All right, thank you very much for joining us, Timothy Great. I appreciate you. Hello.
6: Good morning.
3: Good morning to you.
6: Good morning, Honorable. Good morning, sir. It's actually calling from HNCP of Benin.
3: I'm glad to have you this morning.
6: We continue talking one particular thing. I said this about a few days ago, statement from our president, Godwin Akpabio. He said insecurity will stop when the election is over. So, government is aware for this insecurity because of his statement. And the former military president, Sani Abacha, said that any insecurity that is last month...
2: Any insurgents. That lasts beyond 24 hours. Let's get the info right.
3: Hello.
6: Hello, good morning.
3: Good morning.
6: My name is Toby. I'm calling you from Abuja.
3: All right.
6: Yeah, well, the president has spoken very well that he has already assured the nation that those children will be raised in. That's a welcome development. But if this thing happened to any of their children, can they go about and campaigning and doing all sorts of election that when their children is in captive? It's like they are taking other people's children as nothing and their own children is something. Look at what we are just hearing that happened in Edo State yesterday, that security men were tear gassing children. I don't know how far is that true, but we are just hearing.
2: Let us not go into that.
6: But if that is true, it is a very bad thing for them to security men to be tear gassing the school children in Edo State.
2: That's not the object of our discussion this morning.
6: What you are still saying that the president should do more, please, that those people are people's children. Let him do more.
3: Let him do more action and saying.
6: Thank you and God bless.
3: Thank you so much. Hello.
6: Hello, good morning, sir.
3: Morning to you.
6: Good morning, Honorable.
2: Yeah, good morning, sir.
6: Yeah, this is Mr. Omos.
2: It's good to have you, sir.
6: What I want to say is about this issue of kidnapping and terrorism in Nigeria. For me, I don't really like when something like this happens. The politician, maybe the governor or the president start making speech. I'm not so comfortable with that. Because I don't know how to realize what. Because I think the police chief and the security agents in that state, I was expecting they are the ones supposed to be addressing the press, telling us the progress, how far they are gone, how they are be able to secure a wide area whereby they are within the region of SYZ. You understand? Mm. There is no report from them that they are declared a CPC. There is no manhunt. This potential is just relaxed. We cannot continue like this. These are some of the challenges really long ago that made it to create Mossad. If the thing is terrible, they call Mossad. They have their regular army. They have Mossad. When it's difficult, the Israelis become Mossad. That's the reason America has different Navy SEALs. If it happens, they call their Navy SEALs to go there to rescue their children. So I don't understand. The military, are they telling us that the police have special anti-terrorism units? Thereby, if anything happens in the country, there might be 6, there might be 7, there might be 10 of the special squad. They will call them, they will go there and rescue them. Honorable sir, have you watched one movie called Fugitive? Go and watch it. The guy committed a crime, the Americans did not go back. they're signing with helicopters, missing dogs, everybody, all the police. They even recruited the police outside that state. So we are not seeing that one here. So, Honorable Sir, I don't know the day you will invite the security personnel to this station so that let's talk as other countries are doing it. I don't like a day where something happens and the politician will start saying something, but no, let the police authority and the security agency talk to us how far they have gone, what they are doing, what they are putting in place. They are showing Nigeria that they will release them very soon. Thank you. Good morning, Honorable Sir.
2: Thank you. And quickly, Paul, you know, with when Mr. Omosifo was just talking, the last caller there, a thought just came to my mind about arguably the most successful rescue operation ever conducted in the world. It is called the Entebbe Raid. Mm. The Entebbe Raid, also known as Operation Entebbe, and officially codenamed Operation Thunderbolt, was a 1976 Israeli counter-terrorist mission in Uganda. It was launched in response to the hijacking of an international civilian passenger flight operated by Air France between the cities of Tel Aviv, that is the capital city of Israel, and Paris, the capital city of France. Long story cut short, at the end of the operation, 102 of 106 hostages were rescued. I mean, it has become a standard. It has become a benchmark. Can Nigeria also get storied and documented for those kind of high-profile rescue operations? Can we do this with the about over 80 kids that are in kidnappers' den, so that it will also go down, people can refer to it in many years to come, that at a time when school children were abducted in Ogbomosho, Oyo State, and in Borno State, you know, a successful rescue operation was launched, and X number, if not all, kidnapped children were rescued, and the terrorists, the abductors were neutralized or were arrested. And we want those kind of good stories to also be told, because if we have a success for those kind of operations, then even would-be kidnappers would think twice before they strike again, because they will know that now that the hunter is now shooting without missing. That will just be the message. And they will know that it's no longer business as usual.
3: Back to the phone lines. Good morning.
4: Good morning.
3: Good morning to you.
4: Morning, Uncle Benza.
2: Yeah, good morning.
4: Good morning, sir. My name is Wagboy from Owotubo. My contribution to the issue is this, Uncle Benza. I can remember very well some time ago where there were crises in one of these African countries where there were something like that. Nigeria sent our military men to go and rescue those countries from the crisis there. And they did it. What is happening to our own country? All this plane, all this Air Force, all this Navy, soldiers, why can't they do something? One of my parents was telling me sometimes ago, some days ago, that when he was in this Boko Haram area in the north, that the other will be telling them, don't shoot until you have given order. Boko Haram will be passing dead. He said, don't shoot until you give order. Which means this government knows what they are doing. After somebody being where you want out, you know, shoot the enemy, but you are given order to do so. So the government know what they are doing. It's the military, the soldier, the president know what he's doing. There's nothing like he has spoken like a father. If a father spoke, you take action. This one, he said, he doesn't make anything, so he spoke a word like a father. Very, very unfortunate. Thank you very much.
3: All right, thank you. Hello. Good morning.
7: Hello, good morning, sir.
3: Morning to you.
7: Honorable, good morning, sir.
2: Yeah, good morning.
7: My name is Kips. I'm calling from Benin.
2: All right, Mr. Hanks.
7: Yeah. You see, this is not the first time we have been hearing if something like this happens. You will see people from the president. We don't need too much of English. We don't need talk. What we need is action. And the him that is speaking know what, not you and I on the street. The president know the rightful thing to do to solve this problem. Just as someone who is because playing politics. Once a president can Donald Trump give his military order and they will not carry it out because of ordinary order politics. Once you say something as the president, the commander in chief, that order will be carried out. Nobody will stop that order. But here they are playing politics because of their own interest. Like other people have said, if it is condition children in the death of those kidnappers over 2 weeks plus now or more, we
8: president will come out and see the reading script that somebody telling him to come and tell us. We don't need all this stuff. What we need is action, that these children, what we expected even me to say that yesterday, from now to 2 or 3 days that these children will come out. Oh, no, they're going to come out. You know I'm your president. Not to stay coming and condoling people and telling them what we want to hear and what we don't want to hear. Let those children be out of those people and let those people be arrested and deal decisively. Not the time of come and tell us, after arresting them, come and tell us their prodigal son, their repentant Boko Haram. Who does that in a country that wants to move forward? Let them take action. What we need is action, not talk. Thank you and God bless you, sir.
9: All right. Thank you very much. Hello.
10: Good morning, my brother.
9: Good morning.
10: Mr. Gbenga, we are not babies. We are not babies. We've gone that stage where any individual or group is misleading a whole nation. I believe that story. Number one, we love Mr. President, but he doesn't love this country.
2: Well, you cannot say that. Sorry. Excuse me. You are talking about him, Mr. President. You cannot state categorically that he doesn't love this country. Let's be word sensitive with what we are saying. I understand the anger. I'm also angry, but again, my emotions will not becloud good sense of judgment and how to express myself.
9: Okay. Please. Back to it. Good morning.
11: Good morning, Mr. Paul.
9: Morning to you, Mr.
2: Ajala. Good morning.
11: Good morning. These are some of the reasons I don't discuss politics with my fellow Nigerians again. Because if you are discussing politics in Nigeria,
2: which will you now discuss it with?
11: No, the honorable. I discuss with my immediate people around me, my hood. After my hood, I don't do that because you will tell him John, they will tell him Paul. You see the traffic. Really, you don't be asking, are we not Nigerians again? And now, what is this, honorable? One thing I don't like about our system in Nigeria, about security, how will a Nigeria security capture a bandit or Boko Haram? You don't hear the preacher. Does that sound good in our ear? It's like, I've never heard it. I've seen it time and time. Have you ever heard anywhere notable in the South? That the state government in the South, free repentant kidnapper. You know that it's sending a bad signal. If some people have been dead with now, but now you see the news that some people, what we are hearing, and two, the president will keep on talking. Because if you stop talking, Nigeria will say it's not talking. I don't know what they say. What I want to support the most people, the president should allow the security agency talking to us. That we are commissioner of police, or IG police, or first PRO. Give us updates. What is going on in Oyo State and Kwara State? Not the political side of it. We want the security agency directly. Because if you are watching CNN now, something happens. But when you hear a gunman shoot people in the supermarket, you hear the sheriffs, all these people reporting to the American people, not the political side. You see the restaurant become there. You will call the people involved. The security people, you come and talk. But not him. After the federal state, you know, cap the federal state.
9: Thank you very much. Quickly, let's go straight to the WhatsApp portal to take some of your messages already here. Okay, this one says, good morning, Super FM crew. In 2010, July, specifically July 11, four journalists and their drivers were kidnapped by gunmen in Abia State, southeastern Nigeria, near Aba, Obigwe area. The journalists were Wahab Oba, Lagos State Chairman of the Nigerian Union of Journalists, Adolphus Okonkwo, Sylvester Okereke, and Shola Oyeyepo. The President Goodluck Ebele Jonathan publicly ordered security forces, the police, and others to find and rescue them, describing the kidnapping as an embarrassing situation. He followed up on the case, including confirming arrest related to it. They were held for about 7 days. All five or four journalists plus the driver were rescued unharmed on around July 18, 2010 in a police operation. No ransom was reported as in most accounts. It was a security force rescue. Henry Omorogi from Oselu. Thank you. This one says, social contract theory poses that individuals consent either explicitly or tacitly to surrender some of their individual freedoms to governing authorities in exchange for protection of the many rights and maintenance of social order. It serves as the moral and political foundation of modern democratic society. But in Nigeria, the case is completely different, even though political industrialists hide under the guise of legitimate authority, while the core essence of governance is left untouched. In an ideal society, governments who fail to protect lives and properties of our citizens continuously breach the enacted contract, and such is ineligible to continue or renew the same reality. Finally, enough of the cosmetic and window dressing speeches from the president. Showing workings with action is what is expected as the commander-in-chief of all armed forces in Nigeria. Edgar Olaki, thank you. This one says, good morning. Kidnap school children and teachers still in captivity. Patriotism has mainly been compromised, and it's mainly because of the kind of federal system of government. FAG, thank you. This one says, good morning, Nishan crew. Sir Gbenga, I think the security money should not be given to any state governor. They should instead challenge it to every force in each state, my take. All right, thank you very much, King J, for joining us. This one says, good morning, Super FM. Greetings from Shimekin Directorate from Iguomo. Says, the president's speech of the hills. The president's speech. He feels the pain of the children in captivity. It's not enough for the reality on ground to saving the children and safeguarding the citizens. If the needful is not done, governance in Niger is breeding hatred, extravagant spending of our resources, deviation of the development and infrastructural setback in my findings. This kind of politics we have been seeing over time have to stop, of self-centeredness, personal interests, and immediate benefits of individual politicians and political parties. Okay, thank you very much. This one says, good morning to everyone in the studio. I'm Louis from Mutesi in Nigeria. Okay, I don't think this is for us this time. Back to it. Good morning. Your last caller. Good morning.
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9: Yes, good morning.
12: Well, okay, my name is Joshua, calling from Benin. What Nigerians are expecting, because this is an embarrassment. It's not only to rescue the pupils and the teachers. That group of bandits must be crushed. We will not think that no if only the students and people are rescued. What an embarrassment. Have we no government? How can a group of people put Nigeria into international embarrassment? And you say, you see, has been rescued. Maybe through our what does that mean? That's some conclusive. They will go to bed. That federal government must go after those people. Wherever they are, they should go after them to prove that we have a sovereign state. Thank you. God bless Nigeria.
9: All right. Thank you very much. And that's our show for this morning. Many thanks to you. Paulo Chonongo is my name. I've been doing this with the Honorable Benga James. We're back again at 9 a.m. later today. For what the Honorable has to say, and also it's Thursday, so you know we'll have Inside Edo State later tonight at 8 p.m. Enjoy the rest of your morning. We'll be back shortly. The rest of the Super Early Breakfast Show continues.
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15: Where are you?
14: Now your place I be they come now. You know they don't say why I see you.
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14: Baby, how are you?
16: I'm good, friend.
14: Which school do your children attend? Did they go to school? My children, all of them they go to school, but they be like picking when they go to school. If they talk, people will say, who they teach them? Me don't tire, don't change from one school or the other.
15: You haven't heard of Ascension School?
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0: Europe's biggest football showdown has arrived. One night, two giants, one chance at immortality. Not London's fearless warriors, Arsenal, face the unstoppable force from France, PSG, in the final of the UEFA Champions League. 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The tension, the drama, the goals, the glory. Will Arsenal finally lift Europe's biggest trophy for the very first time? Or will PSG defend their crown and reign supreme once again? From the first whistle to the final moment of magic, catch every heartbeat of the action live on Super FM 88.1 Benin City. 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
23: 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I'm Paul Ochanogo. First, our top stories. Edo government orders probe into Children's Day incident. Police arrest suspected cultist in Benin. On the foreign scene, U.S. strikes Iran again. And in sports, Fulham declined permanent deal for Spygo star. We'll bring you details of this and many more after the short break.

And in recent details, the Edo State government has ordered an investigation into the incident that occurred during the 2026 Children's Day celebration at the Samuel Gbemidah Stadium, Benin City. The statement by the Chief Press Secretary to the Governor, Mondo Pueblo, Dr. Patrick Ebojele. The government described reports circulating on social media as misleading, explaining that the incident happened following overcrowding and disorderly conduct at one of the stadium gates. The government said a security operative deployed tear gas while attempting to control the crowd, causing panic, during which some students sustained minor injuries. It, however, noted that affected children received immediate medical attention and were united with their families. The statement added that the security operative involved has been interrogated by the police, while the government urged residents to avoid spreading unverified information capable of causing panic. Meanwhile, the Commissioner for Women Affairs and Social Development, Eugenia Abala, has commended Edo State Governor Mondo Pueblo for his commitment to policies and programs aimed at improving child welfare and inclusive development in the state. Abala said the governor's people-centered approach to governance has continued to positively impact children of vulnerable groups through initiatives focused on education, healthcare, youth empowerment, and social protection. She encouraged children across the state to remain focused, confident, and hopeful, assuring them that the Edo State government remains committed to creating opportunities that will help them thrive and excel. The commissioner, however, reaffirmed the government's dedication to building a safer and more inclusive society for every child. The security matters, the Edo State Police Command says it has disrupted a suspected cultist gathering in Ori community off Adolo College Road in Benin City, leading to the arrest of two suspects. In a statement by the spokesperson of the command, ASP Enoch Okwedem, operatives attached to Gbowo Division, while on surveillance patrol, responded to a distress report about the movement and gathering of suspected cult members within the community. Police said the suspect attempted to flee on sighting the operatives, but were chased and arrested, and the suspects were identified as Victor Peter, 21, and Iyenoma Ogbewi, 35. Research conducted on the suspect reportedly led to the recovery of a court-sized gun, while the command added that the suspect confessed to being members of Mafia Escort Group. As Commissioner of Police, Monday Agbonika,

0: development as property developers are now taking advantage of the improved access to build and expand their investment within the community.
1: The community is very nice. You can see massive development starting from the governor, Senator Modi Okpebholo. What he's doing, he has come to put joy and smile in our face by tying this our roads. For over a decade, for motor to access the road, it was so very difficult. Before, you would not even know if this community is existing. Most of the youth, they all run away. They went to town.
0: Noba noted that the community leadership was part of efforts to cushion the effects of the current economic hardship on residents and backed on the empowerment initiatives targeted at women and youth.
1: Even the people in the community, the youth, the elders, the Uye daughters, and the widow, that is what I promised them, that I'm going to carry everybody along. Since the era of my government, if you come to Uye Community Town Hall, yeah, you will know that, yes, this is Uye Community. People are now happy.
0: However, appealed to the chairman of Ipobaka local government area to assist the community with the construction of a market and a health center to further improve the welfare of residents. Meanwhile, the Okagile of Uye community in Ipobaka local government area, Kingsley Binoba, has appealed to the Edo State government and the Benin monarch Obayari II to intervene in the alleged encroachment of the community land. In an exclusive chat with Super FM, Binoba alleged that Uye lands were being encroached upon by the Enugu of Ogege and some youth in the area. He warned that if the situation is not properly addressed, it could degenerate into a communal crisis capable of threatening peace in the state.
1: The only issue that I have right now is the issue between Uye and Ogege. If developer is working, they will cut all the way from Ogege that they should come and settle them. That if they did not settle them, they will not allow them to work. We cannot tolerate this type of thing. So I want to use this medium to appeal to our royal monarch. He should intervene on this matter.
0: Parents have been advised to create a friendly and open environment that allows children to freely discuss personal and sensitive issues affecting them. Concerned stakeholder Endurance Osakpolo, while speaking with Super FM News, urged parents to make themselves more approachable to their children so they can feel confident discussing matters affecting their well-being. He said many children suffer in silence because they fear being judged or punished, adding that parents must create a safe and trusting environment at home.
2: I think if parents give their children listening ears, children wouldn't run away from corrections from their parents. And also, I don't think parents ought to be very violent in correcting their children. I know the Bible says, bear the rod and spoil the child, but it literally does not mean that you should kill the child. There are ways to handle issues. I think it will help children if parents are less violent in handling issues with their children. It will give those children confidence to come and complain some issues to them. Awesome personal issues to them.
0: Sapolo stressed that open communication on sexual and personal issues should be encouraged, noting that such conversations help children understand boundaries and report abuse early.
2: Sexual discussion shouldn't be a topic for debate anymore in our current day home. I think children should even learn sexual or what to do with gender, sexual things. They ought to start learning it from their parents at home. That's the only way they can be confident enough to come and lay a complaint to their parents. So parents should not make children feel like sexual discussion with them is a crime or a sin.
0: Further advise parents to spend more quality time with their children, listen attentively, and build relationships that make disclosure easy and natural. This is News at 7 on 80 Points Super FM. More stories after the short break.
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0: Kenwa Road in Ovia Northeast Local Government Areas of Edo State is calling on all property owners and developers in Obazuwa community that there will be verification exercise and property owners are advised to submit their documents to the community elders for verification. Date, Wednesday, 20th of May to August 20th, 2026. Time, 10 a.m. to 3 p.m. daily at the community town hall. Note, only those verified and authenticated are deemed to have properties in the community. This exercise is jointly signed by the Ojongwe of the community, Pa Roland Amiawosa Onyemese, the General Secretary, Mr. Peter Obakina Isosa, and the Okaigele, Comrade Idaosa Nosakai. For inquiries, call 080-367-33749 or 090-347-41-895.
1: That's a lot today. It's 780 Super FM. Now the rest of the news. On the foreign scene, the United States has launched fresh strikes on Iranian targets, hitting a military site in Dabas Abbas and destroying four attack drones near the streets of Hormuz. The U.S. Central Command described the operation as defensive, saying it was aimed at protecting troops and maintaining the fragile ceasefire between both countries. Iran condemned the strikes, calling them a violation of the ceasefire, and warned that it would respond to any act of hostility. The renewed tension comes as negotiations continue over a possible peace deal to end the ongoing conflict involving the U.S., Israel, and Iran. And in sports, Premier League side Fulham have decided against signing Niger winger Samuel Chukwueze on a permanent deal from AC Milan. The London club reported it declined to activate the €24 million buyout clause in the player's loan agreement despite his impressive performances during the season. Samuel Chukwueze scored 3 goals and provided 4 assists across all competitions for Fulham during his loan spell at the Craven Cottage. The Spurs winger is now expected to return to AC Milan for pre-season, but the report says several European clubs are monitoring his situation ahead of the summer transfer window. And that concludes the news, but before we go, a recap of our top stories. Writing news that the state government has ordered an investigation into the incident that occurred during the 2026 Children's Day celebration at the Samuel Gbemudia Stadium in Benin City. Also brought to news that the state police command says it has disrupted a suspected quartus gathering in Ore community of Adolo College Road in Benin City, leading to arrest of 2 suspects. We brought to news on the foreign scene that the United States has launched fresh strikes on Iranian targets, hitting a military site in Damal Amas and destroying 4 attack drones near the streets of Hormuz. And lastly, in sports, we brought you news that Premier League side Fulham have decided against signing Nigerian winger Samuel Chukwueze on a permanent deal from AC Milan. Super FM News at 7 was edited by Esther Olabi. I am Paul Ochanogo. Remember, security is our collective responsibility. Be sure to play a part. Thank you for listening and good morning.
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5: Europe's biggest football showdown has arrived. One night, 2 giants. One chance at immortality. Not London's fearless warriors, Arsenal, face the unstoppable force from France, PSG, in the final of the UEFA Champions League. 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Or will PSG defend their crown and reign supreme once again? 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

0: you flex, show some respect, down on one knee. 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
0: All right, thank you for joining us this morning. Good morning. Thank you. It's the morning after. See, I want to appreciate you all. To all the parents that came out yesterday for our Super Little Queen's pageantry, I want to appreciate you all. To every person, every single person who made our time, to our little contestants, to everybody that showed up, I want to say a big thank you from all of us right here at 88.1 Super FM. We appreciate you all. Hope to do it again next year. Yesterday's edition was great, fantastic. Thank you. Thank you to all the parents for putting out time, for finding out time from their busy schedule to make sure that they put their daughters, especially for the participants, that they put their daughters in the right shape, prepare them fairly and squarely and in the right manner for such a big pageantry. I want to appreciate you all for making that happen. Hopefully we'll do this again next year, and congratulations to our winner as well. The first runner up and the second runner up, we also appreciate you all this time. So Uncle Paul is up this morning. I mean, it's time for us to do what we usually do every Thursday: stories with moral lessons. This morning I've got a story. It started the Honest Cow and the Tiger,
3: where stories and creativity come alive. Imagine being face to face with a big, scary tiger, and the only way to save your family is by keeping your word. Today's story will show us how honesty can change even the fiercest heart. Let's begin our story. Long, long ago, near a whispering forest and a quiet little village, lived a kind and loving cow named Maya. Everyone in the village loved Maya. She helped everyone and never hurt anyone. And she had two wonderful friends, Nandini and Gauri. Soon, something beautiful happened. Maya became a mother. She gave birth to a tiny, beautiful calf named Malu.
4: Drink up, my little Malu. You need to grow big, strong, and brave.
5: Oh, Maya! She is just adorable! Look at those bright, happy eyes!
4: She has your kind heart, Maya. I can tell already.
5: Thank you, my dear friends.
3: One bright morning, Maya walked slowly through the tall green grass. Her two best friends, Nandini and Gauri, walked happily beside her.
6: Maya, look! Fresh grass near the forest edge.
4: Yes, but let us stay close together.
3: But suddenly, the bushes rustled, the leaves shook, and with a mighty leap, a giant tiger jumped out from the bushes.
7: Roar!
6: Ah, the tiger! Run!
3: Nandini and Gauri scattered and ran as fast as their hooves could carry them. But poor Maya tripped, backed into a corner against a giant steep rock. The tiger slowly paced toward her. His eyes glowed.
7: Well, well, well. You did not run away. You must know there is no escape. You will make a delicious lunch.
3: Maya closed her eyes, and in her mind, she saw the innocent face of her little baby Malu. And Maya made a choice. She chose not fear. Maya slowly opened her eyes and looked at the tiger.
4: Oh, mighty tiger! I am not running, but please, may I ask you for one small favor?
8: A favor? From me? Animals never ask me for favors. They usually just scream and run away.
4: I have a little baby calf at home. She was born only 2 weeks ago. She does not even know how to eat grass yet.
7: Why should I care about your baby? I am hungry right now.
9: Monster Math presents Multiplication. Okay, class.
4: If I do not go back, she will have no milk. If you allow me, I will go home. I will feed her one last time, and then I will return here to you. After that, you may eat me.
8: Return to me? You are just lying to escape. Do you think I am a fool?
4: No, Mr. Tiger. I am not lying. I am telling you the absolute truth. Please believe me.
10: I am not afraid to become your meal. Just let me feed my baby so she can live. This is my very last wish. I promise I will come back.
11: The fierce tiger stopped laughing. He looked deeply into Maya's big, truthful eyes.
7: She is so calm, so brave. Could a cow really keep such a promise?
11: The tiger stepped closer, and in his wild heart, a tiny flicker of pity appeared.
7: Fine. I will test your honesty, cow. Go. Go feed your baby. But come back quickly. I will be sitting on this exact rock, waiting for you.
4: Thank you, Tiger. I give you my word.
11: Maya ran as fast as she could back toward the village. Her heart was heavy with sadness, but it was filled with deep love for her little baby.
12: Moo, moo!
4: Maya, you're alive! Oh, thank goodness you escaped the tiger. My dear friends, I did not escape. The tiger let me go, but I must go back to him.
13: What? No, no, Maya, you cannot go back. He will eat you.
14: Please stay here in the village. The tiger will never come this far. You are safe now.
4: I gave him my word, Gaudi. If I hide here, I will become a liar. How can I teach my beautiful child to be honest? If I break my own promise?
11: Nandini and Gauri looked at Maya with heavy hearts as Maya spent her final moments with her baby.
4: My sweet little Malu, Mummy has to go on a long journey now. Grow up to be honest, help everyone, and never tell a lie.
12: Moo, moo!
4: Nandini, Gauri, please take care of my Malu.
15: We will, Maya. She will always be loved.
11: With a heavy heart, Maya turned away from her friends. She turned away from her precious baby and began walking toward the forest, ready to face the tiger, ready to keep her word, and Maya did not look back. The sun slowly sinks lower. The tiger waits, patient, silent, watching the path. Suddenly, the leaves rustle. Then a familiar shape appears. It is Maya.
7: You? You actually came back?
4: I kept my promise. I am ready now. You may eat me.
11: The fierce tiger suddenly freezes. He looks at the gentle cow standing before him. He can hardly believe his eyes. This cow values her promise more than her own life. Something begins to change inside the tiger's heart.
7: I have lived in this forest for many years. I have seen strong animals and fast animals, but I have never seen an animal as brave and honest as you.
15: A promise is a promise. My word is my life.
7: Go back. Go back happily to your village. Go back to your baby Malu. You are free.
13: Oh, thank you. Thank you, kind tiger.
16: She thanks the tiger one last time and gallops all the way back toward her bright, sunny village.
13: Maya, she's back! She's safe!
12: Moo! Mommy!
13: My little Malu! I am home, my sweet one. I am home forever.
16: From that day on, Maya and Malu lived happily together. Children, remember this always. Honesty may sometimes be hard. Honesty may sometimes feel scary. But honesty and goodness always return in magical ways.
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0: Quickly, let's get it over the line. 0705-512-9881 or 0705-5727. Yes, good morning.
12: I'm from the I'm 9 years old. I'm
0: 35. All right. So what did you learn from our story this morning?
12: I learned that keep it our promise is one of our greatest priorities.
0: Thank you very much. Thank you, young chap. I appreciate you, okay? Let's take one more. 0705-512-9881 or 0705-572-7881. It's Sparky's Game Show this morning. You had the title of the story, and maybe I might try to roll back the moral lessons for us, okay? Well, I'm trying to roll back the moral lessons that we should gain from this particular story one more time.
13: Forever.
16: From that day on, Maya and Malu lived happily together. Children, remember this always. Honesty may sometimes be hard. Honesty may sometimes feel scary. But honesty and goodness always return in magical ways.
3: If you enjoy...
0: Good morning. All right, so I have to sign out right now. Make sure you enjoy the rest of your morning and your day. We're back again tomorrow. And this time around, we're coming heavy, okay? With our poem and our rhymes. I'll be here tomorrow to take some of your... really, really interesting and original poem and rhyme. Enjoy the rest of your morning.
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0: And Arsenal do the three-peats of European trophies for the Premier League sides, as Crystal Palace had one in the bag yesterday, and Olivier Glasner will be leaving the club on a high. Last season, it was the Emirates FA Cup. This season, it is the Europa Conference League. They've qualified now, and we can tell that we'll have 9 English teams in Europe next season, and a particular club from West London did not make the court. We'll talk about what transpired in that game between Crystal Palace and Rayo Vallecano. Also look at what is happening in the local scene. We'll look at the latest in the world of transfers. Anthony Gordon to Barcelona. We'll have his medicals later today. We'll tell you the amount paid or to be paid by FC Barcelona, the future of Rashford. All of this and many more on your One Family, One Radio, 88.1 Super FM. Paula Chenoga is my name, Randy Mike Adio, Zengbe Master. It's live with me this morning.
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0: All right, so Randy, good morning. Good to have you.
3: Yeah, good morning, Paul. Good morning, Benin.
0: All right, and for the Unity Cup second semi-finals, we saw that game yesterday between India and Jamaica, and have a repeat of the 2025 final of Unity Cup, as Nigeria is now set to take on Jamaica in the final of the Unity Cup 2026. Same scoreline for the Super Eagles, same scoreline for the Jamaicans, the Reggae Boys.
3: Well, not good one for them. They do what they need to do, so they get now they get opportunity now to try to revenge waiting happen for last edition, but the question be say they go feed one. That's not the biggest question, and of which they get the same opportunity to see one too. Because if you enter final, the same chances when I get now you get. That's why I say we can calculate one or two slight difference now for both our team. So Jamaica now gets the opportunity now to film against the Super Eagles of Nigeria, but a much different Super Eagles compared to the team when BC has them face, and same thing to the Super Eagles they come up against a much different team of the Reggae Boys compared to which they faced for last edition. So it could be a very good final for both sides, and also a big bragging right and a motivation for to the Jamaicans, because most Nigerians not really treasure what they call the Unity Cup now, because they don't really know the value when BC has go hard to the national team. But all the same, they say with you collect your own issue for the share something, collect your own face before you ask what they want to do with them. So that and the reason why BC, yes, Nigeria now get to win that particular game now. I don't expect them to lose against Jamaica. Jamaica will bring up home of threats to the Super Eagles and challenges, but I really expect Super Eagles now to stand tall and Eric Shea on the own part too, to make us understand why BC, yes, ain't fully deserve it, truly deserve to coach the Super Eagles of Nigeria.
0: Can you say that this current crop of players who are persecuting the Unity Cup for this year and last year, which would you say there was more quality, or there is more quality?
3: More quality day for last year compared to this edition. What I tell you is a more quality day for last year, because regular players for the Super Eagles for last edition play for inside that particular one. Victor Osimhen and some flashes like Ademola Lookman and
0: Sirudezas.
3: No, it did for inside, but not being more of a regular player when it comes to the Super Eagles. Just unfortunately, injury not allowed the guy enjoy this particular season. But for this one now, we see more like 70-80% of the team now, more like people when BC, yes, they get their first opportunity to wear the Super Eagles jersey, not to talk about to play the match safe. So that's why I say regular players there for last edition more than this particular one. So that team last edition, they far better than this one in terms of the quality of the players or caliber of players that the BCS are involved for that particular one. So Jamaica, on their home part, so they're seeing like if beating Nigeria and a big motivation and a big statement to them to make people understand, say yes, they'll be forced to reckon with when it comes to football. But Nigerians are not really facing Nigerians really see Jamaica as something the BCS will add up to the value of Nigeria when it comes to beating Jamaica. But
0: all, right.
3: All the same, they don't meet for final, so somebody must win.
0: All right, and for the head coach of the Super Eagles, Eric Sekou-Shell, he has urged patience regarding the integration of home-based players into the national team following his side to win on Tuesday night. In fact, we secured a victory with a brace from Meanwhile, striker Femi Aziz continued an impressive run of form in the competition under the Mali international. But Eric Joel included several players from the Nigeria Premier Football League in the Unity Cup squad as part of effort to assess domestic talent at the international level. Home base contingent featured Michael Atata, Adeyemi Adeoye, Tosin Oyedoku, Chiboyze Oputa, Obinna Igbokwe, and Elias Ochubi. Speaking after the match, Eric Joel acknowledged the potential within the group, but stressed that the players would require time and guidance to fully adapt to the demands of international football. I need some time to work with them and make them part of the project. This is coming from Eric Ochubi.
3: Well, in that talk, what you need to talk, but at the same time, too, you see the quality of these players. That's the reason why you involve them into the team. And during the course of the training, too, preparation to that particular game, now you still see waiting these guys are going to feed you as you invite them. If the guys are not the quality enough to be in that team, I'm not sure so if I invite them. So now they tell us, hey, you need time. We should wait to be the time. Now the Nations Cup qualifiers, now you won't use as a time to involve home base players. If the player they good enough, my brother, you bring him into the team. If the player you see, yes, go feel making part into your tactics, go feel improve your formation, you bring her into the team. So you don't get anything to come to tell us, well, you need time, this and that and that. As far as the player don't really become a player when BCS is there for inside the camp, he gets equal opportunity. When you tell us now, say you need time to integrate the home base players. Now, what about Femi Aziz? You don't use him before. You don't work with him before. So why we say you don't need time for those ones? Then you can't need time for the one we say has a play for inside Nigeria. So Eric Shea make him stop a lot of excuses and when he say yes, they give. Nobody go kill him. Nobody want to condemn him. Say, well, say not start the home base players or whatever. But the truth be say, you use players when say you never work with before. You barely watch those players. You once when you BCS you pick for Nigeria, you can't give excuse. If they're not good enough to make the team, so be it, leave them for bench. But if they're good enough to make the team, give them the opportunity to play. So which time you talk of? Which better time you talk of? Because after this one now, our competitive involvement now or engagement now, you bring out two squad for the friendly and the Unity Cup. You won't tell me now, it's okay, the time when you talk now, you give them for that friendly game against Poland and the Portugal.
0: Most of them did not even make the
3: other sport, for that list. Mm. So where the time when BCS you talk about? Now you're supposed to give them the time so that you will see what they will feed you.
0: Mm. Anyway, so that's the thoughts of Eric Sekouchel saying that he would that he needs more time for the players to adapt to playing at the international level.
3: If I not play, I want to adapt to which I never test. You adapt to things so you don't test, so you don't fish up.
0: Anyways, let's
3: look at La Liga. Can they adapt to English Premier League?
0: Not possible, though. Oh. Anyways, let's quickly look at the Senegalese national team. As there are early reports that just a couple of weeks before the commencement of the FIFA World Cup, in fact, less than 2 weeks, crisis appears to be in the camp of Senegal. The Teranga Lions, as head coach Papi Thiaw has reportedly threatened to walk out from the national team. Thiaw guided Senegal to the AFCON final in Morocco and has been one of the key figures behind the team's success. However, with emerging reports from the team's camp indicates that the coach has been operating without an official contract since February 2026, when the expiration of his previous deal with the Senegalese Football Federation. It was gathered that the former Senegal international has not received any salary or payments since the expiration of his contract, a situation that has reportedly created tension between him and the football authorities.
3: Well, it always happens this way, when most especially when you feel like an opportunity, because even me myself too, when it comes to Benin, so many persons don't know me as MC. They only know me as an OAP for Super FM. I try to make the opportunity now to announce myself now by taking some kind of small pay. But some persons now, or most people when BCS yes, that thing happened to me and they get that negotiation now, they come to take them as advantage. So it happened like that. If you see the national team job now as opportunity now to announce yourself, people will always take advantage of you. But if you put the mark now, say, this is not what you deserve, this is not what you want, it is either they say yes or they say no. Or you say yes or you say no. But if you say yes to waiting they give you now, say, because okay, you stand like opportunity now to announce yourself as a coach. My brother, it will continue to happen that way. It happened for inside Nigeria too. So when you now come out finally and say, well, see, you deserve this and that, you want to collect what you deserve, now they will come push you out, say, no, this is it. But why you they give a foreign coach when you say, yes, you never will see, say, coach or achieve the feat when you say, home base coach or local coach, you know, don't carry Nigeria or a national team for Africa too. You they give them more than the professional contract. Then the one when they say yes, the coach, you see, because they're not locals, you know, the game, you don't want to give them salary, you don't want to pay them, you don't want to give them a better contract. You know, they work that way. So when we learn to respect what we get, who want to use what we get, go learn to respect what we get. So that the team will be yes, they happen for this situation.
0: Anyway, so let's head straight to Europe and let's look at what Crystal Palace yesterday and for another time again, another English side. They've laid their hands on the Conference League. West Ham United, Chelsea, and now Palace.
3: Well, we'll say good one for Crystal Palace because yesterday they do what they need to do. If you play, if you qualify to the final of any particular tournament, one thing when you lay your mind and your mind and your hope not to win, of which West Ham do yesterday, there happens to be the better side for that particular game. First half, like nothing really happened, but for second half, there happens to be the better side and they do what they need to do. Oliver Glasner, now don't write a name now, not just for the glasses of West Ham, but on the history of West Ham. Now he become the greatest coach for inside, but time he get to do it at Crystal Palace because within a year, how many trophies he give them? He gave them 30 trophies when he say West Ham never ever dream of. The Community Shield, the FA Cup, and the Conference League. So most of the West Ham fans, the faithful fans, they say that the greatest coach in the history of West Ham, Crystal Palace, I mean to say. So now, good one for Crystal Palace as a beat Rayo Vallecano yesterday. He make a big statement and the announcement now or advert now to the English Premier League. We don't know if Arsenal go fit do the same thing because Arsenal gets equal opportunity as Crystal Palace and the Aston Villa as far as the final of the UEFA Champions League. And so we hope to see what they go fit do. But for Crystal Palace, now very, very good one. It bring more money into Crystal Palace. It's just so unfortunate, say, Oliver Glasner, they leave them. And we don't know what the next coach go do. The coach when they come in, what he go do with Crystal Palace. We never really know, but good one. I say congratulations.
0: Good one to him. For him now. And it was Jean-Philippe Mateta who scored. Brilliant strike from Adam Walton. The goalkeeper parried the ball into the path of Jean-Philippe Mateta who scored and becoming the first Crystal Palace player to score in the European final and their first European title in the history of the club. And a massive, massive one. Back-to-back season.
3: Everything about Crystal Palace yesterday, our first.
0: First to go in the
3: they
0: final.
3: They become the first Crystal Palace team to play for Europe. Mm-hmm. As in European final, they become the first to win. So if you play shots, you become the first Crystal Palace player now to play shots for FIFA.
0: Okay, so they are true to the Europa League for next season. And what I can tell you now concerning this is we are going to have 9 Premier League teams in Europe next season. 9 Premier League teams in Europe. And clearly, if you look at the part of Oliver Glasner, it has been great. 2024-2025 season, he won the Community Shield. He won the Community Shield again and won the FA Cup. And he won the Conference League at this point in time. And so we can tell you that for Aston Villa, they beat Freiburg 3-0 last week. And for Crystal Palace, they beat Rayo Vallecano 1-0 yesterday. Can Arsenal beat PSG in the final Saturday? We'll find out. It's over to you, the comments.
3: Arsenal fans, the people will be saying, yes, seriously, they get big hope. I'm not saying may you not get hope. But they always believe in history. They always count. They say second time. Mm-hmm. But they forget to say Paris Saint-Germain too. They play the Champions League final too. They want to win her for the second time. He's asked that they come for the second time. They say Paris Saint-Germain win her for the second time. Abi, I say asked that they come for the second time. They want to win her. England don't win her. Yeah, Aston Villa win. Crystal Palace win. So at the time of Arsenal to win too. We hope you go that way. But not be something in the BC, you just rely on hope. You have to perform and you get to win.
0: You have to perform and you get to win. And for the teams in the Champions League next season, Arsenal, Manchester City, we've also got Manchester United, Aston Villa and Liverpool. In the Europa League, we've got Bournemouth, Sunderland and Crystal Palace. And in the Conference League, we've got Brighton and Hove Albion.
3: Wait, we should be. Don't be. Chelsea is not.
0: Chelsea did Chichirichi Cup, no. Chichirachi Cup. We got no call Chelsea, Abi.
3: You see, Brighton and. Brighton and Chelsea.
0: No, Brighton and Hove Albion. That's the team that I had in mind to call. Anyways, let's quickly hear from the manager. I'll leave you guys now. What I have to say right after that game.
4: It's yet to come and it arrived tonight. Congratulations.
5: Yes, thank you very much. But I have to forward it to the players, to the team. Because it was the game how we expected it. But I think we played incredible 15 minutes after halftime where we scored the goal, where we could have decided it. And then at the end, we defended so well. And fantastic evening. And I think it's really... this group of players, this club, these fans deserve to win the Conference League, so that's why I'm really, really pleased tonight.
6: I think when you came in, you mentioned in a meeting about investment and how much you invest is what you get out, and to come on a journey with you to work as hard as we can as players. This group have done that, and this is the icing on the cake for you. I think you gave me the honour of lifting the FA Cup, and I think this is... for you and your send-off and all that you've achieved at this club as well.
5: Yeah, thank you very much. And I see myself as part of this group, so because I always say, as a manager, you can't do anything alone. You need a great staff behind you, but especially you need great football players and great people, and this is what this group is. And because they always stick together and they always, as you mentioned, they work hard. And I think this is what we started from day number one, to create the mindset where we say everything is possible. If we work hard, if we invest in training, and it's just my mindset in life, if you invest in something, you get something back. And this is in your job, in sports, in your family, in your friends, in your kids. And today, get payoff.
0: All right, and we'll start off for my Crystal Palace Jawad, the Crystal Palace player Jawad speaking right there with Jean-Philippe, with Olivier Grasner. Yesterday, Jean-Philippe Mateta also had his say right after the game, but we'll not have really much time to go in there. Let's look at the transfer market. There's a lot going in there in the world of transfer. The window has not officially opened yet, but a lot. But quickly, we can tell you that one manager who got fired from the Brazilian league is set to join up with AS Monaco. This breaking 42 minutes ago. AS Monaco agreed to appoint Felipe Luis as new manager. Here will go. Surprise move behind the scenes. Despite links with other club, Felipe Luis already said yes. Contract until 2028, led by director Thiago Scuro, to get that deal over the line. Also, can tell you that for Cash Price America, he has finally retired at the age of 39. Massive congratulations to the young man for having a very, very good career. Premier League winner also doing it across all fronts with the FA Cup and going as far as helping Leicester City in the Champions League when they qualified for the Champions League. But things did not really end well. So Leicester City did not really progress into a big side at the end of the day. But I understand that Anthony Gordon will land in Barcelona at lunchtime today to have his medicals ahead of his move to Barcelona Football Club. I mean, so many people did not see this coming. In fact, two breaking news from yesterday. Tottenham reached a verbal agreement to sign Robertson. Here we go. Deal is expected to be respected and deal to be signed as soon. Despite Juventus' proposal to hijack the deal. Robertson wanted by Tottenham since January and again by Roberto Di Serbi. Trust me, it is happening. Anthony Gordon to Barcelona. Here we go. Accepted by Newcastle United. Board and the Saudi owners. Fixed fee for €70 million. Plus add-ons to bring the final package to €18 million for Newcastle United. Gordon, like I said, will arrive in Barcelona later today at lunchtime to have his medicals.
3: So that one a big signal now to Marcus Rashford. Say.
0: Yeah, so that's where I'm coming to. I mean, they've been dragging their foot to sign Marcus Rashford and pay €26 million, but they're ready to pay €80 million. In fact, they will pay €80 million.
3: I don't really understand the rationale between these two deals, because for Barcelona level, Marcus Rashford performed for Barcelona. He contributed to their success for this particular season. And the team are just £25 million. £25 million, you don't hold the dragon to make it go 20. Man United say no. But now you pay €69 million of week plus add on now to make it €80 million now. So, what will be the difference now between these two players now? Well, you tell you now, say, well, maybe salary cap, maybe Gordon's now. We never really get the full details of in AD now. So, waiting in, won't collect in terms of salary. But Rashford ready to take a pay cut for him to stay with Barcelona. But all the same, as Flick and Deco, they get a lot to explain when it comes to these two particular deals.
0: All right, they have a lot to explain when you look at the two deals, but they've made their mind £69 million plus add-ons. Man United are also closing in on the deal to sign Ederson, £38 million. That's a deal for Man United, and keep an eye on that. So United fans who've been asking about that deal, United are close to completing that deal. Okay, so and let's quickly tell you that for FIFA, the World Football Governing Body FIFA, they've been ordered to explain the World Cup pricing ticket. So FIFA must answer questions about allegations of artificially inflating prices and misleading fans about the sales of the World Cup ticket. Comes as Anthony General of New York and New Jersey officially launched an investigation into FIFA's practices as New York and New Jersey's Attorney General Jennifer DeForest called a process of confusion, fake scarcity, and impossible high price. This is the World Cup that we're hearing about a lot of things, but I'll keep it on the sign. 0705-512-9881 or 0705-572-7881. 0705-512-9881. Good morning.
7: Good morning, Mr. Paul.
0: Morning to you, Mr. Ajanda.
7: Mr. Paul, you need to be in trouble for radio now.
0: I don't know. Well.
7: Randy.
3: Sir?
7: When you talk to your guy, you don't make sense too fast. Me, they pass you, you can drink, man.
0: I'm listening now.
7: Randy.
3: Sir?
7: The name is Jake. They call Crystal Palace, West Ham. Oh, they, because you know, they won't talk about Chelsea. They don't call it Randy.
0: No, now.
7: Last thing. The two glass I would not carry trophy down. Aston Villa and Crystal Palace. The wages of the player, the money they send those players, go and check their position. Best way to match that team now, now play Arsenal. So make us see the magic Arsenal want to, because Crystal Palace yesterday, they say one player with a sign, will feel play some player, some of the player, when they did that player, team replay yesterday. Meaning say, PSG is match for Arsenal. Even get a player who will feel match Arsenal, left to left. Win to win.
3: Ejana, hope we will see for West Ham boys. This passion we did the talk, so hope we will see for West Ham boys this morning, because the Upi veterans now get a game now to celebrate their Muslim faithfuls now. So, good morning.
0: Yes?
7: I don't know, he's just like that.
0: He has already made it clear before now. That
3: for now, Shad, Newcastle need to balance their book. So when they see good money, they just get to accept.
7: Nothing
0: yet on him.
3: Fernandez for now, not be Manchester United major priority. The priority for Man United now are Ederson. So if they finalize Ederson div, Fernandez already say yes, he prefer Man United to any other club, but when Man United finish Ederson deal, then we will see what will happen between Fernandez and Tonali.
7: Okay, so Mr. Fett, before I go to this, I told you in the game, as far as this baseball yesterday, I told you what happened to the job that yesterday, like Sutherland or...
0: No.
3: Nobody drop. Even for Champions League, nobody they drop. You only had join.
7: Thank you very much.
0: Thank you very much for joining us. And before we go, there's some very, very big tennis results from last night and into the last of this morning concerning the French Open. But let's see if time would really allow us to pick some of the games. Wins yesterday for Rafa Osenka, Tommy Paul, Alexander Zverev, Casper Ruud, Rafael Jordan, and also Nuno Buges, Jakob Mensic also winning yesterday. Belinda Bertic won has. Also, Mattia Kuncio also won. Marie Buskova won has. Elena Bakina crashed out yesterday to Yulia Skundrin to Seva. And also, Maria Andreeva won has. And Carolina Mukova also won her game. Enzo Fernandez wants to leave Chelsea right now. That is something we'll look at later this evening. That's our show for this morning. Many thanks to your production. My name, I've been here to Rand Banker, using Bay Master.
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3: Europe's biggest football showdown has arrived. 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Not London's fearless warriors, Arsenal, face the unstoppable force from France, PSG, in the final of the UEFA Champions League. 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The tension, the drama, the goals, the glory. 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Or will PSG defend their crown and reign supreme once again? From the first whistle to the final moment of magic, catch every heartbeat of the action live on Super FM 88.1 Benin City. 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

0: Yes, on to matter like this now. So you need to do your team, make I do my team. And currently like this now, so they do my team. I want you to listen to me now for Inside Matter when you get to do with your one Formula One radio station, Super 88.1 FM. Only me and I don't want to base yes to Baba as we call it Two-Face, then Two-Face, former Two-Face Idibia. Presently to Baba. So the carry us one enter Inside Matter when they get to do with the next game will they call Aonasian. But before then, you hear song gonna be say yes, you get to be drop it like it's out now. Farrah Williams and Snoop Doggy Dog. On to matter like this, Boko Ball in enter inside Aonasian because time not there for inside for matter to say no time. But based on the way things stay position like this, as matter when you did for grand now, so you get to listen to me. And we need to put math now for inside this matter because I want to say now this again when we say yes, we see the touchlight things when we say yes, they happen for our society, our state, and Niger at large. Based on the way things this time, you know, so one family, one radio station with this super like that.
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0: All right, on to matter like this. That's what we're doubling the entire inside this again. We'll call Aonasian. And presently, like this, for inside Aonasian. Matter when you be so yesterday for grand now. Matter when you get to do it with the torchlight, two matters now for inside Aonasian. One from the federal government and another from the Nigeria Labour Congress. Some people go say, my Labour Congress go sit down. But my brother, throw away the dirty water, all the pekin. Meaning say, forget the messenger, listen to the message, look into the message. Because if you just throw away things like that, my brother, you go miss up. And they say, stone when you say the blind eye. Stone when the blind eye, stone when you see, not the blind eye. Now stone when you ignore, not the blind eye. So my brother, forget the messenger and listen to the message. Okay. For inside Aonasian today, like this, also they put matter for inside matter. When busy yesterday, the Nigeria, the federal government of Nigeria, like this, now so they push now for ranching to end farmers aiders palava. And another side too, we see it put eye now too. No matter when you get to do with the Nigeria Labour Congress, they blast and they criticize Nigeria worsening economic and security condition based on say millions of Nigerians now they endure serious hardship under policies when we say yes, they deepen poverty and insecurity for the country. This is the matter when the BCS day for grant for inside Aonasian. Alright, make you understand as well as a senior special assistant to the president on the livestock development, the person of Idris Ajimobi. Yesterday he talked to us like this. He's in office now in collaboration with the Ministry of Livestock Development to start reviving of a grazing reserve and at the same time to ranches across Nigeria as to stop wahala between herders and farmers. In talk this one now for inside matter when you get to do it one talk section with a journalist now for inside Ibadan for Ibadan or yesterday capital. So Ajimobi talks to us like this. He say work already that already start now for inside a cow grazing reserve for inside Abuja and talks to us like this. Say the nationwide audit of existing ranches and 417 grazing reserve say they go on like this now to determine how people when the BCS go up. Upgrade from one to establish for the ones when BCS has already established, so people want to upgrade now. And then you understand too, so we see these elders and the farmer and something when the BCS now clash when BC it already they go on for some time and it can migrate enter a different level. And now from there now we see so was a threat now to go to farm and insecurity now to go to your own farm. All those things got become a regular thing now for inside our society. So like this, the federal government now so okay, they want to create a ranch to make sure say yes, they want to go make sure say they improve this ranching now, put a serious attention into this ranching and to make sure say they stop this thing. And if you go into a modern society, you find and say well, so those want to be say yes, the real cattle and as in malu or you you won't call them malu melu cow. Anyone who you won't call them all not the same name and at the same thing they mean. So you don't understand to say they're not just the realm the way they like. But when you come to our place now, our country, Nigeria, you find out, say, they get the leverage of freedom to move any, say, in the name of, say, that they find food to eat. For inside our major cities, you will find out, say, car that they move inside our major cities now. Then, the major one now, when we say that they go into person farm without permission, in the name of say that they find food to eat, they will destroy the crops, everything. When we say the person already plant, in the name of say that they find food to eat, and this one is a serious issue between the farmers and the elders now. So the federal government say now they want to encourage ranching now to make sure say yes they use this one to settle the wahala. Then the second one now, we understand as yesterday now, as the Muslim faithfuls now, they celebrated Eid al-Kabil. We understand to say the Nigeria Labour Congress now come out now to blast the Nigerian worsting economic and security condition based on say millions of Nigerians. Seriously, they suffer hardship under policies when they see as the deepening poverty and insecurity for the country. So for message when NBC yesterday signed by the Nigeria Labour Congress president, they call it Joe Ajaero, it talks about say governance not be to focus on protecting lives and providing citizens with a basic necessity such as a food, shelter. Say governance made the government focus on protecting lives and to provide citizens with basic necessities such as food, shelter, healthcare, education, good job than pursuing policies when they say yes, they always bring profit over the people. So now you they pursue policies that when BCS they bring profit, you they suck from the people when BCS not get joy, they say you they make profits and things like that. So Labour Congress now come out now say this now, this is their message when they send to when BCS as they join the Muslim faithfuls to celebrate the Eid al-Kabil celebration yesterday. Currently, if you understand now, you find out say based on tariff, increase in tariff and VAT and this and that, when BCS this new administration of President Bola Tinubu introduced, you find out say so many things there on the eye. Now, if they transfer money give you for your account, you define as you as a receiver that they debit you for the same money when you receive, and the same time too, money when you transfer that they debit you too. So you receive and transfer that they debit. Every day now, if you get a bank account, you define and say even if you don't get money inside your account, they go minus because of some policies. Then what about you go into our phone now, telecommunication now? You find out now to see you're not defeat the benefit from the network provider or the service provider in the sense of other things. So you say yes, they put now to make them look attractive or more beautiful than their opposition. But right now, everything they go on the eye. Data they run very, very fast. Airtime too, they run very, very fast. So many things, so it cut across so many things now for life at Nigeria. So everything put together now make the cost of living day very, very hard for Nigeria. So this now the matter when we say labor come out the talk now. So how you see these two matter now? Because the ranching now something we see yes, it go stop that palaver between elders and farmers. And also, it will give our city a good lift or a good look. Because you will see where BC, yes, for inside major town, even this Benin city itself, if you go through those Dumaze area now, you will see where BC, yes, that they sell car for major city, major place where the BC people they stay. Normal, those things supposed to be separate away from people. Because the kind of their escrita are be what call a car if you call car own poo, all those things, you know, they good for eye. The kind of smell, the kind of flies when BCS they attract, you know, they good for eye for a major city. So this putting when the federal government they introduced now, you feel say yes, it go feel put an end and a stop to the palaver between farmers and herders, and also it go still give our city a good look because you they travel for a major, you drive through a major city now. You go see car for inside street, for roads, for major road. Then you get to slow down. Of course, say that car will give her a chance. So you get to slow down, make the pass. So you feel say this is not the right way and the right solution now to handle this situation. And for matter when the business yes, get to do with the Labour Congress now, they criticize the worsening economic and the security condition now for inside Nigeria now. So how do you see these two matters now? What will be your opinion about this? And what do you feel say Nigeria go feel do to improve the government? Go feel do to improve these two matters when they say yes, they for grand. So to put matter 07055-129-881 or you coming for 07055-727-881. You feel to call and also send a WhatsApp message to 0902-672-2592 or you run into inside our socials for Facebook and drop your comment for there. Hello, good morning.
2: Good morning, Ademaika.
0: I greet you specially.
2: I mean, your brother, I'm more people to talk.
0: Welcome to the show. I not see you yesterday for our deal. I not see you not be children. Mm-hmm. But now we be
2: I know, man. You know, so we go chop around for our friend house. You know, so for Bible say celebrate with those that are celebrating.
0: But you not celebrate with me. Me we be children.
2: What do you want to talk because for the first one, when Labour Congress they complain. Mm. I think that the welcome development will be a complaint now. Because they be part and parcel of the government, because they work for government, they be civil servants. Because most of them now, they are staff, they suffer, they know they still go work, they have their motor go work. And they made a good pressure on government because all their policy where they put for grant, like you know, they work well on the mica.
0: At all.
2: You know, so you remember when they say the devalue naira,
0: yes,
2: open policy for naira and dollar. So you know, so the dollar can't go up before the government come on board. Then later, we will complain where the country will not worry, say within a year to be the conduct. So, Randy, as I talked to you this morning, so, dollar still gave you a day, 1,004, 1,005.
0: Only up it is.
2: Nah, so up it is. Never come down. So their policy still work, you know, they work. I was expecting for now, say, as you believe in that time, say, by now, the dollar could not reach like 700 or 800, who will be managed per year a day. And the issue of where subsidy, where they go remove, that cost all this money, wahala now. So, to come back from that kind geometric policy, for government to go hard. Before we will see system, again, it will take a very long time because this one is hard, well. So, this issue of cow, I think the world is supposed to, the way they do cow business, they're supposed to know this. To carry cow for the waka for road, now, very bad behavior. Then make our cow, they don't know if sell international market because those ones they prone to disease. If you take one place, you get the gap beef. You keep selling for us anywhere in the world because you will carry enough disease. Before disease you are fed them, go hard. And they will grow well and they will get more nutrients. So we need government put more policy programs to remove cows from roads because not only in Africa, Nigeria, now you're supposed to sell your business, you understand?
0: Yep.
2: Supposed to sell that for everywhere in the world. So if you do our way, you keep selling for anywhere in the world. Now good morning this morning.
0: Thank you, Mosifu. Hello, good morning.
3: Dolandi, good morning, sir.
0: Oh, Timothy, great.
3: Number one, you are doing great, my brother.
0: I greet you. Happy our day.
3: They're fine, my brother. It's a very good plan for cattle ranching.
0: Yeah.
3: This that one will support the thing. But I think in those states, and the neighboring states, the data, that make law, the government that make law for this open grazing, they ban open grazing
0: yep.
3: for years. But my brother, Landy, can go to this today at a business school. Every left and right, see all these cattle, all the realize, up on that. Even sometimes, we stop and wait for almost 10 to 15 minutes. Where the cattle are crossing the road. Highway, every day by day. I don't really understand. Government, you make law, they will not enforce the law. That's the problem. I think there are certain people who are living more than the government. And they can break law, nothing will happen. And they say, then the government make law, follow it. And coming to labor. The only time they had that the Nigerian Labour Congress, they laugh. The Labour Congress put out in this, because they are asking all this way. As a showman, where was the leader? And that is the military time.
2: I mean, they talk of network providers. You go make call now. Yeah, who will call go answer you? You not go hear you. But then they can't do money. If they have money, they go. Who they refund that money? Nobody. Huh? What is happening? Nobody is talking. Let me go tell government down here. Eh? You are too buying. No. Cooking gas and all the buy again. Come on, no. Men they go back to firewood now. Firewood don't see cheap. What did happen? A country that God bless like this, what are these people? What are these wickedness? Wickedness? It's wickedness. And a few people are joining the country. What is that suffering? For the land. They're not put on the wall on that. No, they'll come back. And if you come back, all of them will escape. And they tell the truth.
0: All right. Thank you, somebody great.
2: I don't know what I will say again.
0: Thank you.
2: Our leaders are very, very stealthy. They are very, very wicked.
0: They
2: go change their mind. Thank you. Thank you.
0: Hello, good morning.
4: Hello.
0: Madam Okechukwu of the old world, I greet you.
4: I greet you, Ogara and Dimaika. I greet you. God bless you. Mommy, Kozila, I greet you. Good morning, ma. Happy Children's Day to your children.
0: What about me? I'll not be children.
4: Happy Children's Day to your own children, too.
0: Yeah.
4: And Dimaika. You not be children again, and your children be children.
0: Where
4: you don't be younger.
0: When my papa die, where they do poster, where they put my name, not be children.
4: That one don't pass. Bandy Micah, this lunch when you talk, you don't tell one and they talk, you don't tell one and they talk, you know they work. And the cow one they see, you know they eat grass again. Nah, you know they eat grass. Now the time where then they see where I'm also saying because whether now then they hear their real voice, now their real, then they say that they communicate. Before cow they eat grass. Now inside grass you they see cow, even if they even see that cassava and yam, that plant, they know they eat and they focus on grass. But the one we they see now, they know they eat grass. Now people plant, now then they eat. Night and day, and they could use them because of that cow. Now they could use them enter our forest when they tell the community kicking where they happen. Now where you know one end? Okay, the one when Ajero talk, If they never tell when Ajero they complain this thing, come and they answer. If he would enter in a door, when they come up, not be smile that they smile. Is it because they don't give them chance to do a whether not they don't give them position to campaign or whatever. Now, if they talk, and in office, this government, now has to fight, now in the room, not to rule people to cry. Tell me, since when this government enter, where people for their smile? Tell me, now only way till they hear from them to borrow. If they not borrow, they go send condolence visit. If they not send condolence visit, they will control, they will do sacrifice of Sena, now palliative. You cannot do palliatives, you go here. Small time, you go here, say, one strike, you go there. But the matter, how we tell it like this? How we tell you this kind of life? Yes, one God, not me for all. Now, who are the way God creates the two people? They're not the talk of all these network providers. You go there, talk sometimes, maybe now, go there, call now, eh? If you never ring, they don't collect money, you do not know. Small time, if they want to collect money, they're going to answer you. Then God, they answer you, and you with anybody, you know, they talk. and sometimes they go block you, they go answer you. But the bandits, they're not halted. But the matter, nothing. We are just, in fact, now we next year they go say we will back. So not everybody bad though. If not the individual, when they help each other, before they say that body they fall for crime, you don't see talk where it is them. Now individual with you man when they give us a voice, now with their talk, even if they're not the yes, even if they're not the door, at least we see the yes people when they share our feeling. Now make us that is small. If not, right, the matter with that government, that we do not run on that government. Thank you.
0: All right, thank you, Madam Okechukwu. Hello, good morning.
5: Good morning.
0: I greet you especially, Ejanla.
5: Maybe everybody the part success for Nigeria. But maybe say the woman should talk and say individual the right person, that individual will be Nigeria ID. Maybe say economy for the pitch. As in Nigeria, you know me say my picking will die because they're happy. Say why don't come out inside. The money will let it less now. No. Our problem for Nigeria are the trace out to state government. Are they give up to 75% to state government?
0: How many percent?
5: Are they trans 75% of our blame for the hardship of Nigeria to our state governors?
0: Okay.
5: And like I will show if you know what I want to tell you. I answered that bias today. Back of answer the bias today. Now Lagos will be producer for Kebbi State. Eco rice. But the thing is, Nigeria, I don't say get land. We're going to go to the insecurity. The way the rats will come for not. You know, the people will not get security with that place. Where I see the ton of. If you buy, if you tear out the market, why they come for not? I don't know there. I will get them for South Park, that place. Both knows. If Lagos is invest billions of naira for Kebbi State to bring that to Lagos, to call the miller for Lagos. We get there, also so. And they better, Ekuma. What time you say? You go to our market now. We don't want to say, I do say, guys. I see on that. When the people are going to go to the government, we don't get a man. We don't have a picture. I don't know if you say, they come out of security. I don't know if you don't know where they do it as they come. I want to go to the table, put at the home. They don't get wrong. I'm going to buy a door rice. Then, if I want to buy the whole company of 70,000, I want 50,000, then it will be different. Our economy will grow. This is not to put their gun there. You know, Papa Marshall put their gun before them and put it fully. If I'm going to say, the woman that baby, it's a good thing that I'm going to do that. But I don't see. I don't get nothing to do to come up with a hunger. Put our own school, good way. Money will save my pocket down now. Imagine yesterday I opened a school for two of them, one at 10,000 on Monday. Okay, you imagine the public school. If they start by day, okay. Then they collect 5,000 or 10,000 public school. You don't see money in my pocket. They don't know how money is in my pocket. They don't see how much money is in my pocket. They don't have anything to do. Etc. Make a set up and say, it needs to stand out. Money will not be a part of the school. How can I go there? If they start charging 10,000, maybe per time they charge me 100,000. See the difference? My money will stay in my pocket. You know that's why the table say, "Don't be looking to increase salary." People are still on the same money in our pocket. So, like, good morning,
0: Jalan. Good morning, Jalan. Hello, good morning. Hello.
6: Bade Rowdy.
0: I greet you, Honorable Sars.
6: I must greet you. Now, God will bless you as you literally catch my voice. Now, God will give you more wisdom, more happiness.
0: Amen.
6: If you look at now God will bless my life. Kichuku for Agboro. You will not go spoil at all. Many lives.
0: Amen.
6: Nothing will be you. As I pray, nothing will see. As I pray for the nation, as I pray for you.
0: Amen.
6: If you look, we don't know where would they go for this our country. In magic, we are celebrating Children's Day. That is yesterday now. Our children, they did it for us. Our parents, we are family and nation. My brother, me no come know where would they go. Now, me may talk and say where would they go, we don't know. As here, as sheep, if they go up, many people are dying every day. We can't know food, we can't know road, we can't know education. Now we want for start. I believe the reason for us, nobody want to carry this life, go, if they go. If you get money, you will live out for this life. No, money cannot be bad debt. Now that they do the good thing, no good thing, they follow there. If you can afford to go up every day, we tell it that we say we don't care. If they want to see themselves, they will go abroad, they will go see, they will go to see themselves. If they put the hospital for Nigeria, in our group, there is God who, that one day everybody must die. Thank you very much. That God will bless you.
0: Hello, good morning.
7: Yeah, good morning. This is our boy from Ubo.
0: Welcome to the show, sir.
7: Yes, they pay me, say, person they talk, say, insecurity not the issue for Nigeria. You know, because of school, food, is not related to insecurity. And unfortunately, all of us know, say, when it comes to security in this land, even the commissioner of police is not answerable to the state governor. The chief of army staff is not answerable to the state governor. And in the name of freedom of movement, people are keeping from the north to the south without address. Then they stay inside bush. And the state governor does not even have constitutional authority to prevent them. And the president, they celebrate primary children day inside bush. When they celebrate Children's Day, 2 years old, they face hunger, starvation, beating, humiliation inside the bush. And somebody will open the mouth and say insecurity when they look state governor. When we all the architecture of security, they in the hands of the president in this state during the election. Even the governor, a sitting governor, set up vigilante committee. All that come from abroad, some of the vigilantes go aside. They all went aside because the other came from the IG, who is not under the control of the state governor. Yes, the state governor could not do anything because the constitutional rule for security get under the federal government. So, if we not hold the federal government of this country accountable for the killings happening every day because it never reached our tongue. Nobody ever believes it will reach west. It don't reach west, one day it will reach south. In fact, it don't already reach it. We know what they happen for the eastern land. So, if the problem with Nigerians is that we just keep bossing around the world because of the little cover that they give us, or which is the customer infrastructure, because it never happened to us. That man where they behead for Bush, he gets family. So when will they talk? That way will they talk with our conscience. Now,
0: all right.
7: Only God will deliver us. People that I believe
0: in
7: God don't give up on Nigeria. Thank you and God bless.
0: All right, thank you. Hello, good morning.
8: Hello, good morning,
0: George. Good morning. Your name and where are you coming from? Chapali, because of time.
8: Thank you, George, you too much. Now, God will bless you.
0: Amen.
8: My name is Nostar from Opera. You understand? I see the matter where they be. You understand? That is why we honor, we be youth. Anything we will do for this Nigeria now, even though we come up for Nigeria, government don't know see me come out to. Even though I die, government don't know whether I die. One thing about this land, my brother, where this country will take good. See, okay, yesterday now, even the people, where they even kidnap their children, they are still there, because the governor called the president 10 million each family. And Tinubu, where our president and he celebrate the deal with the giver yesterday. Oga, where are we going? You see, the cow side, the cow. Now, one man, our full animal, now he talk out for Uronigbe. He say, Kai, you, wallahi, if you kill one cow, I kill five people. Now the community should go back. After he knocked that body for inside bush. Every day by day, hardship. Nothing they go. Okay, card now. We will subscribe. 1,000 naira. If you don't watch something now, you'll make sure. If you leave 500 naira or 1,000 naira for your food, if they break, you just make 2 calls. 1,000 will go. Because we don't know. We don't know where they go for this country. The only thing will be our hope. Maybe a very good day now. Because now, waiting soldier, 1-0, 9-0. They will just open one caravan. They will say, all the old youth, when I call the pick up this AK-47 or anyone, everybody
0: So sorry. You know if you do that on radio. So sorry.
8: Very good. Now, what do you think made this country good? If not, we don't know where we go now.
0: Thank you. On to matter like this, that's that you will take bad break now for inside matter when you get to do it on a Siam. But in as much as you get a privilege and the right to speak on radio, we make we be mindful of the words when the BC years we they talk or we they use. Because any high be, whether you did low or you did high, you be role modeled to some certain places, whether you know or you not know. So if these persons then hear the kind of words when BC years you they talk, they will always move on with that crusade. You understand? We understand to say nobody they happy with the way things they play and the way things be for inside Nigeria. But at least we still get to use our Akanushi to make sure say yes, we position things. Not be every battle you they win, we fight. Randy Maika, not my name. Currently like this, look with music and me, Nate Dogg.

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1: All my warrior and go jam war boxing. This original story man there on the background. 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
8: Yes, very good morning to you. Thank you for joining us. This is your own family, one radio, 88.1 Super FM. Paul Ochanogo is my name. 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The Honorable is live, and ahead of news and current affairs, Israel Adebi is also live with me this lovely morning. Honorable, good morning. Good to have you. Israel, good morning. Good to have you.
9: All right. Paul, good morning. And how are you today?
8: I'm very well. Are you?
9: I'm very well. Israel, good morning.
10: Well, good morning, Honorable.
9: All right, dear listener, good morning as well.
8: Mm. Okay, so let's set the ball rolling this morning. It pertains to something really interesting and was banned a couple of years ago, but we are seeing it coming through free right now.
9: All right, thank you very much. I mean, the conversation this morning actually stemmed from an observation made by somebody that yesterday, being the day that it's Children's Day, and I think for the Muslim faithfuls, it was also the day they went to the prayer ground for their Eid prayer. And then suddenly, people saw a lot of bikes. It's not as if seeing bikes is a problem. But there's supposed to be, so it was supposed to be, a ban on the use of bikes, either for commercial activities or private use within the metropolis. In fact, it was a pronouncement of the former governor of Edo State on a state broadcast sometime in 2013. That's Comrade Adams Oshomole, who made that statement, who imposed that ban on commercial activities involving bikes. And he also stressed that even private use of bikes in 5 local government areas, which Ipoboka, Ego, Oredu, part of Umunde, and the part of Ovia North East. I think Ekosudin.
1: Yeah,
9: Axis. Axis in Ovia North East and Aduawa, Umunde, local government area. But yesterday, people sighted bikes along Airport Road, Apapava, Ring Road, and these are part of the places that by that ban imposed by the former governor then, people, of course, should be curious when they see appearance of bikes, and in a large number, as they saw yesterday. But again, it's also quick to see here that I think there is a problem of information gap, if I'm permitted to say that somewhere here. That a state governor pronounced something, that pronouncement is not equivalent to a law, because it's not an act of the parliament. But maybe what could be done is that successive administration can either still reaffirm that ban or vacate the ban, vacate the pronouncement made by the previous governor of the state. But where nothing is done, either by ratifying or reaffirming that pronouncement or vacating the pronouncement totally, I think it leaves people in a state of confusion, because we have to remind ourselves that yes, it was a state broadcast in which that pronouncement was made by the former governor, but that does not equate it to a law. It's not a law. So as it sits this morning, we don't really know the position of things about that pronouncement. Is that ban as pronounced by Mr. Adams Oshomole, the former governor of the state, still in force? Has it at any point in time been reaffirmed by successive governors or by vacated by successive governors? Because if there is no clear clarification about it and making it public, it will still let people have some level of confusion. Because persons are saying, okay, with the number of bikes they saw yesterday, there is this some persons are allowed to, in a one-ton manner, break what they see as a law, but it's not a law. I'll be quick

0: of bikes in perpetration of crimes. That is why people are alarmed and concerned when they see appearance of bikes in huge number. And for the right reasons, they have their curiosity, they made the observation, and they are speaking out about it. So I think it's left for the state government now to come and reaffirm or vacate that position, or just come out and make a clear position known on the use of bikes in the state, Israel.
1: Well, I think, Honorable, you've spoken, it's a straightforward conversation, this morning. I observed the same thing yesterday. I think we're going out somewhere, and I said...
0: Well, we're actually together when you made the observation.
1: And I said, do we have these guys? There are many on the roads today. So it's something we've not been used to in recent time. And in recent times, you know the axis where you can find bikes operating within the city center. You know you won't find them in the eyebrow area in the city. You'll find them maybe at the outskirts, the villages, and then those are the areas where they operate. But for you to go to the ring road and find them there, you
0: airport
1: go to the
0: road.
1: Airport road, you find them there, Sapley Road, you find them there. It's not something we're used to of late. So I was telling Honorable, I said, if these vigilante people or the police find these people, they will make a lot of money off their head, because we don't find them.
0: Which is also wrong, because
1: which
0: they're not
1: is also
0: supposed
1: wrong.
0: To
1: yes.
0: use them to make money.
1: Yes,
0: no.
1: But based on what we do.
0: Because what the pronouncement of the former governor said is that such bikes will be seized and destroyed.
1: Mm-hmm.
0: He didn't say it will be revenue generation.
1: Well, which is true, Honorable.
0: It's not on the internal revenue generation strategy of the state governor.
1: State governor. I agree. I agree totally with you. But I just speak to the way we know our people to behave. Having said that, it's just to reaffirm what you've said, that the state government should let us know what this position. I think I saw another story that said there was an appeal against that pronouncement by former governor Adan Soshiomole by then, which upturned that ban, because it was just a verbal ban, which laid credence to what you have also said.
0: It's
1: not a law, it's just a verbal ban. And this present administration should come forward and come forward and say,
0: okay,
1: this is
0: was
1: the position.
0: Was the appeal successful then?
1: The appeal was successful.
0: And the ban was overturned?
1: Yes. As a matter of fact, it was an appeal. Let me see. I think 2021, if I'm right.
0: Then that
1: 2021.
0: Means, that means those guys who came to town with their bikes yesterday,
1: they've not done much.
0: They've not
1: anything
0: actually
1: wrong.
0: Breached anything.
1: They've not done anything.
0: They didn't
1: wrong.
0: Act. They did not commit any act. Any breach. They didn't commit any breach.
1: That's why we say at times, you know, we're discussing off air, and we said there is a Ministry of Justice in this state. There is a Commissioner for Justice. There is an Attorney General in this state.
0: Who gives legal advice?
1: Who gives, exactly. There should be this conversation between the government or the governor and this particular office to understand the scope of his power and what it needs to do. If you
0: and
1: find
0: his position on certain,
1: issues.
0: Concerning issues. Concerning is the word.
1: If you recall properly then, Oshiomole came up with that ban because of insecurity, flare
0: yes.
1: of insecurity in the state. Mm-hmm. If you have the same concern at the moment, what are the right procedure to adopt? Mm-hmm. To say, okay, this is what we'll do to address this insecurity in our place. So, government should be forward-thinking, and it should be right-thinking also.
0: The office of the governor and the minister and the commissioner for justice and the attorney general of the state, we also have a ministry called the Ministry of Information.
1: Mm.
0: That must also ensure that if there is a stand on it, or if eventually there is a law, or a decree, whatever it is on it, it does not stay in opacity. You have to find a way to sensitize the people of the state on it, that this is the position of this state, of the government of this state, on this matter.
1: Mm.
0: Let's go to the phone lines. We'll definitely stay come back to talk some more.
2: All right. Talk to us this morning.
0: So did you observe the bikes? And seeing those bikes, I mean, did that give you butterflies? Were you concerned? Were you alarmed? Let's talk. Let's have this conversation.
2: Call us up this morning, 0705-512-9881. 0705-572-7881, 0705-512-9881, or 0705-572-7881, 0902-672-2592. Personally, I've made that observation too, and I am surprised with the recent increase. Good morning to you.
0: Good morning,
2: Ejanla.
0: Good morning, Ejanla.
3: Hello, everyone. Good morning.
0: Good morning,
3: Israel.
1: Good morning, Ejanla.
3: I don't want to take the line of Israel this morning. I want to disagree with Honorable.
0: Okay.
3: And also, it's very difficult.

0: because of my parents is ready to discuss with them.
1: We can disagree.
2: We must not always align. Okay. Yes.
0: Honorable.
2: Yes.
0: The ban of biking Edo under Oshumule was largely because of accident victim. And it was 30% security, 70% accident victim. Whenever Oshumule visited UBTs and specialists, you just see people hanging their leg, hanging their hand. When you ask the doctor's report, you got accident victim or accident victim. What is causing this accident? Bike. Honorable, you already pass your car. In essence, you can open your door for passing outside. In essence, that way, pass the corner, come clam. That's a big dump. It's a good rampart for Bilicity. As you know, stand for a corner, you crossroad. Back to the care, you should go pass corner, come for motor. Go pick students when you go to school. So the thing was all rampart to the level that if you go to the UBTH, if 10 accident victims come to emergency ward, you know that 9 is a bike. If you go to UBTH, that is all day presents up. You don't see people hanging their leg, hanging their hand. In our emergency ward. But at that time, the thing was all rampart, it was all abuse. Then our daughter brothers now flood the city. But they are one of them go back, go back at that time. So before, there is no regulation. So that was largely the reason that the coming government came up with that party of back in the heart of Benefici. And second, honorable, Kasim Afeba is the friend of the house. Mm. I was expecting to call us Kasim Afeba or this morning, so that we know the style of government, he's the image maker of the government, and he's a friend of the house.
2: Of course, he's a friend of. We have not said he's not a friend of the house. He's a friend of the house. So, your position now? Okay, at what point did you now disagree with us? Are you now saying that?
1: His emphasis is not just for security concerns. Also, there was health concerns.
0: There is no disagreement.
2: You have just added.
1: You only added to it.
2: You only added to it. It's not a disagreement.
0: Oh, no. No, I just brought up my brother Easter.
3: Thank you very much.
4: Thank you, Jamla. Good morning.
5: Hello.
4: Good morning.
1: Ultimate Grace.
5: People are doing great. Ultimate Grace online. Yes. I think that Oshumo declaration that time is for the security because sometimes at that time people are using bikes to rob people. Many things are happening. Within the property because of this bike. And the driver affected VB me. For that time, I was using a CD195 Roadmaster. and that makes you want to know in the town. They won't be for that bike. We are asked, automatic grid. The one like a Roadmaster. So, but I have nothing to do. Yeah. I have nothing to do. I've no other option than to keep the bike as government has declared what they want. Mm. I have to send that bike to my friend Onisha. That's why that bike is Benin City. Mm. And now, I don't really understand. The bike is coming back again. And many of our people now are using this bike because of fuel. Many of us are parked their cars because of fuel. I know some people that are coming to work from they're coming to many of them bought bike because of the fuel. Many of them pack their cars because of fuel. So they're using it to come to market and go back so that they have managed the fuel. And you know now this now, I don't think government because Osuma declared that and Obaseki is still retaining it until the end of Obaseki government to see all this guy coming out. And now this government now, they haven't said anything about this. That, as you said, it's time for them to come out. I say if they have lifted the ban of bikes in the Benin, mostly this city, then let us know. If not, let them declare again. So that city will be a city. That's my own this morning. Thank you.
2: Let me make a clarification here so that we can put things in context. Now, after that ban on Okada, on motorcycle activities by former governor Adams Oshomole, a court has actually upturned that ban. People also need to understand that. So if there is no any further court action or education, to the contrary, it means that no law is breached though if anybody is driving. I don't know if my understanding of it is right.
1: Well, the last we heard of it, that's far back as May 2021. That was when the appeal came and then ruled in favor of those who went to court over this matter. So the last we heard of it is that there is an appeal and it upturned that ban.
2: That ban.
1: So if the government is saying no, we are still subscribing to it, then it should come forward and make its position known. And it's not just to come forward because it's a court judgment.
2: It's a judgment. And that's what coming forward will not be in defiance of a court judgment.
1: That will be content. Mm-hmm.
4: Good morning. Good morning.
5: Good morning. Good morning, Honorable.
2: Yeah, good morning.
5: Good morning.
1: Good morning.
5: Yeah, very much.
1: Yeah.
5: Honorable, Adela is just in Taiwan. I believe we are starting to.
4: We are struggling to hear you.
2: We are struggling to.
5: I think Adela is just sitting around. We are sitting in the same.
1: Okay.
5: The fear of the governor is the first thing to say. You know, Somali. Because of the fear of Somali, frequency visiting the hospital, saying that is where the police not put it at face. No, we, the people was afraid to come in the room to rest. Not that the law was, you know, the law was sick in that period. But people begin to fear to ride back on the major road because of Somali. And even the president Obaseki came, the same thing was seized. Taking place. But now it's as if they now wake up and they don't know that no bad on it and they are using the bike and the way and manner they use the bike, we are just saying not to be like the way of some because of that is a similar ban because a lot of people in UBT bike beating, robbing people back with the bike. So if I find this governor come in and put pass the law or make it work. Make it clear, do everything possible to make it clear because if they leave these people now, they are known now. They are coming. We see them in the radio yesterday. And moreover, the part of these people is everything, everything. I was in Mina last year. This bike issue, the way they parade yesterday, they came in the group. Everybody ran because they know that this is Boko Haram and everybody, they come back. Later, now that they are doing something, so they go call them, they are doing like they come, they are festival food. Because the way they are managed to come, they are bad. People run into the other mina, apart from my job. But now, if you see the same thing there, honorable, I won't blame anybody who will run. Because even that was the way we are first, because these people come with that. But we don't know they are doing their own festival thing, their salad thing. But if I find the government stop this because now they are using that, ultimately they just say what I think it's now. Because people use that and because of fear, look at the FC to come to the place of their work. And it's totally true. So if I find the government stop this thing before it spread again, because the Somali was hiding this thing on his own because of the fear of the government. But it, the court have not put in a floor then. So if I find the one, try to make it more. Okay. Try to make it better. Thank you very much.
4: Mr. Freeman. 0902-672-2592. 0902-672-2592 or 0705-512-9881 or 0705-5727-881. Personally, for me, I also made that same observation, I think a couple of weeks ago, where I was having this conversation with Randy Mike outside here, and I saw about two bikes. Just these are not those business-branded ones.
1: Okay.
4: That carry out delivery. Mm. These were just normal people going about their daily lives. And remember, this is a major road. This is a major road. And they were plying this road.
2: Well, there's no law against
4: it. Yeah, there's no law against it. But, I mean, we are seeing it coming back gradually.
1: You're concerned.
4: I'm concerned, honestly. Hello.
6: Good morning, sir.
4: Good morning to you.
6: Yeah, this is Mr. Omosifu. I'm calling
4: from Mr. Omosifu.
6: Yeah, I think this issue of this bike, I think the government needs to find a way to solve the problem because it's become a problem. Because like me, now I recite in Origi, all supplier with mobile car to be precise. We don't sleep at night now. The bike are in my area, they walk round the clock. We will be sleeping at about 2 a.m., 3 a.m., we will be running the stand of bike inside the city. I know that the Somali bandits in Oredo is Ubaha and Ego. But it's not more so that we enforce the law. The police people on the road, experts people on the road, they see them moving around. Even a honorable sir, you can enter the bike from Ogege Junction in Sapler Road to Ring Road. If you pay their booking, we bring you there. We will take you back. No question asked. Nobody will harass them. I don't understand. So please, what I'm saying in nutshell is that the commissioner in charge, because I wrote a letter

0: the former commissioner at that time.
1: Commissioner of which ministry?
0: Commissioner for what is it called? In charge of roads.
2: Okay. And,
0: The Minister of Transport, Minister of Transport. I don't know about the time because there was coming up gradually at that time. He did nobody respond to me because right now we don't even know as citizens which of the ministries we are supposed to write a petition letter to. You understand? So that the citizens can know what to do. Because according to some of the bike riders, they said it was a similar, it was a fiat statement. It was not gazetted.
1: We've also established that here this morning. What Governor Somale did, there was not a law. It was just in the state broadcast. He banned it. I mean, using his position as the governor of the state. That wasn't a law. And a court of competent jurisdiction since 2021 has actually obtained that ban. So it means that it's not illegal at the moment for anyone to drive a bike in a state at the moment. But again, like you have asked for, we also love this. If people are concerned, then government knows what to do.
0: Mm-hmm. Yes, I think the government, I think the spokesman for the governor, I think he's listening to this program because I know he's listening to most of the radio stations. Mm. I think I will use this media to invite him to this beautiful radio station to come and talk to other people. What is the side of the government and what is the side of the citizens? Thank you very much, Honorable, for bringing
1: it
0: to
1: this. Thank you very much.
3: All right, good morning.
4: Hello, good morning.
3: Good morning, sir.
4: Yeah, Obioma, calling from Mission Road Market.
1: All right, Mr. Obioma.
4: Yes, it's unfortunate and irony that people have been complaining of so many things. And it seems that it looks like nobody's in charge. People are complaining of bike. People are complaining of carrying. People are complaining of non-status disturbing and harassing and intimidating citizens. Nobody cares. Let the government just do something. When people complain, then governments will look into it and do something. This bike of a thing. I start to be corrected. Before somebody resorts to back riding, that is the last hope of anybody that fall out of business, that fall out of anything, then bike is the next thing. And when they go there, and when they go into that profession, drug abuse, alcohol abuse, that will be the next thing. And when you are on top of bike that have only two-legged motor, then you are driving with drugs and alcohol, you know what will come up. Yes, accident was one of many of us that are working now alive, maybe inside the grave, back could have been working since that time up to now. Some will have 1.5 legs, some will have one, some will lose their arms and limbs and so on. So let them buy this back, especially in the highways, within these three local governments, Mubaka, Eurego, and Ego. Well, then inside the suburb, that is within the villages, they can manage it. Because there's no means of transport in that area and bad roads. So if government can do all this to provide good roads and transportation, even in the rural area, that is not for transport, it's just for easy movement. That is where I see it in some crime. Thank you, my brother. I give you.
1: Yeah, really, thank you so much.
3: Hello. 0902-672-2592, 0902-672-2592, or 0705-512-9881. Hello?
5: Hello, good morning.
3: Good morning.
5: Harry Batlomi.
3: Harry Batlomi, glad to have you.
5: What I want to say about this thing, so this issue of bike at that time, it was just a kind of an executive statement at that time.
2: Yeah.
5: So yes. It was not yet a law yet. Because personally, me, first of all, let me just say, if you carry my bike now, you arrest my bike, no, you can't go anywhere with it. Because if you take me to a court, you don't have any law to prosecute you. It should be brought out as a law. Let them bring it out as a law. Let it go to the assembly. Let them design it. Let them define it. Then let it be passed into law. Then from there, we can even arrest those bike guys if we see them on our street. We can arrest them and them over to a police because there is a law against it. But for now, we can't apprehend them because it's not yet a law. So let them bring out a law regarding that. That's my
3: All right, thank you. Hello. All right, 0902-672-2592, 0902-672-2592.
1: But from the last caller, when you say we can arrest them, can a non-state actor actually arrest or apprehend?
2: There is something they call citizen arrest. So I think I don't know how operational.
3: Hold the person down.
2: You can yes.
3: Yeah, hold the person down and then call the police.
1: You can catch another, but to use the term arrest. It's technical.
2: Okay.
1: You know this radio. It's always an opportunity to say the right thing. Yes.
3: All right. WhatsApp.
1: Mr. Israel can arrest me.
2: Yeah.
1: But if it's an officer Israel.
3: Or ESP Israel. 0902-672-2592 0902-672-2592. A clear observation from us concerning motorcycles in Edo State and in Benin City, to be very, very much precise. And a lot of people are now asking the correct questions at this point in time. 0902-672-2592 0902-672-2592. Share your thought with us this morning. Have you also witnessed something like that in your area, wherever you are in Benin City? Let us know. We know that it's the ban as at then wasn't really made across all local government areas in the state, just a couple of local government areas, but those in Benin can clearly attest to that, it was clearly enforced.
2: Paul, even within those local governments, there are areas they can operate. I was explaining to take for example Ewotubo, in the Igbo local government, you won't find bikers on the Ekenwa Axis of the road. However, when you stop at bus stop, that's Asoro bus stop, heading to Ewotubo, you'll find bikers there. You can find bikers. So they limit their operations out of the highway, out of the major roads. They stay within those interior. So, but now we are finding gradually moving from those interior back into the heart of the city, and that's the concern.
3: Good morning. Hello. Hello, good morning. Right, 0902-672-2592, 0902-672-2592. Good morning.
6: Good morning, Honorable Akua.
3: Yeah, good morning.
6: Lola from Upper Mission Extension.
2: Welcome.
6: Can you hear me?
3: Yeah, we can hear you. Good morning.
2: Welcome.
6: Okay, you see, at times, it seems government just look at things happening. Then at the end of the day, they begin to ask the citizens, what are we going to do? You know that this bank of a thing, any kidnapping, whatever they did in any community at all, they do make use of these bikes. Now you are seeing guys within towns that you have already like banned them, nobody seeing anything within the government circle. If they find the bike, keep not talking. What is wrong with you coming out again to life? Okay, I will say what has been said before. You can imagine when the people using it tell you that it was the Shomole that used not to say it, meaning that their leaders have already educated them on this thing is not law. You can go about with it, and nobody's going to hold you for it. And what is, that is what is happening now. Can the government come out now and do something about it? Before it turns that within towns where you have houses within houses that people are being kidnapped again, then maybe they are going to take the people to the river because there will be no forest around to push them to. How do you look at it? Let government be proactive in doing things now and stop disturbing citizens with questions and answers and have to go about some certain things that they know they can easily do on their own. You make a law, and not that law, enforce it. What is so difficult in enforcing law for the citizens so that we can like bear only the strength, the hunger, and all what now we are passing through? We'll answer another one again. The insecurity is not yet enough for us. I don't know what else to say. Thank you and good morning.
2: Good morning,
3: all right. 0902-672-2592. I want to hear from you. What are your observations? Have you started to see them around your areas?
1: And let what's us your know. Concern?
3: What's your concern as well? Let us know this morning, because we're looking at the recent space or increase in seeing motorcycles on our major roads this morning. Particularly an observation. That's the most important thing to note, an observation. So if you have also observed it in your area, let us know this morning. 0705-512-9881 or 0705-5727-881 0902-672-2592. Hello.
7: Yeah, Mr. Paul, Freeman calling back.
3: Okay, quickly.
7: For quickly, I will just say, because listening to the last caller is touching somehow, because sometimes we have to do something very fast. You see, these people, maybe the owner, because our Northern brothers, they are the one causing this issue, bringing buying bikes for them. And then accident was everywhere. They would put solar, they would run on it. That is what Shumule. If somebody has been educated, then now maybe the one that bring them in, educated that no law, yeah, do stick, will not be heard anywhere. So the thing don't climb their head. So they are not in the road. That's the reason why the government quickly come, will come fast now, because if these people don't notice and they're honorable, you will see a lot of accidents. So it's high time they quickly stop this thing and the road everywhere. So it's high time that the government come in and stop this thing or make any way, any law. They can quickly just do it fast and let the court just put it in the law. So the whole thing will be done, because if this thing creep around and these people have noticed that there's no law, only then they can drive anywhere. It's a big problem for us. Mm-hmm. It's a big problem. Thank you.
3: Thank you. Hello.
8: Hello. Good morning again. It's me, Omo Osito.
3: Okay.
8: My office is around the Forestry Road, where they sell bike materials and bikes. You know, most of the people that come here to see their bike, they drive the bike all the way from Aduwawa, all the way from Ikeniro, all the way from Urigi, all the way from bypass at the road, even from Uluku down to Forestry to repair their bike on the river. I was asking one day, I said, oh, no, they see this. They say, may I forget that thing? They give the small thing, maybe they go. And he just, if you come this morning, and they're already here, fixing one bike or the other. So me, I don't understand. Are you, the question me wants to find out, Honorable Sir, the government official, are they not aware?
1: That what?
8: That this is a pronouncement.
1: No, it has been vacated now. A court ruling has upturned that ban since 2020.
8: Okay, what is now the state of the state government?
1: Well, I don't know.
8: So start writing it or what? What is that? Because I didn't hear a statement from state government like that. We are going to appeal it or we are going to do
1: that
8: this.
1: That is it. That is where I think that's the information gap that we have.
8: I want Kazim Afebua. It's a very eloquent. Distinguished gentleman and a journalist like you, please, I will beg you to find the time to invite you to this radio. So let's talk as people. Thank you and good morning, sir.
2: All right. Let me just emphasize that when Adam Sashomele made that pronouncement, it was sometimes in 2013.
3: Yeah, 13.
2: It took as much as almost 8 years after, before someone was arrested. And because he was arrested, he went to court. That was in 2021. That was when the court eventually ruled on this and say you cannot stop a man. As a matter of fact, according to the court, it's part of his freedom of movement, which is his fundamental human right. Mm-hmm. And that there is no gazetted law that suggests that you cannot ride a motorcycle. It was just a verbal proclamation by the governor of the day as of then. So for government and governors, it's one thing to desire a change. You observe a problem, why not solve it the right way? Why not look for the legal means? And that's why I said there's a Ministry of Justice, there's a Commissioner for Justice, Attorney General of the state. Can they find a way within the arms of the law to say this is the way we can solve this issue, sure. We can resolve this issue? You don't just leave a vacuum, because when there is a vacuum, just like people are saying, many people are coming in and they are not against the law, because there is no law in place.
1: They are not breaching any law.
2: There is no law in place that has them not to.
1: They are not breaching any law.
3: 0902-672-2592. 0902-672-2592. I think from this point onwards, the most realistic thing is to hear from the government what their stance is on this particular issue. Is it done and dusted? We also need to hear from, especially from maybe the chief press secretary or maybe the commissioner for information. I would,
2: you know,
1: provide those guys to be able to say anything. There must be an action.
2: Exactly, an official position.
3: I know as we all have this conversation, they should also be listening at this point in time and knowing what the next step should be.
2: Well, perhaps they will now take it back to ESCO and say, okay, this is what people are saying. Then people can now find a way around it.
3: Good morning. Hello.
9: Hello, good morning.
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9: Wait, I want to talk about the issue.
3: Your name, your name.
9: Okay. My name is Benjamin. Okay. I want to talk about the issue when I come because that time, really, that time, we were so good at time. They banned this guy for a title. But they're not, they don't work for corner way, like all that time, now what we do now, to our area. They work for me. But inside town, they don't say that they work for inside town. Because at the surprise, I want to say the candidate go call that, I say they don't ban them for inside town. But all the old inside city data, they don't, they ban basketball, bye-bye, they only inside the corner way, like Wicked area, upper Stankopa area, Tanga, and I don't leave the data. Thank you.
2: Okay. Right. I found what we've said before.
3: Clearly. 0902-672-2592. Let's hear from you this morning. What are your observations?
2: And what are your concerns?
3: Okay. Good morning.
10: Good morning, sir.
3: Yes, good morning.
10: Good morning, sir. My name is Andy. I'm from Iguomo.
3: Okay, Mr. Andy from Iguomo.
10: Yes. Talk to us. I'm from another dimension.
2: Okay.
10: When I was still in the village, you never write your bicycle without a license. So, all flat plates, yellow. Numbers are scribed on it, besides on the back of the bicycle. But what I was saying here now, where I am, how many bikes, not number? I don't know if my government, even if the committee all those ones to the app, no number, they can use all those bikes to do anything. Out of what I want to see. Majority of the bike people have not put number for their motorcycle. I'm surprised. I was a bike rider, but I'm a government worker. The day I not go work, I took my bike. I was inside town. First, I went to stop us. Once you stop, I don't know why you don't stop us. We just stop. Nobody rides the bike again. I don't know the time they back.
3: We're struggling to hear you, God, please.
2: About two things I picked. He said at Iguomo, number one, you dare not ride without a license.
3: Yeah.
2: That's one. And then you must have numbers, number plates attached to your bet. At the moment, it seems that some of those things are not being put in place. And do you know those things are security measures?
1: Exactly.
2: When you have number plates, you can say, oh, this is the vehicle.
1: Because you can trace.
2: But when you have people using these bikes and you can't even say, oh, this is the number plate of the bike, then...
1: Those are unmarked bikes.
3: Yeah. So funny thing was, around that 2012, 2013, there was a lot of snatching of handbags.
2: Yeah.
3: With motorcycle riders. Then some alleged or let's say those who indulge in such criminal activities, they had to use motorcycles then from some tight corners, and they just got people's bag. They do like all sort of things. So if as at then the governor saw it as okay, this is the right measure, this is the right thing to do, but he didn't just do the proper follow up as at then, I think maybe the government now should make their stance clear. Is this what we want? Or this is what should be done with motorcycles. We don't want to see your major... And to me, that's the most important thing. They shouldn't be on major roads. They should not be on our major roads because... let me leave it that way because with a lot of bad roads that we are seeing apparently in recent times, that's a recipe for disaster. I'll just leave it at that. Anyways, that's our show for this morning. Many thanks to you all. Paul Oshonogos, my name, I've been doing this with the Honorable and our Head of News and Current Affairs, Israel Adebi. Join us again tomorrow for the Friday morning edition of What the Honorable Has to Say. The rest of the breakfast show continues shortly.
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9: 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Or will PSG defend their crown and reign supreme once again? 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
6: 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Not London's fearless warriors, Arsenal, face the unstoppable force from France, PSG, in the final of the UEFA Champions League. 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The tension, the drama, the goals, the glory. 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Or will PSG defend their crown and reign supreme once again? From the first whistle to the final moment of magic, catch every heartbeat of the action live on Super FM 88.1 Benin City. 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

0: It's called OBO for a reason. Omar Babalo, David O's, all of you. The Chorak record in there. Before that, you checked out Mavado's Chiang San Nicki Minaj, Give It All to Me. And also Michael Jackson's Smooth Criminal. Good morning. It's time for Soul This Happen.
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0: On me up this morning, it is time for Soul This Happen, all right? I feel like that announcer in WWE already.
3: So This Happen.
0: All right. So we're still in our celebration mode. I mean, see, last night I had Ram Meat. Trust me. Hey. I had it last night. Hey, it was heavenly, okay? So I will try my best to also have some again today. But that's on the side. Good morning. Thank you for joining me this morning. Still, Muslim brothers and sisters is celebrating right now. Happy Eid al-Fitr to them. And Allah's blessings always and forever. 0705-512-9881. Who's this? Good morning.
4: Good morning, Paul. My name is Samuel.
0: Samuel, where are you calling me from in Benin? Exactly.
4: Oregbeni,
0: right?
4: Yes.
0: Are you ready?
4: I'm looking at you in your studio.
0: Yeah.
4: I'm ready.
0: Are you seeing me?
4: Yes.
0: Are you sure you're seeing me?
4: Yes.
0: Where now? Just put your eyes, because I know we're not live. So are you seeing me, Samuel? In fact,
4: okay, let's go.
0: In fact, I will simplify it for you now. Let's go. Even if you fail the answer, I'll give it to you. Let's go.
3: So This Happened.
0: Best question for you this morning. Samuel, Atiku wins ADC presidential primary election. Atiku Abubakar wins ADC presidential primary election. Atiku joined ADC from...
4: APC.
0: Final answer?
4: Yes.
0: Hey, John from PDP. Question number two. Burkina Faso, Junta suspend country student union. People from Burkina Faso are called
4: Burkinabes.
0: Okay. I thought you said Burkina Faso one. Anyways, let's go. Question number three. Wow. What happened, Samuel? No. Samuel, you have to call me back. We're just still in question number two. I know it must have been your airtime, or maybe the network providers and network service providers not making things easy for you. Good morning.
4: It's me, Samuel. I don't know for your airtime for the first line.
0: Okay, let's go. So quickly, Edo State Governor and Bayero salute Muslims, seek support.
4: Please come again with the question.
0: Edo State Government, or Edo State Governor, to be precise, hails and salutes Muslims, seek support for prayers. Osarima Osumbo served as the governor of Edo State from 2008 to 2012. Had the second tenure where he defeated Charles
4: Ayari from
0: 2012 to 2016. That's 8 years. Question number four. President Bola Ahmed Tinubu ordered stronger school protection in high-risk areas. President Bola Ahmed Tinubu orders stronger school protection in high-risk areas. Tunji Alausa is the minister of...
4: Yes, sir?
0: Dr. Tunji Alausa is the minister of what? Should give you a clue.
4: Education.
0: Let's go. Question number five. Let's see. ANEC chairman defends and demands sacrifice integrity from staff. ANEC chairman demands... sacrifice and integrity from staff. Josh Amupita is a lawyer, but he earned his LMB degree in law and he was called to the bar, that's the NBA, in 1988 or
4: 1999.
0: Okay. 1999. You're about to party like 99. Are you ready for the answer?
4: Let me stand for that.
0: Are you sure that you are ready for the answer? Are you sure?
4: Well, let me stand for that now.
0: Let you stand for that now. Okay. Okay, since you are standing for that, it's 1989. Question 1988, rather, not 1999 or 1989.
4: 1988.
0: Question number six. Young John set to drop new music is titled Elumelu. Young John set to drop new music is titled Elumelu. Young John produced several hit songs and was very close to which Nigerian artist? I mean, if you hear it's Young John, the Wicked producer, one name comes to mind.
4: Kiss Daniel.
0: Hey! Yes, he produced a record for Kiss Daniel, but not many records as pertaining to the person that we're referring to. He produced Mama. He produced many hit songs.
4: For Kiss Daniel.
0: No, not Kiss Daniel. He produced just one. Oh yeah, come to me, oh mama. That was the one he produced for Kiss Daniel.
4: For Kiss Daniel.
0: He produced many hit songs for a particular person. Too many. They have a
4: very good option. Option.
0: No option now. It's too easy now.
4: No, because there's no option. That's why I say Kiss Daniel.
0: Too easy. I will hit the wrong buzzer for you. It's Olamide now. And if you hear Shaki T, there are so many songs now. Olamide, Samuel, Makore, they can't find you. Huh? Question number seven. Crystal Palace beat Rayo Vallecano to win Conference League. Crystal Palace beat Rayo Vallecano to win the Conference League. Is this their first European trophy? Yes or no?
4: Yes. Yes.
0: Alright, so my shout out to you this morning. But I don't know. I don't know how you're feeling. How are you feeling? How are you feeling? I mean, you missed it.
4: No,
0: I was surprised. Thank you very much for joining me this morning. Shout out to you. Hey, that's the more of this.

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0: We are here to stay. 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
1: 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You are welcome to this, our Health Enlightenment Program and 2026 Herbal Trade Fair Edition, where government stand gidigba, where they take place now for inside National Museum Roundabout. You will see us for stand number 7. Now, stand number 7, now we occupy a deal. What we will come to discuss with our people today, now matter of bone and vein and straight enlargement. Bye-bye, but don't go far up to Ghana and above to make proper research, to join them, to broaden our knowledge, to discover this medicine of prostrates. And as you know, say, bone and vein, now the supportive system of our body, where we say they get vital message that they pass through for inside our body. Because this vein, every wire of our body, where they carry message around our body system. So anywhere, you know, if you carry message go, that place, you can't go get issue. You can't be inactive. You know, you can't raise your hand. You know, if you carry your leg. If you want waka, now 2-3 people go hold you. If you waka go waist, you go the feel from waist down to the leg. You go the notice, say, you know, go feel pick anything from the ground. Even sometimes, you go the shock, you go the pepper, you know, say, you go the draw you from your waist down to your knee, down to your ankle, to even sleep in the morning, na wahala. To stand up for bed, go kitchen, na problem. To bend down, pray, na problem. All these things is no good. Call us on our phone number, Baba Ibadan, for stand number 780-36-80-4071. I repeat, 080-36-80-4071. That's why we prepare our washing and setting the route. That route, if you take them, it will channel all the veins. It will reactivate all the alkaline and the calcium. It will build them back for you inside your body. This prostate enlargement, now be the second medicine. Wait, Baba Ibadan, don't make research. Go far from Ghana. Come back. Don't prepare. Come now. Wait, we say, some person, they don't get this problem. You're going to notice and say, before daybreak in the night, you don't urinate. Read 7 or 8 times. Every time when you go urinate, now so you go spend 30 minutes because you didn't know the flow. Now, so you go to flow, share, share, you go to flow small, small. Now, so you go there, even difficult to come outside. Even sometimes, you go to get urge, go to peace all the time. Even if the peace they owe you, if you know quick, come on your sukoto, you come be like, say, they fall for inside body, you can't go to affect your waist down to your leg. Even to go normal toilet, you know, go feel good toilet again. You can't spread, go enter inside your erection transmitter, you can't weaken your power. As a man, you go weaken your libido, you know, you can't make you feel they perform the way a normal woman being to perform. You can't make you look your wife, like say, now your sister. Now I make my bye, but I don't come now. And good news for our men, we be say they don't go feel act well. When they wake up in the morning, a good men man, body stand kakaka. Your body no answer you the way they call up. Visit us. Action for men don't day for those kind of people. We be say they're inside that category of problem. And by the power of God, when we give you, you go take away with on right ball. That gallant, you go come back. That button power, you go reactivate. You go enjoy your body. And your wife go say, daddy, thank you for job well done. We then stand number 7. Now there you go see us. Or you call us on our phone number 080-36-80-4071. Our tramadol machine day, we will take detect the stages of your case. Whether na bone, na get issue. Whether na vein, na get issue. Whether na your prostate, any other one, we will check them before we apply any medication for you. Thank you for your audience. Sickness is not going to be our portion. Bye for now.
2: Country people, when they hear my voice, I salute you na wewelo. My name na Baba Yoruba. I occupy stand number 1 for the ongoing Herbal Trade Fair where they happen for inside National Museum roundabout Ring Road, Benin City, Edo State. My phone number na 070-26-17-6885. Today, I don't carry good news come. Wetin I won't talk about na prostate.
3: My main focus na to attend to prostate related problems.
2: Prostate, now the gland will be inside the male reproductive system where they produce fluid. Now that fluid, they join body with sperm cells from the testicles and with fluids from other glands to combine to form semen. This prostate gland feed their problem, start the experience enlargement or other issues for inside man body. Nobody sabi the exact thing where they cause prostate enlargement. But the truth be say, aging or some kind of hormonal change fit cause am. Bacterial infection or other factors that fit cause prostatitis or waiting we sabi as the inflammation of the prostate. But prostate disease gets some risk factors with the age, race, family history, or lifestyle. It gets some signs where we say if you notice them, now we say your prostate don't get problem. You will get frequent urge to urinate for night. You go wake up many times to go pee. As you dey pee, the pee go dey pain you. You go dey feel some kind burning sensation. If your urine dey get pink or red color, you suppose waka fast. Go see expert for prostate matter. Because why? Delay fit spoil something for you. I occupy stand number 1 for the ongoing Herbal Trade Fair with the Shelley for inside National Museum roundabout. Ring Road, Benin City, Edo State. My phone number na 070 0702-26176885. Once again, 0702-26176885.
3: My main focus now to attend to prostate-related problems.
2: 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For daytime, you go to feel tired. 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
2: 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I occupy stand number 1 for inside National Museum, roundabout Ring Road, Benin City, Edo State. 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
4: 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My phone number na 070-36-56-7470. 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Or one part of your body, no, they function well, well. If they heavy you, you know, go feel a car from one pole to another before you go tire. Slippers go, they remove for your leg. You know, go, no. Your leg go, they vibrate, quick, quick, quick, like electricity. You go be like, say, you, they match, potter, potter. Or like, say, you match needle or stone for ground. Muscle pull go hook you. To sit down or bend down go be problem. Something go, they waka kulu kulu for your leg. Can't hook you for waist. Your leg go, they hot. They pepper you like fire. If you sit down small, your leg go dey swell up. Now so your hand go dey shake pick pick pick. You no go fit use your hand write something or hold something well well. Abi you get wound when no grief heal for long time. If you dey experience frequent urination, blood in the semen, painful and colored urination, too much sugar, me Mama Joy, aka Mama Bone, she normal. 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I occupy stand 25 for Inside National Museum, Ring Road Roundabout, opposite First Bank, Benin City, Edo State, 070-36-56-7470, 070-36-56-7470. If vein weak for man body, he no go allow the man perform well. Once he touch, he go come. You know even they do well at all at all. Don't allow your woman carry your food go outside oh. Man duty, na man duty. 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And we get machine where we go take run test for your body before we go give you any treatment. 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
5: 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My woman self follow tanda with me for here. When time reach, na go hear her voice. I be ogbonge herbal practitioner, where they handle any health problem where consign man. And my woman na certified herbal practitioner, where they handle any health palaba where consign woman. Where they participate for the ongoing herbal trade fair, where they go on for National Museum, inside Ring Road Roundabout, Bidi City, Edo State. I occupy stand 10. I repeat, stand 10. My phone number now, 081-35-57-9700. Some men no fit satisfy their woman inside room as a result of weakness when yamayama don't cause for inside their body, like severe waist pain and stomach noising. Why some men they battle with this weakness as a result of too much sugar for their body or some other serious health condition where don't affect the water where they produce for their body. So if you be man, where you don't go for checkup, they confirm and say you get infection where they cause your weakness. Abi they even cause wahala for house between you and your wife as a result of child problem. Or you be man, we carry big body with small engine. Where fear and shame no they let you open body for where your fellow men day. If you wake up in the morning for your body to stand up, make you day strong like your fellow men. Now wahala, make you try visit me, Baba Miracle. My papa don't reach 97 years. He still marry young lady and he perform in civic duty well. Me, Baba Miracle, aka Baba Koboko, Baba Twins. I get one authentic correct chewing stick where Yoruba people they call pako. As you dey chew am, you go dey swallow the water. Now so the water go through all the blockage you dey inside the vein where they work with the transformer of erection, so that blood go fit circulate all the body. And this one go help you last long well when it come to man and woman affair. I dey gidigba for stand 10 for National Museum inside Ring Road Roundabout, Bidi City, Edo State. My phone number na 081-35-57-9700.
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7: 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Name be a man where we say he cannot answer a name as a man. Instead of make you come back for work like this, then you and your wife, then I do as man and woman they do like this. You go to give your wife story. Don't be a newspaper reader. Don't be a storyteller. Don't allow your wife to carry your duty to go outside. Then make me come with Muse for a man where we say he cannot handle you. A madam where? Once you satisfy your madam, you make her happy. Now your wife then go be the person to congratulate you for job well done. Medicine for rheumatism and arthritis. Medicine for a man or a woman where we say you cannot work at all at all. If you work small like this, you go look for somewhere to sit down before you continue the journey. All your vein from your waist down to the leg, maybe you get them. You go just be like say they use bag of cement put for your waist. Under your leg, he go they shock you. He go they pepper you. You know go if you know the time where sleep out, you go just remove for your leg. If you sit down small like this, your leg don't swell up. Instead of you to bend down like this, then you pray back not let you pray. You woman like this, instead of you to enter inside your room, when you carry broom, when you sweep where well, your waist not they let you sweep at all. You will be say you cannot waka without holding walking stick. The walking stick, when you take waka come my place, you go to where I'm having your own level to. A level to mean if you the waka like this, you go just be like say na foam, then day your leg. Now so you go they make quick. Slipper, you go the waka like this, no go know the time where slippers go remove for your leg. Inside that vein, I go give you Olobojo, baby, go. Olobojo mean some people will be say they don't use medicine. Several times, different medicine, and they don't pack for their belly. You know they work. If I give you this Olobojo, baby, go. You use and take gari, or you take and take pounded yam. Anywhere where the foam for block, the Olobojo come through the thing. By the power of Almighty God, all those things, when they do you, the pain where you they experience, the stroke where don't visit you before, where you not fit talk where, or if you want to talk like this, and so your mouth bend for one side, you not go fit talk where. Once I give you this root and herbs, all those things will be a thing of pass. I may come by myself. I not send any of my pikin come. I may come barakete. Now me sit down. Carry different Ogbonge medicine come on the way from Yoruba land. I occupy stand number two. Stand number two, now there you go fit see Baba Ojo, aka Stand and Waka. Our DSM number should be in case you want to call me. May you carry baru. May you write and down now. 081-66-22-47-48. I call them again. It's 081-66-22-47-48.
2: Country people, when they hear my voice, I salute you na wewelo. My name na Baba Yoruba. I occupy stand number one for the ongoing Abba Trade Fair where they happen for inside National Museum roundabout Ring Road, Benin City, Edo State. My phone number na 070-26-17-6885. Today, I don't carry good news come. What I want to talk about na prostate.
3: My main focus na to attend to prostate-related problems.
2: Prostate, now the gland will be inside the male reproductive system where they produce fluid. Now that fluid, they join body with sperm cells from the testicles and with fluids from other glands to combine to form semen. This prostate gland fit get problem, start the experience enlargement or other issues for inside man body. Nobody sabi the exact thing where they cause prostate enlargement. But the truth be say, aging or some kind of hormonal change fit cause am. Bacteria infection or other factors that fit cause prostatitis or waiting we sabi as the inflammation of the prostate. But prostate disease gets on risk factors with the age, race, family history, or lifestyle. It gets some signs where we say if you notice them, now we say your prostate don't get problem. You will get frequent urge to urinate for night. You go wake up many times to go pee. As you pee, the pee go to pain you. You go to feel some kind of burning sensation. If your urine they get pink or red color, you suppose waka fast. Go see expert for prostate matter. Because why? Delay fit spoil something for you. I occupy stand number one for the ongoing Abba Trade Fair with the Shelley for inside National Museum roundabout. Ring Road, Benin City, Edo State. My phone number na 070-26-17-6885. Once again, 070-26-17-6885.
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2: 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Abi don't turn you to 1 minute man. Now this signs go tell you say your prostate gland no dey okay. But I get good news for you. 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
2: 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We get Ogbonge roots and herbs to take shrink that prostate and set you free from pains and embarrassment. Don't miss this great opportunity, you. I did here with my friend Marcella, will be prostate gland herbal specialist all the way from Congo. In come to help us put full stop to anything will be prostate issues. As they come, look out for Baba Yoruba signboard. I occupy stand number one for inside National Museum, roundabout Ring Road, Benin City, Edo State. If he not be Baba Yoruba, he no fit be like Baba Yoruba.
8: My good people. people of Edo State, I greet you now. Now maybe the Gala Man, aka the King of High, I dey participate for Abba Trade Fair, where they shall for inside the National Museum Grand for Ring Road Roundabout, here for Benin City. I dey for stand number 4 for inside the National Museum Grand for here for Ring Road Roundabout for Benin City with my telephone number 070-6268-7665. My people, waiting they cause high problem. If sugar too much for body, if it affects your eye, and it no go let you they see well. Why some people na yama yama infection na he affect their eyes? Because it go affect their vein, and na one vein na connect the two eyes together. Once this one don't get problem, waiting be the sign for body, Mr. My brother, Mrs. My sister, be to say far or short distance go be problem. How you go they scratch you? How you go they throw away water? Something go they walk out inside your eye. How you go they red? Even papa, some go wake up in the morning, their eye go come together. Now so Apollo they arrest you, and you want you be young guy alias small boy, and you know they see well again. Sometimes go be like say spider web cover your eye. If person near you well, you know go see her clearly, and if the person far from you, you go they see double without eyeglass. You know fit read right or know the difference between 1,000 naira and 500 naira. Sometimes you go be like say smoke they cover your eye. If you dare Edo State and you dey hear my voice now, I congratulate you because your eye problem done handy. Make you come visit me, the Gala Man, aka the King of Eye. I don't land the gidigba for the ongoing Abba Trade Fair where they shall have for inside National Museum for inside Ring Road Roundabout for Benin City. Now, because of you, where they hear me so, make Eye Chief Dr. Abudu Ugbesia Godwin, JP, Board Chairman of Edo State Traditional Medicine Board, join hands together, organize this Abba Trade Fair. Make yourself enjoy miracle, wonder, and power away there for roots and herbs. And once you enter stand number 4, I say stand number 4, you see me, Igala Man, aka the King of Fire, you go begin the praise God and shout, Obaga Tope, he said. After you don't apply our eye medicine, wipe all herbal cleanser. 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We settle down, prepare them to help humanity, and God come pull and join up. 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You, when we say, now only daytime you defeat the sea, small, and for night, you be like Babiala. I say, no waste time. Quick, come collect your own Wipol Herbal Cleanser today. With our Wipol Herbal Cleanser, you go shout, now I can see. The place again, now inside National Museum Grand for Ring Road Roundabout for Benin City. Not forget, though, I did for stand number 4, the Igala Man, aka the King of Eye. My telephone number now, 070-6268-7665. And if you come to the Gala Man, aka the King of High, your language must change from I know they see where we're low to now I can see with wipe all about Lisa. Come receive your light, come power your side. Obara talk me, he said.
9: I greet you now, my good people for Edo State and its environs. My name na Baba Miracle, aka Baba Koboko, where everybody sabi as Baba Twins. My woman self follow tanda with me for here. When time reach, na go hear her voice. I be ogbonge Abba practitioner, where they handle any health problem where concern man. And my woman na certified Abba practitioner, where they handle any health palaba where concern woman. Where they participate for the ongoing Abba Trade Fair, where they go on for National Museum, inside Ring Road Roundabout, Benin City, Edo State. I occupy stand 10. I repeat, stand 10. My phone number na 081-35-57-9700. Some men not fit satisfy their woman inside room as a result of weakness where yamayama don't cause for inside their body, like severe waist pain and stomach noising. Why some men they battle with this weakness as a result of too much sugar for their body or some other serious health condition where don't affect the water where they produce for their body. So if you be man, where you don't go for checkup, they confirm and say you get infection where they cause your weakness. Abi, they even cause wahala for house between you and your wife as a result of child problem. Or you be man, where carry big body with small engine, where fear and shame not they let you open body for where your fellow men dey. If you wake up in the morning for your body to stand up, make you dey strong like your fellow men. Now, wahala, make you try visit me, Baba Miracle. My papa don't reach 97 years, he still marry young lady, and he perform in civic duty. Where me, Baba Miracle, aka Baba Koboko, Baba Twins. I get one authentic, correct chewing stick where Yoruba people they call Paco. As you dey chew them, you go dey swallow the water. Now, so the water go through all the blockage you dey inside the vein where they work with the transformer of erection so that blood go fit circulate all the body. And this one go help you last long where when it come to man and woman affair. I dey gidigba for stand 10 for National Museum inside Ring Road Roundabout, Benin City, Edo State. My phone number na 081 35
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13: 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Now maybe Baba Oyo, aka Stand and Waka. I dey ongoing trace fair when it dey happen for Ring Road. 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Our GSM members, in case you want to come here, make you carry baro, make you write and down now. 081 66 22 47 48. I call them again. It's 081 66 22 47 48. I don't carry different. We gonna get medicine. Come for my people in Edo State. Medicine for man and medicine for who rheumatism and arthritis. Medicine for man. Name be a man. Where we say he cannot answer a name as a man. Instead of make you come back for work like this, make you and your wife may not do as man and woman they do like this. You go to give your wife story. Don't be a newspaper reader. Don't be a storyteller. Don't allow your wife to carry your duty to go outside. Now make me come with Muse Muse for a man. Where we say he cannot handle him. A madam where? Once you satisfy your madam, you make her happy. Now your wife then go be the person to congratulate you for job well done. Medicine for hook, rheumatism and arthritis. Medicine for a man or a woman where we say you cannot work at all at all. If you work small like this, you go look for somewhere to sit down before you continue the journey. All your vein from your waist down to the leg, maybe you get them. You go just be like say they use bag of cement put for your waist. Under your leg, he go they shock you. He go they pepper you. You know go if you know the time where slipper to go just remove for your leg. If you sit down small like this, your leg don't swell up. Instead of you to bend down like this, may you pray back, not let you pray. You woman like this, instead of you to enter inside your room, when you carry broom, when you sweep where your waist not they let you sweep at all at all. You will be say you cannot waka without holding walking stick. The walking stick when you take waka come my place, you go to William. I be your own elebu to mean if you the waka like this, you go just be like say na foam, then day your leg. Now so you go they make quick. Slipper, you go they waka like this, no go know the time when slippers go remove for your leg. Inside that vein, I go give you olobojo baby gogo. Olobojo mean some people will be say they don't use medicine several times. Different medicine, they don't pack for their belly, you know, they work. If I give you this olobojo babe gogun, you use and take gari, or you take and take pandedi yam. Anywhere where the frame for block, the olobojo can't do the thing. By the power of Almighty God, all those things, when they do you, the pain where you they experience, the stroke where don't visit you before, where you not fit talk where, or if you want to talk like this, and so your mouth bend for one side, you not go fit talk where. Once I give you this root and herbs, all those things will be a thing of pass. I may come by myself. I not say any of my pikin come, I may come barakete. I may sit down. Carry different Ogbonge medicine come on the way from Yoruba land. I occupy stand number 2. Stand number 2, now there you go fit see Baba Oyo, aka Stand and Waka. Our GSM numbers will be in case you want to call me. Make you carry baro, make you write and down now. 081 66 22 47 48. I call them again. It's 081 66 22 47 48.
14: Country people, when they hear my voice, I salute una well well. My name na Baba Yoruba. I occupy stand number 1 for the ongoing about trade fair where they happen for inside National Museum roundabout Ring Road, Benin City, Edo State. My phone number na 070-2617-6885. Today, I don't carry good news come. What thing I want to talk about na prostate.
15: My main focus na to attend to prostate related problems.
2: Prostate, now the gland will be inside the male reproductive system where they produce fluid. Now that fluid, they join body with sperm cells from the testicles and with fluids from other glands to combine to form semen. This prostate gland fit get problem, start the experience enlargement or other issues for inside man body. Nobody sabi the exact thing where they cause prostate enlargement. But the truth be say, aging or some kind of hormonal change fit cause some bacterial infection or other factors that fit cause prostatitis or waiting we sabi as the inflammation of the prostate. But prostate disease gets some risk factors with the age, race, family history, or lifestyle. It gets some signs where we say if you notice them, now we say your prostate don't get problem. You will get frequent urge to urinate for night. You go wake up many times to go piss. As you piss, the piss go pain you. You go feel some kind of burning sensation. If your urine they get pink or red color, you suppose waka fast. Go see expert for prostate matter. Because why? Delay fit spoil something for you. I occupy stand number one for the ongoing about trade fair with a shelle for inside National Museum roundabout. Ring Road, Benin City, Edo State. My phone number na 070-2617-6885. Once again, 070-2617-6885. My main focus now to attend to prostate-related problems. You fit also the experience pain for your bone or pelvis, or you go to find them difficult to urinate. As you push, it drops small. Even when you don't push finish, it still they drop. Sometimes when you want piss to start, the piss self go to hard you. As you piss, it go difficult to empty your bladder. For daytime, you go to feel tired. You don't feel get normal erection or even stand giddy-ga. You don't get urge at all, abi don't turn you to 1 minute man. Now this science go tell you say, your prostate gland no day okay, but I get good news for you. All these things go be things of the past if you visit Baba Yoruba. My main focus now to attend to prostate related problems. I occupy stand number one for inside National Museum roundabout Ring Road, Benin City, Edo State. My phone number now 070-2617-6885. Once again, 070-2617-6885. We get Ogonga roots and herbs to take shrink that prostate and set you free from pains and embarrassment. Don't miss this great opportunity, you. I did here with my friend Marcella, will be prostate gland herbal specialist all the way from Congo. In come to help us put full stop to anything will be prostate issues. As they come, look out for Baba Yoruba signboard. I occupy stand number one for inside National Museum, roundabout Ring Road, Benin City, Edo State. If you not be Baba Yoruba, it no fit be like Baba Yoruba.

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1: My people, I salute una. The voice when I dey listen to na voice of Chief Yabi Taishi. I dey always pray every morning say sickness wey be say no go get solution. May God no let that kind of sickness come our way. The one way go get solution, may God make you no let am too tay for inside our body, and may God make you show us the direction we be say we go go, where we go solve problem. We be say if they confront our life. And the one way no go to get solution too, may God no let am no here be a place. Because I always pray for all my patients in the morning. Because now only God now get power. And now be the supernatural healer. So every morning we must pray for our patients. May God heal them. All the people will be saying they sick. May God heal them. May he use his supernatural power. Make he heal all the sick. All the sick people. Over the one way they be a care. And the one way they hospitals. May God heal all of una. We be saying are the sick. Sickness is our great enemy. We have to take our body system serious. Once you see say your body don't change, you see say your body mechanism don't they misbehave because of wrong food, because of the nature or the kind of things what we say we they dump inside our body or our lifestyle can't make us get problem. Or because of bad enemy too. Because some sickness they will be say now those bad enemies and then they afflict, that they take and they afflict person. You can't see, say you can't take medicine, the sickness no go go. You take from Mr. A, even though where prayer the answer, you go go there, your prayer no go answer. Even though where they take medicine, you go go there, where everybody they shout, say, ah, this place where this person they go, the people they shout hallelujah there, people they say praises of that person, you go go there, you go take medicine, the sickness no go agree go. And make sure, again, you get good faith if you won't go take medicine. Especially if you won't come here, be a place. You have to get good faith. No doubt. No doubt. Say, ah, these people, now all of them are the same.

0: stomach noising, something they work out for inside your body, like say na warm, something they make kulukulu for inside your body, you they get chest pain, your chest they pepper you, your waist they pepper you, your leg they pepper you, you go toilet like this, na so blood, or your anus they pull out, or you they experience pepperish in your anus, or you they experience weakness of the body, or your mouth they bitter, your headache, you they get severe migraine all the time. All these things na problem will be say, you don't supposed to stay inside our body. When pain too much for inside body, the soul will come out. You will come here and say the person don't die. So we don't want to make that kind of thing happen to us. That is why we always pray every morning. May God deliver all the sick, all the people will be said and the sick. If you get any challenges for inside your body, your challenges, you know, go ever the permanent. You must see solution to that your particular challenges will be said they confront you now. May you get up now. The name way sickness they hear, way sickness they run. If you get any challenges for inside your body, you will person will be say get big sore for inside your body, the sore no great heal in time, or for you to trek from one pole to another, na difficult things, may you pray, may YHWH heal you. Once you don't get that faith, you go see say, any medicine what would they apply for you, it go they work effectively for inside your body, if your body know they function the way it's supposed to function, cause see if YHWH taishi today. 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Now, there, our head office, there. My DSM number, in case you want to talk to me, 08034102250. I repeat, 08034102250. 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
1: 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That's what's up. The Shenanigans. 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
4: 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Rugged man, Idris Abdul Kareem, you know what I'm saying?

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0: Kate Switch, The Prince, Juan Jayco, Dr. C, 1010. I love playing this game as a child. It was so good. 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
0: It's Throwback Thursday. It's a public holiday. It is everything you want in one package. And in case you're not aware, this is the big seller. If they've been telling you since last year, this is the big seller. Don't let anybody stifle you out of some RAM. This is the one that you can ask for your RAM and you would be absolutely right. Today's Thursday, the 28th of May, 2026. My name is Joyce Jukes.
2: And my name is Simply Aero.
0: And it's the Throwback Thursday edition of The Switch. We're turning on the nostalgia. Oh yeah. My goodness, I'm exhausted. Yesterday we had our Super Little Queen pageantry.
2: Yes.
0: And I've just now realized why I'd usually take a leave in my birthday week. I mean, clearly because I didn't want to go to work on my birthday, but I get to rest after hosting the Super Little Queen. I'm remembering now the bad decisions I made this year. The bad decisions I made, they were so bad. I'm remembering
2: oh,
0: now.
2: No.
0: I feel like I got beat up.
2: Yeah,
0: they gotta beat me. That's how I feel this morning. But honestly, now that I'm talking to you, I feel like everything is going to go my way. I feel like everything is so good. And speaking of good, you know I love to go back to the good old days. But this good old days I'm going to, it's not entirely good. It's a little bit of trauma. There's a tiny bit of trauma in there, a little bit inside.
2: Okay.
0: That I'm hoping that you and I live through this trauma. But by the grace of God, we have overcome. We have made it. We're adults now. Mm. We can eat 2 meat and nobody will ask us why. We can go
2: praise
0: anywhere we want to go to. Nobody will ask us why. You can wear anything you want to. Nobody
2: is going
0: to ask you why.
2: It's a dream come true for me.
0: Somebody say power.
2: Power.
0: But hey, let's look at those, you know, things that were a little bit messed up, but they're okay. Let's go back to our school days.
2: Mm.
0: You know, during this time of getting the kids prepared for Super Little Queen, I see how different their education system is now and how our education system from way back when. It's so different. For starters, it was really hard for me to figure out which class these children were in, because they were in Basic 1, they were in Cornerstone 2, they were in Barbie 3. And I just, is this primary 4 you're referring to? Is this primary 2?
2: I just heard one, Broad Day 2.
0: And that's one thing that has changed in the school system. But I'm thinking now, if it's ever crossed your mind, what's something that used to happen when we were in school that you're hoping, you're praying against hope that this thing has ended? Let me tell you mine, because this was terror for me when it happened to me.
2: Mm.
0: Now, there's something our teachers used to do back in the days, which if you're a teacher and you did it, God will punish you. Now, you know when you're the smart kid in your class, right?
2: Okay.
0: And I'm sure it's in the Nigerian school system, because it's in every school system. There's a level of smart you're in the Nigerian school system, honestly, anywhere, where your teacher would advise your parents to make you skip a class.
2: Mm-hmm.
0: Yeah, so this happened to me twice, but my parents only agreed for one time. That's primary 4 to GS1. It was also suggested when I was in GS2 to skip a class.
2: Mm.
0: My parents said I was too small.
2: The men with the big brains.
0: See, I was too small. That was brilliant of them, because truly I was too small. Anyways, there's this thing that's just used to do. Now, when you're very bright and you could have a teacher teaching an older class, you know, bigger class, and because you're pretty bright, and let's say the bigger class, they were feeling one thing that the teacher was teaching them, teacher will now come to your class, you that you are in GS2,
2: okay,
0: or you are in GS3, and go and take you to SS1,
2: okay,
0: so that you can answer the question in front of them. And when this thing happened to me, I'm so glad that the classroom did not allow for their teacher to do that to them. They screamed so much, I ran out, I was so grateful. But it's so painful, you're just in your class, man. You're busy, you're small. The teacher will just come, one of your physics uncle, or one teacher will just come and take you to senior class and tell you to answer the question the senior class could not answer.
3: Had he been here,
2: oh my God.
3: I know you now. I give you a dirty slap. What do you want?
0: I have been a victim on both sides. I have been taken to the class to be the smart one that was smarter than the seniors. And I've been in the class where they brought one foolish junior student. I can't meet another day. One foolish junior student to come and answer one foolish question to make us look like we don't know what we are saying.
3: 70 years old,
0: it really, it pissed me off. And I'm just hoping that teachers have stopped doing this. I'm hoping. The second thing I'm hoping that teachers have stopped doing, you see general punishment.
2: See, I'm a victim.
0: General punishment.
2: I'm sure they are victims.
0: When a group of people did something and then the teacher comes to punish the entire class.
2: I don't like
4: she's
2: that.
4: Not even doing
2: it. She should be ill like that. She should be ill like that, please. Stop it.
0: Oh my God. No, I can't stand it, man. So I'm thinking, hopeful that you have some things you want to see that have ended in the Nigerian school system. Tell me something that teachers used to do way back when that you hated. And you're just hopeful that these teachers have turned a leaf. That they are just better people now.
2: Amen.
0: And they're not doing these things.
2: Amen.
0: You can call me. Hi, Tega. How are you doing? Tega says, welcome back. Thank you, Tega. I appreciate it. Mm-hmm. Tega, you missed my birthday, by the way.
2: Ooh.
0: I don't even know what kind of man you are. You'd be telling me you love me, you love me, you love me. My birthday, you forgot. But anyways, let's go into it. The call lines are open. The text lines are open. And WhatsApp is open. Call me on these numbers. 07055129881. Or 07055727881. And of course, 0902672592. That W is for WhatsApp. Good morning.
2: Hello.
5: Hello. Can you hear me?
0: I can hear you. Good morning.
2: Good morning.
5: Good morning, Joey.
0: What's your name and where are you calling us from?
2: Good morning.
5: Mr. Morris,
0: all right, hey. Talk to me. What's that one teacher behavior from before we just tired for?
5: She's one of the little teacher.
2: Okay.
5: I went to Amidia. I remember a day. Me and my friends were walking along the school and he met me. We were still on to the same go pick.
2: Okay.
0: God.
5: You pick up.
0: So, just simultaneous punishment, randomly.
2: Oh,
0: you
2: all
0: get punishment.
5: There was even a
0: no, the call got disconnected. No. I'm sure it's the soldiers that disconnected it. Because
2: yes.
0: He said he went to Amidi.
2: Yes, no.
0: I'm joking, by the way. Let us know something from school teachers used to do. They used to grind your engines. Welcome. Good morning.
2: Good morning.
0: Well, Namio.
6: Good morning.
0: What's your name? Where are you calling me from?
6: Prince Matthew.
0: Let us know that one thing teachers used to do back in the day that you hope that they have changed.
6: My physical education teacher.
2: Okay,
6: this woman, if her period comes, you know, they offer
0: PhD.
6: My brother, look, it's up here. You know, for you to pass the door.
0: Is it by force?
6: And I upset the day.
0: Imagine. One day, person will jump from that upstairs. Jump. She'll have that on her conscience. Thank you so much, Prince Matthew. Let's keep those stories coming through. It's Throwback Thursday. Shoot me a text. Shoot me a WhatsApp. 0705-512-9881 is a call line. Text line 0707-895-0331. It's my boy, Weezy. Wiz Party, Throwback Thursday.

0: I hope you felt the boy because you're still in the girl now. I Springs a Manny who's lost 8 times of weight and told us he's dating an Hollywood actress by the name Jemima. He better not be my Jemima Osunde. I Springs, can you fight? It's your one family, one radio station. Before that, I played you Big Wiz, Wiz Party from the Superstar album. It's a superstar day today. My name is George Jukes. 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
0: That's what's up. It's Thursday, the 28th of May. It's a public holiday. I know you're at home. You're chilling. I'm so jealous of you, especially if you have a corporate job or you could take the day off. Now that I'm thinking about it, that's why our mouth was so clear today. I just kept thinking, why is the road so clear? It's a public holiday. To work in media is crazy. I didn't even know there was a public holiday at this point. My name is George Jukes. This is your one family, one radio station, Super 88.1 FM. This is the Thursday edition of The Switch. Tega, you're sending me a screenshot that you posted on the Super FM page. Please leave me alone, Joel. Why don't you come on and wish me a happy birthday? It's on site, babes. We're fighting right now. But away from Tega, my lovely, lovely Tega, we're asking you this morning, go back to your school days. What's something that teachers used to do that, if you recheck, it not really make sense, but they were doing it and you were sick of it and you're hoping it's no longer in the Nigerian school system. We've got Mandela from Upper Sakwamba, a.k.a. the USA. He said, I saw so far on our child carriers, you go back then in school days. I clear grass. So they give me name for school because that means they always the first to finish your clear cover. Oh my goodness. You can let me know. Text me, WhatsApp me. On WhatsApp is 0902-672-2592. Text is 0707-895-0331. We've got Jessie on text. And she says, my home economics teacher, whenever she's in the class, everybody must keep their food and money on the table as an example. What does she... Now, long true they do that, babe. What does she mean by as an example? An example of what? I need to know, was she seizing the food and the money as punishments when you make noise? Because what does she mean as an example? Hello, good morning.
2: Yeah, good morning.
0: Welcome back. Give me the story. All right, give me the story from Ami Day School, right?
2: Yeah.
0: Yes.
2: There was nothing to do. They had to two of my friends to see. And those two people now. So, this is a bad guy. And now I'm going to go to the TV class. And so, the TV class decided to call one of the two guys. Because the TV class is going to run out of the TV class. So, there's one person in the school. Can you imagine?
0: May they change in Jesus' name. Thank you for calling me back. It's insanity, my bro. Thank you. So, the call got disconnected again. Good morning. What's your name?
2: Yeah, good morning. I was just listening to your program.
0: Thank you for calling in.
2: I remember way back. You know, this thing just didn't just start now. Mm. It's been like that for a long time. Mm. I remember when I was writing my final exam, so not just a wife, you know, in the boarding school. Mm. You know, crazy thing happens. Sometimes they give you preference. Okay, you put a write your exam, go to the exam, you are first. Mm. But somewhere along the line, because more of that, you know, but food. So we're not looking at general punishment.
0: I hate general punishment.
2: And the following day, the principal came with a very long cane into the exam hall. Just before the beginning of the exam, I just was like, if you hear your name, I'm done.
0: That's the worst sentence in school, though. If you hear your name, oh my goodness.
2: Yeah. You know where that thing was going because you have heard stories what happened. You were part of that thing that went there, even though you didn't participate.
0: Oh my goodness. They put the fear of God in you.
2: No, of course. You were sweating already all over. Your palm, you are so confused. And the people were like, oh, I was not there. Even the people that did it, they're the ones that fell, they're saying that they are not the ones
3: you
2: that
3: see, we the innocent, we keep suffering for the crimes of the many. God will help us. Thank you so much. Amazing. It's Throwback Thursday. I'm loving the stories that you're sharing. Please keep these stories coming. They keep me alive. They make me excited. It's honestly the reason why I come to work every day on Throwback Thursday, just to live vicariously through you. Keep doing that. We've got J1, Sleazy E with Feel It Bet. I'm Joyce Jukes.
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2: Good afternoon and welcome to Super FM News at 12. I am Joyce Chukwuka. First, our top stories. Edo State to hold environmental sanitation with restriction of movement. Edo State government opens trade doors to UK investors. On the foreign scene, 16 pupils killed in Kenya school fire. And in sports, Arokoare appreciate Wolves fans despite relegation. We'll bring you details of these and more right after this. Edo State Governor Monde Okpebholo has ordered an investigation into the incident that occurred during the 2026 Children's Day celebration at the Samuel Ogbemudia Stadium in Benin City. In a statement by the Chief Press Secretary to the Governor, Dr. Patrick Ebojele, the report circulating on social media was described as misleading. According to the statement, a security operative deployed tear gas while attempting to control the crowd, causing panic, during which some students sustained minor injuries. The statement added that the security operative involved is being interrogated by the police, while the government urged residents to avoid spreading unverified information capable of causing panic. The Edo State government has announced the commencement of the monthly environmental exercise scheduled to take place on Saturday, 30th of May, 2026. This was in a special announcement by the State Commissioner for Environment and Sustainability, Honorable Nosa Adams. According to the statement, movement of persons and vehicles will be restricted from 7 a.m. to 10 a.m., except for individuals carrying out essential duties. It advised residents to comply with sanitation regulation by clearing their surroundings and maintain a cleaner and healthier environment. Meanwhile, the Edo State government has unveiled investment opportunities in agriculture, energy, mining, tourism, innovation and technology as part of efforts to attract investors from the United Kingdom. Speaking at the Nigerian British Chamber of Commerce UK launch in London, the Commissioner for Business, Trade and Investment, Honorable Omo Anabo, urged UK investors to explore opportunities in Edo State. Honorable Anabo said that Edo State is not only seeking investors, but long-term relationships based on trust, mutual growth, and sustainability. He noted that stronger collaboration between Edo State and UK business community would unlock huge economic benefits for both parties. Moving now on to security. The Edo State Police Command says it has disrupted a suspected cultist gathering in Ohore community off Adolo College Road in Benin City, leading to the arrest of two suspects. In a statement by the spokesperson of the command, ASP Inno Ekwedem, operatives attached to Ugbowa Division while on surveillance patrol responded to a distress report about the movement and gathering of suspected cult members within the community. The suspects were identified as 21-year-old Victor Peter and 35-year-old Iemoma Ogbewe. A search conducted on the suspect reportedly led to the discovery and recovery of a cartridge-sized gun. But the command added that the suspects confessed to being members of the Mafite cult group.

0: Parents have been advised to create a friendly and open environment that allows children to freely discuss personal and sensitive issues affecting them. A concerned stakeholder saying Durant or Sakbalo, while speaking with Super FM News, urged parents to make themselves more approachable to their children so they can feel confident discussing matters affecting their well-being. He said many children suffer in silence because they fear being judged or punished, adding that parents must create a safe and trusting environment at home.
1: I think if parents give their children listening ears, children wouldn't run away from corrections from their parents. And also, I don't think parents ought to be very violent in correcting their children. I know the Bible says, bear the rod and call the child, but it literally does not mean that you should kill the child. There are ways to handle issues. I think it will help children if parents are less violent in handling issues with their children. It will give those children confidence to come and complain some issues to them or some personal issues to them.
0: Osagbolo stressed that open communication on sexual and personal issues should be encouraged, noting that such conversations help children understand boundaries and report abuse early.
1: Sexual discussion shouldn't be a topic for debate anymore in our current day home. I think children should even learn sexual or what to do with gender, sexual things. They ought to start learning it from their parents at home. That's the only way they can be confident enough to come and lay a complaint to their parents. So parents should not make children feel like sexual discussion with them is a crime or a sin.
0: He further advised parents to spend more quality time with their children, listen attentively, and build relationships that make disclosure easy and natural.

0: 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Speaking at the launch, the general manager of the station, Joy Olabisi Agbada, described OJFM as a professional platform designed to promote creativity and deliver impactful broadcasting that resonates globally. She noted that the station is committed to quality programming and innovative content capable of influencing society positively.
1: We're glad we have our license and frequency and of course the right to go ahead and amplify our world. We want to bridge the gap and beyond what has been said, especially in those states, going into the diaspora, let's begin to amplify that which you've heard about Edo State. If you've heard all of the nice things you've heard about Edo State, we want to push it out there and let people know that this is who we are. This is our culture, this is our tradition, this is who we are. And let the diaspora, let the world know.
0: In his remarks, the chairman of the Nigerian Union of Church

0: special grace of God, the collaboration will be very fruitful.
1: Also speaking, the general manager of Super FM, Binga James, said the establishment of OJFM brings a wealth of professionalism and experience into the broadcasting space, expressing optimism that the station would make meaningful contributions to the media landscape.
2: It gladdens my heart to see a professional, a colleague, also taking a dive into the face of ownership. I like it when a professional is coming in because she's coming from a background that knows the fine tradition of the profession. For media executives, we are happy that one of us is doing this. She will have all our support. It's also good that the tribe of radio stations in Edo State has just increased by one.
1: 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More stories after this short break.

0: land verification exercise, the elders of Obazuwa community off Ekenwa Road in Ovia Northeast local government areas of Edo State is calling on all property owners and developers in Obazuwa community that there will be verification exercise and property owners are advised to submit their documents to the community elders for verification. Date, Wednesday, 20th of May to August 20th, 2026. Time, 10 a.m. to 3 p.m. daily at the community town hall. Note, only those verified and authenticated are deemed to have properties in the community. This exercise is jointly signed by the Ojonwe of the community, Par Roland Amiawosa Onyemese, the General Secretary, Mr. Peter Obakina Isosa, and the Okaigele, Comrade Idaosa Nosakai. For inquiries, call 080-367-33749 or 090-347-41-895.
1: 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Now the rest of the news. On the following scene, 16 students have been confirmed dead following a fire outbreak at a boarding school in Gilgil, west of Kenya's capital, Nairobi. Kenyan police say that 74 others sustained injuries and are currently receiving treatment in hospitals. According to the police and the Kenyan Red Cross, the fire broke out while the students were asleep in the girls' boarding facility. Authorities revealed that search and rescue operations are ongoing as investigations continue into the cause of the fire. In sports, Super Eagles striker Tolu Arokolare has expressed appreciation to Wolverhampton Wanderers supporters following the club's disappointing 2025-2026 Premier League season, which ended in relegation. Wolves struggled throughout the campaign, finishing bottom of the table with just 3 league wins and 20 points. The Nigerian forward admitted the outcome fell below expectations, but highlighted some personal positives, including impressive performances towards the end of the season. Arokodare finished as the club's joint top scorer in the Premier League with 3 goals and also made contributions in other competitions. And that concludes the news. But before we go, here is a recap of our top stories. An Osun government has announced the commencement of the monthly environmental exercise scheduled to take place on Saturday, 30th of May, 2026. The Edo State government has unveiled investment opportunities in agriculture, energy, mining, tourism, innovation and technology. 16 students have been confirmed dead following a fire outbreak at a boarding school in Kenya. Super Eagles striker Tolu Arokodare has expressed appreciation to Wolves supporters following the club's disappointing 2025-2026 Premier League season, which ended in relegation. Super FM News at 12 was edited by Anne Emuwe. I am Joyce Chukwuka. Remember, security is our collective responsibility. Be sure to play your part. Thank you for listening and good afternoon.

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Everybody does.

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Others did so much to get us to this stage. 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
4: Europe's biggest football showdown has arrived. One night, two giants, one chance at immortality. Not London's fearless warriors, Arsenal, face the unstoppable force from France, PSG, in the final of the UEFA Champions League. 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The tension, the drama, the goals, the glory. Will Arsenal finally lift Europe's biggest trophy for the very first time? Or will PSG defend their crown and reign supreme once again? From the first whistle to the final moment of magic, catch every heartbeat of the action live on Super FM 88.1 Benin City. Football fans, get ready. 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
4: My people, I salute una. The voice when I dey listen to na voice of Chief Iyabi Taishi. We do always dey talk about health because the most important thing for our life na to become healthy and na to make sure say our health dey okay. That is why we dey always dey talk about health. Good health is not negotiable. Person wey no get good health, e be like say e just dey live life. Say anytime if e go. So good health is what we should take as our priority. Even though you get big money, you get big car, without good health, you see, say you just live life for another person. So we need to spend money on good health. We need to do everything possible to make sure say we secure our life in the hand of enemy and in the hand of sickness, because sickness is our worst enemy. So sickness not a pray, moku see solution. We have to collect our health back from sickness. You when you get sickness today, your sickness where they do you, your problem where you get today is not permanent. You no go there permanent for inside your body. You must see solution to that particular problem. That is why Yabiye de here. Yabiye na name will be say when sickness here, sickness the wrong. Sickness not they like to hear that name Yabiye. That is why you need to come and see Yabiye. If you get any problem for inside your body, we don't they battle you for long period of time. We be say you don't go enter wrong hand. Don't give your health issue to wrong people, to all those 419. No let them manage your health issue. Health issue is very, very important because now only one life now we get. You need to manage that one thing where God give you. Now be your good health. So anything where God makes you say you secure that life, you need to secure that your life, because once you are gone forever. That is why we need to take good food, we need to take good medicine, and we need to remain healthy. You when you be man or woman, you they get severe waist pain, you they get stomach noisy, but then they pepper you like say they take rub all over your belly. Or you be man or woman will be say you know they feel waka from one pole to another. Either your legs swell up, or you they get stiffness of the bone, or your hand no they cramp. You like say blood no they flow for inside your leg. Some people there will be say if they even they trek like this before slippers go even come off for their leg, they no go know. Some people go there will be say their hand, their leg will be stiff. For them to even bend the leg, na problem for them. They can't they get serious pain in the leg, serious pain in the bone. And if pain too much for inside body, the soul will come out. Because our body soul no need pain. When the pain done too much, the soul will come out for inside body. That is why we need to take proper care of our health. We need to give our body what our body needs. You need to eat enough vegetable. We get a lot of vegetable like amaranthus vegetable, like celosia, different type of vegetable like Teferia occidentalis, Talinum triangularia. All these are vegetables. We be say we feed they eat. We be say our body needs. What do you give your body now? Your body go give back to you. And sickness name, may you hide me. Make a kill you now be sickness name. If you hide sickness, sickness is ready to put you for inside grave. And as small now sickness, they drop person leg, they enter grave. You where you be get problem today. You get disease. Problem don't make you sit down for inside house. You don't come tired, you can't fold hand. You can't lose hope for your enemy. 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Your condition when you get today, people don't suffer for it and then come out from that condition. Waiting go make your own no come out. Waiting go make you say your sickness no go get solution. Your sickness must get solution. Waka put you will get solution for your sickness. If your body know the function the way it's supposed to function, come see Chief Iyabi Taishi today. 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
1: 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One night, two giants, one chance at immortality. Not London's fearless warriors, Arsenal, face the unstoppable force from France, PSG, in the final of the UEFA Champions League. This is the game the whole world will be watching. The tension, the drama, the goals, the glory. Will Arsenal finally lift Europe's biggest trophy for the very first time? Or will PSG defend their crown and reign supreme once again? From the first whistle to the final moments of magic, catch every heartbeat of the action live on Super FM 88.1 Benin City. 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
7: 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Not London's fearless warriors, Arsenal, face the unstoppable force from France, PSG, in the final of the UEFA Champions League. 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The tension, the drama, the goals, the glory. 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Or will PSG defend their crown and reign supreme once again? 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
2: Oh yeah, come check them out.

0: You know, say for a very long time now. Today, I can't pay attention to the lyrics of this song. The only part where we say I really the focus on that, and you like Ronaldo, you don't like football. The other one, when you come to talk, that one, like, I couldn't hear them. I fish go say what today what time no the hungry am. Last story they find the kind thing they for me cassava, but like, I move before you go to chop. Of organ network, you finish work for this one, I tell you.
1: Thank you for banking with us.
0: Lawyer, when no he carry he battle. Na story they fine. Oh, ah, yeah, yeah, yeah, yeah, yeah, yeah, yeah.
2: Now we make the foot speaker for fix your motto.
3: You fit action neighbor self. Now we
2: super.
0: Oh, you're good, you're good, you're good, you're good. You like Super FM, you don't like radio. Now, story you define, oh. You like success, you don't like trouble. Now, story you define, oh. Okay, nah. Because you guys like trouble for you to like them. Now let those who like trouble, now they like success. So you don't feel like success, say you don't like trouble. Hey, that story they fight with that now. Hello, man, I talk to my people.
4: I like success, I like trouble.
5: Thank you.
0: I know.
5: Thank you very much.
0: Who has your like? That question that you don't like me.
4: Because now I'm not fine.
0: You like the football, you don't like Arsenal. Now today you define. You like the football, you don't like Arsenal. Now today you define.
4: On Saturday go less. After Arsenal got the beat Arsenal finish, go less.
0: I never give a time.
4: You not just put your mind that match, you're not gonna lose them.
0: Okay. You don't
4: have left that day, I tell you.
0: Okay. You don't have that.
4: I greet you.
5: I greet you to my boss, Mama.
0: You don't have to finish, Nabi.
4: I know that you did my side now. So successfully did my side.
5: Why not? Which other person say? Another person did what did I say before? Not leave me and you did here now.
4: Success will go fire them on Saturday.
5: Normally, as it should be.
0: You like the football, you don't like Arsenal. Now today you
4: define.
0: Hello. You like football, you don't like Arsenal. Na story you defined. Now, you like success, you don't like trouble. Na story you defined. You like success?
4: I don't like success.
5: Just
0: you must like trouble then. You like trouble
4: yes,
0: then?
4: Like
0: you like trouble now?
4: Yes,
5: but,
0: okay.
5: As it should be. For okay. Like my naive, he say, when I go wrong from me, I don't say nothing. Or
4: yo. Now you will not like this. You now will not like.
0: Thank you. No worry. Your network self never clear self. Your network no clear because you be bad belena. Your network self, Your network self never clear. I beg, see my people. I don't get that for 8 hours in a story that they find. Oh, 8 hours association. Success, Afa.
5: Adeo, Afa. Afa, I will follow you. They talk something this afternoon. You know, everyone, just like everyone, Sammy, you they look me. They
0: you like it football, you know, like I said.
5: No, they bend talk. Like, what my children's day gift? Children's day pass and you just say I'm your baby. You don't feel bad me anything.
0: I'm your children. You talk. So go and meet to bone you.
5: Now
0: baby, you talk now.
5: So all the baby sweetheart, my pretty princess.
0: Where you come and children.
5: Now baby, children.
0: Okay.
5: Don't reach now for you to come show you your love for me as your princess. You they bend mouth and they talk. You they laugh. What's it funny? A crack joke. I be comedian for here. Like, when my children's day gift, man, no shot. Bigger con. I don't collect the one we they do for super little.
0: You like
5: they share reach my hand.
0: You like Arsenal?
5: I don't understand why that's like what you consider as a consider children's day gives you all your own things, only the day different.
0: Now,
5: make her they quit the tire for your matter, I they quit the tire because your things only the day, they only give me a dick every time.
0: You like Arsenal? You like Arsenal?
5: I don't like them.
0: Okay, rest.
5: I don't understand.
0: Rest.
5: Okay, now Arsenal, I'm going to tell me whether you go give me children's day gifts or not.
0: Legends, no mad demo, zero sportsmanship. You will never find Arsenal fan. They wish for the downfall of other clubs. Exactly. Nothing when Arsenal do when good for their eye. Arsenal, you do well, Jare. Don't worry. You don't like Arsenal. Go meet people when they call your name just now. When they say they like you, go and meet them. They buy you children's gifts. Go and meet them.
5: See the way they look you.
0: Go and meet those ones.
5: Go reach your turn.
0: Go and meet those ones.
5: Go reach your turn.
0: You like it, Arsenal. You don't like it, football.
5: Go reach your turn. No worry. Not the ad.
0: Come on. I chop this today.
5: Like the hungry.
0: What should they call
5: her?
0: Potato.
5: Fried potato or cooked one.
0: They cook. I know cook potato. It is strange, though.
5: It's even for the cook and the cook.
0: You know, in fact, they're supposed to arrest you.
5: I know that.
0: How you cook potato? I know. Wait.
5: Not bad. Like cook potato. No.
0: They don't cook potato. Now fry. Potato is meant to fry, not to cook.
5: No, people they cook.
0: Potato now for fry.
5: Lege. People start. They cook.
0: I said.
5: I not follow you.
0: Anybody when cook
5: am.
0: Potato, you know sabi cook. How you cook potato? I don't understand.
5: Now
0: fried.
5: You know what you cook potato before?
0: They don't cook potato. They know they cook potato. Anybody will cook potato, you know sabi cook. Now,
5: they're
0: supposed to arrest that person.
5: I always talk and say.
0: How you talk to the cook potato?
5: I always talk and say, that make you know they grow well.
0: Okay, now.
5: Now people where they way not Greek cook potato now be that so.
0: Wait,
5: I don't think I see that make any go away.
0: You serious? Say that they cook potato.
5: People they cook and they chop.
0: Which people? They're not there.
5: No, they cook and they cook and they chop. And they sweet so. The first they want to test them.
0: Everybody
5: like them.
0: Potato, you know, sabi cook. Now me like
5: that. Make you know they go away so.
0: Anybody where cook potato?
4: Never
0: try and that.
5: They
0: cook potato.
5: They chop cook potato.
0: They
5: are not going to
0: cook potato.
5: You can't dice onions and pepper inside. God, I beg. Let me you know they grow well. Cook potato.
0: You like fine, you know like a potato. Na story, you define.
5: Not trying to enter the music ministry. Not trying.
0: Diplomatic lege.
5: Success, the radio is a
0: play. Anybody when cook potato, you know how to cook.
5: Anybody when they eat cook potato, you don't know what they do.
0: Now you know.

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0: Yes, and some matter on the matter currently, ladies and so close, we're so shocked there for any summer having to get to do with the world of tennis. And currently, he confirms, so we're talk already on the go on for Serena Williams now to bring home back now to inside matter when he get to do 30 cut it cutting stuff inside the matter. 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

0: Alright, on the matter presently like this, and to confirm, so I we'll say like this, I shock at that to place now for inside the world of France, now for inside matter, when you get to do with Formula tennis, for inside the French Open, now for inside matter, because it confirms, so I say Yannick Sinner, like this, has by Wakak Moto, inside the French Open, now for inside the big matter, and currently stand as the biggest shocker now for inside the tournament, so far now, as the struggling, as after the struggle with an injury, for inside matter, and the ball out now for inside matter, when you get to do with a 5-set loss now to one. Manuel Carundolo, like this, not over inside the second round of the Matoni get to do with Paris and based on the weight is the position, we understand. I said the world number one sinner when the BCS now the heaviest favorite now for inside Matoni get to do with the main title now since the great Rafael and that for inside 2009. We understand now, we're saying it's not too good. Well, it's not for inside matter, but currently, as I tell you, that this has not be fame trick again for inside matter because as it stand, it confirms what we're saying like this. Yannick Sinner, the Barakak want now for inside the French Open, which is Roland Garros now for inside matter when the matter currently like this. Not so about us to the talk. You know, the time, not the territory, no time because as it stand, it confirms what we're saying like this. Say for my greats now for inside at an ins when they call it with Serena Williams now for inside the women's side now confirms we say discussion like this now about a potential return to the competitive tournament like this now for inside the Queens now for next month. We understand as 4 years after the 23-time Grand Slam single champion like this now to toss a goodbye now to inside but get to the spot now for inside of New York. Williams currently now already considered to play as a double down for inside the WTA 509 event for inside of London 2 weeks time. We understand that nothing yet not already guaranteed, but we understand that the 44-year-old person will say yes, they already get a green light now to return for inside the matter when they get to do it in February for inside this year. So big ones now for inside matter, and they currently make we see what they play now for inside the matter when they get to do it in any other sport now for inside the matter based on the way it's done. It is a time, not the waiting, no time. All right, now for inside the world of a football night, confirms what the organizers of the 2026 Unity Cup like this. That's already announced a big reduction now for inside. We get to do with the price now in terms of a ticket now for the tournament. And we understand that the Grand Slam final like this now to this schedule to take place on Saturday will be May 30th for inside the valley now for inside the London. So this is now the move when you say yes, now they respond to our appeal now from supporters now based on the waiting state position now because of economic pressure. And we understand that we said that this is a serious reduction that take place now for inside matter when you get to do with the tickets when it comes to do with the Unity Cup. So the final now something will take place now on Saturday between the Super Eagles of Nigeria and the Reggae Boys of Jamaica. So then a big game then it will take place now for inside matter because time now this is so it's in no time. Oh yeah, I'm gonna put it inside of that thing. So if you say the play when you get to do with the world of football now for inside matter because as it stands like this, my brother. It clearly was say like this. Also, former Arsenal star, where they call it Jack Wilshere, like this time already come out and talking about like this time. They sent serious message now to the Gunners ahead of the UEFA Champions League final now for inside Paris. We understand as Arsenal like this time go take on the French champion, where they call Paris Saint Germain now come on Saturday now. It be May 30th now for inside Budapest. We can see that side like this now. So team maybe say yes, lost 3-1 on aggregate now to inside Matam. Get to Paris Saint Germain for the UEFA Champions League for last season. But Jack Wilshere, when he says they talk now for in some time, he gets to do his TNT sport now. He talks to us, Wilshere talks to us like this now. Saying, remember when Arsenal lost now for inside the last season to Paris Saint Germain, and also the Ginger, the Gunners now. So he says they're going to use that one as a revenge for the final now for inside matter against Luis Enrique side now for inside this particular one. But my brother, you know, they play for this match now. You talk to me that these are as a revenge, but my brother, okay, look, we see Artis good position now for inside matter because one time. Now for you to put to say okay, like this, I see you the plan revenge, and another thing now for your who the plan revenge to do you too for inside the matter. And we understand that well, the organizers of the Ballon d'Or, where they call the French football, like this, that's already confirmed, like this, that's also for the 2026 edition, like this, that's already hosted by Sinister, London, UK, and they go to Ostam. And we understand that this is the 7th edition of the ceremony, it's fixed enough for inside October 26, 2026. As a European football season, like, it's not already the draw close now. We understand, as we say, 2026 FIFA World Cup for inside the mentality from the other side now, and the fans pond it. This now, so they will watch now to see who succeed now for inside the 2025-2026 matter. As in person in business, go take over for now for the 2025 and win away. They call it Ousmane Dembele. They made an appearance in the BCS now, one of the top favorites now for the prize, with Paris Saint-Germain. Like, it's now they set now to play against Arsenal for the UEFA Champions League final for the weekend. So PSG already, like, it's not already win the French League One title. We see, so we said, they made an appearance in BCS, the name as a player in the BCS for the tournament, for the season. And we still see Vishal Varaskelia, like, it's also as another player too in BCS, and a strong contender for inside. And we see Bayern Munich, Harry Kane too, also, like, it's an appearance in BCS, is in position for the other side. But Kylian Mbappe, a name there for inside as a contestant, but currently in Oakland, was a Kylian Mbappe if he give a serious contention or opposition to Matamini get to do with the Ballon d'Or. And also, matter with the player for inside the Belgium, now we understand that. So, we say Rafael Yedica, is now decided not to quit Belgium side, they call it Club Brugge. After plans now for him now to start matter when he gets to do it a new career now. So, Yedica, a person obviously, yes, gets 1 year now, remain for in contract now with the Belgium side now. And also, they push now to leave the Belgium club now for the matter. And we see the Club Brugge, let's now so stop the Nigerian international now from leaving the club during the January transfer window. And they reject any offer in the BCS. Position now from inside Matamini, you get to do it to Turkish side, they call it Galatasaray or Club Brugge. Now they're serious now, so we're saying 20 million euros now, and something they say yes, for the defensive midfielder now, we'll collect for the Oyelika head now. But Oyelika and a person in BCS join the club from Danish outfit, they call it FC Midtjylland for inside at 2020. Okay, make we leave that side now. Make we reason on that story. BCS, the player currently at least also because they confirm. So we'll say, Wankwo Kanu Wankwo, aka Papillo. Former Super Eagles striker, they call it Kadwankwa, that is already claimed to say in Arsenal Town to win the UEFA Champions League. I don't know if it's a turn by tunnel, but Kadwankwa say we're saying Arsenal Town to win the UEFA Champions League. Kadwankwa, that person, we say yes, now they put giving 2 cents now for instance, time they get to do the flash score ahead of the Gunners clash now with Paris Saint Germain now on Saturday. Arsenal, that is the fly to Budapest now, based on say after they win the UEFA, the English Premier League for the first time now for inside 22 years. And Mikel Arteta, I mean, like this, that's the reason that's the way they go feed do one or two, but we'll see how things play because kind of one question, turn by turn, it's an Arsenal turn. So, call me for 07055129881, or you call me for 07055727881. You fist the call and also send a WhatsApp message to 0902672592. Okay, now I'm gonna hear from Michael Owen. Hello, hello.
1: Yeah, good afternoon, sir.
0: I greet you specially. Your name and where are you coming from?
1: This is Precious calling from Forestry.
0: Welcome to the show, sir.
1: Okay, sir. Now, you said turn one person at come by turn, have you?
0: I didn't tell you, my brother.
1: Of course, not come by turn, now. You know, Fenu.
0: Turn of who?
1: Arsenal, now.
0: But you forget, see, you forget, say Paris Saint-Germain want to win at 2 times too. If it's to be their turn, because they turn by turn. Oh, you don't run. So sorry. Hello.
2: No, sir. Hello, Andy.
0: I greet you specially.
2: Good afternoon.
0: Welcome to the show, sir.
2: This is Andrew Chelsea. Where is Osas? Osas not there.
0: Osas is busy at the moment as I talk to you.
2: See, the truth of the matter, they say, me and Arsenal have no pressure for their body. See, Paris Saint-Germain, the form where they did, look and they come from a Liverpool Chelsea match, go reach Bayern Munich. Arsenal now will be hold those people. See, this will not be Premier League. They're not, they talk, ton. They're not good. Paris Saint-Germain will retain this league again, this Champions League. May they move mine. You go see an offer today. Make their move, man.
0: Okay. All right. No wala. Thank you. Hello.
3: Hello. Good afternoon.
0: I greet you specially, bro.
3: I can meet up here now. You suppose no play football. Now for feet. Now they make decision.
0: Okay.
3: Parashajama group. I don't really know that one. Arsenal said, not the quality. They are champions of England. At the end of the day, now peace, neither for this side, not be for month. So on Saturday, don't reach already.
0: All right.
3: Go happen.
0: All right, thank you.
3: Yes, we go win now. Maybe to start in that long winner. Watch.
0: All right, thank you. Make you understand. I said, for my Manchester United striker, you call the Michael Owen, and I already talked to him like this. He said, Arsenal already happy with a striker, Vitor Gyokeres, after the club Premier League victory. Now, according to Owen, he said the Premier League not London club like this now, so they look for a replacement now for Swedish striker, they call Vitor Gyokeres. He said, Arsenal go replace Vitor Gyokeres if a striker like Arsenal legend, they call Thierry Henry, they are available for the summer transfer window. And Arsenal say they want to strengthen their squad. Osas, welcome to the show.
4: I get you the Zimbabwe master. May not know where Owen for the getting your own thinking, because especially when you say that your eyes will score this summer, so you want to move on from. But maybe in the forget sake, Gabriel Jesus did the team when you say Arsenal go and move away from. And also, they go and see how the official character have as good another different role, which now waiting at it, I don't like for a long time. And if you check now, every team around Arsenal, they strengthen their team. So it could make sense, say, Arsenal too, they still strengthen their own for every department. When NBC, they know, say, command.
0: All right, make I make you understand now, say, as it stands like this now, say, we're not great for inside the matter, not the team matter now, so, because the meanwhile currently is all rejected 20 million euros now, bid now from Ipswich Town now from Nigeria winger, they call it Femi Aziz. And Aziz is a person who has enjoyed Gole Gole's campaign now for meanwhile now for inside the Sky Bet Championship now for 2025-2026 season. The 24 year old, like, is a person who register 11 goals and get 8 assists now for inside 37 games, in the now across all competition for last season. And we see an answer, what's the former reading player like this now, person we say as a name now for as a Sky Bet championship team now for the season. And according to footballer insider now, we understand now, so we'll say like this, meanwhile, so they want the fee for the player, so the right amount they want. And for the first match for Nigeria, the player scored 2 goals.
4: Well, I really like to see Femi Aziz for inside the English Premier League, but in a person, MC 80 days inside. If the deal not work now, and I'm saying go on the press button, content to
0: Backboard
4: for inside the team. But definitely, with waiting in don't show for last season for inside the championship, some of the championship new boys when you want to run enter inside the Premier League, they go also they look at much cheaper option, because you know, guy, you want to talk, say, person like the player, he go want to come out for 50 million. You know, guy, amigo will take demand 50 million if it's too much, and 30 million go run the package for them. So, now, big opportunity to see who go feel convince them enter, and making not just take out the drop, enter any project when you're available based on so you want to play Premier League, making also see where a future go for still better and bright.
0: All right, so to the best situation in the BCS, for instance, the WhatsApp, he said, well, say, good afternoon, guy Randy and Osas. He said, according to Papillo, he said, now Arsenal turn to rule Europe. So Arsenal Emil Loco. This is what come from Gabriel from Ramat. It's not Arsenal turn. Papillo is not Arsenal turn to win Champions
4: League. Turn by turn, and to put the ball for field, and field go determine, 90 minutes go determine. The two sides get 50-50 opportunities to take win, and not say one. Before you start, they don't give out one goal, but the two teams, they go start from 0-0 from minute 1 to 90 minutes or even to 120 minutes. The bottom line, we say now, who feels score past the other person, 9 go win. So for Arsenal, they get confidence on their side. PSG get a lot of confidence on their side. They'll be defending champion and then to also win their league. So now, battle of two league winners, 9-1 jam, and also battle of two teams when we say they want to prove a point for inside Europe.
0: All right. Hello.
5: Hello, good afternoon, sir.
0: Yeah, good afternoon. Your name and where you call us from?
5: Okay, now Harry from Ringo there.
0: Welcome to the show,
5: Mr.
0: sir.
5: Randy. Okay, Papillo, you know, say Papillo, that prophecy when it is so, it will come to reality. That's my song.
0: Okay.
5: No, our son.
0: Let me look up.
5: Don't bust my head again.
0: Arsenal local.
5: Sir, thank you. Too.
0: All right, thank you. Hello. You not understand your turn to lower your radio, Abby?
5: Yeah, I'm a second to
0: it. Okay.
5: Also, I greet you, Dan Jesse. Why are they called Dangers? The Randy called his smile. Why called his smile now?
0: You see my face?
5: Your mood show me say you smile now.
0: You know, talk now.
5: You talk, you go first and go not say you smile.
0: All right.
5: Well,
6: As I said, two of them, they get 50-50 chance to win the Champions League. Arsenal, their first time as a PSG, second time to win as they win them. But let's see. And for like me, Arsenal win them, at least may all the Europe trophy come England this season. I think it will be very, very, very good. Conference League, Europa League, and the Champions League, all of them come England. It will be very good. But all the same, let's see. Maybe on Saturday, better team. But I'm friends of Fernandez. If you go, well, maybe they know for some stay or beg. Thank you.
0: All right, Osas, open your ear, listen to this message. This one will say, good afternoon, Randy. Good afternoon, Randy. He say, they obviously you ate Arsenal with a passion. Imagine mentioning front runners for the Ballon d'Or without mentioning Rice, which is currently ranked fourth in current ranking. And for the Champions League final, he say na only cry, una go cry as Arsenal gets the Champions League. This is where they come from. Moses from back of Ogbe.
4: I don't know where you're seeing your ranking. We rank Declarais number 4, who rank number 1, who rank number 2, who rank number 3, because they're not telling us they don't do Ballon d'Or this year.
0: I wonder.
4: So we don't know where you foresee your ranking. But you know, as like this, everybody get right to their own opinion. In the end, your own side of your own story, you get your own right to your own opinion. But at the end, maybe by 10 p.m. or, if it's too much, 8 p.m., we go know how the results go play on Saturday.
0: All right, make you understand, as we say, for inside story, the show face now from inside Italy. It clears, we say, from Manchester United striker, called Basic Greenwood. They open now to join AS Roma from Olympic Marseille for this summer. As the Englishman like this, that's reject one or two stories like this now to remain for inside matter based on offers when they come from inside the Aston Villa too. You see, my brother, I don't want to go that area for inside the matter. But you see, Mason Greenwood now as a force if he joined Olympic Marseille, and if they did, it would be possible.
4: Well, for Mason Greenwood, we end up being like this now. Now, personally, I'll be saying, hey, if he go come out for Marseille. But I feel, say, a move to the English Premier League don't be ripe enough for him, because he don't go inside Spain, he don't come back to, he don't come France. So I feel, say, right now, we are going to suit him more now if he gets any better deal when he go carry and enter inside the English Premier League. Because with clubs like maybe Tottenham Hotspur, even with Newcastle United right now, I feel, say, a better fit he will be. And maybe with Aston Villa, if he be, say, a person like Mogaro just come out, I feel, say, a better option he will be for them, because definitely I go rank him over this Ivan Guisan, and also I go rank him over Tammy Abraham if na number 9 you want play and put. So I feel say na better combo if you get him and Ole Watkins to lead the attack of Aston Villa at the end.
0: All right, hello.
7: Well, I greet you, Randy.
0: Let me greet you, pass.
7: I greet you, sir.
4: Yes, sir. Got it. Welcome.
7: Tom, not your day. Not be Niger. Whatever you see, Tom. Tom, not the easy one. Now, as you say, perform. Now, as you say, perform for feed. Now, as you say, attack the match. I make an advice, Arsenal. All those are where they play for England, where you score one, go hide for defense. You know, they work for this kind of final. If you try that one, the trial, if you reach 5, I think they see what happened to Inter last season. So, if you know they want to win champions, you come out, you play ball. Then you call, they rely for all those corner kicks. Throwing, then come score, one can go hide. You reach 6-1. Agree to not.
0: All right, thank you. For inside WhatsApp, this also was a good afternoon, Sas and Randy. He say, make a Papillo go sit down, I beg. He say, PSG go damage, waiting, not good for Arsenal body. Say, I just the pass, so this is where they come. He say, I remain Emmanuel from Damaturo.
4: Well, enough for again as I talk. 30th, we go know.
0: 30th. All right. Hello.
8: Hello, good afternoon.
0: George, I greet you. Yeah.
8: This is just do this on mobile.
0: Welcome to the show, sir.
8: And then my brother Sabi as I say, if you sit down for back, you will collect this. Sabi as I like this, I know as I say, make sure you come and say, me for this stage of the competition.
4: Now, just to see the numbers. Just to see the numbers in the win league.
8: This is not fair now. All this is not best. They keep their best to their team. This is not fair now. 19 minutes now, one of game. Not be seen now, home and away, you want to play like the four calf. This now one of game. Anything here happen. And 19 minutes. If you have put that, the PSG you know, did their best from the game. If you have put that, that's now the best from 19 minutes. you know, we will come back complete second leg. Anything if it happens. So all is on the detour, may they relax. Woman, we will sing in that day on our wedding.
0: Oh, greet you. Hello.
9: Good evening. Uh-uh. Me, I like yourself. May they do with the organic stock. Because the laugh where they see, I laugh ahead. That's where I go lose. They go lose that.
4: The PSG not get everybody win Chelsea for every day.
9: PSG not be Chelsea. Arsenal not be Chelsea. Chelsea start one. Arsenal go lose.
4: Where PSG can't say Chelsea again? Where Chelsea not cause Abi do again?
9: I go love them too much. The love one won't love them because they make math now say they go win PSG. The form with PSG did now. I keep for Arsenal.
0: All right, thank you. Hello.
4: By 8 p.m. we go now.
10: Hello, sir. It's Harry from Ringo. I call back.
0: Okay.
10: Somebody talk one to your man. Say, if Arsenal score one, go high. Say, go risk people, they will give Arsenal. Some people don't know how to watch ball. How many
0: tell us how you the watch ball.
10: How many goals? Me, at the ask question, how many goals Arsenal don't concede for this Champions League?
0: Okay.
10: My question, now I am. The guy, maybe the guy call back. Let me answer that question.
0: No wahala, because now the same feeling that Yannick Sinner gets with the bounce come out for the UEFA for French Open.
10: Okay.
0: All right, Osas, last word.
4: Well, tomorrow we'll lap again for another package for inside the sport worker now.
0: All right, this was the way Chelsea fans say, suppose go hide their face. This one, they come from Innocent. Now, wow, now when I want to come on that message, call the full WhatsApp. Another one say, I beg, say, Randy, say, record all those talk from rival fans. He say, I go remind you to replay it on 1st of June. This one, they come from Moses from back of Ogbe. Moses, we greet you specially. But based on the way it's the position, you understand, say, this is now final of the UEFA Champions League. And any team we see as the final of any tournament get equal opportunity to win the final. Based on what is the stand, it says, say what, say what? Anything can happen.
11: I got the scarlet in my face. I got the scarlet in my face.
12: Make room. Make room. 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Make room.

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3: My people, good evening. 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My name na Kelly Otoide. The big bros of Awedo State, Oga Govo, Senator Monde Okpebholo Tori say in the order for investigation into the matter when we say happen for during the 2026 Children's Day celebration for the Samuel Ogbemuda Stadium for East Awebini City. For someone statement, we say he come out from the chief press secretary to the big bros, Dr. Patrick Ebujele. The contour say the report will be say he dey waka everywhere for social media. Say na line I be say na he be o be big ogi. According to the statement, when come from the government, he wants security in person. He can go shoot his tear gas as in they try to control the crowd. Contact say, now this one, no, now he causes serious panic when we say some students can't get a small injuries. The statement, contact say, security in person when we say he get handled, then the investigation, why the government can tell the people say, I beg, make them know they spread and they share fake news again, no, unto say, all this is fake news and information, if they cause serious panic and fear. The Edo State government say then don't start until the every month environmental sanitation exercise. Contact say in this month own ego shell for this is Saturday, number 30 for inside May 2026. This one out one special announcement when we say come from the State Commissioner for Environment and Sustainability, Honorable Nosa Adams. According to the statement, the contact say nobody and moto go waka between the time of 7 o'clock, Congo reach 10 o'clock for morning, except for those where we say it day for which they call very important and essential duties. The kind of advice are where the people say, I beg go, make the obey with this sanitation matter, make them clean their surroundings, and make them maintain clean and better society. The Edo State government to don't go open one investment opportunities for inside agriculture, energy, mining, tourism, innovation, and technology. This one from matter to attract investors from the United Kingdom, aka UK. As in the talk for the Nigeria British Chamber of Commerce, UK launch for inside London, the Commissioner for Business, Trade and Investment, Honorable Omo Anabo, can't tell the UK investors say may they use the big opportunities when we say it day for business for inside we Edo State. Honorable Anabo can't talk say Edo State too, not be just investors when we say that they final, but a long term relationship when we say ego day base for trust, growth, and what Oyinbo they call sustainability. He can't talk say big Akugbe deal between Edo State and the UK business community. When you say once they open now, he can't get a big economic benefit for the two of them. The Edo State Police Commando say they don't go is scatter one secret court meeting for inside Ori community when they off Adolo College Road for Benin City and they can go arrest two suspects. For inside one statement, when come from the talk person of the command, the ASPN, no, he called them. Police when we say day for the Ugbawa division as then they patrol the Wakao, they can go respond to one report about Sokai Waka Waka Kurukere movement of some court members for inside the community. The suspect when we say they can go cash, they can talk say their names na Victor E. Peter when they 21 years and Iye Moma Ugbewe when they for 35 years. Once a search, what we say they can't do for the suspect's body, they can go see one cut to size gun. The command can talk to the suspect to they don't confess, say they are not members of Mafia Court Group. My people, now so we take a break, reach you onto the Super 88.1 Pidgin Tori for inside the 4 o'clock. Now, and a moment, now you are ready for me. Remember, say, Akbo Obi. E day for Isa Unity. Make we day tolerate each other so that we country Nigeria. e go move forward. Na me o Kelly Otoyi, the other carry my kaya. I don't waka una abayo.
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0: Okay, now we match for year 28th of May 2026. Today na Thursday, like this, as we dey run through back musical. Diplomatic lege.
3: Success, the radio is a blade.
0: Uh-huh. Maybe after I don't read this message finish, success go come, she go close her mouth. Uh-huh. She go shut up her mouth for that our argument.
3: Potato.
0: Yes. Person send me message when they listen to us. And yeah, I happy. And not be just any random person. Now, chef.
3: Read them my ear now.
0: Okay. Say good day, lege. After now, it don't tell. That one, it's okay, person.
3: I mean, you go ask, don't go call the person to ask a question. Because you know, go ask you do, not be your way. You go say, your husband send me message, put on like, near you now.
0: Now, chef.
3: Now, you. I want to see myself, Chuchuna.
0: Now, me, okay, you don't believe me.
3: As I want to see myself, why you no call for Collie?
0: Maybe you
3: if
0: maybe
3: you call. Maybe call if you see Collie, call us to you, say,
0: now, wait till they talk. He say, of course, you need to tell me. Make a read that out. Make a read that out. Make
3: read
0: that.
3: If you
0: see
3: me, read
0: that
3: out.
0: Say, that when I talk to true, say, potato, majorly, now for fry. Say, cooking is out of it.
3: Nobody
0: say,
3: follow you
0: for how many years? For 15 years, when we say, you know, they do cooking work.
3: Make up.
0: Say, how many years, when we say, you know, they do cooking work? Now, fried potato. Now, they serve the clients and
3: this
0: people.
3: This chef, no chef. Say that. No understand the assignment.
0: 15 years, 9 days for Kisa.
3: You don't understand the assignment.
0: So, I'll just let you know.
3: The chef, you know, chef, rich belle. Now, the chef, for only truth, not rich belle.
0: What did you argue now?
3: For me, to know that if food, then I may cook, carry, call, mo shop. What shall we say? 15 years, not by years. If you perceive it, does start chef work last year or 2 years ago, the food will be cooked safe. Shall we say this
0: okay,
3: thing? If you know the chop cooked potato, I don't know what you eat. Like, we know the flow you they argue, say, they know the very fair potato. We know the flow you argue.
0: Potato.
3: Oh, you say cooked. You say cooked potato.
0: They cook potato.
3: If you have say yam, you cook yam, yam. You fry yam.
0: See, God do yam, eh? In the way that, when you cook yam?
3: You're talking now, they make my throat. They make my throat, they mean wine, wine.
0: Is they okay? But potato.
3: The same thing with potato. Whether you cook yam or you fry yam, it is all right as it should be. Whether cooked or fried, potato can be eaten deliciously, nourishingly, whichever way.
0: When they serve you cooked potato, how many people want to serve you
3: cooked potato? They not sabi. When you go
0: people not
3: cook potato now,
0: people they
3: we read all year, onions and pepper.
0: How many restaurants you don't go?
3: You go put the oil for fire, make the oil hot small.
0: You
3: know
0: they give the listing. How many restaurants you don't go when they give you cooked potato? Not be fried potato they say.
3: I not feel listen to you. You know they talk wisdom. I not feel listen to you. You think they talk wisdom now? Go put it here down.
0: Me when they born for
3: start kitchen. Lege.
0: Me when they born for start kitchen, they tell you something. You don't.
3: Mark prepare cooked potato for you.
0: Now they cook potato.
3: Now make I know they grow well.
0: Now may I ask you now?
3: Now make I know they grow well.
0: You agree say some people they bake that they blend bread. Bread.
3: Which is they do with a blender.
0: People, I don't know for them now. Go for social media. Maybe see many things. Where did they blend? That they blend anything. Don't blend rice. You go and look them. Say that they do and miss a right. Say that they blend bread and rice. Miss a right.
3: If they get no, if you see a food only for one purpose. Food get many purpose.
0: No abuse them.
3: No be abusing. Like,
0: how
3: not be
0: bread?
3: Abusing. Food get many purpose. Not creativity.
0: Okay,
3: you can use food. They do anything. So far say they
0: food
3: nice. And person go chop. I know go they and food to a body. Then you can use it to do anything. So far, it is not harmful to your health. While I know this.
0: The original purpose of potato not to fry them, not be to cook them.
3: Then they cook them.
0: And I'm talking about people
3: then
0: they
3: cook them.
0: People they blend their
3: it's
0: rice
3: not bad
0: now.
3: To cook them. If they blend your rice and it ain't healthy for you.
0: It
3: ain't healthy. If I chop them, I'm not going to get issue with my
0: you
3: body.
0: It's
3: not going to get issue with
0: me.
3: While I know they.
0: You know
3: cook. Sabi cook. You know sabi cook. Road to kitchen. Would they go follow me. They call you. They argue.
0: Me
3: that they ask me, see that kitchen be this, it's saying about
0: where they born you.
3: No, but they don't born you for any kitchen, not the lie. Your mom
0: not
3: tell me, see they born you for
0: you.
3: No, yeah, your mom
0: tell
3: me, see they born you for kitchen, not a lie. Too lie. Does she know they chop cooked potatoes? You never chop them. Oh, God.
0: Anybody when you cook potato, you know sabi cook. Anybody when you cook, I'm talking, you know sabi cook.
3: Cook potato. We granite all your red oil with pepper on it.
0: Na yam dey cook, cook potato. Hello. Hello.
4: Hello.
0: Oga Matthew. Do.
4: I beg, no mess. I say nothing. I tell you from the argument.
0: I see na.
4: Let argument. The last argument no be small.
3: Oga Matthew, so you never chop cook potato before?
0: Don't let cook potato.
4: I go cook. I go cook potato.
0: I tell you for amu.
4: I go cook. I want. I won't be.
0: Exactly. Oh, yes.
3: Ma, cook up for you, you eat.
0: No, I don't want. Nobody. Yeah,
4: cook
0: yeah. I know.
3: Oh, no, they miss.
0: Fried. Potato is meant to fry.
3: I don't know if you follow your argue, Oga Matthew.
0: I don't know if you follow your argue, Oga Matthew. You see,
3: people will not understand.
0: I
3: road.
0: Show you message
3: people
0: will
3: not know road to Kishi. I know you follow the argue.
0: Chef, send me message. 15 years now they cook.
3: Really, 15 years now. See, now 100.
0: All the years when they cook, they serve clients. You know,
3: may
0: they,
3: calling,
0: no
3: may,
0: clients, no
3: may
0: request.
3: Calling.
0: For potato,
3: he put in here for there. He put in
0: now, now, my friend, now what you say? He put in
3: you don't go call person. I made the person agree to your no. To your this thing. No, they chop cook potato. Good evening, my queen. How are you, my love?
0: People want to cook. They talk so.
3: Nah, thank God, oh. Cholesterol. They pack cholesterol for body.
0: Wait, oh, wait. You they cook potato. Wait, you they cook potato.
5: If you don't cook potato, you don't want to cook
0: the
5: potato.
0: Oh, don't be juju be that.
5: Oh. Oh.
0: Ah, they show for you. So
3: I'm sorry for her.
0: No one has your voice be like this.
5: Wait,
0: no, grizzly. No wonder you, your voice be like this. Potato weather soak for butter. No wonder.
3: What's it going to say, her voice? Yeah. Her voice.
0: Now, cook potato the cousin.
3: You go say you like her voice.
0: Now, cook potato the cousin.
3: You go say you like him.
0: Now, he make him. Oh, just. Welcome.
3: Good evening, my queen.
0: You don't know what I find, no talk. Okay,
5: like, thank you for your mouth, eh? I know what to talk.
0: Okay.
5: Oh, that yesterday I put her for grass. I think I will see you for that side, but you didn't raise your sister. Oh, Allah.
0: You not see one Fatima for that gate? Namina?
5: I know, you know that you're going to get you.
0: Yeah. Yeah. Okay, maybe I. No, but maybe you're going to find it. So, you like cooking your potato?
5: Ma, tell you. You know, say, just as everybody is talking. Because of your fry now you pull every year.
3: Exactly, yes. Bam.
5: Because of your fry now you pull every year.
3: Bam.
5: Two
3: people
5: boil
0: now. Hey,
3: yeah. Mama, you know the way.
0: Now what for you?
3: Ha!
5: Bull guy, this.
3: Hey, Mama, you understand these things? Hey.
0: Wait.
3: Mama, three boza for you, boza, boza, boza.
0: The whole world that they hear you now. So you they cook potato.
3: Yes, go. Ha! Yeah. Oh,
0: which area you did?
3: Oh, which area you did?
5: I do Urura.
3: Cause kata bonga fish.
0: Urura people.
3: Put inside.
0: Urura. Na be that too. Because we sabi cook before. I don't understand. My people for Urura. Una know am. When they cook potato.
5: I go bring a
0: cookie. No, bring a cookie.
3: Mama, carry a cookie. Are they hungry? Bring them. Are they hungry?
0: That when they cook.
3: Make a chop in the food.
0: You give me oh.
3: Let me tell you fat for everywhere so.
0: Hello. Okay. For WhatsApp message, Legas, you don't see man when we argument against woman before.
3: Bam.
0: Legas, you no go win this one, no. Even bam. If you dey correct, I sense. You don't say I dey correct. But because of arguments, you know, say at least
3: I said you don't correct anything. No, you don't know what he say.
0: You know, say I dey correct.
3: No, if the thing not see again, I don't see again. We go advise him.
0: Hi.
3: Like they pack all your body, fry am, egg, you know, fry am, everything, you know, fry am.
0: You guys, you already fry the thing. You know, soak oil. Now, immediately, you know, sabi cook.
3: Water is soaking, you know, soak. Water, you fry am, you dry, you enter belly, you like, you not get what you want.
0: Potato is meant to fry, not be to cook am.
3: Not get what you want.
0: Anybody when cook potato, you know, sabi cook.
3: Not get what you want.
0: Me, when I come for that kitchen, I'm going to tell you this one so.
3: Oh, cook potato.
0: Good afternoon, success. I beg, leave leggers. Cook boil potato with vegetable sauce.
3: Oh! Garlic
0: with correct smoked fish.
3: Oh,
0: so for Saturday Road.
3: And they're hungry.
0: No wonder they don't compete down the road for Saturday Road.
3: And they're hungry.
0: When are they potato for that place? They chop.
3: Hey! Vegetable sauce. Oh!
0: I stand for
3: me.
0: I stand for your
3: ear. Oh, me. Man, oh, me. Eh.
0: From Percy Wendy's. Ha! Made the whole lamb.
3: Kaba. Oh, Jesus.
0: I sound
3: as it's talk, I may wear it.
0: No, so
3: I feel I'm vegetable sauce. You can't use egg, use onions. Go and buy him that smoked fish. No. Ah!
0: Wait, you can't put so egg for instead vegetable sauce. Hell!
3: Ah, I want to go buy potato this evening. I want to
0: put egg for instead vegetable sauce. Egg!
3: Did they put egg? What did they tell you? They put egg instead vegetable sauce. I don't understand. Go break egg with them. You didn't tell me. Break egg is vegetable sauce. We all yours. Oh,
0: you don't know this one, oh.
3: Vegetable. Go buy that smoked fish.
0: This is crazy.
3: Potato cooks number one.
0: Time.

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1: Country people, when they hear my voice, I salute you na wewelo. My name na Baba Yoruba. I occupy stand number one for the ongoing About Trade Fair, where they happen for inside National Museum, roundabout Ring Road, Benin City, Edo State. My phone number na 070-2617-6885. Today, I don't carry good news come. What I want to talk about na prostate.
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1: Prostate, now the gland will be inside the male reproductive system where they produce fluid. Now that fluid, they join body with sperm cells from the testicles and with fluids from other glands to combine to form semen. This prostate gland fit get problem, start the experience enlargement or other issues for inside man body. Nobody sabi the exact thing where they cause prostate enlargement. But the truth be say, aging or some kind of hormonal change fit cause some. Bacterial infection or other factors that fit cause prostatitis or waiting we sabi as the inflammation of the prostate. But prostate disease gets some risk factors with the age, race, family history, or lifestyle. It gets some signs where we say if you notice them, now we say your prostate don't get problem. You will get frequent urge to urinate for night. You go wake up many times to go pee. As you pee, the pee is going to pain you. You go to feel some kind of burning sensation. If your urine they get pink or red color, you suppose waka fast. Go see expert for prostate matter. Because why? Delay fit spoil something for you. I occupy stand number one for the ongoing About Trade Fair with the Shelley for inside National Museum roundabout. Ring Road, Benin City, Edo State. My phone number na 070-2617-6885. Once again, 070-2617-6885.
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1: 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I occupy stand number one for inside National Museum, roundabout Ring Road, Benin City, Edo State. 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
3: 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You are welcome to this Earth Enlightenment program. Now, maybe Baba Oyo, aka Stand and Waka. I dey ongoing trace fair when it dey happen for Ring Road, inside Ring Road roundabout. I occupy stand number two. Stand number two, now there you go visit Baba Oyo, aka Stand and Waka. Our GSM number should be in case you want to call me. Make you carry baru, make you write and down now. 081-66-22-4748. I call them again. It's 081-66-22-4748. I don't carry different ogonga medicine. Come for my people in Edo State. Medicine for man and medicine for hook, rheumatism and arthritis. Medicine for man, name be a man will be say he cannot answer a name as a man. Instead of make you come back for work like this, then you and your wife then I do as man and woman they do like this. You go to give your wife story. Don't be a newspaper reader. Don't be a storyteller. Don't allow your wife to carry your duty to go outside. Then make me come with Muse for a man will be say he cannot handle him. A madam, where once you satisfy your madam, you make make her happy. Now your wife then go be the person to congratulate you for job well done. Medicine for hook, rheumatism and arthritis. Medicine for a man or a woman where we say you cannot work at all at all. If you work small like this, you go look for somewhere to sit down before you continue the journey. All your vein from your waist down to the leg, maybe you get them. You go just be like say they use bag of cement put for your waist. Under your leg, he go they shock you. He go they pepper you. You know go if you know the time where slippers you go just remove for your leg. If you sit down small like this, your leg don't swell up. Instead of you to bend down like this, may you pay back, not let you pray. You woman like this, instead of you to enter inside your room, may you carry broom, may you sweep well, your waist not they let you sweep at all. You will be say you cannot walk without holding walking stick. The walking stick, when you take walk come my place, you go to where I'm having your own elbow to. Elbow to mean, if you dey walk like this, you go just be like say na foam, then day your leg. Now so you go they make quick. Slipper, you go they walk like this, no go know the time where slippers go remove for your leg. Inside that vein, I go give you olobojo, baby, gogo. Olobojo mean, some people will be say they don't use medicine. Several times, different medicine, and they don't pack for their belly, you know they work. If I give you this olobojo, baby, gogo, you use and take gari, or you take and take pandedi yam. Anywhere where the foam for block, the olobojo can't do the thing. By the power of Almighty God, all those things, when they do you, the pain where you they experience, the stroke where don't visit you before, where you not fit talk where, or if you want to talk like this, now so your mouth bend for one side, you not go fit talk where. Once I give you this root and herbs, all those things will be a thing of past. I may come by myself. I not say any of my pikin come, I may come barakete. Now me sit down. Carry different ogbonge medicine come all the way from Yoruba land. I occupy stand number two. Stand number two, now there you go fit see Baba Ojo, aka Stand and Waka. Our GSM number should be in case you want to call me. May you carry baru, may you write and down now. 081 66 22 47 48. I call them again. 081 66 22 47 48.
4: I greet you now, my good people for Edo State and its environs. My name na Baba Miracle, aka Baba Koboko, where everybody sabi as Baba Twins. My woman self follow tanda with me for here. When time reach, na go hear her voice. I be ogbonge herbal practitioner, where they handle any health problem where concern man. And my woman na certified herbal practitioner, where they handle any health palaba where concern woman. Where they participate for the ongoing herbal trade fair, where they go on for National Museum, inside Ring Road Roundabout, Bidi City, Edo State. I occupy stand 10. I repeat, stand 10. My phone number now, 081-35-57-9700. Some men not feel satisfied their woman inside room as a result of weakness where yamayama don't cause for inside their body, like severe waist pain and stomach noising. Why some men they battle with this weakness as a result of too much sugar for their body or some other serious health condition where don't affect the water where they produce for their body. So if you be man, where you don't go for checkup, they confirm and say you get infection where they cause your weakness. Abi they even cause wahala for house between you and your wife as a result of child problem. Or you be man, we carry big body with small engine. Where fear and shame not they let you open body for where your fellow men dey. If you wake up in the money for your body to stand up, make you day strong like your fellow men. Now wahala, make you try visit me, Baba Miracle. My papa don't reach 97 years. He still marry young lady and he perform in civic duty well. Me, Baba Miracle, aka Baba Koboko, Baba Twins. I get one authentic, correct chewing stick where Yoruba people they call Paco. As you they chew them, you go to swallow the water. Now so the water go through all the blockage you there inside the vein where they work with the transformer of erection so that blood go fit circulate all the body. And this one go help you last long well when it come to man and woman affair. I dig the bar for stand 10 for National Museum inside Ring Road Roundabout, Bidi City, Edo State. My phone number now 081 35 57 9700.
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1: Country people, when they hear my voice, I salute you na wewelo. My name na Baba Yoruba. I occupy stand number 1 for the ongoing About Trade Fair, where they happen for inside National Museum, roundabout Ring Road, Benin City, Edo State. My phone number na 0702617 6885. Today, I don't carry good news come. What I want to talk about na prostate.
2: My main focus na to attend to prostate related problems.
1: Prostate na the gland wey dey inside the male reproductive system wey dey produce fluid. Na that fluid dey join body with sperm cells from the testicles and with fluids from other glands to combine to form semen. This prostate gland fit get problem, start dey experience enlargement or other issues for inside man body. Nobody sabi the exact thing wey dey cause prostate enlargement, but the truth be say aging or some kind hormonal change fit cause am. Bacterial infection or other factors dey fit cause prostatitis, or wetin we sabi as the inflammation of the prostate. But prostate disease gets some risk factors with the age, race, family history, or lifestyle. It gets some signs where we say if you notice them, now we say your prostate don't get problem. You will get frequent urge to urinate for night. You go wake up many times to go pee. As you dey pee, the pee go dey pain you. You go dey feel some kind burning sensation. If your urine dey get pink or red color, you suppose waka fast go see expert for prostate matter. Because why? Delay fit spoil something for you. I occupy stand number 1 for the ongoing About Trade Fair with the Shelley for inside National Museum roundabout Ring Road, Benin City, Edo State. My phone number na 0702617 6885. Once again, 0702617 6885.
2: My main focus na to attend to prostate related problems.
1: 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You no fit get normal erection or even stand gidigba. 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Now these signs go tell you say your prostate gland no dey okay. But I get good news for you. 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
1: I occupy stand number 1 for inside National Museum roundabout Ring Road, Benin City, Edo State. My phone number na 0702617 6885. Once again, 0702617 6885. We get ogbonge roots and herbs to take shrink that prostate and set you free from pains and embarrassment. 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I did here with my friend Marcella, will be prostate gland herbal specialist all the way from Congo. In come to help us put full stop to anything will be prostate issues. 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I occupy stand number 1 for inside National Museum, roundabout Ring Road, Benin City, Edo State. If you not be Baba Yoruba, you no fit be like Baba Yoruba.
7: My good people of Edo State, I greet you now. Now maybe the Gala Man, aka the King of High, I dey participate for ABBA Trade Fair, where they shall for inside the National Museum Grand for Ring Road Roundabout, year for Benin City. I dey for stand number 4 for inside the National Museum Grand for year for Ring Road Roundabout for Benin City with my telephone number 0706268-7665. My people, waiting they cause high problem. If you got too much for body, if it affects your eye, and it no go let you they see well, why? Some people na yamayama infection na he affect their eyes because it go affect their vein, and na one vein na he connect the two eyes together. Once this one don't get problem, waiting be the sign for body, Mr. My brother, Mrs. My sister, is to see far or short distance go be problem. How you go they scratch you? How you go they throw away water? Something go they walk out inside your eye? How you go they red? Even papa, some go wake up in the morning, their eye go come together. Now so Apollo they arrest you, and you when you be young guy alias small boy, and you know they see well again. Sometimes go be like say spider web cover your eye. If person near you where you no go see her clearly, and if the person far from you, you go they see double without eyeglass. You know fit read right or know the difference between 1,000 naira and 500 naira. Sometimes you go be like say smoke they cover your eye. If you dare Edo State and you dare hear my voice now, I congratulate you because your eye problem don't handy. Make you come visit me, the Gala Man, aka the King of Eye. I don't land the giddy back for the ongoing upper World Trade Fair, where they shell for inside National Museum, for inside Ring Road Roundabout, for Benin City. Now, because of you, where they hear me so, make I Chief Dr. Abudu Ugbesia Godwin, JP, Board Chairman of Edo State Traditional Medicine Board, join hands together, organize this Herbal Trade Fair. Make yourself enjoy miracle, wonder, and power way there for roots and herbs. And once you enter stand number 4, I say stand number 4, you see me, Igala Man, aka the King of Fire, you go begin the praise God. I shout, Obaga Tope, he said, after you don't apply our eye medicine, Wipol Herbal Cleanser. Wipol Herbal Cleanser, we settle down, prepare them to help humanity, and God come pull and join up. No waste time, oh, come collect your hold down now, because the Wipol Herbal Cleanser, not many again, as people they rush them, and many they buy up, say, go give their people for abroad. You, when we say, now only daytime you defeat the sea, small, small, and for night, you be like Babiala. I say, no waste time, quick, come collect your own Wipol Herbal Cleanser today. With our Wipol Herbal Cleanser, you go shout, now I can see. The place again, now inside National Museum Ground, for Ring Road Roundabout, for Benin City. Not forget, oh, I did for stand number 4, the Igala Man, aka the King of I. My telephone number now, 070-6268-7665. And if you come to the Igala Man, aka the King of High, your language must change from I know they see where we're low to now I can see with Wipol Herbal Cleanser. Come receive your light, come power your sight. Obara talk me, he said.
6: Country people, will they hear my voice? I salute you now, Wewelo. My name na Baba Yoruba. I occupy stand number 1 for the ongoing Herbal Trade Fair, where they happen for inside National Museum, roundabout Ring Road, Benin City, Edo State. My phone number na 070-2617-6885. Today, I don't carry good news come. Wetin I want talk about na prostate.
8: My main focus na to attend to prostate-related problems.
6: Prostate, now the gland will be inside the male reproductive system where they produce fluid. Now that fluid, they join body with sperm cells from the testicles and with fluids from other glands to combine to form semen. This prostate gland fit get problem, start the experience enlargement or other issues for inside man body. Nobody sabi the exact thing where they cause prostate enlargement. But the truth be say, aging or some kind of hormonal change fit cause some. Bacterial infection or other factors that fit cause prostatitis or waiting we sabi as the inflammation of the prostate. But prostate disease gets some risk factors with the age, race, family history, or lifestyle. It gets some signs where we say if you notice them, now we say your prostate don't get problem. You will get frequent urge to urinate for night. You go wake up many times to go pee. As you dey pee, the pee go dey pain you. You go dey feel some kind burning sensation. If your urine dey get pink or red color, you suppose waka fast go see expert for prostate matter. Because why? Delay fit spoil something for you. I occupy stand number 1 for the ongoing Herbal Trade Fair where the shell for inside National Museum roundabout Ring Road, Benin City, Edo State. My phone number na 070-2617-6885. Once again, 070-2617-6885.
8: My main focus na to attend to prostate related problems.
6: 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You no fit get normal erection or even stand gidigba. 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
6: I occupy stand number 1 for inside National Museum, roundabout Ring Road, Benin City, Edo State. My phone number na 070-2617-6885. Once again, 070-2617-6885. We get ogbonge roots and herbs to take shrink that prostate and set you free from pains and embarrassment. 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I did here with my friend Marcella, will be prostate gland herbal specialist all the way from Congo. 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As they come, look out for Baba Yoruba signboard. I occupy stand number 1 for inside National Museum, roundabout Ring Road, Benin City, Edo State.
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9: I greet you now, my good people for Edo State and its environs. My name na Baba Miracle, a.k.a. Baba Koboko, where everybody sabi as Baba Twins. My woman self follow tanda with me for here. When time reach, na go hear her voice. I be Ogbonge Herbal Practitioner, where they handle any health problem where concern man. And my woman na certified Herbal Practitioner, where they handle any health palaba where concern woman. Where they participate for the ongoing Herbal Trade Fair, where they go on for National Museum, inside Ring Road Roundabout, Bidi City, Edo State. I occupy stand 10. I repeat, stand 10. My phone number now, 081-35-57-9700. Some men not fit satisfy their woman inside room as a result of weakness where yamayama don't cause for inside their body, like severe waist pain and stomach noising. Why some men they battle with this weakness as a result of too much sugar for their body or some other serious health condition where don't affect the water where they produce for their body. So if you be man, where you don't go for checkup, they confirm and say you get infection where they cause your weakness. Abi they even cause wahala for house between you and your wife as a result of child problem. Or you be man, we carry big body with small engine. Where fear and shame not they let you open body for where your fellow men dey. If you wake up in the morning for your body to stand up, make you day strong like your fellow men. Now wahala, make you try visit me, Baba Miracle. My papa don't reach 97 years. He still marry young lady and he perform in civic duty well. Me, Baba Miracle, aka Baba Koboko, Baba Twins. I get one authentic correct chewing stick where Yoruba people they call pako. As you they chew them, you go to swallow the water. Now so the water go through all the blockage you there inside the vein where they work with the transformer of erection, so that blood go fit circulate all the body. And this one go help you last long well when it come to man and woman affair. I dey gidigba for stand 10 for National Museum inside Ring Road Roundabout, Bidi City, Edo State. My phone number na 081-35-57-9700.
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3: 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Our GSM number should be in case you want to call me. 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I call them again. It's 081-66-22-4748. I don't carry different Ogbonge medicine come for my people in Edo State. Medicine for man and medicine for hook, rheumatism and arthritis. Medicine for man, name be a man where we say he cannot answer a name as a man. Instead of make you come back for work like this, then you and your wife then I do as man and woman they do like this. You go to give your wife story. Don't be a newspaper reader. Don't be a storyteller. Don't allow your wife to carry your duty to go outside. Then make me come with Muse Muse for a man where we say he cannot handle you. A madam where once you satisfy your madam, you make her happy. Now your wife then go be the person to congratulate you for job well done. Medicine for hook, rheumatism and arthritis. Medicine for a man or a woman where we say you cannot work at all at all. If you work small like this, you go look for somewhere to sit down before you continue the journey. All your vein from your waist down to the leg, maybe you get them. You go just be like say they use bag of cement put for your waist. Under your leg, he go they shock you. He go they pepper you. You know go even know the time where slippers go just remove for your leg. If you sit down small like this, your leg don't swell up. Instead of you to bend down like this, may you pray bank not let you pray. You woman like this, instead of you to enter inside your room, make you carry broom, make you sweep well, your waist not they let you sweep at all. You will be say you cannot walk without holding walking stick. The walking stick, when you take waka come my place, you go to where I'm having your own elebu to. Elebu to mean if you the waka like this, you go just be like say na foam, then day your leg. Now so you go they make quick. Slipper, you go the waka like this, no go know the time where slipper you go remove for your leg. Inside that vein, I go give you Ologbojo, baby, gogo. Ologbojo mean some people will be saying they don't use medicine. Several times, different medicine, and they don't pack for their belly, you know, they work. If I give you this Ologbojo, baby, gogo, you use and take gari, or you take and take pandedi yam. Anywhere where the frame for block, the Ologbojo can't do the thing. By the power of Almighty God, all those things, when they do you, the pain where you they experience, the stroke where don't visit you before, where you not fit talk where, or if you want to talk like this, and so your mouth bend for one side, you not go fit talk where. Once I give you this root and herbs, all those things will be a thing of past. I may come by myself. I not send any of my pikin come. I may come barakete. I may sit down. Carry different ogbonge medicine come all the way from Yoruba land. I occupy stand number 2. Stand number 2. Now there you go fit see Baba Ojo, aka Stand and Waka. Our DSM number should be in case you want to call me. Make you carry baru. Make you write and down now. 081-66-22-47-48. I call them again. 081-66-22-47-48.
7: My good people of Edo State, I greet you now. Now, maybe the Gala Man, aka the King of High, I dey participate for Abba Trade Fair, where they shall for inside the National Museum Grand for Ring Road Roundabout, here for Benin City. I dey for stand number 4 for inside the National Museum Grand for here for Ring Road Roundabout for Benin City with my telephone number 070-6268-7665. My people, wetin dey cause eye problem? If you got too much for body, if it affect your eye and it no go let you dey see well, why? Some people na yamayama infection na he affect their eyes because it go affect their vein and na one vein na connect the two eyes together. Once this one don't get problem, waiting be the sign for body, Mr. My brother, Mrs. My sister, is to see far or short distance go be problem. How you go they scratch you? How you go they throw away water? Something go they walk out inside your eye? How you go they red? Even papa, some go wake up in the morning, their eye go come together. Now so Apollo they arrest you. And you when you be young guy, alias small boy, and you know they see well again. Sometimes go be like say, spider web cover your eye. If person near you where you no go see her clearly, and if the person far from you, you go to see double without eyeglass. You know fit read right or know the difference between 1,000 naira and 500 naira. Sometimes you go be like say smoke they cover your eye. If you dare Edo State and you dare hear my voice now, I congratulate you because your eye problem don't handy. Make you come visit me, the Gala Man, aka the King of Eye. I don't land the gidigba for the ongoing Trade Fair where they shall for inside National Museum for inside Ring Road Roundabout for Benin City. Now because of you where they hear me so, make I Chief Dr. Abudu Ubesia Godwin JP, Board Chairman of Edo State Traditional Medicine Board, join hands together organize this Abba Trade Fair. Make yourself enjoy miracle, wonder and power way there for roots and herbs. And once you enter stand number 4, I say stand number 4, you see me Igala Man, aka the King of Fire, you go begin to praise God and shout, Obaga Tope. 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Because the wipe all herbal cleanser, not many again. As people, they rush them. And many, they buy up, say, go give their people for abroad. You, when we say, now only daytime, you defeat the sea, small. And for night, you be like Babiala. I say, no waste time. Quick, come collect your own wipe all herbal cleanser today. With our weapon, herbal cleanser, you go shout now. I can see the place again now inside National Museum Grand for Ring Road Roundabout for Benin City. Not forget though, I did for stand number 4, the Igala Man, aka the King of I. My telephone number now 070-6268-7665. And if you come to the Gala Man, aka the King of High, your language must change from I know they see where we are low to now I can see with wipe all herbal cleanser. Or receive your light, come power your sight. Obara talk my hey, he said.
10: 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My name na Baba Yoruba. I occupy stand number 1 for the ongoing Abba Trade Fair where they happen for inside National Museum Roundabout Ring Road, Benin City, Edo State. My phone number na 070-2617-6885. 8585. Today, I don't carry good news come. What I want to talk about na prostate.
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10: Prostate na the gland wey dey inside the male reproductive system wey dey produce fluid. Na that fluid dey join body with sperm cells from the testicles and with fluids from other glands to combine to form semen. This prostate gland fit get problem, start dey experience enlargement or other issues for inside man body. Nobody sabi the exact thing wey dey cause prostate enlargement, but the truth be say aging or some kind hormonal change fit cause am. Bacterial infection or other factors dey fit cause prostatitis or wetin we sabi as the inflammation of the prostate. But prostate disease gets some risk factors with the age, race, family history, or lifestyle. It gets some signs where we say if you notice them, now we say your prostate don't get problem. You will get frequent urge to urinate for night. 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You go dey feel some kind burning sensation. If your urine dey get pink or red color, you suppose waka fast go see expert for prostate matter. 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I occupy stand number 1 for the ongoing Herbal Trade Fair with the Shele for inside National Museum roundabout, Ring Road, Benin City, Edo State. My phone number na 070-2617-6885. Once again, 070-2617-6885.
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0: Hey, Ogbonge one don't land for inside Benin. Oh, Father Sport Benin. 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
2: Success, the radio is a blade.
0: Okay, now, you get waiting. I want to play. I'll go play them. You go hear them. And just listen to them. We'll go explain them when we come back. Then you can talk who they at fault between those two people. Who they at fault. Between this delivery man and this person, will be say the man go supposed to deliver the package to, and between the delivery man and the client. So who they at fault? Just listen to Ram. Listen.
3: Voila. This man now na delivery man. See the person when one receive the order here. See the person when I receive the order here. And this girl now, they tell this old man, this man now here, make a crossroad. Come give him the delivery package. You know, if they see a thing that's up, my wind down. They see the girl. So, if they tell this old man now make a crossroad, come give her the delivery. Wait till you go take this girl now. Wait till you see her. Wait till you go take her now to crossroad, collect this thing now from this man. If no be disrespect.
4: This na Super Waka Waka Show.
0: Oh yeah, for those who say don't understand, make I just narrate what did happen. Now video, be my narrator. Now between one delivery man, the delivery man, and an advanced man, and the person, the girl when we say is supposed to receive the package. Now the voice when they hear, now the person will be saying the video them because in the observe what did happen. We call the video them. If you they watch the video, you go say the delivery man don't pack the bag for the other side of the road. Now the girl did the other side of the road. House address, maybe that place. So she stand for front of the gate. They tell the delivery man, make them a crossroad, come give her the package. The delivery man said, you cross, come collect her. So now, what the bus goes for here? Now, this one talk, say, wait till you go take this girl to your crossroad, because this delivery man, an old man. Now, old man, let me say, I don't know the age when we say he did, but now, old man.
5: 70 years old man.
0: So, wait till you go take the girl to crossroad. Just so now, old man, my crossroad, go collect her. She sits stand there, say, make the delivery man come give her for her front when she stand for the gate. So now, this man, now with the video, now, I call the narrator, and now, what is up? That be that. So, who they at fault between the delivery man and this girl? Who they at fault? Success, who they at fault between these two people? Between this delivery man and this girl? Who they at fault?
2: Lege. The girl, who they at fault to me?
0: You say what thing?
2: The girl, she not the at fault to me.
0: The girl, no, they at fault to you.
2: Yes, no be matter of gender.
0: You know the age of the man.
2: I don't know the age of the man. I explain why I say the girl, no, they at fault to me. For person where they into the business of all these delivery things, if now my bike man, now me get the logistics, I tell him, say, I will tell you, say, go the person doorstep. Make sure say you did the person doorstep. Go, and they deliver the package.
0: Uh-huh.
2: You know why? Because the person they pay for the service. Again, one day they will be say, right, I want to collect something for my hands. I start for where they fair puff for here. They write the other side. I stand and say, come and meet me and collect it. Because my waiting.
0: Now, old man.
2: Now, advanced person, I don't know they old, but you go there older than me. You they older than me. I go agree. Okay. I tell him, I say, cross. You see, make a come meet him. I say, no. Come meet me. If you know if you come meet me, they go back. I go get on that ride. Now you waste your time, waste your money, waste your transport, waste your fuel.
0: You get respect now with that one. Why you tell them make a conclusion?
2: No, it's matter of respect. No matter of delivering the job. This is not business. More they learn, they balance things. More forget person acts or person respect or say that young girl, an old man. Now business be this. I order you as right to come collect with me. You go call my doorstep. Forget age.
0: They see you. Like, this man, he don't deliver around this area.
2: Na the location where I tell you be that. I tell you number 15 Osato Street off Ekenwan bus stop. You go come number 15 Osato Street off Ekenwan bus stop. So now where I stand, you go bring my I don't do that thing before. I tell the guy, say cross. If you no cross, come meet me. They go. Because I still want to give her me go help me deliver.
0: You are give her something to go deliver.
2: They will give her for me and I call and say, right, I call for
0: this
2: for me.
0: This case, now you are collect. Now the center you will put up. You want to give
2: you go come meet me. If now me get the package, you won't come give me. You go cross coming me for what I did. Now my location, now they have put
0: now
2: my
0: you
2: address.
0: See, now your name. Are you success? Yes. So now me just cross, go collect.
2: No, I no go cross. You go come meet me.
0: He said this man, the delivery man, an old man.
2: Irrespective.
0: So you not go respect the age of that man.
2: No, if cross, go collect. Age not there for money. You dey find money. If to say the old man get money, if a day he has the enjoy. But because he dey find money,
0: so
2: he come out and wait
0: now. Money, now you call the rubbish.
2: Not be rubbish. Me better you see me, you cross, call, give me, to deliver. You know me, I know the rubbish. You know me, say I don't respect you. Now business that they do, I paid you for the service. You will get it done.
0: No, wait, you pay for service. Not me say you can't reduce something.
2: Not be reduced. I think it's me, you cross, so like, call, give me something. I reduce you. You come more air for your skin. Anything to you. See, I insult you, I curse you, I say disrespect you.
0: No, for
2: we
0: for,
2: shall be disrespect.
0: Wait, for Africa, for Nigeria, we respect
2: now
0: elders.
2: The problem be this.
0: No, be problem. I tell you problem.
2: No, so the way we don't emphasize respect. You don't turn another thing.
0: Wait, to respect elders, not problem.
2: I'm not saying that problem. I said the way we don't they overemphasize on respect.
0: Don't be the over.
2: Don't be the problem. Because I don't see any reason why I go pay you to go do service for me. I say crossroads. Can't give my package. Never deliver
0: them. The package can't give you.
2: You never. You did not give it to me. No. I know if you cross commit, you not
0: face. Go inside your ass.
2: Come meet me. If not here, sit down for inside this place. You can't give me for here. I say the meeting. You say wait. I go come down.
0: You
2: there
0: rude.
2: I'm not there rude.
0: You there rude.
2: You there deliver my service. Let them not be rudeness.
0: Can't give you.
2: My business be this. More they differentiate business and all these things.
0: So wait.
2: Which shall be old man? Tell him a cross. A park cross. You can't give me.
0: If because of saying they do business or they render service to you.
2: I'm not rubbish. I insult her.
0: You don't see Ipiki fish in you.
2: He not concern me now.
0: Wait. Ipiki.
2: No, I'm not concern me.
0: Ipiki fish in you.
2: If I Ipiki, I will tell Ipiki the same thing.
0: Me a concern me. At least now I be age mate.
2: No, I'm not concern me.
0: This one
2: now
0: your papa.
2: Lege, no concern me.
0: So,
2: it is very simple.
0: Who they at fault?
2: The man no get right to tell me to make a crossover, to tell the game make a crossover, come meet him. But what do you deliver?
0: By the age.
2: You supposed to be matter of age. Forget this age talk.
0: We not feel the age.
2: Me walk on money because this respect, you don't think I respect. Now, you know, all this thing, forget that for business. Get your job done. Your job that you be delivering, man. Nobody care about your age or whether you old or you young. So if I say, I don't match you, I match you, I insult you, I slap you.
0: That one, I reduce it, not disrespect.
2: I think you rude. Cross, call me. Okay, if the man...
0: And a small girl, see the face, a small girl with that.
2: If Nelson wants to do business, if Nelson wants to do elderly man, elderly woman for business, there means many people business, no go move. Because you never see where small people go to talk to a senior, even me where senior, I'm with 5 years, go to talk to me and yeah.
0: But good. But he good.
2: This situation now, the girl, this situation now, the girl don't insult a pa. Only say a pa. Cross.
0: Insult. No be. You see, you think my person without even.
2: I say you see me. A pa crossroad. For the video, crossroad.
0: We'll not see the end. But at that point, they drag for who can give. Or who
2: if to say the man.
0: You don't need to call. If you talk to elders. You don't cause them.
2: No be. No be. That one no be. No, no be. For me. No, no be disrespect. Now business, the man they do. You dey come deliver, you come give my doorstep. You go cross.
0: It's not business.
2: Not be bike you dey ride.
0: If you keep mate, go dey talk to them.
2: Okay, you get bike. Then me we go get level cross. So if you actually use your bike, they turn come meet me. Then we make a call cross. I'll come on what I there for whatever I go pay if I cross. Yes.
0: No.
2: I cross come meet you. You come. I cross come meet you. You know. You not deliver out to my doorstep.
0: If na phone call now, I go understand. Do they see me? I dey see you.
2: Cross if I come meet me.
0: May old man crossroad come meet you.
2: May crossroad
0: because of saying
2: me.
0: Because they do delivery.
2: May crossroad come meet me. Now nah, business be that.
0: If not be condition, you
2: I
0: if you
2: paid
0: you
2: for this.
0: To
2: I pay him for the service. You go get the job
0: so
2: done.
0: So that the man wrong.
2: The man they wrong. Guy you tell me cross come. No, you dey come deliver. So you give him for waiting.
0: No, you dey talk that one. The man don't carry a con. He don't carry a con. You dey see. He is a una to dey see una self.
2: Hey pa, crossroad with your bike.
0: See una self.
2: Give me. I dey pay you for the job. Get it done.
0: You pay. You send me paper.
2: Get
0: how
2: the
0: much?
2: Job done.
0: How much you pay?
2: See, I dey emphasize on get your job done. I paid you for a service. Get it done.
0: 700. You pay money. But how much you pay?
2: You know they pay right now. I said I love it doing before, so I tell the guy, I say, come meet me. I stand. See, I say, come meet me.
0: You dey rude.
2: Now your business, you don't even ready for business.
0: Wait, okay,
2: if that one are rudeness to you, now your business, you never ready for, you never ready to be business person. You never ready.
0: Make also tell me
2: even me where they do, they get and they say, if anybody go meet them for them, make sure say you give them for their dossier. That you know what I mean, so you give them for here.
0: So if
2: give
0: them for their hands. If the decides, so make come. But instead, my picky, you cross, you cross, you come now, you start.

0: get back with the whoop.
1: The fact say you didn't cross make the epa cross, so say you don't get respect.
0: Epa cross commit me.
1: If you get respect, you know, talk to me, old man. When you don't drive back, call this your mouth.
0: Nah, business.
1: You should make it cry because
0: I pay you for
1: how much you pay. How much
0: you pay?
1: You
0: that 4K why I pay. That 4K 5K. That fuck, you know, cause I'm like, what do you charge me? You charge, I know for the idea. I say, okay, I'll go pay you.
1: Say,
0: you
1: pay, pay.
0: You call, they tell me, say, make a cross, come meet you. Then you not give me delivery. I'll call you, I'll call you, I'll not pay you.
1: See,
0: you didn't deliver.
1: This one, an African society.
0: Forget that, that the problem now, is that. Now, so the problem is that. They're going to get the problem. What they get?
1: Africa, we
0: what they use? That. Common sense. What they be African mentality? Common so, sense. You can't do delivery, you can't give me. You can't give me for my daughter in a common sense because I forget African mentality.
1: So, more with your way, our tradition.
0: African mentality is a pass down as if you don't fit to work.
1: Sit down. With your way, our tradition.
0: If a pass don't fit to work, me a pass down is a ass. What did they tell me?
1: Man, with your way, our tradition.
0: What did they tell me? Epa, you can't cross commit me. Don't be joke. You cross commit me. And it's all for me. Not be mad. What did me go do by myself? Razor blade.
1: Yeah, I know that.
0: You cross commit me. But I don't do one before. You commit me.
1: You the talk said, man, with your way.
0: SMC, that means decide. Don't say I won't commit you.
1: Value respect for elders. You say me with your way our culture when they value respect for elders.
0: Very soon now, if I go there dancing, go see my chair coming out for dancing, say in a pie, not
1: no, that one different.
0: I beg you.
1: Opposite.
0: I see you, you see me. We face each other, we not face a pie, you cross.
1: Call phone number, commit mobile, me. Let's go.
0: 0705-512-9881. 0705-572-7881. 0902-672-2592. What do you consider respect, consider business?
1: It's just you never get respect. I said, they put the phone number.
0: What's it concern business? Concern respect.
1: Hello.
0: Shoe. I pay you for service. They tell me say my cross.
1: No, they
0: for
1: say, how much you pay?
0: For
1: 750, 700. That much. That's
0: the give me respect of the amount. For me to pay you, make sure the money will pay you what time. You'll come with
1: hello.
0: Me. Why are you a delivery person?
2: Yeah.
1: Hello.
2: Well, good evening. I can hear you.
1: Yeah. Oh, yeah. What's be your name?
2: Paruton Jerry.
1: Oh, yeah. Sharp, sharp. I beg, who they at fault between these people?
2: Nah, the man.
1: The man? Now, old man, oh.
2: Yes, so again. Listen, this video with what you are saying is quite different. Are we talking about respect or at first? Which one are we talking about?
1: No, because we go put all into consideration. You look the age of that man, say this man is to bomb you. You say, may crossroads come meet you.
2: This man came for business and they gave him location. So he did not reach the location.
0: Thank you.
1: If they see your face now, if they see your face for the other side.
2: Oh, forget about seeing my face. He's supposed to my location before telling me to come and collect it.
1: Okay, you...
2: And it's another location.
1: Yeah.
2: He's in another location. He's calling me to come and collect it.
1: Yeah.
2: All right. You understand?
1: Okay, you get respect for Edda, so...
2: If it is respect, that one is different.
1: Eh? I know. No, wait, I asked you. Wait, wait. You get respect for elders, so?
2: I have respect for elders.
1: Now you say, may crossroad come with you.
2: Listen to me. This is advanced man. Let me go and collect. But you should not say the girl is at fault. You should have said the girl don't have respect.
1: That means the girl is supposed to crossroad, go meet her, maybe?
2: But the girl, she's not at fault. She's on her right. Even though
0: thank you.
1: But the guest is supposed to cross road.
0: She's not supposed to cross road.
1: He's supposed to cross.
0: She's not supposed to cross any road. Forget respect.
1: He talk just now. He said if the guest want cross, say at least. He say he get respect. So
0: that one, if I want to, what I respect now? If I want to, don't be respect or not.
1: Like the guest supposed.
0: If I want cross, I go cross because I want cross, not because I respect you.
3: Hello.
1: So you will not go
0: respect. No matter of respect, you are getting the job done. Deliver to my doorstep.
1: Welcome, Oga.
3: Na me here, but no me from Dubai.
1: Okay.
3: Right.
1: Me rats are good. Okay, thank you very much.
3: Sources.
0: You say sources, there's a blade, they're right.
3: Sources, they're right. Now for two sides, 90 here, there is the moral part and there is the legal part. Who is the official part now? Officially speaking, the girl supposed to cross. The girl supposed to cross to go and meet the man. Collect. The man supposed to go to the girl to deliver the package.
0: Officially and legally.
3: Moral ground,
1: morally.
3: Let me act like a good girl.
1: Hey, hey.
3: I was brought up by my family.
1: Exactly.
3: I think go collect them.
1: But
3: on this ground, being an official ground, a business ground,
1: business,
3: the man supposed to take that package to the girl. That is the business. The business deal ends when the package touches the hand of the owner.
1: That's okay, may I ask you now? Business, they invalidate respect?
3: No.
1: Okay.
3: That's why I think that's true.

0: Ground,
1: oh,
0: ho, and officially.
2: Okay, I want to ask one question.
0: So
2: sorry, I want to.
0: We are looking at it from the official ground. They look at from the legal ground, the official ground.
1: So because
0: by contract, ends when the package touches the hand of the owner. So the man is to make sure the package gets to the hand of the owner.
1: I can say cross, come as soon. Thank you, Jare. I like that you call for moral grant. You guys supposed to cross.
2: Lege.
1: No.
2: What is more important here?
1: No, recognize morality.
2: Wait. What is the more important here? Nobody they deviate morality from this equation. But wait, my finish. What is the important now? Now the official ground where you talk about.
1: Official
2: because if they say that man no cross commits that girl, he carry the package. That breach of contract.
1: Now make
2: you
1: ask and say what that
2: they
1: business?
2: They go sue you.
1: What that business? They invalidate
2: respect. Cross no go here because say you know I be old man. Cross go. Take cut, damages, cut, yes.
1: Cut, they get to respect if you don't.
2: Cut, no. Wait. See this one. Lege, wait.
1: Cut, get
2: wait.
1: They get respect.
2: My experience will give you lege. Now official grant. If to say the man won't deliver that package, now breach of contracts.
1: Hello. Cut, get respect.
2: Cut, no go here. See you be old man. Get the job done. Now cut 1 year.
1: Oh yeah, fire down.
3: Good evening. My name is Andrew. I've been come from a port city. Lege. Respect the previous.
2: Thank you very much.
1: Disrespect the baby.
3: Any market where you go use respect.
1: Disrespect the baby.
3: Because respect them. Take care of your bills. No. See, unless say, if the man, see, if they say number 15 is across the street, number 15 is not across the street.
2: Thank you.
3: Number 15 is not exactly the gate of the individual. If you cannot go across, you will plead. You go beg the person, explain to the person why you no go pick up.
1: Make it a beg.
2: Reasonable reasons.
1: Make it a beg, if you came it.
3: Now the pay, no matter. Or God, no
2: now
3: matter.
2: What did the difference already do us now?
3: No matter. For military, never see one person with all this 55 years, a salute small picking of 22 years. Age, no, you don't get what in age they do for here. It is fee. If my company, that rider they work with, the company even get the right to even sack the rider.
2: It's sap.
3: If you want me to just come, you go beg the man. I beg you. Jesus, okay, let you pay me.
1: Okay.
3: The next time,
1: look at from moral point of view.
2: Forget because, morality for you now.
1: Okay, look at from okay. Look at from
2: moral. Forget moral and business.
1: Make me look at from moral point of view.
3: Immoral
1: the baby.
3: The job is the job.
2: Thank
3: deliver
2: you.
3: To the doorstep. If it's not the doorstep, then you are not there.
2: Careful delivered.
3: There, apologize
1: okay.
3: To the people.
1: May I ask you? May I ask you now? May I ask you now, Oga? Do they respect elders? For this one, when you talk so?
3: Now the respect you get for elders. Now make this our country no good because I'm so the elders the leaders. If they would tell the elders the truth, wait till they face for this country now for the first time. So may we respect. Let them give respect and do the right thing.
2: Okay. Come on, says that they pay respect.
3: They you know they do respect. There is nothing like respect.
2: They follow the law.
3: They are getting it right.
1: Okay, thank you very much. But you see, no matter how we try to paint them, respect now part of African culture and tradition.
2: I can ask. So now you respect don't put many of us in trouble.
1: See, no, he talk about if not for military. Percy, don't tell me. Say when he there for service that time, he get one old man when we say he gonna greet this other that one senior for rank, but he senior the man. In fact, he used to burn up. Now the man, the officer says, I say, please, sir, please, I understand, but please, no greet me like that again. No, they greet me because the man, the African man, he understand the value of respect.
2: Lege.
1: He tell her, say, no, greet me again.
2: Lege.
1: Because he says, no, people met with this.
2: Lege.
1: Show, sir. He said, no, please.
2: Lege.
1: No, no, man, why should I be respect?
2: Now, business be this.
1: No, be business.
2: Contract.
1: Do.
2: Contract. Yo. Now,
1: hello.
4: No, good evening. Yo.
2: Good evening.
4: I'm being a contributor, Mr. Njala.
2: Okay. Hey, Mr. Njala.
4: Mm-hmm. Hey, so sorry, so good evening.
2: I greet you, my boss.
4: Listen, Lege. Morality cannot be law.
2: Mm-hmm.
4: When you are doing business, that's why you have to do business with my wife. I'll tell her and say, let's do business. When you are doing business, if I tell her say 30, 40, then after business, we'll talk about morality. The man is wrong. It's not the business. If my son, this year, will someone do business with Lege, will treat her as a business partner. Lege, no good morality. The business owner, my business owner, what do? Because if you say we go look at The governor of Edo State is not the older person in Edo State. Now, your office will decrease. Don't be him will decrease. Now, your office.
1: Okay.
4: Okay,
1: Jala. Okay, Jala. May I ask you now? Wait first now.
4: Go ask me. Go to see your governor. Go to one big governor. Go to one little that big governor. Because of that office. Not because of saying that the older person in Edo State.
1: Okay. You they respect elders?
4: Yes, sir.
1: Okay. So you the talking and said morality no get place for you. No morality, you no get place.
4: No get place. If I employed by the way, she know me from my office.
1: Eh.
4: My boss will agree to me. Now when we see for Abia,
1: old man,
4: because if my brother be governor, if my brother be governor, if I see her for openly for a governor office, everybody they
1: okay,
4: but if I see her for Abia.
1: Wait, you go employ person where you reach to burn you, your papa mate. You go say make him greet you first.
4: Now you go greet me. Now when would they public? Now you go greet me. I'm not empty.
1: For the office, for the office.
4: If I employ person where you see me for my office, and I meet the empty CEO.
1: He reach to burn you.
4: If you would they public for a board, now you go greet me. But if I see a one-on-one, when people not there, now you go greet him. Now I'm morality. For opulential, now you go greet. So morality not in this background matter.
1: Okay.
4: He go deliver and go get that man.
1: Okay.
4: You take up the job. You go deliver the job. The job that to deliver.
1: Okay.
4: If you go tell your company say the person not cross the hospital, they will sack him. But morality not get that place. It's business.
1: Okay. No, Allah, thank you. I know Oga Ejala, he get respect. But what is he talking about?
2: You see this, you get what I want really talk. You see this aspect of respect for business, for offices, for workplace. Wait now. Now it make many people where they get staff, they talk to their staffs anyhow. Because so you be my boss, you senior me. You go look me for eye for working place. You call me, are you a fool? Are you an idiot?
1: That one, over root boss, that one don't be listening.
2: You go even the same message, you can't mention your ABC on the normal day, you know, we're supposed to send. But we're not going to feel respond now because, oh, no, my boss, I want respect.
1: Respect. That one different. Respect. See, respect for positions, different for this one now. We're talking about respect for age. Listen, not be position we're talking about. The age of that man reached to body this girl.
2: It no matter for
1: now,
2: business.
1: Now, I like what your guy Bartolomé talk just now.
2: What he talk?
1: He looking for two sides. Morality and the other side, and I like the
2: part morality, not their now, business.
1: Okay, because of say your papa mates now can't serve you, Mister. You can't talk to her anyhow because if he react, there was a calm. Man, we know because of say, I pay you for the job. You can't. That's why some people that they look down on their security people, they don't even know what order they exist because of all this. And they pay you for the job. We don't even appreciate the effort of people.
2: For this scenario of this rider and this pickup guesso, the girl in question no disrespect the man.
1: They see I'm opposite.
2: I tell you, say cross come meet me.
1: You tell your papa meet
2: cross come meet
1: me. Your papa meet cross come meet
2: me. If my papa, I go say daddy cross go meet the girl. Now the work where you do not deliver this man, you be cross go. I go tell my papa yes. I go say cross go meet her. The right thing to do be that.
5: Hello, good evening.
1: Welcome. Oh, that one don't work. Call again, I beg. Hello. Okay, 0705-512-9881, 0705-572-7881, 0902-672-2592. Don't forget to say, Fan Better Radio. It all start to end today. We'll get guests for the studio today. So, may you listen 6:30 after the Zico Air Traffic Report.
2: Hello.
1: What is happening to the phone line today? Hello.
6: Hello.
1: Welcome. Welcome. You get respect now. Don't say you say good evening, sir. You put sir. You get respect. God bless you, Jade. I put up for your body, Jade.
2: Sir, respect.
1: I like your
6: spirit. Even though everybody they say no, you they say yes.
1: That one at the opposition, no?
6: But first of all, now business we talk about. This is business. When business comes, you have to do it legally. How it's supposed to be. If you are giving address, they see where I go. Now where am I address, then you come meet me. You can't go start from another place. Normally, if you wear no say yes, if they do your work, you know your work. see address where they give you. You go stand for that place, you want me to tell committee, you don't come here, they give you address. You don't come to the test, you deliver and there. You don't want to do this.
1: But in this case now, the man an old man. Now, old man, because we they value the place of elders for the society. So that old man,
2: and
1: old man.
6: First of all, the man who can get a before he starts that kind of
1: thing. Thank you. Now, condition make crayfish bend.
2: Not female citizens.
6: Make one of the things done like that. We know say yes, respect it, but you know say the elder before he starts that kind of work. And you know that kind of work, you must be all good to whoever that is going to deliver to. So that's it. You never carry head up say, I'll be your head up, I'll be your papa, I'll be your grandpa, and a lad. Except if you check some reason, if this one, you say, okay, don't worry, let me come and meet you. That one is a different thing, but far. For this one, you need to be fine. Nobody will know.
1: Okay, thank you very much. At least this one, she get respect.
2: More they use common sense, so where common sense
1: is. Daniel, for your for WhatsApp, said the age does not matter.
2: Bam.
1: What it matter is for the delivery man to deliver it to the owner. He say he's supposed to even politely.
2: Even beg, say please.
1: Lady, to cross.
2: Thank you, cross,
1: all
2: I beg.
1: Be equal. The delivery man need to cross, eh? Since the lady don't want to cross, she's supposed to politely.
2: True.
1: Okay. No, we'll find the age of that man. Blessing not to say
2: now. Maybe 100 years old. Age no matter.
1: Good evening, like, business is business. If you defy respect or you be title chief,
2: see that.
1: Please stay away from business. Success is right. Jaxi from Sapley Road. Okay, oh. Good evening, oh. Success and pretty success and answer legge. Hey,
2: that answer not follow. Sure.
1: Ramsino Ami.
2: Okay, yeah, say who shot? Shock.
1: Business na business. The pass suppose cross meet success. Now courtesy for success to go meet the man.
2: Bam.
1: Because the man duty. Now to get the package to the customer. Take that. Okay, look. This man is sitting
2: for the sake of courtesy.
1: Okay, you now, for your place now, where you do now, just look across that road. Now, across. Let me say
2: it. Distance don't matter.
1: So, now the area be that.
2: Distance.
1: Did they see the address for what there?
2: Distance don't matter.
1: Just go collect them. Now, it be that.
2: The address, they are cross. The address, they are
1: cross. The guest start for front of our gate. Front of our gate.
2: Cross, go the address.
1: The guest start for front of our gate.
2: Cross, go the address.
1: Let me say it on that street.
2: Cross go the address, legge. Cross go the.
1: What is generation now? Now what from now?
2: Not be what of generation. The right come on says the right thing to do.
1: Welcome.
7: Why you always react to the house?
2: Every me
1: so,
2: don't tire.
1: So make the disrespect our elders. Now you talk so.
7: No. More cost speed here. Speed here.
1: Now go class before.
2: No, iron.
7: I tell you, see, age no matter for this kind of matter. At all. If I just as a Dala Conway, I will call your sandwich, okay? If you employ somebody when you see me, you think, say, now office work you can do, he will give you respect. Whether he senior you, he not really me. Now, the duty of that old man to say, okay, you go cross, go meet him. Not be say, because they don't own.
1: So, make Percy Papa cross, come meet you. Why you know for just to cross? You say maybe grab a pack of cross.
7: See, you know, say this kind of thing. They, people they saw this thing. They'll say they use left hand to give somebody money. They not disrespect.
2: That one they pay me.
7: Then when you go use left hand, they give a 50 million naira check. You go collect them for your hand.
2: That one they pay me.
1: Now you want to owe 50 million with left hand.
2: That one they pay me.
7: So the age no matter for this kind of one. The man I work maybe that one.
1: But wait, so the man they see the address like the opposite. The guy start for a gate. Now, road separate. Why not cuckoo cross? Go collect them.
7: See, if the man beg and say, my picking a bear, come,
1: beg
7: and
1: carry on. Picking.
7: Now, look at what they do.
1: But why the guy not say, this one, now my papa met you, make cross, go meet him.
7: Legget, I want to give you one time for I go in the corner. At the walk, one man and his son come back, they come follow me by frozen fish. Small carton, 10 kg. The key of that kind, maybe 12 years or 13 years. He said, I can't follow. I go press my motor. I go call to say too small now. Say to tell me, I go carry him.
1: You reach the banner?
7: I got it.
1: Wait, you reach the banner?
7: No, but our age difference is like 20 years.
2: No be respect. You talking about? Like no, they talk
1: this
2: respect.
1: Girl, this small girl, this man is a banner.
2: No be respect. They talk so. You say age no matter.
1: You
2: know what
1: I'm saying. You know what I'm saying. Okay, now carry
2: on. Okay, you know what I'm saying. But this man, now you know what make money. So respect that age. That enter respect.
1: Old man.
2: Now like you don't put age for respect. You see that point? We talk.
1: Business is business. The man supposed go meet the girl. A go from Agbomoba. Okay.
2: You see that thing we talk about left-handed? Oh, that thing can pay me.
1: No worry, leave it on first. More will go. We'll enter market now. We'll come back. We get respect. So me, I get respect.
2: I get respect. But delivery man, you're calling me from my doctor. I don't do it before. Don't be today.
1: She don't get respect.
2: Now, when say I go do on the man, if you not cross.
1: Another year, I should tell the talk.
2: If you not cross that breach of contract, I'll be lawyer. I'll go sue you. Respect. You know they ask me, you'll go court.
1: Respect.
2: We'll go tell judge, say whether your age matter respect for business.
1: And success, they call it. So, you know, I should tell the talk to
2: now
1: me.
2: You call, now you can know.
1: So, me, I don't
2: even suppose, if now. You be the man, you're calling me from my doorstep.
1: Yeah, respect the call.
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9: 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Once we work for you, we'll tell you the minutes and hours where you go stay for us and when you take come back. Once we work finish like this, even you go, they enjoy the fumigation, they go. Okay, the reason why we come out today, come let you know, say, fumigation service, it is very important to everybody, for everybody house. Because if you not fumigate your house, let's say, for example, now, they move to a new house, and person not come up for there before. If the person get bed bug, you too go in every time. As you enter, it is good if you fumigate any place where the park go before you enter. Another thing again, you they build new house. You know, say during the process of working, get sometimes the workers go pause, even you go pause because of say everywhere get as big as you they build. As you come out that time, pests go invade that place. Pests like snake, scorpion, and all those things, they go invade that place. Some go even enter your roof, even if you don't roof the place before you come out. So that's why it's good, make you fumigate your place or anywhere where you dey before you enter. And also, if you don't leave for the house before you say you want fumigate, no worry, we know how to handle those kind of fumigation. As we come like this, go flush chemical down to the toilet. So any insect where they come for there, anything where they there, go they die. The number to reach us now 090-6451-4641. 090-6451-4641. The second number, 081-65-07-5271. 081-65-07-5271. 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
17: Good evening and welcome to Super FM News at 6. I am Ife Olua. Ma Binuri, first, our top stories. Federal Ministry of Education condemned school abductions. Nigerians seek stronger security collaboration. On the foreign scene, two boys die in Kent's latest heat wave water death. In sport, Ofili makes Diamond League return in Rome showdown. We'll bring you details of these and more after this short break. The Federal Ministry of Education has condemned the abduction of students in Oyo and Borno states nearly 2 weeks after the incident occurred. The ministry vowed to work with security agencies to ensure the safe return of all the children. The condemnation was contained in a press release issued by the Ministry Director of Press and Public Relations, Folashade Boriwo. The Minister of Education, Maruf Alausa, stated that attacks on schools and students are attacks on Nigeria's future. The Director General of the National Youth Service Corps, Brigadier General Olakunle Nafio, has said corps members are not exempted from Nigeria's cyberbullying and social media laws during their mandatory national service year. Nafio said this during an interview program in Abuja. He emphasized that corps members remain subject to constitutional provisions and laws regulating online conduct. Nafio explained that allegations of cyberbullying against corps members would be investigated and handled by relevant law enforcement agencies in accordance with the law. The Edo State government has unveiled investment opportunities in agriculture, energy, mining, tourism, innovation and technology as part of efforts to attract investors from the United Kingdom. Speaking at the Nigerian British Chamber of Commerce UK launch in London, the Commissioner for Business, Trade and Investment, Honorable Omo Anabo, urged UK investors to explore opportunities in Edo State. Honorable Anabo said that Edo State is not only seeking investors, but long-term relationships based on trust, mutual growth, and sustainability. He noted that stronger collaboration between Edo State and the UK business community would unlock huge economic benefit for both parties. The Secretary to the Edo State Government, Umar Ikhilor, has called on Muslim faithful to emulate the exemplary life of Prophet Ibrahim by demonstrating obedience to God, good character, sacrifice and compassion in their daily lives. Ikhilor made the call during the Eid al-Adha celebration when he led members of the Muslim community to the government house in Benin City to pay homage and celebrate the festival. Speaking with journalists on the sidelines of the event, he said the significance of Eid al-Adha extends beyond the ritual sacrifice, stressing that it is a period for deep reflection on the virtues exemplified by Prophet Ibrahim as recorded in the Holy Quran. According to him, Prophet Ibrahim remains a model of patience and submission to the will of Allah, virtues that every Muslim should strive to emulate in both personal conduct and relationship with others.
18: That is Ibrahim, according to the Muslim faith tradition, how he worshiped God with dedication, commitment, and extreme righteousness. And we need to commemorate that and keep that spirit alive. And in doing that, we need to make sure it reflects in our character and it manifests as fruit of the spirit in the way we treat other human beings, with love, with patience, with kindness, and with sacrifice.
17: Ekilo commended Governor Madi Okpebolo for fostering an inclusive government that accommodates all faiths and promotes peaceful coexistence among residents of the state.

0: A 30-year-old man, Pere Odese, has allegedly killed his father, Friday Odese, during a fight over food in Edo State. The incident happened in Ikehe community, Iwato, in East and Southeast Local Government area. The suspect was reportedly lynched by an angry mob while trying to flee the community. The Edo Police spokesperson, ASP Enoi Kode, confirmed awareness of the incident. Growing insecurity across parts of the country has continued to generate reactions from Nigerians, with many calling for stronger collaboration between security agencies and local communities to address the challenge. Alan David, while speaking during an interview, said security should not be left entirely in the hands of the government, stressing that people need proper orientation, training and programs that would make them more security conscious in their various communities. He suggested that selected individuals within communities could be trained to support local security efforts, noting that such collaboration would help reduce insecurity and improve intelligence gathering at the grassroots levels.
1: Because some persons or some individuals, even when they know that this person walked through to and fro, has a bad intention, they won't even recognize the person. If you ask an average Nigerian now and tell them that if somebody just passed you, what kind of shirt is the person putting on, they won't tell you. They won't even know the kind of color, but when you watch those American movies, you see how oriented they are when it comes to security conscience. They can tell you that the person has brown hair, has brown eyebrow, and when they are describing a person for you, because of that kind of exposure. So first, I know we have to tie everything down to the government, but still, we need to have a rotation training for some certain individuals, or rather the community, a program that will be able to teach these people to be aware, to be self-aware of their environment. That's the first step to security, self-aware.
0: David also urged the government to encourage and strengthen local vigilante groups, saying the police cannot handle security challenges alone.
1: One thing about security, you can't rely everything on the government. We, the people, need to be inclined, and a special class or our rotation training should go through. The government need to encourage local vigilantes in a community. That would be the other way to empower the indigents. If you empower them from the grassroots, the work will be much more easier for the police. The police cannot do everything. Empower the people so that the people can help the government and the police officer to fight against insecurity.
0: According to him, the government must show genuine commitment to the welfare and protection of the people to gain their trust and cooperation. This is the news at 6 on 88.1 Super FM. More stories after this short break.
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0: 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Now the rest of the news. On the foreign scene, two teenage boys have died in separate incidents in Kent and Oxford, the latest in a series of water-related deaths during the recent heat wave. According to Thames Valley Police, the body of a boy, 15, was recovered from a pond in Swascombe, Kent, and a 14-year-old boy died in the River Thames in Oxford. The death brings the total number of people who have died in water-related incidents during the hot weather to at least 11. Kent police revealed that several of the victims have been named and tributes paid, while others have not yet been formally identified. In sport, Nigerian sprint star Favour Ofili is set to return to the prestigious Diamond League circuit on Wednesday, June 4. When she competes in the women's 200 meters at the wrong leg of the series. The 22-year-old, currently ranked world number 8, will face a formidable field that includes reigning world champion Melissa Jefferson Woodin of the United States. Ophelia has been absent from competitive action in recent weeks after a proposed switch to aesthetic allegiance to Turkey fell through. The highly anticipated 200-meter race at the Italian capital is expected to deliver strong performances, with several of the world's top sprinters lining up. And that concludes the news. Before we go, a recap of our top stories. We brought you a report that the Federal Ministry of Education has condemned the abduction of students in Oyo and Borno states nearly 2 weeks after the incident occurred. We also reported that growing insecurity across parts of the country is continuing to generate reactions from Nigerians, with many calling for stronger collaboration between security agencies and local communities to address the challenge. On the foreign scene, two teenage boys have died in separate incidents in Kent and Oxford, the latest in a series of water-related deaths during the recent heat wave. In sport, Nigerian sprint star Favour Ofili is set to return to the prestigious Diamond League circuit on Wednesday, June 4, when she competes in the women's 200 metres at the home leg of the series. Super FM News at 6 was edited by Anne Imowe. I am Ife Oluwa, Ma Binuri. Remember, security is our collective responsibility. Be sure to play your part. Thank you for listening and good evening.

My brother, you ain't no say you dey build house, happy you don't build house. You don't need to go abroad again to go dey find door. It dey here for Nigeria and it dey.

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1: 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Not London's fearless warriors, Arsenal. Face the unstoppable force from France, PSG, in the final of the UEFA Champions League. 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The tension, the drama, the goals, the glory. 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Or will PSG defend their crown and reign supreme once again? From the first whistle to the final moment of magic, catch every heartbeat of the action live on Super FM 88.1 Benin City. 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

Yes, so my correct country people, how will it be? How will it be? This time, 22 minutes on past us for 6. And you know, waiting without internet at a Zico or your traffic reports. You know, say once you hear, you can't hear, you can't end with. Like this, so we don't enter the traffic report time for your superstation of the city, Super 88.1 FM Benin. You know how we run and now you know what thing we do by this time. We collect the traffic, how the road they be, where the road they blocked, where you know they blocked, where they go city, where they went and they go city, where they. Oh yeah, nah. If you know say you there for road, this show now people wait there for road. So if you know say you there road, you get traffic to give me, traffic reward to give me. Oh yeah, 0705-512-9881, 0705-572-7881, 0902-672-2592 to give me the correct traffic report. Where they like this? So which side of the road you there? How the road they be? How you know they be? You go call him and you let me know how it they be for the traffic. 0705-512-9881. Hello? Hello? Hello?

0: Yes, so we see they take the traffic report. Hello? I don't hear you well, my boss. Hey, I better try coming back. I know they hear you well at all. 0705-512-9881. 0705-572-7881. 0902-672-2592. Call me. You let us know how the traffic they be. Where the road block, where the road no blocking. Nothing as equal. Oh, yeah. Now, and I stand that gilba for wash for this show. And for time, when they go say, and fan better go enter. We legge. And as you talk and before, correct guest day, we go, you know, onto the farm scenes and how our agriculture go to the city. So just stay glued to Super 88.1 FM beneath by 6:30. Fan better go enter. Hello.
1: Hello.
0: My boss, good evening.
1: Yeah, good evening.
0: Your name and where you call us from?
1: My name is Naboki. I will call you for beneath.
0: Oh yeah, now where traffic day like this?
1: Na area parliament I dey call.
0: Eh? Ah. 0705-512-9881 0705-572-7881 Come give us the Zico Oil traffic report. Where the road they block, where no they block, where they go city, where they you there for Abo Park, you there for Satana Market, you there for Dumage, you there for in here, you there for Kenwa Roadside. I be you there for PZ. Where at all where you there, you go call the mail, let us know how the traffic they be. You know, say now Zico Oil and I stand that give for our back for this show. You know, for this show also they advise you. How you go to maintain our road? How our road go to the city? Where they will also take you say if you be driver, you supposed to take an easy, supposed to take an one yon, because you don't really get where we go. They rush like that, they go. Oh yeah, now you know the numbers to call 0705-512-9881 0705-572-7881. Yes, my name is that. 0902-672-2592. How the road they be? If you be passenger and you dare road like this. Call me, may you give me traffic report. So, and if you be driver, you know, say, always say, if you be driver, you want to give me traffic report, you go find where park first. You go find where park your motor, park your keke, park your anyone before you go call me. I hear you. Hello? Hello? Now network, I mean, a traffic don't hold the line. What thing they happen? 0705-512-9881. 0705-572-7881. 0902-672-2592. 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Yes, now you're listening to Super FM, Super 88.1, and this is the Super Waka Waka Show. But like this, so we did the Zico Oil traffic report. Oh yeah, oh, how the traffic they be, where they blocks, where no they blocks, where they go city, where no they go city, where they for your Zico or your traffic. You know, say we don't always advise you. Make advice now again. No, they drink, they drive. Take care of our road for us. Now they use our road any take an easy. Many of them will just vroom, vroom, vroom, vroom. I don't know where would you rush you go. But we'll take an easy. Papa Osato, stop to they shook your head. They come outside for your window on your hand. Because you want to give your mouth, it's not good. It's not good at all. It's not good. It's not good. No, they obey traffic rules. Ah, that's what they made me shout safe. Hello.
1: Hello.
0: I greet you. Good evening.
1: Now I know.
0: Your name, where they call us from?
1: They call you from Bini. From the local government.
0: You there for a road like this, so you're not be like with the road, though.
1: No, me, I don't get close like this, so I don't enter us.
0: How the road be before you enter us? We said you pass.
1: Yeah. And I want to me, I did call you put in us, because when I did pass Sapleru to come to OJG Junction, come to Ayerala Junction, come to Bume Junction. I beg, you know, the thing that everything be common with that president. Local government chairman, again, I don't hope.
0: What's happening now?
1: Look. All those routes where they pending, where Puma Gomu Kondo and all the routes when they cut, and I don't know who they maintain those ones.
0: Try.
1: Now I know they go clean the gutter, and I'm going to clean the gutter for now again.
0: Now what's in with the talk? So now what's in with the talk? Thank you very much. More could go the clean gutters. Now what's in the college? More could go the clean gutter. More they maintain our road. You know, see, now we get this road. Oh yeah, now by 6:30, fan better go happen. We go enter. We leg and we still get correct person. We go join leg for the fan better. Oh yeah, now the Zico Oye traffic report for your super station in the city, Super 88.1 FM Benin. 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
7: That's how we do run now. You know, now every Thursday like this for Inside 88 when they put one as Super FM. And this one, the last one for this month of May, you know, say Farm Better Radio. Like I tell you, it don't start. We don't show back again every Thursday to give you awareness matter. And women farmers, they say, help, it don't come. All the awareness matter as it concerns the weather matter. What it happen? Rain no fall. Rain fall. Rain too much. Rain no too much. What I go do? As a farmer, what you need to do? No worry. For here, we go give you all the information. When we say you need as a farmer, we go give you all the awareness. When we say you need to know as a farmer. So we thank our partners, our sponsors, the EU people. We now do well. Women Power 2030. We put one for this program. Where say oh. Now me, Diplomatic Lege. Once again, I say welcome to
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7: Today I happy well because I get guests for inside the studio. Two of them, they just sit down, gidigba. They're all ready to give you that awareness matter, to give you that sensitization matter. So if you get any question, make sure they're ready now to call in or to send out a message. Once I reach, I will call the phone number. So you take call in, take ask question. To our guests, we say a day for the studio. Now, on to matter of weather changing. I think they affect a family matter, or people say family activities. And now, what we go talk on today, and the different ways we say farmer physically adjust, the physically adjust Now, where we want focus today for inside the Far Better Radio. So, make I welcome my guests. They say that ladies first.
8: I'll be my sister, no be so.
7: Ladies so, first. So. You're welcome. What's your name now?
9: Okay, my name is Nabi Gloria Monlao.
7: Gloria Agbonlao, Agbonlao, I like that. Gloria Agbonlao, you're welcome. And my brother, when they hope you know first, I call ladies first to you know first.
10: No matter.
7: Correct guy. So what's your name now?
10: My name now is Stanley Ogolo.
7: Okay, Stanley Ogolo.
10: I'm the environmental justice advocate.
7: Mm-hmm. I
10: so
7: like that one.
10: So anything we concern the environment, now we they try look into.
7: Okay, environmental justice advocate. As you concern environment,
10: yes,
7: we shook mat for inside. Because matter of rain and the farming matter, I still affect farming. It affect farming too. Mm-hmm. So now, feel shook mat now for inside this one.
10: Yes, sir.
7: Uh-huh. So maybe we start sharply because of time, because no time for this program too much. So, in case you want to call now, 0705-512-9881, 0705-572-7881. Okay, now, we'll start with my brother. This is a matter of weather change. They affect farming activities, for example, those states. It affect us. I've been not just for paper. It affect us for those states.
10: No, not be paper matter. Weather, they affect everybody for the world. Even for Europe, for America. Now everywhere, so those states no be exemption. Just 2022 here, we see the devastation of a flood for Edo North, especially Edo North. In fact, it affects Benin, but now small thing compared to Edo North. If you go areas like Anegbete, Udabaekweri, you reach even places like Agenebode, you go see how flood they destroy livelihood, farm where people borrow money. Use billions, take do. Flood just come all of a sudden. Just wipe everything through away. Some of them, as we talk, they don't even get where to stay. So it affected those states where. Edo State now, one of the states where NIMET don't predict. Say heavy rainfall, they come, flood, they come, Mokona, they prepared. So it affect us for Edo State here.
7: So Oyibo say Edo is not exempted.
10: Exempted, no.
7: Edo sit inside.
10: No.
7: So you may say farmers for Edo, they got to listen and take this one serious.
10: Yes, so now serious matter we come here discuss. So.
7: Okay. So we'll talk to our sister now. What will be the major weather changey? When we say when farmers they notice these days. My sister, if you give us that one, maybe the different the weather changey, weather changes. When we say farmers, they notice these days for our Edo State. What do you think about that weather change then?
11: Okay. These days, the weather change, when we say farmers, they notice. You know, say before now, NIMET would describe, say, to so time like this, like from late February to early March, rain will start to fall. And wait till we then normally predict with that one. But these days, we can't discover, say, it's not be like that again. And what did that cause this weather changes now? Many things that cause some.
7: Okay.
11: First of all, we will talk about our global warming. From our green grass, green gas, where would they burn from house, then gas flare, the heat, and they cause all this global warming. So we make them don't still change. As the thing don't overheat for her, you will come bring the water come down. You will come. Another thing again, still they cause global warming. Maybe our people know they take on serious now. Waste disposal. All this our can nylon what we dey throw away. If you flood come, they'll come wash them, they'll throw them for flood. And we Benin, especially at those states, I don't see many places like that. One day they talk to one man, why you they do this thing? If you rain just fall like this, now opportunity to dispose your waste. Those things they're not good. These are things we still they affect the farmers, they affect our land. When you come plant, now even those water conquer and that flood conquer and go your farm, come they, if you come they decompose, this nothing we know they decompose. They'll come they cause, they carry some elements, chemicals, maybe say that they make and we not good to the plant.
7: The all those things, they carry the chemicals, they give the plants them.
11: Give the plants
7: them.
11: So those things, generally they make farmer, they cause changes for our crops.
7: Okay.
11: These are things where they cause change. Where farmer they notice these days. Maybe say they'll come say they can't they get complaint. Ah, our crops not they do well. Our farm not they do well. All this contribute to
7: it. In case you hear my voice now, say that the thing when they throw for that gutter. If they affect the farmer too. Those kind of man, go is aqua chemicals, they go they affect them for the farm.
10: Yeah,
7: and that one now, if you make a food shortage too, if you go to poison our food, we'll chop something finish now, while I'll come to enter. So maybe you know, see that your activities for that place, they affect farm too, maybe you know that one. My brother, I hear one man last week, he said this rain safe.
12: He said rain go show sign. Say one fall. Before you know, sun go come. Say at times, sun go shine. You say you sure say rain go fall. Before you know, instantly, rain don't fall. Why be say all those rain matter? You know they stable again. Like you know, before they will say to just predict it easy. Now even the Nimet people are able to study for them because that's the talk. Now that now we go to see. So what you make and when we say all this rain, you know they stable again as before.
10: I want thank you. We're diplomatic. I want really appreciate you because you see when we go the United Nations boardroom go discuss issues like this. Now, big English that they use.
12: Mm-hmm.
10: And our mama then for village, they don't understand all this thing.
12: Mm.
10: The truth of the matter be say, you get what they call human activity.
12: Okay.
10: For example, that they exploit crude oil, that they burn gas, that they burn fossil fuel, that they burn diesel, that they burn kerosene.
12: Mm.
10: All these things where they see so. It they cause what they call global warming. My sister don't throw small light put. Now, when these things happen, you go discover, say, weather no go be as it be before. It don't come up for the natural state. The natural environment where we know for Nigeria, I say, so-so time to so-so time, rain go fall, farmers go begin plant. And before so-so time, you know, you go get idea of when flood go start because of the normal rainy season. And then we also know what they call August break. Between end of July to first week of September, you get almost 40 days
12: exactly
10: of break where we say rain no go fall.
12: Mm.
10: You go use and take do other things. Mm. But today, because of waiting human being, don't they do? That they call it development, they call it adventure, that they call it globalization.
12: Mm.
10: A lot of error don't they happen. Take for example, for Benin City now, and they tell people say very soon we no go see antelope. Yeah. Do our traditional marriage again. You know why? Everybody want build cities so that they destroy the forest where they also help they prevent certain, you know, level of warming where they happen.
12: Warming, all those bush forests there?
10: Yes, as they cut all those trees down, those trees now they trap some of those heat where they come. You know, say that they tell us for primary school and secondary school, say, human be they breathe in oxygen, that they breathe out carbon dioxide. When you breathe out, now the tree suppose they receive all these things. But when you don't cut all the tree, finish, nothing to receive all these things, it get impact where they get on the environment. It make the environment warm faster because that thing we're supposed to trap and in, you know, they again, where be the tree.
12: Okay.
10: So all these things, we go also be careful with the way they cut down trees. You know, apart from the dirty way that they throw away, you know, the way where they like, where we say, no arrangement of how to throw away dirty, government put all the things in place to ensure, say, they throw away dirty the way they're supposed to throw away. The forest, what would they destroy? It they also contribute. And this thing, so it they affect water, because farmers also need water to make sure, say, crop grow, to make sure, say, the animals then see water drink when weather don't overheat. So, but the way the weather today hot now, caused by human activity, you go see and say, even rivers don't they dry. Go check River Nile now. Will be one of the biggest river in Africa. Small, they dry, they go.
12: Oh.
10: People don't know. Where all those Aboki cow, they see water drink before, then they see water again. Everywhere though they dry. What they will do? They will go look for another place where water dey. And from there, they go enter people village. They go enter people community. Before you see wahala don't start, they say headsmen or they clash with community. All these things, now global warming, now they contribute. And global warming, now just to break them down to pigeon, say, they do things where we not supposed to do, where they contribute to heat level. Because for Paris Agreement for 2015, United Nations and other governments of countries, they agree, say, make the burning of fossils and other, you know, extractive no pass 2.0 degree. Now, we don't decline past where we it's all agree, say, we'll no pass. The thing now, sometimes some villages, if you go now, they know they feel wear shirt again. They use cloth, they find their body because of the heat level. All this heat level, they also affect the crop where you they plant.
12: So too much heat they affect the crop. So
10: yes,
12: they plant.
10: Yes, it go affect them.
12: What of too much rain too? Is it affect the crop?
10: Too much rain fits the affect them because cassava, for example, no need too much water for the land. If rain fall, too much. It will lead to flooding. Flooding not be until river overflow come meet farm.
13: Okay.
10: Flooding fit happen as a result of too much of rain.
13: Okay.
10: So when too much of rain happen, you will see say the farm go dey flooded. And if that water no come out for a period of time, maybe 1 week don't pass, 2 weeks no pass, that water no come out, it will begin to destroy the food where it dey inside ground for that you know that plant. So now waiting too much of water also fit cause for plants who they plant.
13: So too much heat physically affect the crops.
10: Too much heat go
13: too much water physically affect.
10: You don't see cassava leaf where be say suppose green but it call the yellow.
13: Now heat.
10: When the heat don't too much,
13: okay,
10: it go begin to change color.
13: It be a person when go bleach
10: Exactly, that one pass bleach because the crop don't they lack water because of excessive heat.
13: Okay,
10: as they lack water, the nutrients we suppose they make and look fresh, we go make and bring better food. All of them go begin they die.
13: Okay.
10: And when they die like that, the leaf don't they change color. From the leaf, you don't already know say problem, don't they? That farm.
13: My brother, thank you very, very much. And my people, in case you get any question to ask, may you call it now. And may you ask them as it concern the farm, better radio. If you be farmer too, you want to ask any question as it concern your farm, as it concern maybe the weather matter, the rain matter, the sunlight matter, you want no one or two, may you call in the day here to answer all your questions. 0705-512-9881, 0705-572-7881, 0902-672-2592. Our people, we thank you very much. EU people, Women Power 2030, we thank on a very, very well. May you call in or send your message, enter. And my sister, farmers still know the right time to plant, but maybe we'll take this call first, then we'll go out. Answer that one. Hello? Well, maybe you call back, 0902-672-2592. So farmers still know the right time. Our Edo farmers, they still don't know the correct time to plant. They still know, or maybe they don't know again. No, so I still the change. Now we say weather don't change, or this is not change too. Farmers still know the right time to plant their crops.
11: They still know the right time to plant their crops. It's just as say as the things they change. Now sometimes farmer way they calculative, they follow the way the weather they change. They change follow around. So those ones say be say they know say if I plant crop, now this now the time I will take plant crop or as I plant it not come water not come. For example, rain not green go not green fall. They can't carry water, go they wetter the farm. They put water for the farm, till the rain go come. This now farmer way understand how to season of planting. We see the crops they need. Then some farmers will go say, it never reach time when rain is supposed to take follow. We supposed to don't plant, rain go wait first, which is the August break. What can they happen? So farmers still get another way that they do preventive measure. Maybe say, if they plant crop, they can have something like cellophane or tarpaulin, they cover the crops. You don't go where they plant like pepper farm. You go see, they're not they expose the pepper like that again. Okay. Before now, our forefather go expose them because they know say the time is right. You know, they get say rain go fall today, you know, go for the season of rainy and dry season, they break everything, they accurate. But now, it's not they accurate, they don't really get that sense. Say, okay, they go cover them in case if it excess rain, you know, go affect them because pepper where you plant, when you newly plant, you not to need too much of rain.
13: Okay.
11: So they get that initiative, say, now so we go, they do them. Then if the rain not call for at the time when they need the rain, they go still pull water, carry some fresh water. Wet around so that the crops would need the nutrients.
13: So, which means the majority of the farmers, they still know all those things to do.
11: Majority know, but some don't know.
13: Okay, some still know.
11: Some don't know.
13: Now, Mecca, we there here. May you know. You go know as a farmer, in case you don't know before. You go know. Now, me be part of the issue now.
11: Yes.
13: May you know. So, may you just deal with us for inside the program. One message just come, my brother. I say, nine mates, at times they predict this thing when we say, you know, they work. He say one time, when we say, the toxic rain go for, rain no go for. Say, whether Nigerians are supposed to take them serious again. Now, one message, we say, they here for you.
10: Well, you know, go blame Naimet. You know, so what is that they predict actually they correct?
13: No, you have to start this call first.
10: Okay.
13: Hello.
14: Hello.
13: Welcome.
14: Yeah, good evening.
13: Yes, so good evening. What's your name?
14: Hello.
13: Would they hear you? What's your name?
14: My name is Aboki Farmer for Okoremi Community.
13: Okay. Any question for our guest?
14: What I want to ask? Like upon now the plant now. Oh yeah, the tower is to boost most of the plant.
13: Okay, what that cost supposed to get the director to plant?
14: Yes, which time supposed to stop the plant? Because I'm taking to you at the inside farm now.
13: Okay, to stop to plant.
14: Yes.
13: Okay. Okay, thank you very much.
14: Because I remember I don't plan to come. So I ran the brain head already. So I remember I plan to come. So some people contact me, say, then the past, this and that. Me, I know and I say, okay. We get one program last week. I don't listen to this program. So I can plan to be.
13: Okay. Oh, yeah, make it the answer down. So who go answer the question? You say whether corn get the time when we see they're supposed to stop to the planter.
10: Okay, every plant gets time and season. You know, the one big problem where our people they face now say when you go begin to do what they call technology advancement, that they call what they call improved varieties. Many of our people know they are aware, say some of the seed where they plant, now lab that they do them.
13: So for lab, yes, they did one.
10: They go do one for lab, not be our native seed.
13: Okay.
10: Where they plant.
13: You know, the indigenous to us for you. Okay.
10: So the crop no understand that soil. And you just be like foreign person come Nigeria. You go first learn the environment and adapt to the environment.
13: Okay.
10: If you come from London, for example, yeah, London they're very cold. But if you come Nigeria, you go feel heat. So that sweater way they wear for London. If you reach Nigeria, you need to pull up.
13: If you know
10: otherwise, it go finish you. So now one thing where our people never understand, all those chemical where they use, they clear grass. In those days, we go form group. Young people go form group. Today, we go clear your mama farm. Tomorrow, we go clear my mama farm. Next tomorrow, we go clear her mama farm. They make work easy for us. But today, instead of to use cutlass, they clear farm. Our people go use chemical spray everywhere. That chemical, so it affect the soil content. So sometimes when you plant this thing, even for their season, you know, we know corn season. Now, if you enter Benin, you see corn there every day. You know, now mostly when rain they fall, now people they plant corn because of, say, corn needs a lot of water.
13: Okay.
10: You understand? So if waiting you they plant now indigenous seed and you they plant out for that season, it will do well.
13: Okay.
10: But if the seed, now seed where you go buy somewhere and you don't know where that seed for they come corn. From. You don't already don't fail for that aspect because you don't know where the problem they come from.
13: Okay, but in this you case, the corn are indigenous seed, now native seed for us, to us for you.
10: Corn now indigenous. Our forefathers not they plant corn.
13: And they come.
10: But when you both can go say in one go laboratory, go try something new. Corn normally na carbohydrate, just as cassava na carbohydrate. But person can't go lab can say you want make sure say corn gets protein.
13: Oh,
10: he can't inject. Okay. Gene inside protein, where inside.
13: And you now, no can know as a farmer, you can't go to
10: and you
13: say,
10: no know as the lab engineer take bring that seed corn. You can't go plant them. So our people need to they ask question. If they go where they buy seed, maybe they ask which kind of seed be this? How it take be? When you plant 10 years ago, now so it be today. No, something don't change.
13: Okay.
10: Wait, it can't change them. All those things now. Government need to also educate our communities, our villages, to help our farmers.
13: Okay, hello.
15: Hello.
13: Yeah, good evening.
15: Good evening.
13: Good evening. What's your name?
15: God bless you for the work we do.
13: Thank you.
15: Now, fellow for Sapiero, I want to ask one question. I get this date. You know, I'm not this date seed. Don't you know?
13: What's the date seed?
10: Date. Is it the seed or the fruit?
15: No, I get the seed. Like, I want to ask, which day they plant from? Okay. I know, actually, no. And this, guinea corn.
13: Okay. Date seed.
15: Now, which day they plant from?
10: So maybe we'll go ask our sister if she don't do planting of dates before.
13: Mm-hmm.
10: Because dates, now mostly nuts. Now it is good for the soil.
13: Okay, for that soil.
10: So if you bring and come south here, where be rainforest zone, you go also need to learn the techniques of how to get the soil where fee help and start. Before you can reach that level of maturity where you can say you begin plant dates for those states. If not, dates now, you know, it's just like you go north, you say you want to go plant plantain for north.
13: Okay.
10: You know, go walk.
13: Okay.
10: So you go need to learn the techniques where you fit a plant dates for south here.
13: Okay.
10: Because the weather, they different.
13: Different from the north side.
10: They different.
13: Okay, my brother, thank you very much. And to say you don't give us this enlightenment. My people, another year now, Far Better Radio, Women Power 2030. Now they come together, open hand for this program. That's why they hear all this information from our guests. Hello.
14: Hello, again.
13: Yes, sir.
14: Now, why don't Allah bless you for this work that you do and like.
13: Thank you.
1: Because na 2023 I start farm for this bush. Well, like me, na 2 weeks now when I listen to this program and I really change many plants into my own side. Allah will bless my life.
12: Thank you very much.
1: Me, like me, why be small farmer? Because here now no go get acre. Now one by two, one drum by like this will reject. So like me here now, no go teach you how to present ourselves. So that maybe see the country will retract, so that we lack the buyer, maybe inside the community, maybe can they buy. Now we get Gary for grant, no buyer. And we see the planter mem. Buyer can be hard for us for this economic community.
12: Okay.
1: So I think either I will be present myself today, so that they will show us route how we don't go pick what our legacy will not be from. No. We don't plan and see me about it. I don't get any business for this in after past farm.
12: All right. Okay. Now, auto buyer. You know, see, then they plant, as yes. They harvest, the buyer.
10: The person
12: and
10: buy.
12: The buyer, so now, I'm going to say where they come from. You want to talk for that one?
11: The aspect of that buyer, so, it's not the hard as you go out, if you come outside, meet people, if you find those markets, go to these open markets, then you go see people, if you say they sell gari, some day where they do, what is it, they call akpu for our local language, they call it akpu. You go meet them. I get cassava. You go buy. You begin to communicate with them. So I go tell you say, okay, bring an investor from your farm. Come market. You go come. Why? So I go tell you say, I go follow you go there. I go buy so acre. I go buy so portion. So if you don't make your own findings like that, then you call no which one you want to do. But most persons like this, since they say they never they familiar, not for you to root them. Look for truck. They go help you carry them from your farm. Moment you can't reach market. They go rush
12: them. Okay.
11: You know they hard. They go rush on my brother because why? Some people they hard for them sometimes to even see the cassava buy. You know they reach the buyers to buy. They may they use until they sell. They know they reach them. So now use just for you to root them, find truck where go car and come outside for you. Reach market. Know when they get for Benin here we get different days of market. For example, now we have our FM for Kobayi market now every 4 days. Some market, the way that they call urban market, some day like that, they can market. No when be the market day. Then you go carry and go there. When you can't reach there with your truck. Before you know, say, Anna, cassava be this way, they say. People don't even surround you.
12: They rush on.
11: No, you don't sell your product, my brother.
12: Okay, thank you very much, my sister. Because of the time, before, because we'll still carry our kayak come out, which area for Edo, when we go experience that BB grain, when they don't talk, when I mean they don't talk?
10: Now almost everywhere. For Edo State, neither rain go affect. But the people where the thing they affect the most, now people where they Edo North and some part of Edo Central.
12: Okay.
10: You know, this one no be something where they new to our people. With the 2012 and 2022 experience, you suppose feed, detect, you know, where those flood go affect the most when the rain starts. You know, so you get one research where we do for 2022. How to cope with flood. You know, for that research, we also propose how best community people go fit a cope when these things happen. You know, Anegbete, Udabaikperi, you know, Agenebode and the others. We visit those places, we carry out that research and we put it into a book. You know, so for our people, we go there interested to also know how to get that book. They feel reach out to us anytime. We go provide that book, a day for soft copy, a day for hard copy. So that they go also read and understand waiting their feet do to ensure say that time when you reach they go escape and they go survive them. Even their crop where they plant they go understand what they call early harvest. You know, where fit help them instead of to lose everything completely, you get how you fit it also get some of your crop harvested and you sell them before the flood destroy everything. So as I mentioned now, Edo North na be the core, those places where they near the river banks.
12: Okay, that one is River Niger side.
10: Yes, River Niger. Anegbete and one of them. Again, Agenebode and one of them. Oile and those island communities for Edo North. Then some part of Esan Northeast will be Edo Central. Some of them, they very, very much affected by all this flood. From the 2022 experience, we fit tell that one.
12: Okay.
10: So all our people will need to prepare themselves as it be.
12: Okay, what for the dry side, the dry season, maybe too much dryness, no place they affected for you though? Maybe over dry or too much dry, you know they?
10: Well, the good thing about dry season is, say, if you get enough water, you can actually sustain your product.
13: For the justice,
10: we have problem the day now flood. You know, if it's stop flood, it is hard to stop flood. Now only government fee help do put certain measures in place where fee help communities, you know, avoid flood to the large extent where we say we could destroy their livelihood and sometimes their community. We know of communities where they don't disappear since 2022 till now. They enter underwater because of the sea level rise and everything, because of too much of rainfall and other, you know, global warming activities where they contribute to flooding.
13: Okay. My brother, thank you very much. What will be your name again and your office?
10: My name is Stanley Egolo. I'll be environmental justice advocate. We dey talk anything we concern the environment to make sure the environment is safe. Because, you see, my brother, make I conclude by saying, without the environment, human being no fit survive.
13: No be lie.
10: But environment fit survive without human being. In fact, the problem of environment now say human being they live inside.
13: My brother, you thank you very, very much for the enlightenment. Thank you. My sister, thank you very much. Your name again?
16: Gloria Agbolao, and be the name of still an environmentalist advocate.
13: All right, thank you very much. Also, now so we'll take back today for the Farm Better Radio for 88.1. My brother and my sister, when you join us today, we'll now do well for this enlightenment matter. So next week, we will come back again. Once again, we say thank you to our partners, Women Power 2030. Now, main diplomatic lege.
17: 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So therefore, what thing you do wait for? 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Now the Women Environmental Program, with the support from European Union, the NACCHES, come press a hand for this program.

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2: Europe's biggest football showdown has arrived. One night, two giants, one chance at immortality. Not London's fearless warriors, Arsenal, face the unstoppable force from France, PSG, in the final of the UEFA Champions League. 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The tension, the drama, the goals, the glory. 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Or will PSG defend their crown and reign supreme once again? From the first whistle to the final moment of magic, catch every heartbeat of the action live on Super FM 88.1 Benin City. 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

0: 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It's the EPL Show, live your whole family on radio, 88.1 Super FM. Paul Ochanogos, my name. Mighty glad to be with you this lovely Thursday evening, the 28th of May, 2026. The Big G is live with me this lovely evening, fresh and very much waiting for the big one to come on Saturday. It is the FA Champions League final. We'll get it started shortly.
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0: The Big G, good evening. Good to have you.
4: Yeah, Paul, good evening. Good evening, dear listener. I'm mighty glad to be here.
0: All right, so let's set the ball rolling this evening. Let's look at the Premier League in general. I mean, yesterday we saw a masterclass from Oliver Glasner, winner of the Europa League and now the Europa Conference League, added to the equation. Three trophies for Crystal Palace, the Community Shield, the FA Cup, and now the Europa Conference League, all in the back for him. He leaves on a high, a very, very fantastic manager. Some have said that maybe the next level should be one of the top four clubs in the Premier League. But that's on the side, because I want us to look at the Premier League in general. We're having 9 teams in Europe next season. 9 teams official confirmed. One in the Europa Conference League. That will be Brighton and Hove Albion. They'll play in there due to that loss to Manchester United on the final day of this breathtaking or very interesting season that we just saw. And also, you also look at the other sides who are very much involved in there. In the Europa League, you've got Crystal Palace, Sunderland, and you've got Bournemouth. And in the Champions, you've got Manchester City, Arsenal, Manchester United, Aston Villa, and Liverpool all making the court. How would this shape the Premier League next season with all of the sides involved? Would the quality of football, would it be way more than? Because now, in a couple of days' time, some teams will start to play friendly matches ahead of the World Cup. From there, we'll see the World Cup go into full swing from the 11th down to the 19th. When it finishes on the 19th, some clubs will have their players play in the final. It's very much certain that some clubs, even in England, they'll have their players play in the World Cup final as well. So when they get straight to the final, they won't have enough time to rest. And then they are back in some clubs. They'll have to play the cutting race to the opener of the brand new season. Although the Premier League starts, I think, on the 22nd. That's when the new season would start. That's due to the time spent during the course of the summer, where they'll be in the United States of America, Canada, and Mexico for the World Cup. That's on the side as well. And we'll have more and more and more football for this lads. Having 9 teams, with the quality of football, would it be way above, or are we going to see a drop? Even if the season has not started, even if we're months away, but we can already tell that these players are not resting.
4: Well, there are different ways to look at it. I mean, what it means, especially for the clubs that are going to Europe for the first time, I just hope that they will do what is needful, most especially in the transfer market, to get in the bodies. Because most of the players they have now, if some of them are also going to play for their national teams, beyond their commitment to their national teams, which takes them to the World Cup. I mean, the other area and the source of worry is because for those who will be playing in Europe, certainly it means small games. We saw how winners of the Conference League, Crystal Palace, by the way, congratulations to them. We saw how they suffered in that early part of the season when they needed to start combining playing in the English Premier League, playing some cup games, and of course, still playing in Europe. They suffered it, and it was one of the things that led to the breakdown in relationship between Oliver Glasner and the hierarchy. He felt that he had not been well supported. Players that left were not well replaced, and they didn't have enough bodies. We saw that they were bare to the tread bones at a time. So that would be the lot for a lot of these clubs. Now, Crystal Palace, having experienced and the high they had last night in the Conference League, hopefully they will do the needful. They will bring in the right profile of players and they will get the right numbers of players because they will be in the Europa League next season. And now they've seen what a torturous journey they had this year. Sunderland, a team that I knew in the English Premier League, just freshly back in the English Premier League. They overachieved by qualifying for Europe. They will be in the Europa League. So what it means is that the squad size they depended on to get their promotion back into the Premier League, having survived in the Premier League and also qualifying for Europe, two things are very important. They need to get an upgrade, personnel upgrade, and they also need to enlarge their squad so that they will have adequate bodies to share the games around. Because players are going to be very tired. They are going to be overwhelmed. And that goes to the Brighton over at Albion of this world too, who will also be playing in the Conference League. And to all the Premier League clubs, look at what Astra were suffering at the time. The Premier League winners, who will be playing in the Champions League final on Saturday in Budapest. At some point, we saw obvious tiredness. We saw obvious fatigue in Arsenal players. And it became obvious that they could not continue to compete on the four fronts. You know, at the time, they were in for all the available cups and competitions. So even Arsenal too, we still need to strengthen, across all the departments of the pitch. So that goes to everybody. Man United, they played 40 games this season. It's going to be much more next season. They will play in the UEFA Champions League. They will play in the FA Cup. And, of course, they will still be in the Carabao Cup. And they will not be playing.

0: Now, there have been a lot of advocacy, but I think football authorities all over the world have not been able to sit down and see how the workload on players can be reduced. The games are just getting more and more and getting too many. And at some point, it's going to take toll on the health of the wellness of the players.
1: Mm. Now, let's go straight to Fans Assembly, because this every Thursday, we do that right here on the EPL show. And this particular question would obviously hit people a lot, because we've seen massive departures this particular season from the manager, Pep Guardiola, down to the players, Mo Salah, John Stones, Bernardo Silva, and the likes. Now, on Fans Assembly this evening, I'm asking you the question, and also I will get the thoughts of the big Joe as well, this particular time and this evening, are we going to see a drop-off in quality of football with some of the notable departures that we're seeing in the Premier League this season?
0: I don't necessarily think there will be drop-off, because over time, football has always evolved. Football has never been stagnant. There was a time that the top flight, English top flight, was dominated by star names like Kevin Keegan, like Kenny Dalglish, like Ian Rush, like George Best of this world, like Barnes, John Barnes, and all of them. There was a time we had the period of the Sir Alex Ferguson's, Roy Keane, the Neville brothers, Becks, David Beckham, Ryan Giggs's of this world, Paul Scholes's of this world. We had the Thierry Henry. We had Patrick Vieira, Robert Pires, and all of that. So players come, players go. Managers come, managers go. But Premier League will remain as an elite league and the most exciting football league in the world. Now, as managers and players have left this season, don't forget that by the time we resume for the next football season, there will be some new players, there will be some new arrivals that will come in. There will be some new managers that will take over the position of the managers that have departed. And even some of the existing players will also step up in quality. So it's not to expect that, maybe because Pep has left. There was English Premier League before Pep came to England. And it will not become any other league apart from English Premier League, even now that Pep has left. And we enjoyed our Premier League before Pep came, before Bernardo Silva came, before Stone had his breakout season and left Everton. So whatever happens, English Premier League is always going to be English Premier League.
1: Okay, so let's hear from me this evening. I mean, call us up this time. Do you think there will be a drop-off in quality? And especially from the managerial point of view. Some have said that with Pep Guardiola, he pushed Mikel Arteta up to the end, which Mikel Arteta also did to Pep Guardiola. But that's very, very big competitive nature. Are we still going to see it come next season? And would that be drop-off in quality? Talk to us this evening.
0: Did La Liga drop-off when Pep leave Barcelona?
1: No, but they still had Messi and Ronaldo then to also spice up the league. And Jose Mourinho was also still very much at some point.
0: Even now that Ronaldo and Messi have left La Liga, has there been any drop-off?
1: And maybe with what we have seen in Europe, I can say maybe yes, because a certain club in Spain, they've not been to the Champions League final in 11 years. 0705-512-9881 or 0705-572-7881. Let's talk this evening. It's Fans Assembly. Hello.
2: Hello. Good evening.
1: Yes, good evening.
2: Good evening, Paul.
1: Yes, good evening to you. Hello. Your name, please.
2: Samuel from PZ.
1: Okay, Samuel from PZ.
2: I don't think.
1: No, I'm struggling. Simon, please, you have to call us back. Okay, please. You have to call us back. Hello.
3: Hello, good evening, Paul.
1: Good evening to you, Mr. Rich. Glad to have you.
3: Yeah, thank you. Good evening, DJ.
0: Yeah, good evening.
3: The truth of the matter is, Pep is an enigma. Yes. Pep leaving the Premier League, to a large extent, it has set the stage for equality, you ask me. The other managers, I think all of them will not be at par level and begin to struggle. Pep was the difference. Pep was the towering figure there. And to a large extent, if he has set the leader, it has not set the others. Mikel Arteta, the new boy in Chelsea, we do not know what will happen.
0: The new boy.

0: we do not know what Liverpool will do. And then the darling boy of Manchester United,
1: Michael Carrick.
0: All these, yes, they will all now struggle. There is some level of parity now. That was different, and he has left the scene. It is not incumbent on them for any of these managers to not stand tall. That no one can get to the level of Pep.
1: All right,
0: that's the truth.
1: Thank you very much.
0: Pep's departure will create a void to some extent.
1: All right, thank you very much, Mr. Rich. I appreciate you. Hello.
2: Good evening.
1: Good evening to you, Mr. Innocent. I'd like to have you talk to us.
2: Roughly as the DJ has said, Premier League is like a barrack. Manager come, manager go. Just as the first year goes, so they come back to them. So, saying that there will be a drop, I doubt it. Because if despite Pep's dominance in the league, he only conquered Europe once. So, and he was just the manager of one team in that EPL. And you can see how other teams are dominating Europe. So, as long as that...
1: Oh, Mr. Innocent? Hello? Oh, Mr. Innocent, please, you have to return that call. Hello?
3: Good evening.
1: Good evening to you.
3: Good evening.
1: Yes, good evening to you. Welcome.
3: Binga, good evening.
4: Yeah, good evening.
3: Actually,
1: your name now.
3: My name is Victor Nembagari.
1: Okay, welcome.
3: There will be a drop, and there will be an edge to some extent.
1: To us, no?
3: Like this man said, take departure from generally, give an edge to some, put it like a Arteta and all that. Because he said it's a wonderful coach. Just like Arteta and this man from Mayu.
1: Michael Carrick.
3: Michael Carrick.
1: All right, thank you very much. Hello.
5: Hello, good evening.
1: Good evening to you.
5: My name is Dennis. I'm calling from Benin.
1: Welcome, Mr. Dennis.
5: I will special tribute and regards to what Pep have done for the Premiership. I think he created a standard. It will not. I don't think Pep leaving will reduce the standard. He had good students that passed through him, good coaches. Somebody like Arteta now have gotten to a level. I don't think with Pep leaving, Arteta will not drop because Pep is no longer there. Somebody like Enzo Maresca passed through the same Pep. Pep have left a standard. I think that is the standard the Premiership is going to be for now, and even increase it. It will even increase because other better coaches are even coming to add to what Pep have done. I know Pep was a great coach. He did very well. But to me, he left a standard. He left a mark that other people will strive to achieve. Or other coaches are already attaining, like Arteta, Enzo Maresca, company, and others. So I think that is what
1: happened.
5: I don't think the standard would drop. Thank you.
1: All right, thank you. Hello.
6: Hello.
1: Yes, good evening.
6: Yeah, good evening, Mr. Paul.
1: Good evening to you. Welcome. Your name, please.
6: JP from Adoa.
1: All right.
6: Yeah. From the question you asked, let's not forget that before those people came, there was a certain Alex Ferguson and Arsene Wenger. Mm-hmm. When those people left, I think we had other people coming in, Pep Guardiola, and there was a certain Jurgen Klopp. So those people left, and I believe this current couple of coaches, I think they will also step up. Probably next season, we might just see a Michael Carrick or an Enzo Maresca going head-to-head again, giving us those vibes of Guardiola and Jurgen Klopp or Arsene Wenger and Jose Mourinho. So I think there's not going to be any drop of quality in that. I think so.
1: All right, thank you very much. I'm all calls and we're done. Hello.
7: Hello, good evening, Paul.
1: Good evening to you.
4: Yeah, good evening.
7: Well, God bless you.
4: everybody for the help.
1: Thank you.
7: Thank you so much.
4: All right. For me, there will be no decline. For me, no decline. The battle will be between Maresca, Ateta, Slot, if Slot will still be at Liverpool, then Darius for Mayu. So the battle will be among these four five people that I just mentioned. And the game will get more interesting than before. Make one local language say, Soja go, Soja come, Barak and then Balak. Who boy in England will see, you see, get more interesting. After this,
1: all right, thank you very much for joining us. Let's head straight to the WhatsApp portal to get some of your messages. Good evening, Premier League Chiefs. Ateta, has he ever been banned from any game, given a red card since he became the boss of Arsenal? Well, I can't really tell for now, but Bobby would have, but I think
7: no,
1: so.
7: He has sat out some games, sat out, clearly, I think, on two or three occasions. He has sat out. There was a time he had accumulation of cards and he had to miss a game.
1: And he made a comment about the referee one time, and I particularly can remember that.
7: And Juvia, I mean, the dead ball manager, trainer, stood in.
1: Okay,
7: when
1: he
7: had to, yes.
1: Anyways,
7: the set pieces coach, yes, stood in for him, yeah.
1: All right, Mr. Those Manchester City fan, I say, he's from TV Road, say Pep was a great coach. I don't see any manager that can break Pep's record, okay? That's four in a row, maybe. Good evening, great analyst of the EPL show. EPL is the standard, not Pep. We are from Uluku, thank you. Pep leaving the Premier League leaves a vacuum for the next dominant manager to take over. I hope Mr. Benga received the guard of honor in the studio after winning the league. The other channel. Anyways, the Big G has said it all. Managers come and go, and the Premier League will still remain. It will never lose its quality and excitement. Ferdinand from Mekenwa Road. Good evening, Sans. The only thing I can see coming next season is fire. I mean, Arsenal's dominance. Mark my word, Arsenal will dominate the Premier League for the next 5 to 10 years. Moses from back of Obey Stadium, the Arsenal chairman. Thank you very much for joining us this evening. And still talking about Pep, we're done with the fans assembly now. Because
7: did
1: Haaland,
7: someone just say that he's Arsenal chairman somewhere?
1: Yes, he said so.
7: How come since Arsenal win the title? you know, this thing, I'm calling all of us who are Arsenal fans in Benin out. In Lagos, I've seen series of parties thrown by Arsenal fans who have the means. Mm. In Abuja, in Port Harcourt, even in Yenagoa, in Lombika. They even went to church and they had a large party, a big party. But I've not seen that in Benin. Now, in another 48 hours, I mean, at about this time on Saturday, perhaps Arsenal should have won the UEFA Champions League that time. Yes, I'm speaking prophetically.
1: I love the confidence won. Already.
7: Yeah, you can see how come I should have won the UEFA Champions League.
1: We'll come to that
7: particular. Is it going to happen? Yeah. I saw somebody from Edo State traveling out to Budapest. Mm. Chairman of the ruling party in Edo State, Jared Tenebe, is going to Budapest. So he's an Arsenal fan, and he's going because he wants to go and watch Arsenal. I hope that with that joy, when he comes back, he's going to throw a party for Arsenal supporters to come. I don't know why those kind of things don't happen in Benin. I don't know why. And I think if it's happening, given, I mean, what we do and all that, we'll get an invite to those kind of parties. Maybe it's a foreign culture here, I don't know. He's done elsewhere. Every other place I've been before, those things happen. But I've not seen it happen here. Everybody just like, we call it panji, just panji onto themselves.
1: There was a free show in Abuja by Odumodu Black. There was a free show.
7: Basuma has done a free show in Lagos. Mm. K1 has released a song. Shagu Johnson. I mean, we can go on and on. I saw loads of parties in Port Harcourt.
1: So you guys and in Asaba too, in the Delta State.
7: Loads of parties that people hosted and invited us. Now come and enjoy yourself. Let's party together. One day out of life. Let us celebrate. 22 years it took. Mm. And when it becomes double, I mean, let's have a double celebration.
1: Let's have it. Anyway, so we're looking forward to you all, Arsenal fans,
7: you know, I didn't
1: coming
7: plan
1: out.
7: This. It just came out and
1: Arsenal chairman.
7: Because I've been asking Paul and Osas, who have always been Benin guys, that is it that there are no big boys who are supporters of Arsenal in Benin City? They are not showing working. Yes, I'm calling you guys out. You are not showing working. Hey, get a couple of Rams and call Arsenal fans. Let's enjoy together. Show working. Show your love for the club. Red half of North London. Come on, North London forever.
1: Okay, so let's set the ball rolling again this evening. See, Arsenal fans, you guys should take it to heart and say this calls for a huge celebration. After 22 years, shouldn't be just something low-key. Shouldn't be. Trust me, shouldn't be. And I think I remember a couple of years ago when Chelsea won the Champions League, how we're hearing of things happening in different parts of this particular city. That killed the cow. Yes, now it happened. It happened around this in your axis. That killed the cow there. Many other parties in there. So, with the long waits, seeing us not go that long, 22 years. A 22-year-old person should be around with
7: graduating.
1: Yeah, with today's modern day society, should be doing his or her NYC by this point in time. Yeah, that's a long stretch. So the celebration should even be louder than what we are seeing now. It's not just the way Arsenal just you just jump and then you go to bed. No! This calls for huge celebrations. Okay? People organizing watch parties left, right, and center. We also expect Arsenal fans to say, you know what? Well, okay, we are coming. We are coming with this. We are coming with that. Let's all have fun. Anyways, let's pitch then to
7: Ellie Haaland. You know, one of the listeners from Leicester City, and I'm sure he's listening to this now. I mean, he's just texting me here and saying, okay, Arsenal fan for Benin City, too selfish. The guy is in Leicester. Mm. He lives in Leicester, but he's a Benin boy. You understand? He said, now, he said, Big G, I did hear you loud and clear from Leicester City. If na man you win like this, Richard Carford don't finish for giveaways. Mm. Arsenal fans, wake up. A Benin guy who is based in Leicester City is even calling you guys out.
1: So, you all should know. You all should know that you all are not trying. That's all I can say. You all should know that you all are not trying. At least, there should be things flowing already.
7: Yeah, some of his guys with him listening in Leicester, Crown Chris, they are sending us a big shout-out from Leicester City.
1: Okay, so shout-out to Crown Chris.
7: So, I mean, shout-out to you guys in Leicester City. Mm. Someday we're going to come around. And we'll see our fans in Leicester. Mm.
1: Okay. So, Erling Haaland has paid tribute to Pep. And this time around, he said, a coach who never stopped teaching. It sounds crazy to say this, but you made me, you made greatness feel normal. Even after the hat-tricks, the wins, the trophies, there was always another lesson, another challenge, and another level to reach. That mentality changed this club forever and changed me too. The honor and of a lifetime to work with the best. Thank you for everything, boss. This is coming in from Erling Braut Haaland. But also, the big one is on Saturday, 48 hours from now. That game is 5 p.m., by the way. 5 p.m. on Saturday.
7: Mm. That's why I said by this time we would have been celebrating the UEFA Champions League. I'm so confident of it. If he's coming to North London.
1: All right, so the big one, 48 hours from now. Arsenal posted a video on the official page, and I've seen so many people say, oh, Arsenal, you guys are not training. Who told you these guys are not training? Anyways, who told you that these guys are just playing around? PSG also training. Arsenal also doing their thing. And the Big G is also so confident. So confident.
7: I don't think you've seen me calmer than this.
1: Yes, I've not. I've not. But things might change when the game eventually starts, when we are seeing both sides going head-to-head against each other.
7: I know, it's UEFA Champions League final. It's a very big stage. You expect that you're going to be on the edge of your seat.
1: Yeah, there will be nerves on that day.
7: But in my calm down, I'm so calm and my hunchback will sell us now.
1: Budapest is for us now.
7: I mean, that's a Puskas Arena. Would be Emirates Stadium for one evening.
1: Mm. So, Emirates Stadium for one evening. The words of the
7: London for one evening on Saturday.
1: Okay, fingers crossed. We'll see how that game is going to end. The Big G is so
7: here
1: confident.
7: Benin City will recruit North London.
1: Clearly, we'll have to. Anyways, for Manchester City, they're also considering wingers on the market if Savinho ends up leaving the club. Spurs want Savinho. Manchester City are now looking at wingers, but they only look at wingers if there's the right opportunity and the right players in the market. What do you make of the Gordon deal to Barcelona? Never saw this coming.
7: Well, I mean, it's just something they just brought out of the heart. I mean, I always knew that there were a few clubs that were casting eye on Gordon, and Gordon himself couldn't wait to leave Newcastle. But the speed and the dispatch with which Barcelona wrapped up this deal, and knowing the notorious financial situation at Barcelona, I think in the estimation of the guys up there in Barcelona, they must really think that Gordon is the best thing after Messi. Mm. The way they went for him, the way they quickly settled. 70M! While they were like still dithering over 30M for Marcus Rashford, who gave them goals and assists and helped them in winning the La Liga. they must really, I mean, the estimation

0: Barcelona on Gordon must be really so high. They must have seen him as a missing link somehow. He's the missing puzzle in the mix there in Barcelona. So we say congratulations to Gordon. I mean, it's a dream move for him. Not many English players have the opportunity to play in Barcelona. Mm. And now he's got it. Mm. And the way they came for him, you will know that they really want him.
1: Well, fingers crossed. Let's just wait and see how Newcastle United will spend that money. This is not the first time that they're getting something.
0: They got bigger money for Isak now.
1: They got bigger money for Isak, but I don't think they really utilized that money because it was on the last day of the previous transfer.
0: I think what has also happened is good for Newcastle. This side, they would have avoided the kind of chaos they had with Isak's situation. There's no standoff anywhere now. Player wants to go, club wants to buy. Newcastle ready to sell. Mm. And I think it's happy ending for everybody. Mm. So they got their money in good time to also invest it in a good way.
1: All right, 0705-512-9881 or 0705-572-7881, 0902-672-2592, 0902-672-2592. Hello, good evening.
2: My daughter.
1: Good evening.
2: BG.
0: Yeah.
2: I never see BG very smooth, dude. See confidence. Confidence is how you.
0: Sky high confidence. Sky high.
2: This time on Saturday, we're going to be champions, you know, man. Well, don't be lying. Now, we're going to. It's not poor now. Poor, like, clearly, I want to make this clear to Chelsea first. I can say this. I can put that to you. Chelsea will lose against PSG. But the confidence in Big G.
1: Mm-hmm.
2: Ah, Arsenal fans are proud of you. Now they give their hope, seriously. And well, about the celebration thing, just ask you guys, not everybody to listen to radio. Like most of my guys for this side. Mm-hmm. One of the small house party, we do that last Sunday.
0: Yeah.
2: Everybody they chop live.
0: So now just make them behind closed doors.
2: Yeah,
1: on the low.
0: You know, they give morale to Arsenal fans. None of them invited me. Which kind of morale did they give them?
2: So we talk like that last Sunday. I was happy Chelsea fan, but I mean, talk me pass. So that one aside. For the Gadela something, see, EPL remain EPL. I can even say this. Who is telling you guys that Arteta will not be more than Pep Guardiola? Who is telling us that? So, before the APO, before Pep came to the APO, we had Alex, the greatest, one of the greatest, in fact, the greatest of all time, before Pep brought this madness thing in APO. Can you imagine? Pep was talking to a spirit. I don't know that I watched that video.
0: I saw it now, where Bernardo Silva
1: asked him a question.
0: Who are you talking to?
1: Who are you talking to? And he refused to give an answer, though. He only laughed about it.
2: Well, now if tell us where power they come from. Because that man is something else. This is just turned in the top. So definitely, maybe we can see another version of Pep, which is I'm a Chelsea fan, but I'm playing saying this. Ateta can ruin the Premier League now.
1: Why not give Chelsea hope now?
2: which are be Chelsea?

0: with where can they talk about with sentiment, Abi?
1: I don't know where one start from. I'm not gonna lie you. You know what I mean?
0: Anyways, thank you very much, Moonboy.
1: Thank you.
0: So we can talk to others. People are so funny. Make I brag with Chelsea. 9 teams going with Chelsea, know they're among them. Hello.
1: Good evening. Thank God you pick my call today.
0: Yes, good evening.
1: Good evening.
2: Yeah, good evening. Good evening. Welcome.
1: Chelsea Oracle, now they talk so. Even alive, anyhow, Chelsea was the champion before 2 times in London. So even on that way, if you're not loyal to me this evening, I will peel them for ground. That tomorrow, the go now will create that for here. I will peel them for here. If you don't beg me now, I will peel them for ground.
2: Okay, you know, I beg you.
0: Man, I won't pull them for ground, though. I won't pull them for ground for PSG. Arsenal fans, you should come out. If you don't come out,
2: you won't pull them for ground.
1: That's it. So, I want to ask one question. The owner of Newcastle, the time when they come by Newcastle, I think money full ground well, but this time around, I don't really understand the game. What? Why do you say they're going to sell their best player now? Abi, get the cross where they can sell the club. But the guy will not be spent by the best coach and the best player.
3: I mean, they have Saudi owners, though. So
2: they have Saudi owners. So money is not really supposed to be...
3: But
2: they have not said they are broke.
3: As a business.
2: They have not said they are broke, really. Mm. They have not said they are broke. But they are running it as... It's a business model. They are running it as a business, as an investment.
1: You see, tire me because I'm not going to understand. Because
2: so, you're expecting that they'll just be club. Shelling out money anyhow?
1: They will spend money by everybody. That club will book all the jobs. And this is tire me.
0: Anyway, thank you very much.
1: For Arsenal, we get the best of luck. If the team winner, I will be happy. Mm.
0: So,
1: do well.
0: Thank you very much. And I think to add to it, Newcastle United are not a huge club when it comes to them being on the same level with the likes of Arsenal, Manchester City, Chelsea, Liverpool, and the rest. We saw what happened last...
2: They were never on that level.
0: Last summer. Newcastle United were all out. They went for Eketike. Eketike chose Liverpool over them. Isak chose Liverpool over Newcastle United. Dilap also did the same thing. Benjamin Sesko. They were going head-to-head with... In fact, they even outbid United to get Benjamin Sesko from RB Leipzig, but eventually choose the club that he wanted. So they don't have that appeal. No matter how they want to fight, no matter how they want to try, they don't have that appeal to go toe to toe with the big clubs for players. Hello.
2: Hello. And maybe they also need to get the manager, because after City came and got Pep, we saw the kind of players that the personality and the standing of Pep attracted.
0: So bring in a very, very big manager, and then you get what is expected.
2: Or convince Pep out of retirement.
0: I support the English teams in European finals. Ask them that Crystal Palace delivered. Remaining PSG, for the sake of the world peace.
2: How do you mean?
0: Well, Arsenal can win the big ears. The other Ochonogo. Thank you very much. Good evening, Polo and the big G. If Arsenal can score in the first half, Paris sharing PSG from scoring the same first half, then the UCL will be done in London. Most times, PSG fail to score at the first half outside France. The result go against them. So now just not final. Paul, just the imagine Wenger confidence. Anyway, for a Man United fan, this one says some Arsenal fans did give away. Okay. Yes, that's but. Arsenal will lose the final on Saturday. Okay, thank you very much.
2: They won't lose.
0: Anyways, this one says, good evening, guys. My name is Lukaku from Urura. Arsenal fans are too stingy. A friend of mine, Peter, promised me a goat 4 years ago. Now, now they want it. No longer pick my call. Good call, too. Good evening, EPA analyst, Mr. Paul. What's the difference between the ownership of clubs in Spain and that of England? Because we see club owners like Real Madrid and Barcelona running for presidency. Why is it not like that in England? It's not privately owned. The likes of Barcelona and Real Madrid, they are not privately owned. They are a state-owned institution. So you don't really have that huge private stake, except maybe for some shareholders who are the club, and then they just buy minority stakes in there. But they don't have that huge ownership, because the clubs there belong to the state.

0: and not private ownership coming in to purchase clubs like what you see in England. Although they are privately owned clubs in Spain, but they want to have at least a hold of their big teams. And so they want to make sure that the football is theirs. And so they try as much as possible to make sure that they sustain the likes of Barcelona and Real Madrid to a part. And there's this bit of favoritism that comes for the likes of Barcelona and Real Madrid because they are not privately owned. All right. Thank you very much, Omo Santos. This one says, I watched the video of Pep talking to Spirit. If you watch the full video, I was right talking to the assistant manager. No, the assistant manager was at the other side. And the assistant manager did not utter a word to him because he was also looking at him. And I think I also saw the full video as well. Leo, the Liverpool uncle. Arsenal need that UCL final. I get why. Okay, thank you very much. This one says, good evening, sir. It's Emmanuel. Says, Arsenal win the UCL. So the man, Emmanuel from the Seahawk. All right, good evening, football guys. Arsenal win the Champions League, but too much confidence could destroy them. James from Adoa. Hello.
1: Hello. How did they know that it's true that he's talking to? Who told them that?
0: Not Billy Spirit.
1: this is Joy Chelsea.
0: Joy Chelsea. Hello, so what's up?
1: Mr. Gwenga,
2: yes,
1: professor of sports, good evening, sir.
2: Yeah, good evening.
1: As for the giveaway, Arsenal have not tried. Because of that one, my mind is divided, so I will not support them.
0: I don't pull it for granted. See, if I know you're from Arsenal fans, from now to Saturday afternoon, from now to Saturday afternoon.
1: Specifically, Mr. Uncle Ben has not given us anything. They never say they should give us cards so that we should participate from the gift that of winning the Premier League. So because of that one, I will not support them. All.
0: Yes,
1: I will not support you. I will support PSG. And nevertheless, Arsenal have been throwing jab on Chelsea since they won that Premier League. They have been throwing jab on Chelsea.
0: So that's why we have to throw our leg on the ground. Bam!
1: I will never support Arsenal. Arsenal must lose. They must lose. I will not support them.
0: By the way, we'll be live on the radio on Saturday. I mean, the big G will be live with me. On that said, it will start to be live. And everybody will also be here. We'll drag on the mic, don't worry. We'll all be here on that very day. Paul Ochenogo is my name. Many thanks to you all for joining us. Many thanks to the Big G as well. Enjoy the rest of the evening. We're back again tomorrow morning, right? And it's 7:30 a.m. for breakfast sport, 3:30 for Sports Waka, 7 p.m. for the EPL show.
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5: Good afternoon.
4: Where are you going to? Where are you? Now, your place, I be there come now. You know, they don't say why I see you.
5: Ah, that's true.
4: Baby, how are you?
6: I'm good, friend.
4: Which school do your children attend? Did they go to school? My children, all of them, they go to school. But babe, they be like picking when they go to school. If they talk, people will say, who they teach them? Me don't tire, I don't change from one school or the other.
5: You haven't heard of Ascension School?
4: Ascension? Yes, now. Here's the place, this.
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9: One thing is certain. If you stick to the word, you will come back with a testimony. What God wants to give you in your life is not a healing. What God wants to give you in your life is not a job. What God wants to give you in your life is not money. What God wants to give you is the word of God in your spirit. It'll make you what it talks about. And you are shining. And you are shining by the power of the Holy Ghost. You are shining by the power of the Holy Ghost. You are shining, and nothing can
10: stop you. It is your season. It is your time. Nothing can hinder you. This is your time. This is your hour. Favor is yours.
11: This is the continuation of the message, How to Take Possession of What Belongs to You.
12: Hallelujah. Romans chapter 5. I'm reading to you from verse 17. For if by one man's offense, talking about Adam, if by one man's offense death reigned like a king, that reigned by one, much more they which receive abundance of grace and of the gift of righteousness shall reign in life by one, Jesus Christ. He's not talking about reigning in heaven, because you're not going to be reigning in heaven. There's nothing to reign over in heaven. You reign in the earth. Over circumstances that fail to recognize God, you reign over them. You triumph over them. You reign over devils and demons of hell. You reign over them. Hallelujah. That's what it's talking about. You reign over life circumstances. Look at it, it's right there. If by one man's offense death reigned by one, said, for if by one man's offense death reigned by one, much more they which receive abundance of grace and of the gift of righteousness shall reign in life by Jesus Christ. That's talking about us. Then it says, they which receive abundance of grace and of the gift of righteousness. Gift of righteousness. So righteousness is a gift. That's another day's subject. But notice where it says, they shall reign in life. Reign in life. If you're waiting to feel righteous, you're wasting your time. The devil is going to make sure you don't feel righteous. You know, sometimes when you fast and pray, you feel clean. And you want to, like, I just thank the Lord. You know, you want to be stainless. You'd wish every day would be like that. Until some fellow somewhere says something against you or to you or about you. Something that makes you. And you feel like, forgive me, Lord. Now everything's spoiled. I mean, the forgive me prayers have already started. You thought you were over that for a week. Now your life has been, since you fasted and prayed and read the Bible, it's just been, thank you, Jesus. Thank you, Jesus. You haven't asked for forgiveness for some time now. Thank you, Lord. Until that telephone call came, and it was the wrong number, and you told the fellow it's the wrong number. He called you again. And you said, I said it's the wrong number. And he said, I'm sorry, and called you again. And then finally he said, what's the matter with you? And then, oh Lord, forgive me. Now he spoiled your day. So you think you've dropped from your level of righteousness. Listen, you don't grow in righteousness. Are you listening? This is very important. Some people think they grow in righteousness. You cannot grow in righteousness. The righteousness of God that is given to you is a gift of God. You cannot increase in it. Your righteousness does not increase. You can be more righteous in heaven than you are today. Because the righteousness you have is the righteousness of Jesus Christ given to you. Not your righteousness. Your own righteousness will not work. So Jesus obeyed God and got that righteousness and gave it to you. So you stand in the presence of God with the righteousness of God from Jesus Christ. So when God looks at you, he doesn't see your own righteousness. He sees the righteousness of Jesus Christ. And that's what qualifies you. That's how you qualify to talk to him, to pray to him. You qualify not by what you did or didn't do, but by what he did, Jesus Christ. That's why we have boldness to pray. You know, one time somebody listened to another preacher pray, and when the preacher prayed, he said, in the name of Jesus, I command this to happen. I command, said, how can he just keep commanding? Does he know he's talking to God? No, we're not commanding God. We're commanding with the power of God. How can you pray with so much boldness? How can you speak to God with so much audacity? How could you? Well, because of the righteousness of God. The righteousness of God gives you the sense of dominion. It gives you a sense of boldness and confidence in the presence of God. Hallelujah. Did you ever read in your Bible where Joshua commanded the sun and the moon to stand still until he won the war? Wonderful. That's amazing. When Moses stretched his hand over the Red Sea and it split wide open, the Bible says the waters congealed. The waters congealed on both sides. At the faith of a man, what can we not do? I can't see it. I can't see what we can't do. No. Amazing. Hallelujah. God always wants to listen to us. Believe that. God always wants to listen to us. He always wants to listen to us. Oh, dear Lord Jesus. Hallelujah. Can I read St. Matthew's Gospel to you? St. Matthew chapter number 17. Listen, Jesus wants you to live a triumphant life. Say that with me. A triumphant life. Every day. Now, there are people who don't believe that. They say in life there ought to be ups and downs. Who said so? How did they know? They're reading other people's experiences and their own experiences. Not because God said so. And they've never thought about it. They've made their experiences and the experiences of other people the rule for their life. They say in life there are ups and downs. Who said? Because that's what they're acquainted with. That's all they've ever known. That's all they've ever been taught. The Word of God never said so. They're like the Jews. When Jesus called God his heavenly father, they picked up stones. Because nobody ever called God father. Everybody before Jesus said God. God. Adonai. El Shaddai. Jehovah Shalom. Jehovah Nisi. Jehovah Rapha. That's all they knew. Nobody ever called him Father. And so when Jesus came and said, Father, they said, who was he talking about? God, our great God. How can you call him your Father? Because to call him your Father means you are his son. And you know, they understood the implication. And to say that you are his son is to say that you are in the same class with him, the same nature with him. They say, how dare you? You see it? Religion blinded them. So when you talk about having a great life, they say, oh, no. Because everybody's used to something different. Say this with me. I'm a victor in Christ Jesus. I'm a success. I'm a success. Now you see, you can have that success mentality and you find it working through you. I'm a success in everything. In everything. I'm a success. Come on. I'm a success. Glory to God.
13: We trust that you are blessed by the message you just listened to. We invite you to make Jesus the Lord of your life by saying this prayer. Oh Lord God, I believe with all my heart in Jesus Christ, Son of the living God. I believe He died for me and God raised Him from the dead. I believe He's alive today. I confess with my mouth that Jesus Christ is the Lord of my life from this day. Through Him and in His name, I have eternal life. I am born again. Thank you, Lord, for saving my soul. I am now a child of God. Hallelujah.
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9: All right, thank you very much. Anytime I hear that, I just know it's one love. I say one love to everybody in the studio and one love to you listening to me out there. Good evening and welcome to Inside Edo State. We come your way every Thursday, but we've not come your way for some time now. And trust me, I miss you. Every one of us here miss you, and we are mighty glad to be here today. And what a good time to be here. I mean, we have the Salah celebration, which is still and everybody, the holidays stay here and people are enjoying themselves. And again, it's also the day after the Children's Day. Like I say, no matter how old you are, there is a child in everybody. After all, we are all children of some people. So there is a child in each and every one of us too. So it's congratulations to all of us. And taking a cue from that, one conversation that has become a Nigerian conversation in recent days is about our students, our kids, our children that were abducted from their places of learning in Oyo and Borno states. I think about 80 or just slightly over 80 students put together. They were abducted alongside some of their teachers and school heads, and they've been with their abductors for almost 2 weeks now. And for me, it's become a collective guilt. Guilt on our collective, for all of us, how we are able to go to bed every night peacefully and happily with those kids, some of them toddlers. I mean, if you're a parent and you've had a child, or you have a child who is a toddler, you understand how these toddlers love to be around their parents, their fathers, their mothers, or whoever takes care of them. Then suddenly you forcefully take them away from that. And it's not as if you've taken them to a place on a picnic or on holidays. They are not even there on adventure. They are in the forest, in the custody of gutless killers, terrorists, bandits, criminals. People that if you just enter their mind, if you just catches their fancy to do anything, they will just do it without thinking twice about it. And for me, for every passing moment that those kids are still there in the custody of the kidnappers, my heart goes out to them, to their families, and their loved ones. And it's an opportunity to also tell them that we all stand together in this. We all stand together.
10: Of course.
9: In this. As a collective, we can stand and say no to banditry, no to terrorism, and we have to take our country from them and run them out of town. Because this country belongs to us, not to them. Now, quickly, because of this that has happened, it has also brought up a lot of conversation, long-drawn conversation, on the issue of Safe School Initiative. Issue of Safe School Initiative, and the question has been asked, how safe are our schools? The first time we heard of students being kidnapped in a large scale anywhere in Nigeria was in Chibok in 2014. And it made global news when it happened then. And since then, we've had Dapchi, we have Kankara, we've had different places. We've had in Kebbi, we've had in different parts of Niger State, Katsina State, and all that, until it began to get closer. And now we've had in Ogbomoso in Oyo State. And it now means that even for places where it has not gotten to, we have to be proactive.
7: Of course.
9: And make sure that we beef up security architecture around our schools. We don't want to be the next incident. We don't want to be the next action spot. And the only way to prevent that is to make sure that you are set up in a way that it won't happen to you by being proactive. That is why on inside Edo State today, you know, the major thing, one of the major descriptions of the media work is that we are agenda setters. And this evening we are attempting to set this agenda for the Edo State government. And for me, it's not the business of the government alone.
7: Of course.
9: Because when it comes to security, it's a collective responsibility. The state government will play its part, federal government will play its part, even local government authorities will play their part. Our people in the communities, the vigilantes, the hunters, everybody, residents in every part of the state, will also play their part. So our conversation is going to evolve around that today. How safe are our schools? Do we actually have the perimeter fencing around all our schools? It doesn't leave out the private schools too. Because in the schools where kidnapping have taken place, I see the name. Some of them are private schools, not only government schools. Do they meet the? Do they comply with the requirement for the kind of perimeter fencing? Then one of the things in the Safe School Initiative is that there will be use of technology too. There will be CCTV camera. How many of our schools, both public and private in the state, have that CCTV camera? Then what sort of security do we put in place? Do we have the kind of security that can push back if there is an attack, that can resist if there is an attack, and hold the ground until help arrives? Then, now, what sort of link, what sort of communication link do we have to all our schools that will ensure that there will be prompt response in case of any emergency? Let's talk about all of this. I'm not alone here. To my immediate left, there is Israel Adebiyi, Head News and Current Affairs, Super FM. Israel, good evening.
10: Good evening, Honorable.
9: All right, and next to Israel, by my left, we have Aliu Alema of the Vanguard Newspapers. Aliu, good evening.
11: Good evening, Honorable. Good evening, listeners.
9: And seated next to Aliu, Adeyinka Adedigbo of the Punch Newspapers. Yeah. Adeyinka, good evening.
12: Good evening, Honorable. Good evening, viewers and listeners.
9: I mean, it's a longer than usual intro to the program today.
12: Of course.
9: Of course, it's an unusual thing that has happened.
12: Of course.
9: So, guys, Aliu, do we start with you? Okay. I mean, let's set agenda. We want our schools to be safe. And we don't want Edo State to be the next incident.
11: Yes, you have said it all in your introductory remarks. It's a very, very unfortunate situation. But it is also a call to duty by, you know, other state governments. I don't think there is any public primary or secondary school in this state that has anything like CCTV camera. And that is one area, you know, the government need to look at. We are in a new normal where unusual things are happening. But the first basic thing that I think a Edo State government must do, and indeed every school owner, is perimeter fencing. And then you bring in security guards. At least you must be seen to taking the first steps to ensure that you provide basic safety. There is a school in my community, a very big school, where part of the school had been taken over by bandits.
9: Part of the school?
11: Yes. There's a thick forest where you have...
10: Which community?
11: In Igara.
10: Okay.
11: There's a part of the school where you have a forest that it is the principal and other will tell you, don't go near that side, though. That's where they operate from.
9: Our students still go to that school?
11: Yeah. The school is... The land is vast. So it's a very big school. But the school is it's not fenced. They only have a gate, entrance gate, and then you have the classrooms where you have the hostels and dormitory that has been taken over by forest. And some of these criminal elements, they stay there. So government need to sit up, you know, and look into...

0: constitutionally the major function of
1: the government
0: is to secure lives and property of those they are governing, that is the populace. And in a way whereby they can't do that, for me, the government should be seen as a failure. Because, like you know, it is when security is top-notch, when you can guarantee security of lives and property, then businesses, other things that we do in life will thrive.
1: Yes.
0: Without that adequate security, nothing can happen. And then for the schools, the schools, like the intro, the schools, the community, the people also have a role to play in securing those schools, because it is their children who also attend those schools. So don't say government day and then you fold your hands and allow bad things to happen. I'm not saying the communities go and arm themselves and become lords or laws unto themselves, but they must have, you know, a way of safeguarding those schools. I mean, the honorable talked about vigilantes, you know, forest. We used to have forest guard. I don't know that whether they are still there. And then we have hunters. And then I guess the hunters have been doing fantastic jobs. I mean, for years now, they team up with the police. They team up with the vigilantes because they are the ones who know where these guys are, where these bad guys are. So they are the ones who go into it. So for the schools, as in the larger society, we all have to come together to ensure that the schools are safe. While we are also hoping that the government, not hoping, where we are also sure that the government will, I mean, contribute their own quota towards the safety of the schools and the children by providing, like we said, CCTV, surveillance. I mean, you can even have plainclothes
2: and some men on ground.
0: For men on ground, just around the schools. Maybe someone will pretend like, I mean, just moving around. So by so doing, there will be, I mean, security in and around those schools.
2: Israel.
3: Yeah, well, I think the first thing is for us to look at the modus operandi of these terrorist organizations. And I so call them, you may say they are bandits, but I think what they've been doing shows some sort of terrorism.
1: Mm-hmm.
3: And as such, I would label them who they are, terrorist organization. Look at their modus operandi. They go after soft targets. If you see everywhere they go to, either you're looking at religious places of worship, you're looking at marketplaces, you're looking at public places where it's difficult or you can't have instant security response. Those are places, they call them soft targets. And then they've made schools one of their very, very comfortable place for eating and attacking. Starting with the Chibok guests as far back as 2014. Since 2014 till date, you can count the number of schools that have been attacked nationwide. So they've perfected their art of attacking schools. So it is for us to now look what has been.
2: I saw a figure somewhere that puts the figure to between 6,500 and 7,000 number of students nationwide that have been kidnapped.
3: So it shows how massive the scale is, and the response of government is what everybody has continually questioned. I said it's not about, we should not politicize it, and regardless of the party at the saddle, it's happened under the PDP. It's happening under the APC. It shows insecurity does not

0: station where some bandits attack a train station in Nigwebe way back. And there were still students going to these schools. As porous as that community is, as crazy as the level of security in that area is, some students were still going to this school. And I was asking myself, what are they doing in this place? This place is notorious for this kind of activity. I would have expected the local government to even relocate that school from that place it's located to the heart of the city.
1: Okay, the place is on the fringes.
0: It's on the fringes. While we were there, some people came out from the bushes and they said, oh, those are the people that always attack.
1: So they took
0: He took the intervention of the DSS and the civil defense team that went with us to mount and condone the area for us to be safe. So there are areas in different parts of the state that have this flair and this semblance of insecurity, disaster waiting to happen. And the best the government can look at is having a proactive measure. And I say for schools that are on the fringes, please relocate them. That should be the beginning of this conversation. Why should you have any school so close to where you know bandits operate? To what end?
1: So that relocate is the case, we'll just be sitting ducks.
0: They will, even the teachers. Relocate them in the first place. Having relocated them, then we'll now start talking about, can we have CCTV? What level of security infrastructure do we have in some of these areas to protect both the teachers and protect the students?
1: Now, we've talked about the role of government, because, of course, it's the role of every responsible government for protection of lives and their property, and it includes the lives of our children who are students in schools. And don't also forget that we have what is called child rights, which has been domesticated in Edo State. And part of that right is right to education.
2: Of course.
1: You understand? So when we say they have that right to school, we should also make them secured, safe, and protected in that place that is called school. You know? So now we've identified what government needs to do and stuff like that. What is the role of communities in this now? Because things happen in a community.
2: Of course.
1: Things happen in a community. So what is the role of communities? That's the leadership of the community at local government level, at maybe a rural institution level, and residents of the community. And then some communities, they have some unions, town unions, maybe age grade unions, that perform some civic responsibility in that community. How do they also feature in all of this?
2: Yeah, I think that's the next step to take. I remember the last administration, they established what we call a school-based management committees, which are made up of people from the community, you know, and then some members of the teaching staff or the school. You know, the administration can take it further. Even before then, we used to have the Parent Teachers Association,
1: PTA,
2: in virtually every school. And even in some school, you see communities hiring teachers to teach, to fill in the gaps that of inadequate teachers. So the community also, they have a role to play, but they need to collaborate with the government and the authorities. Because sometimes you see some of these community people are also part of the crime. There was a school in Benin here, in a particular school, that has a school management-based committee, yet people went there in the night to remove the overhead tank and took it away.
1: Overhead tank?
2: Yes. They brought it down, took it away. So it means such action, there were connivance. People connive with them to do that because the school is not far from the community. And there is no way people can go to a school and bring down an overhead tank without people noticing or knowing. So the simple conclusion is that there were people from the community who joined in that operation. So that is one area, you know, we have to also be careful about. So the communities need to know that the safety of the school is also their own safety. And it is their children.
1: They should own it.
2: Yeah, they should own it. It is their children that attend. We have, in any school, you have 90% of the children coming from the immediate community where the school is situated, especially in public schools. So they must be involved. They know, just like the locals know visitors, know strangers who are coming to their communities. These communities know, you know, the bad areas. They are the ones, you know, that should draw government attention. For instance, the school I mentioned in Igara, the question I asked one of the teachers when I said, has the principal of that school written to the government? apart from coming to writing to

0: So we have to the traditional ruler of that community, the Otaru of Igara, and even the local government and the DPO, to draw the attention to that very, very dangerous development. Because if you think it's just a school, from that school they will migrate to other places.
1: Mm-hmm. Of course.
0: So the communities must be part of it. The parents, the traditional institution, I mean, then they must, the local government, because local government remains the closest to the people. Mm-hmm. They have to be part of it. If the state government cannot fence all the schools, local government should come into fence schools that are not fenced, and then the communities. In fact, you see a school where you have to trek into a forest before you get to a particular class, and then you move down another set of bushes before you get to the next class.
2: First, and children will traverse all those
0: classes. Yes, and there will be classes, maybe because of lack of numbers. The community can come in to help clear these areas. So it is very, very important. They must not leave it to government alone. Communities must be involved, either by strengthening the PTAs, the existing PTAs, or when they are not existing, they should establish some. And there should be strategies that they must work with the traditional institutions and existing local security.
2: All right, Adinka, your take on this.
3: Good points there. But Ali brought out the silent point. He didn't dwell on it, which I would like to also speak about. In all of this, you find out that some community members are involved in all these nefarious activities.
2: At least they give information.
3: Then they give information, they sell food to them, they show them who to kidnap, they show them who has money. So we must purge ourselves first as community people, as people within the state. We must also be law-abiding. We must not connive with these guys who are hell-bent on causing insecurity in our states. Because the moment we begin to do that, then we are no more better than them. We are not better than these guys if we continue to connive with them. And that has happened not even only in Edo, everywhere. You see them, and then when you ask them, why are you doing this? They say, we have been forced to do it. You can't be forced to do it. Because if the repercussion comes, if the consequences comes, I mean, it might
2: be
3: something.
2: No excuse,
3: if you don't have, you have no excuse. You can report to the authorities. So we should begin to think about that also in Edo. As people, are we ready to do the right thing in terms of securing, lives and property? In terms of securing our schools, are we ready to do the right thing beyond fencing? Beyond fencing the schools, they can breach the fences. Are we ready to ensure that we get... You can also employ private security outfits, like the hunters we are talking about now. Mostly their job is at night when they go out to hunt. But you can also, make use of these guys, the hunters in the afternoon.
2: School hours.
3: Just come, provide some form of security. Even if bandits come or terrorists come and...
2: There'll be a pushback.
3: There'll be a pushback. And then before everything, before it simmers down, the police are there when they are called. So again, the people in the community must be ready to do the right thing. Are they ready to partner with the government? Are they ready to do things to secure the lives of their children? Because at the end of the day, if...

0: misbehaving. it is because of lack of education.
1: Yes.
0: You understand what I'm saying? They are misbehaving big time there.
1: Big time, yes.
0: And then it's because they are not educated, and they say they want the job.
1: All right, quickly, you know, still talking about schools, safe schools, and all of that. We know that when it comes to schools in Nigeria, we have a dual ownership context here. Either public, government owned, or private owned. Now, for the private schools, I know that there are always prerequisites. Before government approves, there are different approval levels. Before you get all your approvals to open shop and run a private school. I think it has also come, I don't know if part of the prerequisites at the moment, especially when you are looking at the issue of infrastructure, if it also captures some security architecture. I think because we have to be intentional.
0: Of course.
1: We have to be intentional and deliberate.
0: Proactive.
1: About this. I think for the private schools too, there should be a basic requirement in terms of what security architecture. Because if it happens in a private school, it still puts the state in a bad light.
0: Of course.
2: Well, there's no excusing anybody as far as security is concerned. After all, we say security is a collective responsibility, and we urge people to play their part. Mm-hmm. Whether you operate in a private school or it's a public school, the onus is on you to ensure that those who come to your school are secured in the first place. People entrust their children in your care every day when they come to school. And it's the expectation that when I return for school runs, maybe in the afternoon, I can pick my child. And there is no excuse and there is no story you tell me that will take from you. So the responsibility also is on private owners, investors, to ensure that they scale up the level of investment they have and pay closer attention to security when it comes to their school. I think when you look at the setup for second private schools, you have different sets. You have those that are quite big, that we know in town, they are very popular. And maybe those ones, to some extent, may have some good level of security. What of those ones that will come mushroom schools that don't have much facility at their disposal? Government must pay attention. It must become part of the prerequisite. If you're opening a school, can you provide a level of security for your school? Can you fence your school round? Can you have guards, at least security men at the gate? Can you have CCTV installation to protect your children? And government, we always say, is the big brother. Must lead by example. When government is doing this, it can show to those in private investment that yes, you can see what we are doing with public school. It's time you take the same thing seriously. There are some schools, public schools, honorable, that you have some broken fence somewhere where some students during the course of class they are tired, they sneak out. It's a level of insecurity. If they can sneak out there, then anyone can also come in and do anything within the school premises. So we just have to be vigilant and pay more attention to it.
1: Okay, just before we go to the front line quickly, following what has happened, the outcry and the level of awareness on this now and being a leading conversation in the country, what reasonably do you expect from government? Because we always want to tell our government that be proactive. Don't be reactive. Don't wait until it happens. Don't become the next example before you start acting.
3: Yeah, the least we expect is to provide security for us all.
1: That we can see clearly.
3: That's the number. Any government, no matter what you have done for the people, if you are not secured, you are still as good
1: and
3: as...
1: And in this case now, in terms of schools.
3: In terms of schools. The very thing is security. The government cannot... In fact, if the government cannot give the people security, what else can they give? And it's a huge problem. I was reading somewhere today where a report from the United States of America saying that we have about 30,000 of these scattered all over Nigeria. And then there was another report that said they connive with military and police.
1: Child.
3: That is why they do what they do and they get away with them. So it is, the least expected is security. Security and security. Whatever government can do to give security, I don't think anybody will say it is too much.
1: Mm. We need to start seeing those security protocols, Adeyinka.
0: Yes, exactly.
1: After the holidays, you want to take your kid to school and see a semblance of security.
0: Yes. Of course.
1: That wasn't there before now.
0: Of course, we must begin to see. That is why we are doing this night. We must put the government to task that this is what we want. That is why we are setting this agenda. So I want to go out there, not even next week. I want to go out there from Saturday, Sunday and see that, you know, I can walk freely. I can take my son, that my kid, to

0: school confidently. Have the confidence that while he's in school, he's safe. He's in a safe environment. You know, those are the kind of things we need to begin to see right now. The government must take action. And those state government must take action. And then you know, briefly, and then I think also it also dovetails into some of the things even the kids do themselves. Because sometimes it is the kids who start this thing. You get some secondary schools where they are already forming core groups and all that. That is also insecurity in the school. It's part of the insecurity we are talking about. Look at what happened at the stadium yesterday. The bullying will come in and all that. Look at what happened at the stadium yesterday. Unruly student boys were, you know, trying to, I mean,
1: make advances.
0: And then it became an issue. So I think we also need to let the student know that they need to be of good behavior, good conduct. So that, I mean.
2: Well, in addition to that, I think a stakeholder summit should be held. Government, that state government, local government, and security. I mean, let them come together and PTAs and examine what they have on ground at the moment. I'm not saying you have to wait until that stakeholders meeting is gone. We need something instantly
0: let them meet together and explore what they have. A good point there, but instead of a stakeholders meeting that will go up billions again, let them use that billion to start. The template to secure lives and property is there already. Yeah. It's just to key
3: so into. You don't
0: need that one. That one will got billion. Somebody from America. Somebody will print banner for millions from Ukraine.
2: My expectation is that at least when that summit comes together, government will be able to take account of each of the school and what the security peculiarities of those
3: schools. We should even have a register of the schools.
0: Exactly, and where they are situated. I will not stakeholder another story. Billion is gone. I bet. The governor knows where the schools are. I mean, he has a Minister of Education
2: and a Commissioner for Education.
0: So they know where the schools are. Okay, look at the other day. They went to the farms. The Agric Ministry. They went to farms in Central. They know where the farms are. Just like the Ministry of Education should know where the schools are. We know areas that are prone to attacks.
3: Yes.
0: So and then the government should take action. Stakeholders meeting, another 1 billion naira. I don't think we can afford that. We can't afford that at this.
2: You don't like stakeholders.
0: We will not. I'm telling you, it's an avenue. Very good on paper. But when you look at the execution, you'll be shocked that some of these monies they are going to vote for that.
3: It's enough to beef up security.
0: Please, let's not set agenda on stakeholders. They will say that on a talk ambo.
3: Gentlemen, I think we have to go to the phone line now and see what we get, the feedback we get from the lakes now. And if time permits, we'll come back here to do some more talk.
4: No stakeholders. The phone lines are open 070-551-29881 or 070-557-881 or 090-2672-2592. Also, do remember you can as well send us a WhatsApp message to the WhatsApp number 090.
3: So, what we are looking at is safe school in Edo State.
4: All right, the WhatsApp number is 090-2672-2592. Hello, good evening.
5: Hello, good evening.
4: Yes, good evening. Please, your name and where you are calling from.
5: Yeah, this is a Kindness. You're calling from Usolo.
4: Mr. Kindness, you're welcome. Please go straight to the point.
5: Yeah, I want to really appreciate you people for this wonderful topic, because the truth, our state, we are not really ready, because we are supposed to learn from what has happened in other states. Our school children, mostly in the area, they're just living on the mercy of God. It's just God that is protecting them. But these are eye-opener and a wake-up call to our state government. So, in short, from tomorrow, we should all security meeting so that they will deploy both the vigilante or the security threshold to those rural areas, to those schools that are prone to easy attack. Because I must confess, if these people strike, those states will not be easy for them to really carry some of our children. But we pray that such will not happen. So we plead to the state government, if possible, this recording for today can be sent to the state government, for them to play and know what they need to do urgently. Because, like Honorable Nga said, the state government should watch now, not when it happens or not running at that center. The action should be taken now, not later. Thank you very much.
4: Thank you very much, Mr. Kindness. Hello, good evening. Hello? Yes, good evening, Mr. Obioma.
1: Yeah, I greet everybody in the studio.
3: Yeah, good evening.
4: Where are you calling us from this evening?
1: Yes, Obeso Community.
4: All right, go ahead, sir.
1: Yes, you see, one of the issues to know a state government is when the government cannot protect the city. We are talking about everybody, security is everybody's concern. I don't believe that. I don't have the collapse, I don't have knife, I don't have the gun.
0: You can provide intelligence.
1: You don't want me to be a part of it.
6: You can close your door.
1: There is commander in chief of the armed forces. The governor is the chief security of the state. These are the people that are supposed to protect us. But at the end of the day, nothing comes out of them because the language they use is something like it's recorded. The perpetrators will be brought to book. And this and that, they will be released and so on. The same after 1 month, the same thing. And at the end of the day, they lost their voice. They will know what to tell us again. So this one that happened now has now shown us the bad side of government. Tinubu went to Plateau State the other time. He said it will not happen again. But 48 hours later, the same thing happened. Which means they tell him, he said, you cannot do anything. And the CCTV camera that is going to be placed down that area, up to now, no evil one has been even allocated to that place. And we are still, they are still promising us all this. All the platforms in those states, calling, look at what is happening. Area boys, Kalyanis, what do they call them, Abdulos, and they are disturbing people, collecting money. Those who don't want to be there, they are beating them up, and nothing is coming out. Everybody just keep quiet as if nobody is in charge. So, whether it's in, not only safe school, safe everybody. In my community, when it was the APC Center of London government, we know how we control it. We took over from government, partnership, and up to today now, every month, I pay up to 3,000 to 4,000 naira just for the security. You see, that is how government helped us to do that. We never initiated it. They helped us bring somebody. Then the repentant was, we add them to the government security agent. And they are not guiding everywhere. So you see the unknown government, you can't hear anything about that.
4: Okay.
1: Maybe it will be an isolated one. You can even ask what you hear. So let government come out. Let them protect us. Let them not pamper all these people.
4: Okay.
1: Then somebody behind somebody, you call him a repentant and allow him to go. Then somebody still has it when they go to prison. Then there's something wrong somewhere. Thank you and God bless
4: you. Thank you so much, Mr. Obioma. Hello, good evening.
7: Hello, good evening, sir.
4: Yes, good evening, sir. Please, your name and where you're calling from?
7: Emmanuel, I'm calling from Isa. It's just very peaceful that as at today, it seems that the government have no strategy on ground to fight this insecurity. I think by today, we are supposed to say, I think the government would have taken each of the school. There should be at least two hunters, two civil defense, and police, and if possible, a soldier. Because it's like these people, their mission is to adopt the younger ones, maybe to train them so that they can have more member. If people, which is, it seems to be due to our country. But it's like the government just put their hand, but the federal government and the state government, they are not coming with any idea. Then the community leaders, they are not coming with any idea. So it's painful. So I think it's time they rise up. They don't work on paper. From state to state, local government to local government, they preach about hope and they are not working at all. So I don't really know if they are even part of it, though, because if they are not part of it, they would have been talking about this.
4: Okay.
7: Thank you.
4: Thank you very much. Hello, good evening.
8: Good evening.
4: Yes, good evening, sir. Please turn down the volume of your radio set.
8: This is Mr. Jala calling from Sensibility.
4: You're welcome, Mr. Jala. Please go ahead.
9: Honorable, good evening.
3: Yeah, good evening, Ejan Lyons.
9: Good evening, Mr. Aliyu.
10: Good evening.
9: Yeah, Mr. Issa, good evening.
10: Good evening, sir.
9: Yeah, my own is very simple. Security for everybody. I disagree with my brother Obioma. Security for everybody. Say you pay 4,000. Are you not part of that security? You pay 4,000. I don't know where we have to say you pay 4,000 monthly to or no go to stop or no go. I see your security is not everybody don't have go. So you say something, you see something, you say something. That's why they do the work. They are new some media, we are walking around, see police just come. Police is not a spirit. Someone call that police. So in this part of this world, someone will be terrorizing your area, which will be able to hear say, put up a good hand. God will arrest them one day. We don't tell ourselves the truth. We keep on deceiving ourselves. You know the bad guys in the area. If you don't want to see the GPO, go to the higher authority. If you want to see the commissioner, go to the higher authority. Then you want to see the commissioner. After it's 3 minutes, you see them, you'll tell it to the commissioner. But what we see here, no concern you that kid, God will catch him. God will from heaven will come catch him. Because you don't talk, maybe you'll come catch him. So that is why we are placed in this part of this world. We know the bad guys in our community, but I've got to work at them. Good evening, Super Family.
4: Thank you so much.
3: Thank you so much.

0: Good evening, gentlemen.
1: Yeah, good evening.
0: At what point will people sleep and be happy having this rest that the government is working? At what point? Yes, we know that security is a collective responsibility, but it started becoming something of concern when the government fled out. We are talking about schools providing security for themselves. What kind of weaponry should be administered to them to withstand what these people have if they're invaded? How many of these private schools have the money to provide such weaponry? So you see, in larger scale, still falls on the government. Again, I want to talk about the idea of students that are in schools these days. Some of them seems to look like people who are below below the age or above the age. For those persons, they're not supposed to bring them amongst younger brains. I think they should have another school for them. Maybe school for the adults or something like that. Because the comparison of age limit, it's not of the advantage, mixing them together, because most of them will get polluted.
2: Okay.
0: Just like what we heard of yesterday. I think they should also look into this aspect of it too. When a child is above a certain age, you shouldn't admit that child. Mixing them up with other grades. I think that is something they should also scrutinize too. That's my contribution. Good evening.
2: Thank you so much, Kevin.
1: Thank you very much. In the Mr. President's statement or speech on the Children's Day, that's President Bola Ahmed Tinubu.
2: Yeah.
1: He said something like the Federal Minister of Education will work with state governments to make certain of safe schools, that schools will be saved all over the country and all of that. But we know that sometimes when such an arrangement or when the president has made such a statement, sometimes it takes another year or thereabout before we begin to see evidence of the implementation of what Mr. President said. And I think given the exigency of security, I don't even think that the state governments have to start waiting until the Federal Minister of Education comes. Mm-hmm. For me, I think even now we should start hearing of things that the state government is already doing. Honestly, it's as urgent, it's as pungent.
2: Being proactive.
1: As that. That is what we expect. You know, we know that the state governor is an action man. He's a man who has shown that he has the interest of the people at heart. And this is one area where he can earn his epaulettes again to make sure that our schools are safe in Edo State. Back to the phone line.
2: Hello, good evening. Hello?
3: Yeah, hello. Good evening.
2: Yes, good evening. Please, your name and where you're calling from?
3: This is Joseph. I'm calling from Benin.
2: Mr. Joseph, it's good to have you. Please go ahead.
3: Yeah, thank you. I think we are underestimating the problem. We keep underestimating most of our problems. If not, the issue of true federalism that will boost accountability across borders should have been done at least 20, 30 years ago. In one of your sister stations, I heard where they said this case needs to generate 1,000 megawatts to achieve good electricity. Okay. The truth is, we need around 5,000 to 6,000 megawatts. So we keep underestimating our problems. And it's a problem. Thank you. Good night.
2: All right, thank you. 0705-129-881 or 0705-577-881 or 0902672592. Hello, good evening. Yes, your name and where you're calling from?
4: My name is Oagbe from Awotubu.
2: All right, you go ahead, please.
4: Good evening, and good house there.
1: Good evening.
4: The topic is very interesting. But what I want to say when we are talking of security, the people that are supposed to be Nigeria, they have the crush that are kidnapping people, taking children into Kashi without no action. If a general, they are.

0: some of those say things they generally army that was killed and many men like that, that they can cause them and nothing happen. What can a beginner say do, or can a security man
1: so,
0: do?
1: So do you suggest in our schools should not have any security?
0: So the government that can cause them, like one of Basanjo was the head of state, former head of state. What happened in India? Today people can hit steady. When Pinkman was killed, Basanjo knew what he did there, that's a role of family. That so, means the city plant and cannot
1: so
0: go.
1: So what do you so suggest the army
0: to
1: do? What should school administrator now do? They should wait until the federal government brings some security.
0: No, the federal government has to start to when the people don't have a godfather.
1: So what should the schools do?
2: What should parents do? Should we say our school again until that?
0: The parents will go to government can start their own, my brother. If my sister, the bank colleague that I was sitting there, if the government cannot start it from the top, just like you go to police station now, they will tell you bail is free. Is bail free? Now what happened to the children yesterday, when for the children day? We see what happened there, to go and take ordinary man to go and be guarding to. And with what you get from your sister thing on the TV, over 90 million was given to the PS to organize that thing. No police, no ambulance, nothing was done.
3: Where did you get that information from?
1: We don't have any sister station.
3: We don't have any sister
1: in Edo State. We don't have
3: sister station. Please, if you get your information from other stations, please understand.
1: From another station,
3: we
1: are
3: not our sister station.
1: Sister station.
2: You know, when we have conversations like this, we should be focused on solution and things that can be done.
3: Exactly.
2: We cannot continue to lament. Yeah, the situation is bad already. That's why we have the situation.
3: Keep talking about it will not make it until we can get solutions.
2: It's to recommend solutions. It's to see how we can actually make two good heads better than one.
1: And we do agree that the federal government and the state government and the local government do have responsibilities to play. However, while they are playing their part, what can we do as individuals? What can owners of schools do? Or we just fold our hands and just leave everything to the government?
3: That's a big question. Hello, good evening.
4: Good evening.
3: Yes, please, your name and where you're calling from?
4: My name is Aboki. I just call you from Edo City, Benin.
3: Aboki, you're welcome. Please go ahead.
4: So, what I will talk about this security issue. You see, this Edo State, what you going to want to do? You know, you see, Commissioner Police, or the area commander, or the, as you know, all the Okagele, and all those agents and all those DEG for the community, may they call them. Now they be enough. Now they be Ambroba. Now they be every.
1: That's a big allegation.
5: That's a big allegation. One big. You don't see any one of them.
4: You don't catch one. Baga, you know what I tell you this one? Not in Milan. You keep on reaching the young authority ADP. Those community in Adeje Bush, let me not share this community. It's your Bajo community. It's your Koroma community. Okay. It's your Basago community. It's your Koromi community. It's your Aruba community. That's 5 communities to SAG. All of the Adeje Bush. All of them, they know the band where they get. From there, you go to CEO community, the Adeje Bush. Everybody know. Go to Aouti. All the Okagele, where the Adeje Bush, where they call them.
5: Okay, thank you very much. We don't get you.
2: Thank you, Aboki.
3: All right, 0705512981. Hello, good evening.
6: Hello, good evening.
3: Yes, please, your name and where you're calling from?
6: This is Odiase from Ekewaru.
3: Mr. Odiase, you're welcome. Please go ahead.
6: I greet everybody in the house.
5: Thank you.
6: First and foremost, if I was president, that yesterday I would have resigned as a president. There was nothing like Chiru National Day. So if President Chiru was to be one of the parents of those people that were kidnapped, would he have done that? Coming to a

0: to one sister station, though you said there's a sister station.
1: Yeah,
0: sister
1: station. Those are other stations.
2: Other stations,
1: not sister. Yeah, not about. When you say sister, that means they are part of us. They are part of us.
0: Sorry. Okay, other station.
1: Yeah.
0: Okay, so he was kidnapped, the retired colonel, that he was trying to give vital information to the governor. He was unable to see the man. So, as I listen to it today, other people, executive, they are listening to other station. Why? When they ask those people to give the man their number, to call, to give vital information, so that they can cope the bushes. Coming to the private school or public school you are talking about, the children have a parental friend. Talk about the bushes around. That is where our parents do farm. Maybe the people are not kidnapped and the parents are kidnapped. We are seeing the same problem. So the security for the public and the security men, the one who can be just to call and information like that, they will not even have one to fight.
2: Okay.
0: So the problem still lies on the government, not in the media.
3: Okay.
0: Thank you, sir.
2: Thank you very much. Due to time.
4: I think we need to start saying our goodbyes.
2: Yeah.
1: Maybe
4: anyway, it's going to be a continuing conversation.
1: Sure, no,
4: but it's a last take from everyone.
1: The last take for me is that people should know. The last caller is saying it is the government responsible to provide security. But I think while the buck stops, you know, at the government's table,
2: we still have our
1: roles to play as individuals. Mm-hmm. See something, say something. Like Ejala said. Thank you.
4: Yeah,
5: I think it's very clear we are in a very serious situation.
1: Of course.
5: We could say Oyo is not close to Edo, but it's just a stone throw away with these criminal activities. So everybody must be on top of the situation, from the parents to the teachers to the pupils and then the government. We must sit up and make our society, our community safe, all of us.
2: Okay, and I do agree that government does have responsibility to play. But you don't open your door down because you have a vigilante and you pay vigilante fee every month.
6: Exactly.
2: And because of that, you open your gates and you go to sleep.
6: Exactly.
2: And you know you leave yourself prone. So you have a responsibility
6: to play.
2: Play your part and let government play its part actively.
4: All right, this is the wrap for us.
2: All right, thank you so much. Like everyone has said, play your part. And government also has to also play their own part. We do know that the government are listening and they do need to be proactive about everything that concerns the states, most especially the security situations. It's affecting everywhere in Nigeria right now, but for our state, as Edo, we know we have a proactive government and they should swing into action as soon as possible. A big thank you goes out to everyone who got involved with tonight's program. This happens every Thursday by 8 p.m. Down to 9. It's a one-hour conversation. A one-hour means to educate you and also give you information about what is going on in our beautiful state, Edo. It's still your one family, one radio station, Super 88.1 FM, MS to the T and the AR, Enter Brand is my name. A big thank you goes out to Honorable Benga James and Four Musketeers. Yeah, I think I can use that now. Everybody's
4: yes,
2: here. Yes, so the Four Musketeers, a big thank you to everybody. This is a continued conversation that should be on next week, so we should look forward to the conversation continue next week. Thank you so much. Stay glued to your radio. We have more wonderful content coming in. Go nowhere. It's to your one family, one radio station, Super 88.1 FM.

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3: My people, I salute una. The voice when I dey listen to na voice of Chief Yabi Taishi. I dey always pray every morning, say sickness wey be say no go get solution. May God no let that kind of sickness come our way. The one way go get solution, may God make you no let and to stay for inside our body, and may God make you show us the direction we be say we go go, we will go solve problem. We be say if they confront our life. And the one way no go to get solution too, may God no let and no here be a place. Because I always pray for all my patients in the morning. Because now only God now get power and now be the supernatural healer. So every morning we must pray for our patients, may God heal them. All the people will be saying the sick, may God heal them. May he use his supernatural power, make he heal all the sickler, all the sick people. Other the one way they here be care and the one way they hospitals. May God heal all of una. We be saying the sick. Sickness is our great enemy. We have to take our body system serious. Once you see say your body don't change, you see say your body mechanism don't they misbehave because of wrong food, because of the nature or the kind of things what we say we they dump inside our body or our lifestyle can make us get problem. Or because of bad enemy too. Because some sickness they will be say now those bad enemies and then they afflict, then they take and they afflict person. You can't see say you can't they take medicine, the sickness no go go. You take from Mr. A, even though where prayer they answer, you go go there, your prayer no go answer. Even though where they take medicine, you go go there, where everybody they shout, say, ah, this place where this person they go, the people they shout hallelujah there, people they say praises of that person. You go go there, you go take medicine, the sickness no go agree go. And make sure, again, you get good faith if you won't go take medicine. Especially if you won't come here, be a place. You have to get good faith. No doubt. No, they doubt. Say, ah, these people, now all of them are the same thing. Now, so talk, now they talk for radio. All of us are not the same thing. We are different. Yabiye is a godsend. We never change our name one day. You can't call me. May another person pick my call. Now, Yabiye voice, now you go here. Now, me go talk to you. We will know they play for one night. We know they do GBT. We be say some people, you go even call them. They are not another person. Now, you go they pick your call. Yabiye no be so. If you get any challenges for inside your body, we be say, don't they confront you. You be person will be say you get severe waist pain, peppish all over your body, stomach noising, something they work out for inside your body like say na warm, something they make kulukulu for inside your body, you get chest pain, your chest they pepper you, your waist they pepper you, your leg they pepper you, you go toilet like this, na so blood, or your anus they pull out, or you experience peppish in your anus, or you experience weakness of the body, or your mouth they bitter, your headache, you get severe migraine all the time. All these things, na problem, we be say, you don't supposed to do inside our body. When pain too much for inside body, the soul will come out. You will come here and say the person don't die. So we don't want to make that kind of thing happen to us. That is why we always pray every morning. May God deliver all the sickler, all the people we be say then the sick. If you get any challenges for inside your body, your challenges, you don't go ever the permanent. You must see solution to that your particular challenges we be say they confront you now. May you get up now. Constitute Yabi Taishi. The name way sickness they hear, way sickness they run. If you get any challenges for inside your body, you will person will be say get big sore for inside your body. The sore no great healing time. Or for you to trek from one pole to another, na difficult things. May you pray. Make Yabi heal you. Once you don't get that faith, you go see say any medicine what would they apply for you, it go they work effectively for inside your body. If your body know they function the way it's supposed to function, Constitutive Yabi Taishi today. 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You enter Area Street, where those small and the chain dollar, number 31, and there you go to see Yabiye.
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0: 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This is the game the whole world will be watching. The tension, the drama, the goals, the glory. Will Arsenal finally lift Europe's biggest trophy for the very first time? Or will PSG defend their crown and reign supreme once again? 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
2: Europe's biggest football showdown has arrived. 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Not London's fearless warriors, Arsenal, face the unstoppable force from France, PSG, in the final of the UEFA Champions League. 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The tension, the drama, the goals, the glory. 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Or will PSG defend their crown and reign supreme once again? From the first whistle to the final moment of magic, catch every heartbeat of the action live on Super FM 88.1 Benin City. 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
2: Country people, when they hear my voice, I salute you na wewelo. My name na Baba Yoruba. I occupy stand number 1 for the ongoing About Trade Fair where they happen for inside National Museum roundabout Ring Road, Benin City, Edo State. My phone number na 070-2617-6885. Today, I don't carry good news come. What I want to talk about na prostate.
3: My main focus na to attend to prostate-related problems.
2: Prostate, now the gland will be inside the male reproductive system where they produce fluid. Now that fluid, they join body with sperm cells from the testicles and with fluids from other glands to combine to form semen. This prostate gland feed their problem, start the experience enlargement or other issues for inside man body. Nobody sabi the exact thing where they cause prostate enlargement. But the truth be say, aging or some kind of hormonal change fit cause harm. Bacterial infection or other factors that fit cause prostatitis or waiting we sabi as the inflammation of the prostate. But prostate disease gets some risk factors with the age, race, family history, or lifestyle. It gets some signs where we say if you notice them, now we say your prostate don't get problem. You go they get frequent urge to urinate for night. You go wake up many times to go pee. As you dey pee, the pee go dey pain you. You go dey feel some kind burning sensation. If your urine they get pink or red color, you suppose waka fast. Go see expert for prostate matter. Because why? Delay fit spoil something for you. I occupy stand number 1 for the ongoing About Trade Fair with the Shelley for inside National Museum roundabout Ring Road, Benin City, Edo State. My phone number na 070-2617-6885. Once again, 070-2617-6885.
3: My main focus na to attend to prostate related problems.
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2: I occupy stand number 1 for inside National Museum roundabout Ring Road, Benin City, Edo State. 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We get ogbonge roots and herbs to take shrink that prostate and set you free from pains and embarrassment. No miss this great opportunity, yo. I did here with my friend Marcella, will be prostate gland herbal specialist all the way from Congo. In come to help us put full stop to anything will be prostate issues. As they come, look out for Baba Yoruba signboard. I occupy stand number 1 for inside National Museum, roundabout Ring Road, Benin City, Edo State. If he not be Baba Yoruba, he no fit be like Baba Yoruba.
4: 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Now, maybe Baba Oyo, aka Stand and Waka. I dey ongoing trade fair when it dey happen for Ring Road, inside Ring Road roundabout. I occupy stand number 2. Stand number 2, now there you go visit Baba Oyo, aka Stand and Waka. Our GSM number should be in case you want to call me. May you carry baro, may you write and down now. 081-66-22-4748. I call them again. It's 081-66-22-4748. I don't carry different Ogonga medicine. Come for my people in Edo State. Medicine for man and medicine for hook, rheumatism and arthritis. Medicine for man, name be a man where we say he cannot answer a name as a man. Instead of make you come back for work like this, make you and your wife may not do as man and woman they do like this. You go they give your wife story. Don't be a newspaper reader. Don't be a storyteller. Don't allow your wife to carry your duty to go outside. Now make me come with Muse for a man where we say he cannot handle you. A madam, where once you satisfy your madam, you make make her happy. Now your wife then go be the person to congratulate you for job well done. Medicine for hook, rheumatism and arthritis. Medicine for a man or a woman where we say you cannot work at all at all. If you work small like this, you go look for somewhere to sit down before you continue the journey. All your vein from your waist down to the leg, maybe you get them. You go just be like say they use bag of cement put for your waist. Under your leg, he go they shock you. He go they pepper you. You know go if you know the time where slipper to go just remove for your leg. If you sit down small like this, your leg don't swell up. Instead of you to bend down like this, may you pay back, not let you pray. You woman like this, instead of you to enter inside your room, may you carry broom, may you sweep where your waist not they let you sweep at all, you will be say you cannot work without holding walking stick. The walking stick, when you take work come my place, you go to where I'm having your own level two. A level two mean if you the work like this, you go just be like say na foam, then day your leg. Now so you go they make quick. Slipper, you go the work like this, no go know the time where slipper go remove for your leg. Inside that vein, I go give you Ologbojo, baby, gugun. Ologbojo mean some people will be say they don't use medicine. Several times, different medicine, eh? They don't pack for their belly, you know they work. If I give you this Ologbojo, baby, gugun, you use and take gari, or you take and take pandedi yam. Anywhere where the foam for block, the Ologbojo can't do the thing. By the power of Almighty God, all those things, when they do you, the pain where you they experience, the stroke where don't visit you before, where you know if you talk where, or if you want to talk like this, now so your mouth bend for one side, you know go if you talk where. Once I give you this root and herbs, all those things will be a thing of past. I may come by myself. I not send any of my pikin come. I may come barakete. Now me sit down. Carry different ogbonge medicine come on the way from Yoruba land. I occupy stand number two. Stand number two, now there you go if you see Baba Ojo, aka Stand and Waka. Our GSM numbers will be in case you want to call me. May you carry baru. May you write and down now. 0816622 4748. I call them again. It's 0816622 4748.
0: I greet you now, my good people for Edo State and its environs. My name na Baba Miracle, aka Baba Koboko, where everybody sabi as Baba Twins. My woman self follow tanda with me for here. When time reach, na go hear her voice. I be ogbonge herbal practitioner, where they handle any health problem where concern man. And my woman na certified herbal practitioner, where they handle any health palaba where concern woman. Where they participate for the ongoing herbal trade fair, where they go on for National Museum, inside Ring Road Roundabout, Bidi City, Edo State. I occupy stand 10. I repeat, stand 10. My phone number now, 081-35-57-9700. Some men not be satisfied their woman inside room as a result of weakness where yama don't cause for inside their body, like severe waist pain and stomach noising. Why some men they battle with this weakness as a result of too much sugar for their body or some other serious health condition where don't affect the water where they produce for their body. So if you be man, where you don't go for checkup, they confirm and say you get infection where they cause your weakness. Abi they even cause wahala for house between you and your wife as a result of child problem. Or you be man, we carry big body with small engine. Where fear and shame not they let you open body for where your fellow men dey. If you wake up in the morning for your body to stand up, make you day strong like your fellow men. Now wahala, make you try visit me, Baba Miracle. My papa don't reach 97 years. He still marry young lady and he perform in civic duty where. Me, Baba Miracle, aka Baba Koboko, Baba Twins. I get one authentic correct chewing stick where Yoruba people they call Paco. As you they chew them, you go to swallow the water. Now so the water go through all the blockage you there inside the vein where they work with the transformer of erection so that blood go fit circulate all the body. And this one go help you last long where when it come to man and woman affair. I dey gidigba for stand 10 for National Museum inside Ring Road Roundabout, Bidi City, Edo State. My phone number na 081-35-57-9700.
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7: 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And as you know, say, bone and vein, now the supportive system of our body, where we say they get vital message where they pass through for inside our body. Because this vein, I'm the wire of our body, where they carry message around our body system. So anywhere, you know, if you carry message go, that place, you can't go get issue. You can't be inactive. You know, you can't feel raise your hand. You know, if you carry your leg. If you want waka, now 2-3 people go hold you. If you waka go waist, you go the feel and from waist down to the leg. You go the notice, say, you know, go feel pick anything from the ground. Even sometimes, you go the shock, you go the pepper, you know, say, you go the draw you from your waist down to your knee, down to your ankle. To even sleep in the morning, now wahala. To stand up for bed, go kitchen, na problem. To bend down, pray, na problem. Oh, all these things, you know, good. Call us on our phone number, Baba Ibadan, for stand number 7 080 36 80 40 71. I repeat, 080 36 80 40 71. That's why we prepare our washing and setting the root. That root, if you take them, it will channel all the veins, it will reactivate all the alkaline and the calcium, it will build them back for your inside your body. This prostate enlargement now be the second medicine where Baba Ibadan don't make research go far from Ghana, come back, don't prepare, come now. Where we say some person they don't get this problem, you're gonna notice and say before daybreak in the night, you don't urinate, read 7 or 8 times. Every time when you go urinate, now so you go spend 30 minutes because you didn't know the flow. Now, so you go to flow, share it, you go to flow small, small. Now, so you go there, even difficult to come outside. Even sometimes, you go to get urge, go to peace all the time. Even if the peace they owe you, if you know quick, come on your sukoto, you come like say they fall for inside body, you can't go to affect your waist down to your leg. Even to go normal toilet, you know, go feed good toilet again. You can't spread, go enter inside your erection transmitter, you can't weaken your power as a man. You go weaken your libido, you know, come make you feel they perform the way a normal woman being to perform. You can't make you look your wife, like say, now your sister. Now make baba but don't come now. And good news for our men, we be say they no go fit act well when they wake up in the morning. A good man, man, body stand kakaraka. Your body no answer you the way you call up. Visit us. Action for men don't day for those kind of people. We be say then they inside that category of problem. And by the power of God, when we give you, you go take away ton right bullet. That gallant, you go come back. That button power, you go reactivate. You go enjoy your body. And your wife go say, daddy, thank you for job well done. We they stand number 7. Now there you go see us, or you call us on our phone number 080 36 80 40 71. Our Chamada machine day, we will take detect the stages of your case. Whether na bone, na get issue, whether na vein, na get issue, whether na your prostate, any other one, we will check them before we apply any medication for you. Thank you for your audience. Sickness is not gonna be our portion. Bye for now.
8: 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Now, me be the gala man, aka the king of high. I dey participate for Abba Trade Fair, where they shell for inside the National Museum Ground for Ring Road Roundabout, here for Benin City. I dey for stand number 4 for inside the National Museum Ground for here for Ring Road Roundabout for Benin City with my telephone number 070-6268-7665. My people, waiting they cause high problem. If you got too much for body, if it affect your eye, and it no go let you they see well, why some people na yamayama infection na he affect their eyes because it go affect their vein and na one vein na connect the two eyes together. Once this one don't get problem, wait till be the sign for body, Mr. My brother, Mrs. My sister, be to see far or short distance go be problem. How you go they scratch you? How you go they throw away water? Something go they walk out inside your eye? How you go they red? Even papa, some go wake up in the morning, their eye go come together. Now so Apollo they arrest you. And you when you be young guy, alias small boy, and you know they see well again. Sometimes go be like say, spider wave cover your eye. If person near you where you no go see her clearly, and if the person far from you, you go to see double double without eyeglass. You know fit read right or know the difference between 1,000 naira and 500 naira. Sometimes you go be like say smoke they cover your eye. If you dare Edo State and you dare hear my voice now, I congratulate you because your eye problem don't handy. Make you come visit me, the Gala Man, aka the King of Eye. I don't land the giddy back for the ongoing upper Trade Fair, where they shell for inside National Museum, for inside Ring Road Roundabout, for Benin City. Now, because of you, where they hear me so, make I Chief Dr. Abudu Ugbesia Godwin, JP, Board Chairman of Edo State Traditional Medicine Board, join hands together, organize this Abad Trade Fair. Make yourself enjoy miracle, wonder, and power way there for roots and herbs. And once you enter stand number 4, I say stand number 4, you see me, Igala Man, aka the King of Fire, you go begin the praise God. I shout, Obaga Tope, he said, after you don't apply our eye medicine, Wipol Herbal Cleanser. Wipol Herbal Cleanser, we settle down, prepare them to help humanity, and God come pull and join up. No waste time, oh, come collect your hold down now, because the Wipol Herbal Cleanser, not many again, as people they rush them, and many they buy up, say, go give their people for abroad. You, when we say, now only daytime you defeat the sea, small, small, and for night, you be like Babiala. I say, no waste time, quick, come collect your own Wipol Herbal Cleanser today. With our Wipol Herbal Cleanser, you go shout, now I can see. The place again now inside National Museum Ground for Ring Road Roundabout for Benin City. Not forget though, I did for stand number 4, the Igala Man, aka the King of I. My telephone number now 070-6268-7665. And if you come to the Igala Man, aka the King of High, your language must change from I know they see where we are low to now I can see with Wipol Herbal Cleanser. Come receive your light, come power your sight. Oba talk my hey, he said.
2: Country people, with the hear my voice, I salute you na wewelo. My name na Baba Yoruba. I occupy stand number 1 for the ongoing About Trade Fair, where they happen for inside National Museum, roundabout Ring Road, Benin City, Edo State. My phone number na 070-2617-6885. Today, I don't carry good news come. What I want to talk about na prostate. My main focus na to attend to prostate-related problems. Prostate, na the gland will be inside the male reproductive system where they produce fluid. Now that fluid, they join body with sperm cells from the testicles and with fluids from other glands to combine to form semen. This prostate gland fit get problem, start the experience enlargement or other issues for inside man body. Nobody sabi the exact thing where they cause prostate enlargement. But the truth be say, aging or some kind hormonal change fit cause some. Bacterial infection or other factors that fit cause prostatitis or waiting we sabi as the inflammation of the prostate. But prostate disease gets some risk factors with the age, race, family history, or lifestyle. It gets some signs where we say if you notice them, now we say your prostate don't get problem. You will get frequent urge to urinate for night. You go wake up many times to go pee. As you pee, the pee go to pain you. You go to feel some kind of burning sensation. If your urine they get pink or red color, you suppose waka fast. Go see expert for prostate matter. Because why? Delay fit spoil something for you. I occupy stand number 1 for the ongoing About Trade Fair with the Shelley for inside National Museum roundabout, Ring Road, Benin City, Edo State. My phone number na 070-2617-6885. Once again, 070-2617-6885. My main focus na to attend to prostate related problems. You fit also the experience pain for your bone or pelvis, or you go to find them difficult to urinate. As you de push, it de drop small. Even when you don't push finish, it still de drop. 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As you de pee, it go de difficult to empty your bladder. For daytime, you go de feel tired. You no fit get normal erection or even stand gidigba. 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Abi don't turn you to 1 minute man. Now this science go tell you say your prostate gland no de okay. But I get good news for you. 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My main focus na to attend to prostate related problems. I occupy stand number 1 for inside National Museum, roundabout Ring Road, Benin City, Edo State. My phone number na 070-2617-6885. Once again, 070-2617-6885. We get ogbonge roots and herbs to take shrink that prostate and set you free from pains and embarrassment. 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I did here with my friend Marcella, will be prostate gland herbal specialist all the way from Congo. In come to help us put full stop to anything will be prostate issues. As they come, look out for Baba Yoruba signboard. I occupy stand number 1 for inside National Museum, roundabout Ring Road, Benin City, Edo State. 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
6: 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My phone number na 070-3656-7470. 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Or one part of your body, no, they function well. If they heavy you, you no go feel a car from one pole to another before you go tire. Slippers go, they remove for your leg. You no go know. Your leg go, they vibrate quick, like electricity. It go be like, say, you, they match potopoto. Or like, say, you match needle or stone for ground. Muscle pull go hook you. To sit down or bend down go be problem. Something go, they waka kulu for your leg. Can't hook you for waist. Your leg go, they hot. They pepper you like fire. If you sit down small, your leg go dey swell up. Now so your hand go dey shake pick. You no go fit use your hand write something or hold something well. Abi you get wound when no grip heal for long time. If you dey experience frequent urination, blood in the semen, painful and colored urination, too much sugar, me Mama Joy, aka Mama Bone, she normal. If you can call my stand for stand number 25, that your leg, your hand where they vibrate, your waist when no let you perform go do normal. I occupy stand 25 for inside National Museum, Ring Road Roundabout, opposite First Bank, Benin City, Edo State. 070-3656-7470. If vein weak for man body, he no go allow the man perform well. Once he touch, he go come. You no even they do well at all. Don't allow your woman carry your food go outside, oh. Man duty, na man duty. Visit me, Mama Joy, aka Mama Bone, she normal. If you come, all your body go come back to normal. And we get machine where we go take run test for your body before we go give you any treatment. Make una stay safe, oh.
2: Country people, when they hear my voice, I salute you na well. My name na Baba Yoruba. I occupy stand number 1 for the ongoing about trade fair where they happen for inside National Museum, roundabout Ring Road, Benin City, Edo State. My phone number na 070-2617-6885. Today, I don't carry good news come. What I want to talk about na prostate.
3: My main focus na to attend to prostate-related problems.
2: Prostate, now the gland will be inside the male reproductive system where they produce fluid. Now that fluid, they join body with sperm cells from the testicles and with fluids from other glands to combine to form semen. This prostate gland fit get problem, start the experience enlargement or other issues for inside man body. Nobody sabi the exact thing where they cause prostate enlargement. But the truth be say, aging or some kind of hormonal change fit cause some. Bacterial infection or other factors that fit cause prostatitis or waiting we sabi as the inflammation of the prostate. But prostate disease gets some risk factors with the age, race, family history, or lifestyle. It gets some signs where we say if you notice them, now we say your prostate don't get problem. You go get frequent urge to urinate for night. You go wake up many times to go pee. As you pee, the pee go pain you. You go feel some kind of burning sensation. If your urine they get pink or red color, you suppose waka fast. Go see expert for prostate matter. Because why? Delay fit spoil something for you. I occupy stand number 1 for the ongoing about trade fair with the Shelley for inside National Museum roundabout, Ring Road, Benin City, Edo State. My phone number na 070-2617-6885. Once again, 070-2617-6885.
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2: 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I occupy stand number 1 for inside National Museum, roundabout Ring Road, Benin City, Edo State. 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
4: 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Now maybe Baba Oyo, aka Stand and Waka. I dey ongoing trace fair when it dey happen for Ring Road, inside Ring Road roundabout. I occupy stand number 2. Stand number 2, now there you go visit Baba Oyo, aka Stand and Waka. Our GSM number should be in case you want to call me. May you carry baru, make you write and down now. 081-66-22-4748. I call them again. It's 081-66-22-4748. I don't carry different. We gonna get medicine. Come for my people in Edo State. Medicine for man and medicine for hook, rheumatism and arthritis. Medicine for man. Name be a man. Where we say he cannot answer a name as a man. Instead of make you come back for work like this, make you and your wife may not do as man and woman they do like this. You go to give your wife story. Don't be a newspaper reader. Don't be a storyteller. Don't allow your wife to carry your duty to go outside. Now make me come with Muse Muse for a man. Where we say he cannot handle you. A madam where? Once you satisfy your madam, you make her happy. Now your wife then go be the person to congratulate you for job well done. Medicine for hook, rheumatism and arthritis. Medicine for a man or a woman where we say you cannot work at all at all. If you work small like this, you go look for somewhere to sit down before you continue the journey. All your vein from your waist down to the leg, maybe you get them. You go just be like say they use bag of cement put for your waist. Under your leg, he go they shock you. He go they pepper you. You know go if you know the time where slipper to go just remove for your leg. If you sit down small like this, your leg don't swell up. Instead of you to bend down like this, may you pay back, not let you pray. You woman like this, instead of you to enter inside your room, make you carry broom, make you sweep where your waist not they let you sweep at all at all. You will be say you cannot walk without holding walking stick. The walking stick when you take waka come my place, you go to where I'm having your own elebutu mean if you the waka like this, you go just be like say na foam, then day your leg. Now so you go they make quick. Slipper, you go the waka like this, no go know the time where slipper go remove for your leg. Inside that vein, I go give you Ologbojo baby gugun. Ologbojo mean some people will be say they don't use medicine, several times, different medicine, and they don't pack for their belly, you know they work. If I give you this Ologbojo baby gugun, you use and take gari, or you take and take pounded yam. Anywhere where the frame for block, the Ologbojo can't do the thing. By the power of Almighty God, all those things, when they do you, the pain when you they experience, the stroke where don't visit you before, where you not fit talk where, or if you want to talk like this, now so your mouth bend for one side, you not go fit talk where. Once I give you this root and herbs, all those things will be a thing of past. I may come by myself. I not say any of my pikin come, I may come barakete. Now me sit down. Carry different ogbonge medicine come on the way from Yoruba land. I occupy stand number 2. Stand number 2, now there you go visit Baba Oyo, aka Stand and Waka. Our GSM number should be in case you want to call me. May you carry baru, may you write and down now. 081-66-22-4748. I call them again. It's 081-66-22-4748.
2: Country people, when they hear my voice, I salute you na wewelo. My name na Baba Yoruba. I occupy stand number 1 for the ongoing about trade fair where they happen for inside National Museum, roundabout Ring Road, Benin City, Edo State. My phone number na 070-26-17-6885. Today, I don't carry good news come, waiting I won't talk about na prostate.
3: My main focus na to attend to prostate related problems.
2: Prostate na the gland wey dey inside the male reproductive system wey dey produce fluid. Na that fluid dey join body with sperm cells from the testicles and with fluids from other glands to combine to form semen. This prostate gland fit get problem, start dey experience enlargement or other issues for inside man body. Nobody sabi the exact thing wey dey cause prostate enlargement, but the truth be say aging or some kind hormonal change fit cause am. Bacterial infection or other factors dey fit cause prostatitis or wetin we sabi as the inflammation of the prostate. But prostate disease gets some risk factors with the age, race, family history, or lifestyle. It gets some signs where we say if you notice them, now be say your prostate don't get problem. You go get frequent urge to urinate for night. You go wake up many times to go piss. As you piss, the piss go pain you. You go feel some kind burning sensation. If your urine they get pink or red color, you suppose waka fast. Go see expert for prostate matter. Because why? Delay fit spoil something for you. I occupy stand number one for the ongoing about trade fair with the shelle for inside National Museum roundabout. Ring Road, Benin City, Edo State. My phone number na 070-2617-6885. Once again, 070-2617-6885.
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2: 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Abi don turn you to 1 minute man. 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
2: 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I occupy stand number one for inside National Museum, roundabout Ring Road, Benin City, Edo State. 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